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0: 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My Mavis, yes, I got Dow Ketesso. 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
1: Pachan.
0: For that would be Viani.
1: Emedi infancy.
0: 6 years. 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
0: Yes, I bow how many years?
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0: Jesus Christ. 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
0: 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And nemu and na. So be a dana to be nada. 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
0: and sana.
1: It's me,
0: I saw
1: no one. I guess I am a Tiguan or Nancasa Frammy. No coming, some near kind in his room, Pepe. Timmy, so be a was a honey bee. Won't turn any baby, I'm Lord Oco. I'm Lady Janchain.
0: Just a word,
1: she said, Jane, and I obey
0: your mother. 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No, amen. So many akoso. Why what? Why we say Yami tumi gusu ya juma ba? Yami tumi ya juma. Now what we are doing? And now what in your mind? You imagine we catch us? 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Adu chum. 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Oso for my yale. Oh, only be shy, but sister, there are some as we will be beautiful. The cook and then they can send interview. Sister Sofu, me would you not Sofu? 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Ah, me a fat and cassa, cassa me a da. Banam war in fever 6 years, me duck up in 10 years. No man be farming. I've been so that you be on no more fun and me that.
3: Oh, sister, I'll be on. Sister, will you be crowfing,
0: sir?
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3: 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Wonderful, God bless you. For the great one. 0247825022. 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Yes, mother. What can I say for you? Oh, Ashamai. Sister. Here, I did be a wooden service from Biaba say. Oh, who did what she said, Noma? Till my ban of pay. 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Why? Usi and what friend number, what for the great one? 0247825022. Hello, Kazafre. Hello. 0247825022. 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Hello.
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3: Bacho, do you friend you are doing why? 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My number is WhatsApp. Who bit my WhatsApp? Hello?
6: Hello?
3: Pacho Kazafri.
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3: 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You what?
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7: Jesus
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1: 4. 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
0: Oh.
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0: Also, I have no problem. Said here, now Papa Media dance here.
1: That's right.
0: Mama, no more permission. I did my what?
1: No.
0: Share your smart goods. You are ready to me. Send for a problem. Jesus, my God, Holy Spirit, do share ready to me. 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Obama, here, who cares here? Obama, no. Obama, no. Who are they? No form. Obama, no. Sorry, but your enigma. Obama, no. I'm warning him. Hello.
1: Yeah.
0: But Obama no ahoden him. MZ anuti na mo nya wade ni problem no. Obama ma chira di bia mo ay wate. 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
1: Wate.
0: Wonderful, God bless you. 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
1: Jesus.
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0: Show for the podium. 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Jesus! 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Friend D4 0247 825022 0244673270. 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
0: 1, 2, 3, 4. 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
0: Ewa.
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0: Maka Oroboshika Bakara Basanda. 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
1: Zizia.
0: Hello, Kazafre.
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0: I said,
1: What's wrong with you?
0: And until now, the only thing I've seen is a business. 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What's the same as I because Obama do wako baby. 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
0: 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I'm ready, Casau, Yami Yajuma. 0247 82 52 22 0247 82 50 22 0244 673 270 Hello, Pacho Wanyano. 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
0: 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Oh my God. 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Pato Kumasi. 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
8: Dada.
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0: Aha, una shika na yana. 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

0: our brother. 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Mask Kurobo Shikaba, Kanda Basanda Kurobo Shikaba. Holy Spirit. 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Masaka Tarabasan. Open your city, I said, you know.
1: I said,
0: Jesus, Jesus, Jesus, Jesus, Jesus, Jesus, Jesus, Jesus, Jesus,
1: Jesus,
0: Jesus, Jesus,
1: Jesus,
0: Jesus, Jesus, Jesus, Jesus, Jesus, Jesus, Jesus,
2: Jesus, Jesus,
0: Jesus, Jesus, Jesus, Jesus, Jesus, Jesus, Jesus, Jesus, Jesus, Jesus, Jesus, Jesus, Jesus,
2: oh,
0: you pa body for pa. Oh, you pa body for pa. Jesus Christ. 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Open the doko what it. Doko what?
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0: Move first, you team. 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
4: Hello,
0: 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Tibrano pay brodo kwano pay minti wadi ine nye wati. Udu wado kwa traffic light out of the number and last stop. Why? Anopa 6 o'clock. 5 o'clock. From 5 o'clock to a weird 2 o'clock in Yamuho. Why? God bless you. Hello, Kaze Freva. 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Ben ma be disappointed pa pa pa pa. Tu tu ndi kabra no pay. 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
0: Ni tu en fruits. 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But my number is in your WhatsApp. Who put my WhatsApp on me? Oh, America, Canada, Holland, Amsterdam. 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Here, Mame Kasiki in Tiro. Until the only podium, no. A more statistic. Untino Musisi. A spiritual realm soon summoned Yabo Panibi. Na Isisi, Emma Untino Musisi. And until I won't, Mame Kasiki in Tiro. What do I say? Una take a crabby and obre. Entino, entino, major formula, car, sister, would bring your warden, now don't put me in a bring your warden. 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If you can open Nanti, Uban will do be our castle, caprobra, and a cabocos romo. 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
2: Kasafre.
0: Oh Kasua. 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A spiritual idea in the idea as I'll be a baby and ye. Hello, Kaza Flavor. Hello,
2: hello,
0: and I did a yo.
2: I'm going to go to the house.
0: Jesus Christ, Marco Shika Bakanda, Rada Bakuru Bushinda. But what did you say? What did you say? Jesus Christ, Obe Rada Bakasawati. Masika Toru Bushika Bakara Basanda Bakanda Basan. Mamino Mompa, I mean, so Ira, Nasu, Nipaboni Fubi Nafana. Mamino Mompa, who did you say? What did you say? Jesus, Holy Spirit, mask be candid about sister, madam,
1: a simple FM.
0: On your right, what? Yeah, Mamma Cassic is in trouble. Oh, infant,
2: who
0: is a woman? My God. Jesus Christ. Any panyo? 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One kasa, Who are down for? Young girl, best, about 35 years. Your friend Naomi.
2: Ade.
0: Oto, say Oto, no man be said to Mantus. 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
0: 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Oh. 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Hello? 0247825022. My number is in the WhatsApp. We'll make my WhatsApp from CCR. 0247825022. Hello, Kazafre. Are you
3: Germany.
0: Oh, Germany.
3: Yes.
0: Na Germany ti sai.
2: Mi atom boko great one.
0: Manda bakara. 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
2: Ah, but so akwanche no last week me sakai. 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
0: na. 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
2: Wa wodi pa Frank, Frank.
0: Oh. 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
0: that is the miracles of God. 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Hello, Casafriva.
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0: Oh, Adenta. 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Jesus, brother Vaza to Akuma Zwati. 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
0: 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Frame is a CR. Frame is a CR. Frame is a CR. 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
0: Nyame afa so je Jesus Christ, what a miracle. 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
2: asha
0: wo asha mai e asha ma for free pa o and then I'll tell you where you are. I'll pray you for a great one.
2: Oh.
0: What do I say?
2: Go out for Jamie.
0: Where are you? Jesus Christ. 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My God. 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
0: want a free.
1: A simple FA.
0: We push on them, we walk on them. We must walk on far, be busy. We must walk far. In Kushia, be busy. Kushia, no doso pa. We must walk in Senegal, Nariko. The free one, spirit no. What was I? Eruvio. Spirit in the witch, spirit in the air, home waddle. Who attacks where? She would tell that should be who are brofu. Who are brofu, master, no more doubt that you. But I say, Debbie, I'm
2: home.
0: My God, Holy Spirit. Open the brother corner for what? Me brand a yasu, what? Brother corner permitted at any what? From a great one. Jesus, any problem? 0247. 82-5022. Pajwa Fabi number seno na mebrene yasu. 0247 82 5022 0247 me fa course no sa akop man opay an opay by 5 o'clock to 2 o'clock me trust 0247 82 50 22 one from last call 0244 673270 hello hello 0244 me brele yaso 673270 0244 673270 my number is in your side WhatsApp. Ube timi swafa me WhatsApp line uwa brucha mwale karibia sa numbers we WhatsApp na jamo ube swa frame another WhatsApp line eni de WhatsApp unkuwa ni efa eni de WhatsApp course unkuwa 020 580 3565 020 eni de WhatsApp unkuwa ube tima frame WhatsApp course siya live call video call ube tima frame siya 020 580 3565 020 580 3565 020 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
0: cross a corner bread, take your fools. Anymore, na fret, and I said, those will be talk. 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

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And 1:12, 5 o'clock on a payan, Kopum, a year 2 o'clock. What is all behold you for? 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
1: Amen. 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

0: our authority. 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
0: Amen.
1: Amen. 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
0: Abba, Samiko, Matthew chapter 20, Matthew chapter 8, verse 28.
2: Matthew chapter number 8, verse number 28.
0: Mm.
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2: Verse 28, no. Now, we drew a swing at no man. We drew a swing at no man. Gadara for assassination. Nipa Benu be our money. What was one free? Budamu, Bishiano. It was right,
0: to Baba.
2: I say, why, yeah, well, what's that? We been to mean come or pine or so. Verse 29. No, now, she, what's him say? A day, now, when you are royal, you're a couple of Oba, I say, Oba, Tiatian, Oba, I say, Oba, Tiatian, answer, na ya bre.
0: Papa, I will say, Yesu Christ to end up in the Jumamu.

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1: Yes.
0: Papa, when you pay PR or other side, oh, when you pay PR, send you out here, you owe baby on my other side.
1: Yes.

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1: Your number will be to me a free night. You know what Casa was so a brass you could weekly as over to my free night. 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
0: Baby a tumi wo ahoden ko fom
1: yes
0: baba send your boat tin ko bibika so for you must send your boat tin ko baba kasa kasa kasa baba kasa
1: amen
2: amen
1: ya pesa be kai akrani say eye nyam yesu nya yesu kristo na ye di na chi no to me be ready we betu me yesu kristo to me na agi no is you to me ana people to me enwe mu to me ana be for to me ana be bro some to me obi be ready ne ho betu so no yesu be di asi no obeshu ase dan make a chee agi di for ase agi di for wo ma ye sori ye yire ye ho

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When Yamia smells Moses, Sir Moses be pursued across Pharaoh in him. Bible said no Moses as a seer casa. When Yamia gave an apostle, when Yamimin one Macos a Pharaoh in him. Me yet then I'm a to me could just a Pharaoh in him. Sir William and I was from me. Papa a dear, any of Papa ye bibi. Papa downward, yen sent the nibi. Exodus chapter 7 from verse 10. A baby, the Bible says when you're a baby, Moses said, Dinukutano, and I was sick about.

0: on authority. 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She said, Moses, you know, in your tummy,
1: yes,
0: I will own a home.

0: Yesu Kristo diano. E wo tumi e wo omdo de.
1: Yes, original.
0: Yesu diano wo tumi.
2: Yes.
0: Adofo, Yesu wo tumi.
2: Yes.
0: Jesus has authority over power.
2: Yes.
0: And it is a Yesu e tumi dia.
2: Yey.
0: Na woni Yesu e na eyanam. I am the Baba. Shasia so decide to me by your
2: command. Yes.
0: Shasia so decide to me by Kasha.
2: Yes.
0: Shasia so decide to me.
2: Yes.
3: 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A brave PFC to be na yenin komo 0595 715 5252 0595 715 5252 as your number ube to me afraid night yenu wakasa wasu ebrasa yekuni weekly na so ube to me afraid night yenu abompaye eni unyamisrao

0: Bonini to me and who cheered them to tweet that way. 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
1: yes,
0: Messi, I'll bossum in the Tupion,
1: yes,
0: I will take you authority, Messi, if you know bossum in Twin Lawn,
1: yes, man.
0: On Twin Lawn,
1: on Twin.

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0: Yesi ba

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0: Nimtia Swanyanti. 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
1: Yes.
0: Empty a coin, Ben Yabefa Swanya to me. To me, what didn't you be?
1: Yes.

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And it's a one humility. And we say a gidi for your brain ho asema ho konkron. Your brain

I was here, I was here, I was here, I was here, I was here, I was here, I was here, I was here, I was here, I was here, I was here, I was here, I was here, I was here, I was here, I was here, I was here, I was here, I was here, I was here, I was here, I was here, I was here, I was here, I was here, I was here, I was here, I was here, I was here, I was here, I was here, I was here, I was here, I was here, I was here, I was here, I was here, I was here, I was here, I was here, I was here, I was here, I was here, I was here, I was here, I was here, I was here, I was here, I was here, I was here, I was here, I was here, I was here, I was here, I was here, I was here, I was here, I was here, I was here, I was here, I was here, I was here, I was here, I was here, I was here, I was here, I was here, I was here, I was here, I was here, I was here, I was here, I was here, I was here, I was here, I was here, I was here, I was here, I was here, I was here, I was here, I was here, I was here, I was here, I was here, I was here, I was here, I was here, I was here, I was here, I was here, I was here, I was here, I was here, I was

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Ebra ye PFC studio yem na yenin komo 0595 715 5252 0595 715 5252 0595 715 5252.

0: Jesus.
1: Yes.
0: Papa, I would write the air down in wood.
1: Yes.
0: You may be a four lines, you know. However, and no matter you may be a four lines, you know. Now, so what to me, a friend, and one bompire. I dare be a doubt, so and no matter you are so for now, you're ready to send no matter Obama who crying. Hammer when you're mere for one, so the far who didn't know a jam. And no matter if our phone, no friend. 030-221-6545 030-221-6546 0548-955947 Mrs. Subiu 030-221-6545 030-221-6546 And I say 0548-955947 Also, Uber to me a free and Ure, na and Ure near a delay war near a cost war, Abrabonimu. When you may have so for Eddie when you may know what empire you. Jumadia, the revival prayer time, and was usually revival prayer time. Yawada bia yo Achimota Forest. 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

0: 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Hello.
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0: 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Mama Pacho, good evening, baby, I can say free.
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1: 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Now you're
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1: I'm sure. Okay. 030-221-6545. 030-221-6546. 0548. 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
2: Good evening.
1: 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Okay. Okay. 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Okay. 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
0: Okay. Okay. Okay. Papa, oh, Connor, what can you do here?
2: Assemble.
0: Me patrona, technicians, mechanics are better. 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Yeah, the end said you're bomb pioneer with a male control. 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

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When Shram multimedia at my four, your producers, when I'm Shramo, when I'm a cashier, now wanting any mamma, and we Jesus Christ.

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0: Our Father in heaven, hallowed be your name. 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

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Brother Radin Yankopo asem eshe ye hun cry. 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A Jinaso, a Dim Paya no Mon Paya, Dragon Paya, Sram Pai Bo. A Fram Pai Bo, Sham Pai Bo, na Yan Nantim Pai Bo, if you say, or Trinin in Pai Bo, a more deno. 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
0: And Esther appointed Mordecai over the house of Haman. 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
0: on a sudim Mordecai, etina fianum, diffianis shaman, sir. And I'm or Yima Esther, air pleady. Ohima Esther, Esrama Jew for say. 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

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Resurrection Our Prayer Fellowship. 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

0: Because your Messiah, the King of Kings and the Lord of Lords, he is able to deliver and he is able to bless.
1: Amen. Insurance so. Otinian in Pibe Morden. Yanko.
2: The server is a thankful deal on the opening is minimum muscle. I didn't diminish a few minutes.
1: Your bon pile, yes, you deem, sir. I didn't even feel my town from Sam. Naturally, bonny be a yatrat here, man, mamma, I will feel only yet yes, muja trim. Amen. 024-744-204-053-94-33-128. 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Otinian in Pibe Morden. Ah, want to me and you. So you're born Pibe, we used to demo. At your bonny beer, what you're at your new man who fear you came, we used to demo. Yes, sir, what they say. One new moon free more time for this is a YBM or yes to demo 024-744-204. Obey to me a prayer. Once a person will send a prayer request and obey to me a send you prayer request after number CSO 024-744-204. Obtaining in private more day. But your friend was saying,
2: I'm not saying.
1: Ede mame abba eba wanim esrese apam boni bia otamfo apam afa one uma ho no ewade nyimo mfrimo no oma ne shira emra mo so o yesu din mo amen 0244744204 otini nimpa igbe mo Bacha efro sana kasafri ni.
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1: 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Thomas Kote, pacho casa. Radio Bon Pio, yes, you could demo stresser or time for beer. I was sorry at Thomas Cote, Nene, Irene, Mani Fiend, your fan who be a Brenna Sinner sending you, ma. A treboni be a watcher at Yam Yed, yes, with your
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1: 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0244-744-204-053-94-33-128.
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1: 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Send in a prayer request, you know, FA number is so message I am Sabeka. The encompass of fair and only able home pioneer. No. Would they send in my message? Ubit me their far WhatsApp, ubit me their far SMS, ubit me their far voice note, so Eddie Amayen. O send it on Pi Bono in the form of message. So, ha, u prayer request, you know, o send it in the form of message, text message, SMS, WhatsApp, and I say voice note 0244-744-204. 0539433128 send the first of Fabra and then so Eruade Adoma ha ne 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
1: 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answer no. Opera support to a radia juma, opera support to a ministry, support to a radia juma. Between the first sign number see so. Now a radia coupon a bit shrow. If you say. A radin yan coupon as a mose, or ma, a moon shira, a sin, or jee. I do a tin any more mano, or don't know yan coupon, a donor. 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

0: 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But you become
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0: John 1:12. As many as believe in him. 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And yakasa keke. And yes, I will do to me so keke. You become. 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He gave them power to become the sons of God and yes ye be frɛ ye Nyankopɔn ma keke nemum ye ye. 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
0: This month of June, you have been so good to me. 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
0: Ni waba. 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
0: 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What does you are still a provider? Uma Israel for an MD ever stress or what does ye? Uma any pampimnum and pata mienu any panunum edi. 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
0: ne yu hu adi chire won ne bua won ma ensi won ye e dawase anope nyame susum kronkron se wetie me wo Yesu din mu amen. Hallelujah, hallelujah, hallelujah. Me kan se program now ever live on Facebook. Facebook PS Emmanuel J. Pastor Emmanuel J. Vivian Yamsem was out here live. Rose Boydun so was out here live. David Techimensen so was out here live.

0: 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Bebi awo bia yesu agu yetrim Genesis chapter 18 verse 14. 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
0: Genesis chapter 18 verse 14. 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What ya say? 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
0: Too hard for you. 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

0: 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Why did Sarah laugh? Why did Sarah love?
1: Asempa
0: Sarah laughed. Now you would be what? Yes, but some of us will argue. Obey you to intellectual arguments. Huh? Now what the argue? No, what goes?
2: 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My anyone here? My anyone here? 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
0: Na duwa homa wo bia ehe na wo me she unkunan na we gina so abompa asemwe ye kan ye nwie ye kan ye nwie o obi bini bi ayama na ye ye dia kofi onsu ya ebe ye sai na brabo siti e asa bring kransa sia sasa sa na nkrofo oka ena wo zi dia yin. 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I can tell you the angel of the Lord as Sarah is Abraham and his wife Sarah. Isn't it hard for God? Emobian can show se wumfia wedino and it does will be any woman. Emobian can show, don't be deceived. It's a deception, for with God all things are possible. 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Mary Busa said, how can this come to pass? I mean, is it possible? And the angel of the Lord said that. 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Yeah, bring you should yeah. No, yeah.
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0: I mean, to me, my young. It is a see a copy BB, a DB, and the tree and sun. Yes, it's off. We've been watching where your powerful tin. I say, yes, in a ye. And then to my bean, what it came, dear ma, sorry, man. 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Be the other one, massing it. Then on the Sunday, I just auto tin temper. 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
0: And I want to tell somebody this morning that it is not late, okay? 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Isn't it too hard for God? Brother, I'm asking you, is anything too hard for God? 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Bompaye. Set me being your gratitude, dear, and your bompire. And your bompire. And your radinkasa. I hope you are praying. I hope you are praying. Open your mouth and pray. Pray, pray, pray, pray. Catch your radice, radi, be being your yanadia. Mean so. Now watching Konevi, I'm expecting ABCD from you. Now what you will by the close of this week, by the close of this day, we'll be there one day. By the close of this month, this new month of June, I expect ABCD. Now, Ephesians 3:20 say you are able to do exceedingly abundantly above what I am thinking. Or asking for a radi jemi hun century Joseph Dana Kudia Minuya Bema or UK Cannon Town
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0: Kudasna, me call UK or Demichin sound, let him call baby from Canary Waff. Udua, a hot saying, eh, Mavasaka Ganaka, yeah, a doom. And I said, can I hack a heifer? Wef. I wanted to pray. Hey, Abuaji Kodia, what's your home? Ah? Minuya Abuaji Kodia. Bra Moses. Me Bra Moses. What's your home? Sorry, no pay. Bompaye and ne masemi and drivel nefa bompaye bompaye in hours for nothing is too hard for God. And I so aye. And I me wafa se bako. Ah ufri sechere kwa mai. Ena dayi eye me wafa ase bako a ofri sechre kwa main a ni fie de American House. Mi minu ya ba ye freno eje wa. Se kwa main se ma miye fuji wa be American House. Usi kwa main ya be just before the station. Ye freno Judith Amponsa. If you know your friend American House, because if you could have been, you know, I wonder two bro for Dima, which now I know Pupu Miesi Sacho. Ain't he? Maje Waba Judith, Nana Debren, we are by Judith. Kwameni Fahini, Nin, we are by Judith Amponsa. Judith, and now your birthday. I'm wishing you a happy, happy, happy, happy, happy, happy birthday, Judith. 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Mama Christian Lawson. Also for Christy. Good morning to you, and God bless you for the good work that you are doing for the kingdom, for your love and dedication. God bless you so much. And Mama Christy is saying that God bless you, Daddy. God bless you too. And I pay a person you didn't come up in a
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0: 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Eh? Ah, me de asumi. Eh? Asi say, this many years that I have served you. So long service, come. Long service, number one. Mentu Womra, number two, he has been faithful, he has been loyal to the father, said, Embrakura Papanashishaman, Mentu Womrada. But Nipeni, now so womami, I break the baby, send me name, me now for num, and Fanqua Gia Nida. Ni complain, he said. As soon be your night away, be a bema meniachi, minyabi. Now obey ya when in your mamma for Eddie Wahudiano, a bayanwa padia, or by your pet.
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0: chim ana akwala yi ejina vichire no ase me if you are mingura hope you won ebe sisi asore me nko bio me nko asore ne bio. I have been disappointed. A lot of people are disappointed. Nkrofo bebre are disappointed because considering how much they have served the Lord, they have dedicated their life to God, na ohwe se na adan basic things in bit to say at my age 40s and I say encrophobia ha or why you disappointed. But I came to tell somebody, don't get disappointed. What do you have na on any papa relationship no hunty or ba oka se echa papa me pesa yeshe the choice of words, you know. Oba and was in now his and he said to him, your brother has come. Verse 27, Luke chapter 15. And your father has killed the fattened calf because he has received him back safe and sound. But he was angry and refused to go in. His father came out and entreated him. But he answered his father, look, this many years that I have served you. And you have gone a long service. And I never disobeyed your command. Yet, you never gave me a young goat
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0: that I might celebrate with my friends. Nyam sumi ya yesumi. Odofo, se. One Jesu and you lame now make comparisons. Ube Janyam Sumo. Life here and somewhere back can be saying we cry me bomb pay channel me ye holy channel me ye say channel and so cry and so share on sunny and near mercy koso sunny and near mercy koso. Ah, I say Israel for one more Babylon. Na a hoya captivity. And yes, sir, now I'm a Jew. Na a radical chum said, me, mini, my dream, kuma, me, dream. 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Many a baba will be our transia, me, gratin, cream, wah, brantibi. 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Na, expectations. Inya memu to boise. A great catcher and papa sopa. If you jet and rub it out some way. Oh, mommy, I breached about the statement was his statement was very sad statement. I breached it on Casa Apapu. I preach the back, Kaya, me name for num crady betchy, and he can crack me in a bomb. No, what was your name? I want it. I could be for what you see. What buy up? What come in Cuba? What Doreno? And he was specific, the fatten cow. And then three among that, and three noon, never go home friend, the fatten cow. Then three be a
1: simple FE,
0: a particular one. Na ne wo eye sonko kra amne papa de kuno ba me pese anopai ene na otwi attention ekwase ma papa no sokai me oba wo menchen da wo menchen da empre wo ho empre wo ho wo de wo menchen de ni ami wo nyina ye wo de what a shock na chese papa no ti ho no. Said that bread, why yet? Men are not quite questioning my bed. She said, why yet read it? Why yet read it? Why yet read it? Ama, ne bana, unim. And opera radisimen country or the fubi say, I know the plans I have for you. And ya bay for a year won't in a uniasa on saka on sanka. What was soon ya messen yes, and ya will born in tea. And I won't worry about us, Abri. And ya will bond in tea and be a warrior won't we? Nya me set me one she share papa be the home. To wasi, a ninkrof which you make a comparison with the one compare way me classmate winner, and then a busso be sent our classmate to do a wakai womb. Was he a mum dear, him mum dear? Nam say, won't qua waddy. Say, Diakura when he does us and a job kayo. Diakura when it does say you trust a befe. There is hope for you. What does so soon, Yame? Ewa wa hunchin emu. Cosu sumuno. If you say ye no, ye ever 2 year, and you man ye empenin for no pija was on them. Me cosu masumno.

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0: Good morning, Asempa 94.7. Abusua mpacho won te say jide say nyame adom ho ye. Asofo nursing, good morning. Nyame shira ho. Ochina eyo birthday. You best celebrate with papa. Sometimes don't wait till the person die before you celebrate. Asofo nursing, such a good man. Very humble. Very, very humble. And yeah, no. And yeah, no. So, me can say the person is humble. You should understand. What's the name of the case? So, we do a feeding out to Asempa 94.7. And then, me know, baby, ka crabby. Now, maybe a phone line or Eddie amount. Osofo Ajimani Kofi Isaac Ekan Udin Ajimani Global Wear. Good morning. And my dear sister Eunice Mrs. Ajimani Nyamishra no pay Ebusia no pay no Nyamishra obiem Minim baby awo Minim baby awo ti no pay wood tie me, but I really salute you and I really appreciate you for your time. 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
1: This is the hour.
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0: 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Psalm 50 verse 5. 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

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And I read, I say, gather my saints together unto me, those that have made a covenant with me by sacrifice. I say, mumwa bwa mahunte ufo ano emame. 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

Deuteronomy chapter 7, verse 9. Also, know therefore that the Lord thy God. Know therefore that the Lord thy God, he is God, the faithful God, which keepeth covenant and mercy with them that love him and keep his commandment to 1,000 generations. Mami can't treat him out. We do it to the glory of God. Ain't he? Muhunu Awurade wo Nyankopon no. 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Onukwafo okura apam ni adoye ma won a wodonu na wodi ne mransam su kosi. I want to atuaso apem eso. Know therefore that the Lord thy God, he is God, the faithful God, which keepeth covenant and mercy with them that love him and keep his commandments. Psalm 50, a son catcher says, get that mumbo bama who till for ano, one a minama for ribomu and no more apam. Ain't he one tena on yankopon any ko apam ye sacrifice? Osophonessing, before you can go with God in covenant, you know, you need to do sacrifice. You must have covenant with God through sacrifice.

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And then nipe nim senia yesi som. 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
0: 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What worry for so many years? You expecting, say, Ubenya body at all, Nancy, and my, me see, he watches over his way. He watches over his word. God watches over his word. I say, before you were formed in your mother's belly, I knew you. 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Hallelujah. Gather my people. Sorry, it is part of Ahufama. And now, who are sorry, Obimba to New Glad, this is what Panicho. Hey, you nim. And then, how do you have to have a name? Emmaye. I have Pamcraft for Nyankopon. And obey me, Pedia, whom say, who knew Radin Qua Pamwati? Say, what could you drew beer and obey me, catch or say, sell drone and what could you embow? Mi se eduro na wa kwaji abese asoro ona se enu ne na wodi wani atoso no it will fail you. But say gather my people, gather my people, gather my people. 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I say, in blessing, I will bless you. In multiply, I will multiply you. I'll uphold you with my right hand. I will not leave you nor forsake you. I will for Ribuma. 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Ukunu, o boss, manko second ebi na mwetu cha muhuna, we efi ni moja, we insufi ni moja, is apam, hey, ebe du bebinu, one would disappoint you, baku bebu apam nusu, na so busuwa abonsi na, enu na usi, ah, we betray me, but uni nyame kwa apama, orindu yambo de biarada, So he will never leave you nor forsake you. 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I say, for I know the thoughts that I have for you. Not thought of evil. That your end will be an expected end. This morning, I am challenging your spirit. 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That will not be able to enko apam. I say, will not be able to enko apam. gather my people. 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We different new fi be mu. Asempa 94.7. This morning, I am your humble servant, Kwabena Akrufi. Me also for Kwabena Akrufi. A being can be a man. Offer me Kwabena Mejiso. 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

Sham me be a phone line no dear my obey my friend 0546982158. 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That ring will fail you. That tesbis, that bansere will fail you. 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
1: 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Now, do baby, where God will remember you. And Bible says, and God remembered Noah. A day in the mouth, Yanko Ponka and Noah, through sacrifice, or there no boa for ye and Munyame. And in your Yanko Pondi Bekayo is your sacrifice. Your sacrifice with God. Good morning.
3: Good morning, Pastor.
1: But what to say?
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3: Your friend Peter. You got suffering soon.
1: Okay, I'm not paying to you.
3: I'm not paying Yamin Shirapa. Any Sempire, would you have a teacher or a no pay? Papa, mini accident, a war, a bed 2 years in it. A man, Miss Ambu. 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
3: 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Almost 2 years now.
1: Ah. 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
3: Yeah.
1: But isan se Awurade kan unti na woti nkwem no. 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Wati.
3: Amen.
1: So kwa sorry die.
3: O me kwa sorry.
1: Fa hun nyina ma Awurade. No found yet near no one cassape. What
3: it?
1: Yami Shrao. Asampa 94.7.
4: God will give you rest.
1: Abusian, we near Radin Quapam. Good morning.
5: Morning, Papa Jessini.
1: Mama, Bibia Boko, dear.
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1: Wonderful, meet you.
5: A Radiwa Pama, be a new bona for a busy yet. Mamma Pama, me near Radiwa, my ties.
1: Abusia, would you have found who maybe success and your money be boa? A big jaw or coin so. Found who to a so. Commit your ways before God. Wouldn't you have radin qua pam wati? Papa, Miss Unia radin qua pam.
4: Sing on to Agadin.
1: Wouldn't you have radin and qua pam? Now, on young coupon kai noah. His son said, No, Nyankopon, and in Noah, Ewapam. He's a covenant keeping God. Covenant keeping God. Why never to me a din in Sessinibuse? O Jemu, or Nunebewo, or Hamon Ubewo,

0: 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It's a new radio pumpino. 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Say, Bibi, too, why now, Sufreno? 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
2: Morning.
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2: 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You're finding trouble, you're he won.
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3: Medu owa.
0: Owa hini. Okay, meet you. 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
0: 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And God remembered Noah. 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
0: 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The Lord bless you and make you great. In Jesus' mighty name. The Lord be with you once again. May this day be a blessing day. May this weekend be a great weekend for you. In Jesus' mighty name. 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And then, mami fa we mami bo se. 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
4: Okay.
0: So happy, happy birthday to Isaac Kwame Nelson from her dear wife, Mrs. Janet Nelson. 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And sing wa tamfu nyina. 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Amen and amen. A special invitation to my day, my worship. 65 birthday worship service. Team, I will exalt the Lord. Date 14th June. Time 3 p.m. Venue Eden Revival Church International. Firehouse Winneba. Host Reverend Isaac Penyon Atta. Ministry in Song Reverend Rukin Grace. 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

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Akin Manso Central. 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Officiating Ministers. 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

0: Nyakun Asare, President, Diamond Field Ghana Conference. Special guest artist, Mark Enim Yirenchi. Renowned Adventist musician. 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
0: Hey, the Apostolic Church, Ghana, Bodie District, Takwa area. Eddie Jumedia, Yatunidi, Kairos Convention. Team Nise, Mimrenye, Psalm 102, verse 13. Date near from Monday 22nd to Sunday 28th of this month. Aye, Numeri 6:30 p.m. each night. Open when Numeri na 8:30 each night. Bia na Sunday. And up at 9 a.m. Yeah, the Jumede ni na baby. Yeah. Osofo Jumede ni na dan enaso. Hey, Pastor Moses

The Apostolic Church Ghana, Galilea District, and the Nyanya no Kasua area. Galilea District, no, Eye Emmanuel Assembly, Enya 10 years. 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

anniversary committee chairman. In fact, Obu Ejuma papa papa papa. So God sing na mamu. Yoho ajobo. They feel wagbo. Jesus Christ to me. Amen and amen. Happy birthday from Apostolic B. Ben Mas to Mrs. Dignes Sarah Lati, CEO of Cool's Catering Service. CEO of Cool's Catering from the Apostolic Church Ghana, Kamara District, Jerusalem Assembly. 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Amen and amen. 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
1: No sia abo abushafo aha eh asempa 94.7 FM mesrawo ebraso se ene anopa yeri asempa sports news at 6 ebrew e o baby bia woti enka live e wo YouTube no e asempa 94.7 FM ene e 12 of June 2026 e Friday enti e freaky funky fantabulous fire frambo yente ne po chaye Friday. Thank God is Friday mesrawo kasiye nu no ene anopa ensema yeri eba abi Eddie Amauno, you know, Apotitio Kakra Eddie, or the Wenny Etrium, or the Black Stars of Ghana, Abu Buano dea, Menoka say, Omabo 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Adopa ye mochin, ye mau eye good morning, ye sign ama bonjour, sanso ena eye bonus dias anase bundia anase bonjino, eti baby ya wobi anoke ho na yem fashu no emao live ewa sempa 94.7 FM. 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
3: the time and in this fifth time we say the time is now in this fifth time we are saying the time is now you have no belief because if you do believe in what I'm saying you will be

0: So Eddie at 2 I'm so Uti 94.7 FM and passports news at 6. Yeah, call that Kwejo Asamoah, former Black Stars midfielder Juventus and Zuno Branti Eji Nidin El Hopa na Enye Feria Gro. Yeah, World Cup group we are Panama, England, any Croatia, any omo El Group Back or Group L no. And also Eddie Kakra at 2 say Enya dia ubetimi a predicti because football no o predicti a one now in sir S form over England any Croatia. No more our experience pa our the international state. Nti ni se obetimi a predict no ade e betimi aye den e de amao.
1: No, football it's not easy to predict, and you know, as long as even we Ghanaians thinking Ghana have a very good name when it comes to the World Cup. So all these teams that you are talking about, even England, Russia, meeting Ghana, for them they know, and they, I think the last time we even played with England was the friendly game, the 1-1. So I think the kind of performances that we put out there in the World Cup wouldn't be easy to predict, because we are going in to play to win, same as the other team.
0: There are Kwejo Asamoah, the Odonso, Eddie Tujwa, Eddie Nomesel, Yerem, our former Heart of Folk manager, head coach, and Edin, and Masu Didi Dramani, Odonso, Ekasaka Kra, Ewo, Ahobuabua, and Chicha, Black Stars, Eye, Ochimdia, Ove Energy, Ewo Camp, and coach, and Edin, and Karen Skures, experience, Ewo, and in a tactical approach, or the Ewa game, Numdia, Nese Kwembia, so Odonso, Betimia, Boy, Amir Fradumu, Akwadumu.
2: Team now, you could have known the energy in the team is marvelous, and the coach, you can understand the coach at this level. Say, oh, I believe team from the back to the middle to the front. I bet I say, on concede in this game, I bet trying the best. So, I bet strategizing, that is strategy and organization. I bet strategizing, you know, organizing team is like that team may be looking compact in terms of when they don't have the ball, because the top level, no, a honor, a general, no, a student, no, so in the maturity, no, so a social level, no, into who you say, I'm mature, sir. We will say, what dominated play, oh, at the end of the game, not there, then, yeah, show.
0: We Masu Didi Dramani so dear and no Black Stars in Como is sans a wet cap no a frasier dada and Mr. Ye court legal practitioner Sanso and a sports analyst Ura Nidin and Moses Fo Amweni and so Ekasa El Black Stars preparation amo aye ahead of wet cup ya ye kobo and in goalkeeping and also hon seminano and also Erika Kra etuja.
2: Now normally Ghana co World Cup and resume kakra in canoe wumpa and I didn't. No. Because preparation no ye. Team ye. You look at the spine of the team. You go keeping it. You cannot compare it to 2006 and 2010. Na backup no plan is strong on the mission. But the center of defense here.
3: No. Now, who describe Blaster as goalkeeper says Kisam Femu Munidia? That's how boy Kutiano.
2: Oh, me one Kutia said, yeah, I made them a chase here. I'm going to defend this outcome.
0: We are already moving for Moses for money, so Eddie Ode Etuja and Ote say Etuagu Eddie Amano. You go so Somo live our Sempane 4.7 FM. So Eddie, now Chessy Bibrum, our former National Sports Authority Board Chairman, Ureni D. Any Honorable Kweju Ban Ajiman, and so Eddie Nedia Echim, our Black Stars, also and Sensema, Koso Chima, Black Stars, and Judona and Sheda, and NGD, our Black Stars, Emu. Now, Ore said, and Yoma Ekodia, Yengema, Yanit Wills, boy, you know, your mom more than said Black Stars, a bit me up at our performance, and also said, yeah, but yeah, I'm beating me, I'm making Ghana proud.
4: Team way, work up and perform, should I mean, did you be because her team in preparation from the beginning, ever since my last match, I'm only West Boy, it was said there has been a lot of changes in the team. From my last match, you know, against West. You said a bunch of new players and the young one, but we're going to start here. So we'll be seeing how come to together. Normally, a pattern of formation on the ball. Now, on my young one, if they are to build on their own ball, or wills now, we are sure that we will do better. But for me, as a sports administrator, my message is that my team. Now, baby, I'm a grown-up. I'm a trust with Uncle Manu. na Ghana for any of the NBA tournament.
0: Ano aye honorable Kwajuba Ajimande Audi MI eno no yeberum ewo Vision FC for so abobo ano onim se season eko na wie coach a odi omo e proprechi no aye coach ani di ene nana Ajimande odi omo eto so 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
5: Cree? The answer is very simple. It's no. I signed 2 seasons with Vision, and I think that 2 seasons has come to an end. What I want is another challenge. Like I told you, I thrive on challenges. I thrive on these things. So two seasons with them for me is enough. Now I want a different challenge. I want to go ahead and, like I told you, be part of the top four. I want to be able to win the Ghana League. I want to be able to bring my philosophy into a different environment. Train other boys to play and, you know, entertain the fans. I want a challenge where the players don't know and I'm trying to get them to understand, and they understand, they learn, they play, and fans are happy. I want that environment. So unfortunately it's come to an end with Vision, but I know that I would take another team, definitely, and it's going to be an exciting time for the fans in that team.
0: We aye Vision coach on your mo atom quantapai aye nana ajuman so dia de maye eno no. Ye kwa marone na ye de casieno esi ene anopei o de weni etrium ewo World Cup na said nura uhu said nyoma ekoye live ewo Adom TV sanso ena live ewa sempa 94.7 FM no na enyadia na eda form kra ewo ho na 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corner we know Naku who's or man in Mexico Abo Modern Ashes South Africa in the opening game a come you know Omonso Antimi Ansimu Adabraka over match I call Sunadia there's a first game no red card Marco Marco me and the top from South Africa Enya red card me you know and now man in Mexico as the host you know and so Enya red card Enya red card Bako Ewa Natchez Enya Bete Ewa Enti Eni Bre Pam Paper and Anra Tour from Ewo Mexico. Yadi Emma England so eguso eye ahuboaboa no eye omo ebo closed doors friendly. 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Na no so efi wo eba. She no so ma me se Sadie winim no, Kosua nafa eye waso ene weni FM ye. Eye TV dia na misle eye Adom eye TV ena wo hwe live matches ewo the World Cup and also I started kama kama e. Sanso ena eye commentary so dia na se baby a betimi atie na watie ni ye na wahu sede nyoma etie no eye asempa FM ene Adom FM. 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Didi Dramani Ekasa Efa, the mood in Black Stars camp ahead of the World Cup. And also the team Emma, come up. Sanso, and Eye Moses Foy, when in some of can edify preparation, aye, Ewo World Cup, ya, ye kupi him, and you go keeping once and some so Ebaye. Urani Din, and Kwajo Pajaman, and so Eddie to Jas, said ye bo, wills, you know, ye to us, sir, no more bit me, Aku, ye, Eddie Amaye, a womb say GD, and shed that anyhow. We, and Sam Dodona, Editia, ne, you know, ye de Eba Besom, say, as Sempa. Sports News at 6 live on YouTube no Asempa 94.7 FM and Dennis Asamoala Tula medesom no ebesia ene bojae anopai na Ghana's maestro the ultimate sports morning show no abesomo
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7: The plural of the enemy. Ghana Edina. I don't know how to do it. As a passport. The ultimate pursuit. And no. And I'm Ghana and tune in the tune. Who beat the. It's okay. Who is she? Or can she? Can she? Can she? Es. Lock the Akuma. Dansoma. Akuma. Akutima. Baby.
3: Fantastic. Coach, you say about Ghana and the campaign is set on Asempa 94.7 as Operation Phil Babayara. And we say you're back in a bulk majority. Preparation at the same. Cut the flow. You can't answer only the ultimate sports show, Kasa. To President Nyabu Tremau. Why? Na Ghana for no
8: intelligence.
3: Kacheno, Mijina so.
8: You want to go okay, I'm clear in a Kaina.
3: Kaja's a maestro, no, Kasa.
6: The ultimate sports show.
3: President Kayan Kuri in India.
8: Oh boy, we are the so.
9: Seven in
8: but we are home for.
3: George Effie, a former vice president of the FE, the ABC said, "Winning football, mo, we experience a progress of work for normalization committee." Officer Omo, they are on track and assessing the city amount.
10: No comment.
3: From time omo she adwuma se ebe pim na aka mle kakai na omudu omudu madia ba wiye no wo George Effie saying na hu normalization no.
10: No comment.
3: In the first time when you had the opportunity yan hwe adwuma o ma ye se ebo football people and say feel se adwuma na enya so mani.
10: No comment.
3: George dia wo ye dia se ehu bi na abo wo e bi a doctor na usuru no and say fear of victimization ti untimi nkyere wadwene
10: wo mu Japanese team barracks boy zongo boy ausradela.
3: Engineer, mama opportunity, young koi. Say na who normalization, Edmano.
10: No comment.
3: Kufo capabilities all bar on that committee. No, and who is saying?
10: No comment.
11: Competition, I ever organize it. Who ya balua abba?
3: Yeah.
11: Back and forth. So I'm in the intimate organizer here. I'm mad. I said last week.
3: Yeah.
11: Are you telling me, say, George, do your opinion or something away now? Is that what you're telling us?
10: Okay. No, Jojo. No comment.
3: Senior, reason if he has he has a lot of years. I'm for cry election, baby. But I'm not so now the Juma power or body. I'm a GB, you know, waiting me at Twasso. And then I bar or say personal reasons. I be drew, baby. Yeah, be drew. Boy, and come on, cry.
12: Who go YouTube by the bro for myself? Okay, because they're British man, they can't bluff. No, Babo Abaso, why are they sometimes, you know, your listeners, you know, they might think that we can only speak our local language, but the way I kind of with precision, oh man, Bibia, Adele, Ihiano, Odemano, Diction, only Bibiano, Emma Minaja, and the paper.
3: Senior Midas. Hello, good morning.
13: Hello, good morning. Kweku, the Papa Maestro, Kweku, and winner.
3: Kweku Willison, emotional intelligence.
13: I wanted to take the opportunity to congratulate you since Monday, but I've not been able to come through.
3: Kafra.
13: So you were nominated in the single second.
3: Debbie Mamosukra. Debbie Mamosukra.
13: No. And then they go full advertising, and to my view. So, can this one you mention? Oh, so, oh, yeah, Papa, come up here with the UK. I
3: don't know what.
13: You have polished this, sports sector now. And what polish? And also, who did some kind of finesse be up again? Interviews, call your own Yanaka, also pungent questions. No, sir. Why are they? I mean, sir, only award number one.
3: But that's emotional.
13: We don't.
9: Sarakatema mamami eka maria ke poso tayana.
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0: In the name of Jesus, let us pray. 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
0: May you judge us by our hearts and not by our mistakes. And see that we get a breakthrough, however long did it take.
2: The ultimate sponsor.
0: May you fill the void in our souls that will lay our fears to rest. Because there's no way we can live for Jesus when we're living in the flesh. So I pray that you allow our spirits to be born, grow strong, move on, know right from wrong. 1 John chapter 2, verse 15. Do not love the world or anything in the world. And we know what that means. But listen, we know the distance we need to be away from fire to keep it missing. That doesn't mean we'll listen. Lord, you take care of fools and babies. You teach women to honor their men and men respect their ladies. But lately, so many of us have gone astray, doing wrong for so long that we've forgotten the way. Please bring us back home, instill in us the word, which is our backbone. We're just children that act grown. There was so much that we're entitled to, yet we received so little. Because in this time of spiritual warfare, we're comfortable in the middle. So I pray that you open our eyes, give us the anointing to recognize the devil and his lies.

up season. And Yatinasiano pay live was Sempa 94. About 7 years in Konyano. The Friday's edition of the Ultimate Sports Show. And Yatinasi. Eddie can cram in church. I'll be a baby out Timinka. Baby out Timini. A very good morning to you. Yatasipa said, Tony Brenginano. Muki pide the faith and trust in us. A ba a good year, Munsema. Yeah, the reference point. The headquarters of Ghana Sports. Sempa 94.7. Sansuni live. Asida 105.9 and Watakwa Day and I feel Watakwa live with Mediama 92.9 and Yasim Kumakra. A very good morning, Yachia, woman war the diaspora, you know, to Dona Etie, Etiminka, Etimine, Yachia, Obia, and Ope, your day, and you swear to Cassia the Chemo. I said, Tony Brenginano, Moki Pede Faith and Trust in us, and Ba Agudia Munsama. Yeah, the reference point, the headquarters of Ghana Sports. And your Kotoko One and your House One, education, information, entertainment, and your body better. Donnie bringing out your SM more, and then so team of Ebo producers, as it's come up. Yeah, the Asia more free summary of himself, non kuno, Ebo Pem, we're best, sorry, you know. I was there, we still glued to your set. Now, you didn't come out, who do we bring now? And I don't pay you the Ebro one. March day one of the FIFA World Cup 2026. And right, me a top form. And that's him, Kumakra. And I'll pay you baby a year match day one. Home come on. You better share the opening ceremony. And in your mind, of course, in fact, in just a game, three red cards and a team a tough form. I said, my ABC, I said, referees, you know, Omo Ebe, you're tough on the teams, you know, in this particular World Cup. And and Kwamo Bain and a referee, you know, and Penifoni Omo Eddie. Three red cards in just a single game. Unprecedented, they see that record, Nunina, Eddie, the Pepe. Three red cards in just a single game in the World Cup. Unprecedented, they see that. Eddie and Nasa, a year performance, Emra, Mexico, and South Africa, a dana, you know, a catcher, a DNA catcher, social game, Libya, a DNA, DNA, your mind, what's up? The Black Stars team, no, it's your free air match day one, no more. And I'm saying, and you may be a, and you had this idea, and what's your share, Biano, a idea, a big bar game, no more. And the DNA, you had this idea, Black Stars FF3, match day one of the FIFA World Cup, mo. I don't pay, you didn't come up. I will wa enye asem kuma enye nkoa nano na the president of the republic akasa ediafa eye ticket ene ekwan a supporters benya ko type Black Stars na chi san kuma yedie na babia bedri stella em se ekwan no mu entene ye and am se ko eye Canada embassy do ede krata beto abontene. And they yammy no eka say, Kata Fufro Kra! Fufro Kra! And so Alberto Abontinia. And also I had a permanent mission of Ghana to the United Nations. And this is release Eddie Abba. Sisia neba. Sisia neba. Na and come up bang and a woman. Nina, I take it in Sensem. And Jan Pesa, Honorable Minister. Na and penny for 8 years. We are my penny na shabo. And I say, Bosha no ya bibi. What do you say? And the Becca na ya king kind near the moon come ye. Yeah, I said this here. Team Ghana touch base. Our Rhode Island.

0: Anope ye beche, anafe matters arising, anope ni nina yeche, and I'm saying right, ye shasye, na ye tinkomo, about $2.5 million, FIFA de ma federation, na Ghana ya hunu kwenye faswa ye yusu ye die, 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na ye fa saan komo ye nina, and fanshia, Anopei live on radio, live on Asempa 94.7 Samsung Air Live. Well, I said that 105.9. Well, Takwa de Enavi. Well, Takwa, yeah, live. Well, Mediama 92.9. Well, yeah, Takwa. Samsung Air Live on the YouTube page. 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Asempa 94.7. Asempa 94.7. And there, you be a line out to Mutempa. I'm a Ghana for Eddie Adventure Eddie Aba. And you're my yes, free match day one of the FIFA World Cup. And Ra, it's me a toja. And the red cards a bemu. And the excitement a bemu. And you're my baby. And it's me out of form. If I don't run after the game, South African head coach, and in Komobia toja, Ninina, you'll be called Akofa Eddie Aba. Now, Phoebe Biaso. 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I'm your super simo. 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
1: Good morning, IGP.
0: Bibi ya boko
1: di. Eradi abdom. Odi ache nenso. Nenso ye Friday. Ala si den fra den be Friday. You do Friday. Ese di se no di e. Mr. Tinoni, we are Fiana.
0: Mr. Emmanuel Otin. Oh.
1: Nasa, Hono, Asa Okona Woha. Oh. Nasa, I always say, Bia, I don't know what to me, they are called 1 year. But when you are free, if you appear 2-3 days, no, when you are.
0: Now, but I could be him. Your mom is Otin, who me?
1: Mr. Emmanuel Otin.
0: Your mom is Otin, who me? Yes, sir.
1: Yeah.
0: A bank card, Miss Otin, who you'll be done.
1: No, that one day.
0: Oh, yes, yeah.
1: But on one so dear than says, sir, your bad name, Fia Honky Kayade.
0: Come, Mammy, be a far catchy be Adam for ultimate. No, Mammy, or Tom, or yet a Yachoba, or Tom Benkun, Tom Moon, Tom Fufu, near day. I know far branded is a be a caninja. Young Kun,
1: not even found when yes,
0: I mean, I make a story.
1: No, now come back to
0: our town from Bueno de Pi.
1: Wow, we are saying, from Bueno, Papa's our target on me. I refuse in Jesus' name.
0: Uja.
1: I refuse in Jesus' name.
0: Uja.
1: Oh, yeah, I mean, Uja. Concession. Oh, yeah, now Munim said,
0: I'm for you, Jessica, won't you have Uja? Now, yeah, it's out. And the, oh, yeah, I'm a manica chance. Oh, caninja. Oh, me choba in Ude, there be a come do be a bit me afaha. Now, I beg
2: you,
0: Kanija no pan no che, no a drew, no a quajif fool, and we are no a co, and you ran no a co. That's what they are done to your mother. The bia o cosa, the bia o cosa, to a co to us, Bosumi and son. See, my many tabantino who say Kanijaba. Who say Kanijaba was Kaya, Kwanis Abejabian, and one of my many crew far from him. And Pumano, who Danny? Can you hear whom I mean? Is out here, who Danny? Can be good to ban.
1: Oh, yes, oh,
0: tra. Yes, there be a cock of canoe, there be a cock of canoe, that could be dreams of Tihonona, with Danny.
1: But I did my coin at the mushroom co. Ewo, Mr. Tinchin, when he say, a hono, I say, Osura himemo. Yesu, or share or righteousness. Enna. Or the mount invitation to a sign. Oh, yeah, sorry, heaven, yeah, sorry. Someone say heaven, yeah, sorry,
0: nah.
1: So we are where? Heaven, yeah, sorry, and call.
0: Debbie.
1: Except my bobo, I mean, me know my ready. Me know my Larry Fair, me fuck, I may call heaven.
0: Ebi new,
1: sir. Ebi new, sir. What you say? Auntie, Obian, is a sanity, right? And I'll pray my young fuck when you're with some. Nian chair, Mr. Emmanuel Otin, and I feel no, Abu, Madam, Mrs. Papa, Abu Ajua, your chair, no, and I'll pay every video. So, Papa, ma'am. 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Also, yeah, loud and in charge.
0: Professor Kuntu Blanks.
1: Kuntu Blanks. Yeah. My boss, Professor George Kuntu Blanks.
0: Okay.
1: Yeah, my former boss. No, my chair prof. And now no pay. I was secondi takradi. And so I was hard more.
0: But
1: now one chair prof. Otie Srifi.
0: Hey. Yencha cancer na ye mono abaso but unim say FIFA a year release clause in player club contract why no compulsory or mandatory un said that practice no na spin nko ane wo say one the club any player sign a contractor ye dey a release clause him and they the FIPRO atena say ehunu hie hie all a year the world over no club will be on the player be a best sign contract be a, there should be a release clause in that contract. Yeah. We'll come back to that.
1: Yeah.
0: And
1: I'll
0: see the positive of all these things. FIFA, for sure.
1: Papa, my mention say wo daily guy kwa kata no and the fiada anopei na banner headline. Or say Untumi 6 plea bargain in Exim Bank fraud case. Mm. You are Bernard. In Chibwe Siako, AK Chama Untumi, and now I will to just say, Sabridia, Nese, inside and say, Ya walk, come once some giddy giddy, say, Yan come once some witch, what you say, and I and some hold one as a cratai, and a poor creature, what the abba.
0: The don't bezel send you to us a crab.
1: There be a same
0: thing, Yan Patroni and Califatroni and Califatroni. I don't see another good strategy for a year.
1: Sometimes I know you don't baby your boom.
0: Call to call, quack, did the office obey me?
1: I hear a crab. I said, Nami Yari, Nami Twin, and Mammy,
0: and 2 years now, Betty can fear.
1: No, I can fear my Boko, not a Chanambua.
0: And
1: no, no, na court in some semiabi, and I bet you just a court grant abroad ya leave to travel. You were a Kwame Bafo, Abronye DC.
0: Yeah.
1: And then they you say court to a granting say a coin to near the Sabre dear.
0: Uncomra.
1: But near what did you?
0: Yeah.
1: What you say
0: about the coach?
1: I'm to Uncle Emra. Papa, there's another story of a daily guide, they were page 6. Or say 2 nurses arrested over missing baby at Salaga Hospital. Two nurses.
0: Then maybe your work, Kwadano.
1: Omu Hudiana.
0: Well, I don't know. Some investigations, I better take it.
1: But you see, you're trouble.
0: Let me say, Ochio man inside.
1: Okay.
0: Or say, investigations.
1: Investigations.
0: Maybe I'll Kwadano fire.
1: Maybe I'll put you under Huntiasi. And I want Jassi.
0: Indeed.
1: Nina, I'll see you.
0: Then I award in the day, you'll be about yet to me fun of Diana. I'm going to go to the house.

0: Kaninja papa. Girl, we are Chroma Obianene. Get your new win your fee. Get away. I pull me the heading. Kaninja canning semina and a mamma is one year. But they are semi book court. I can just say, oh, man, Franco. And your mea, me farming San Canada. Canning semina, Bodu Yenina. I send the court. Waguti.
1: Michiba.
0: I send the court. Near Fred Fair's case and your Kaninja case, different case. Nah, a brand Tibiaco few piano. 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
0: ya. 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
1: 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Nti wa uhwe na baby a ugina na nya ya. 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
0: O de be ko ba to wi a obe hu.
1: Uye no say Roman for communion na. Di she we na ye yifu fa she we na di she
0: we sentina di ene aba no
1: na wi na be
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0: enti nka be a di no akwaji afira no kra akwaji
1: o be jaji nyi so a ko manyanye parliament can consider bills after passage. When I can see Speaker of Parliament, to Papa. Ozimans, I didn't cry no, you pass it, Kurana, still Parliament, Miss. I reconsider, can reconsider passage. And I said, Bill, no, after passage. Inti, and no, a and some back one. And also, and as a some back one of pay, and so to me, people work at a use a book back page here, saying the city GFA commends Sonon Asogi for backing elites under 15 girls. Championship and Prosper Harrison Ado Esquire and on the picture General Secretary GS and the Ghana Football Association and the Nymphony Edison story went to achieve. Forest reject Man City's £120 million offer for Anderson. Yes, Man City for the rim. I will not hear Forest say that come for my brand Tony Dean Eddie Elliot Anderson, but not hear Forest say £120 million. No, see, Papa, England consider alcohol ban after fresh off field controversy.
0: Okay.
1: England for I'm a director of cricket, Rob Key, and a name one so a cousin to their way cricket for and Omunya, Ewasa, and Shishenimu. Yera or Parijai, Eddie B. Eba, and Anope, the Inquisitor, Yemfa, and Sorosu, Kuakata, Emuboson, and so Emu. I say, after paying 173 million Ghana cedis to NLA, loud applause for KGL. And also, and Samahudua, and also, you're of Oparijai, Wadi Abba, and the Anope. Historic NPA achieves triple ISO certification. Now, you're Godwin Kujo.

0: Tamaklo, there's Eduji Tamaklo, one of the chief executive officer, Edmund National Petroleum Authority, and Wakase, and hey, papa, a ya bakwasam kasiapa, Nancy da, and a BSCA, a watches a National Petroleum Authority, what Munso Akachia, what this handsome winan so abba, and they the Inquisitor, and a pensono, what the Atuja, and so El Hanibajan, so Nedukuaka Tamabosona Atuja by Kainashan and so, so of course our back page in one. Was it FIFA's Infantino better to chill over World Cup visa issues? They say, okay, can you say, you know, was it a woman saying, complaining, dear, but Papa do baby, positives in say, well, holding so also, in Tian info course, in Tibeta, yen chili, than in normal hoodwa, ne eco cock or so, ever backstage, you know. Okay, imagine Australia is a kind of national system, some hoodwa car, ever online, so a adomonline.com, and I feel my joy online.com.
1: Very well, I was here for SMP FM Senior 94.7 at the Eti and Kunya. So, where you're the Friday's edition of the Ultimate Sports Show today, Friday, the 12th day of June, the year 2026, the year of our Lord and I, Etin Kunyama, Edin Kumoy Eba. Yes, and so, a live war, Asida 105.9, a war Takra day, and I feel what Takra so a live war, Media Man 92. 0.9 ewo eye takwa media ma 92.9 ewo eye takwa nti yeko na yemfa dadwene no emra na fe yewia 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be line or editum na fee to me edit because match day one of the FIFA 2026 World Cup no at me at a former say share and your man the highlights nina na fee it to me edit a homecomer live on the YouTube Joe Yakwana Niako pictures and videos are who do you know na or the kind home eddie abana bibia I come up meeting in my show kwaku yankoi yanko na fee and ye a year dear akechi ni nyina yini
0: 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And the group stage here, the two previous World Cups are yakonina yetesign. But then again, you say experience, no, and yet the turn market. What you say?
1: Okay.
0: So you cast experience here, papa. Experience in journalism, edema wa we teacher ni na wakobo bo ne ne wa betre microphone chi no it is not something a okoto ye ewodwem but it is something a continuously as na oye kọ no ene na wo gain experience a ema wonsem ayedin ama ene ye kan central for wo krom ha wodin ye den e ka ho bi what you say so experience is something that you do consistently so for that matter no a lot of Ghanaians ewodidie say coach no the number of years I was spent our coaching name fear with any countries in a class know our coaching into no we therefore expect is a coach you know will give us something different as compared to the previous coaches in Noah Ghana Blasters ya ni omo ayedin aye aduma inti eno any arehemu edema the ordinary Ghanaian say coach you know our T bench Edma Ghana Blasters ni say regardless of the materials that you want as a coach in Ankasa there we need to see something about the coach ewe ye team aye di ekwe the time you know and you know time wa ehye da bua but then again as experienced manager oh you know ye bomb pa ye say oko work up in number 1 or 2 bi ebe ko yi amen nya ye hu sampa this is a coach even though ye to be kwan ko ye nim bebre work up na se kora 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ya you can clearly see say on the world stage South Africa for no heh say inexperience.
1: Inexperience.
0: South Africa for inexperience.
1: South Korea so share check.
0: Yeah, South Korea share check Republic by 2-1. Yes, I mean South Korea. The last say no, mobile World Cup play cut today.
1: Yeah.
0: You require on the fast. Even though we need 3-2 there. But Papa, can you dear South Korea for the head? 8-2. It was our game. No, no. Yeah, discuss what even so no. Now me cause a game a too close to cause. Why nobody winning? Me feel say no be here. No, bet you win here. Eventually, South Korea for win here. But on the side of the Black Stars, Papa, so we're tracking from 2014, Eba. ABC, the last World Cup here, it was 2022. Of course, the 2018 World Cup here to me, Uncle. But one particular department here, Papa, Eddie Nyapa, because of indecision, I won't pay him for your dear Dubanamo, Mose, Omunom Kobua, I must have department in the Uncle Nimino. And yam wanwa se enwa woma an experienced astute somebody who is a technocrat in the game woman opportunity se on cancer for blasters wono ni major concern about the blasters team na you goalkeeping. Papa binim says abrey wofa Ghana mountains wa goalkeeping a one particular department a Ghana ni biaji to mu se so boy where the chair chapadi woda wonda e wa gan e goalkeeping in sense because of indecision. Yes, because of decision making. Because papa te say na na make am make 2014 asemi e free 2014 eba who can say 2014 year room World Cup.
1: Yes,
0: now be enim say abrantani did Adam Larson party corasi now be enim say corasi e be chi e dey make World Cup. Mm-hmm. You do World Cup now. See, your first game was against United States of America. Mebua. America force you 2-1. Kwarase conceded 2 goals. A one kwesi apia nene drum. I can see that. O see yi kwarase a ton chain.
1: And now who goes South Africa goalkeeper now? One of the fine goalkeepers in the world. Who goes or concede?
0: Ni saves sir.
1: Oji 2 goals. And you are not good.
0: Ni saves sir. Na. By far, a dose of change goals na or concede yen. Again, and yes, I would give 2 goals. Obia was share born ni be enim say the kind of goal no Brenta did do wrong win Williams and what that man South Africa. The South Africa team ni
1: in fact, got a fine 9 team.
0: Yes.
1: But he's considered one of the fine goalkeepers in this World Cup.
0: In fact, we share South Africa team no on your best player.
1: I am telling you.
0: He has been the best player. He has been the best goalkeeper on the continent of Africa. But the goalkeeper
1: there. You can be the best goalkeeper. But Tim Ninya, you bet me had 3-4 goals.
0: I agree.
1: And so, I perceive Ebia, you ain't blaming entirely on your goalkeeping department, Ebia, your cancer, Ebia, Ebia, Tim Ninya. So, Tim Ninya, we are ding, pony dear. Ebeshe. You know that
0: goalkeepers are omnim go da kwa sa si su na ye show mu
1: very well
0: but adeba ko a ebema wonya chese confidence e goalkeeper mu eye situations and the kind of saves are odebe ma enye ebema wonya confidence e wo goalkeeper mu again ti say na America no say what the South Africa goalkeeper no eye example a
1: yeah
0: obi enim say South Africa goalkeeper no in 2014 he won the best goalkeeper on the continent of Africa. Yeah. Again, my melody sound on here now. I think some a few weeks or 1 month ago, I'm in the CAF Champions League. Last game, I'm in Far Rabat, Eko Boy, Eko Morocco. No, on in a savvy penalty, any team, edges are trophy.
1: On countless occasions,
0: yes,
1: what
0: South Africa, Eddie Ted, Ewo AFCON 2023, Ewo Ivory Coast. Wano no di, ni team no, ni country ni di tell you. But country or di AFCON, any country di second, no, wano abrente wano Williams, any real tournament, your man so your best goalkeeper of the tournament, even though the country di tell. Inti, single-handedly, individually, he has been the best goalkeeper.
1: But then I'll concede.
0: Oh, and I make us a conceding. It doesn't necessarily mean say on your day. And I make us a decision making. Now me case a goalkeeper in a chinchin, but decision making, goalkeeping. Because 2014, before you be free walk up, you use two goalkeepers.
1: So
0: two goalkeepers and you injury.
1: Matthew, you
0: feel about Kuna and Yadi and for Bakumedim.
1: Matthew, I say, and to me, me can be sissy say, Adaina, Yenin Tum say, ye team no, and I see ye defense no, and ye resolute, sir, and intina. Your goalkeepers, you meet me, a bit me J5, a bit me J4, and because I would difference in a year. What yes, now we mean Shakra, na yen show Cassia. Goalkeepers, no, Obi will bet my poor rooms are 90 minutes, maybe I'll check Boba Coupe. Because bonus in Yan, defender snake clay. And to Yenin Tum say, even though your goalkeepers, you show me there, but Yenin Tum say, your defense, no, and then Yen Tia, she goalkeepers, sir.
0: Okay. In this case, a yada. Oh, this our question, no, and answer sounds and ever to ya. No, being so do I be back, say. Team Nani, a day ball qualifies here, not easy, he demna no concern. Was that team different from the team Benjamin Asari, Ebe Yusu Yerana?
1: Okay, Debbie. The same team.
0: Inti Den Tina, on no do bede mono, or concede only one goal.
1: Okay.
0: In 6 games, a keep 5 clean sheet. Not the same team, no, or being so at the cheer, yeah. I will not so cheer now with the cheer, no. 3 matches or concede maximum of 5 goals at India. Because the same set of players, the same set of defenders, and a goalkeeper will so buy who be you soon.
1: But you admit say your team in Sharanya.
0: No, I'm not. I'm not even disputing the fact he say team no eya na se enyo and you sabre ni okano and you say me do a chin you. But you know, you compare goalkeepers and omanke some contribution. In this case, we are talking about personal contribution from the goalkeepers.
1: Meet you.
0: And I make us say, team nuanke say entirely or the defense, you know, to me I say and you. But if your goalkeeper nuanke say personally to me say no, keep away. He's a good goalkeeper.
1: Okay.
0: Ube to me who say keep away a good goalkeeper. Again, they say let me call for free 2014. 2014. Yeah, you could have said the free poem, so I did 2 goals, you know. Fatal doubt the better, the 2 matches or the 4 goals. Yeah, you used 2 goalkeepers in 2014. We consider 6 goals and again a different World Cup. 2018, Yanko World Cup. Now, our 2022, the last World Cup, I call it. Yeah, you saw 1 goalkeeper for 3 matches. 1 goalkeeper for 3 matches. We consider 7 goals. And your bad Nations Cup. The last Nations Cup, your boy, Ian Kobe. But the 2023, dear, your call, yeah, you saw different goalkeeper. Yeah, I'm funny, you didn't call World Cup, you didn't call it. And you did different goalkeeper call, yeah, and your man, different defenders. And also goalkeeper, and you saw Sanko. And once you hear you, not tournament, you know, some goalkeeper, you saw consider 6 out of the 3 matches.
1: Mami, and can't you achieve us live on our YouTube page, you know. We know a year time and them rant and a body the Abba a year friend say Boston Rhode Island.
0: Yeah.
1: And that pictures.
0: Yeah.
1: Come up. I'm tired enough. Okay.
0: Exactly.
1: Make your point.
0: Inti Papa may point in and say in football, goalkeeping department, defensive department, an important area. Especially the goalkeeping. Yemfa sentiment in the emotions and they make a decision who becomes the goalkeeper. In Tuasha, big teams in Inano. Almost stick it to goalkeeper, you know. Almost stick it to one goalkeeper. Almost for some goalkeeping and the agro. Ubekaya Manono, Etna and Chance out for even a year. A number of Emma Bimenik. But when Germany qualify for major tournament, you know, I'm the Manono here, number 2 pole. Goalkeeping is not a department here. All see you who saw changes, you know, and the Kusiada, Achina Kwamiada, and the Kufiada, Achina Kwamiada.
1: It is because, when normally, and coaches for term will be on Makase, you don't change a winning team. And here, the decision will arise because, and then you could them, can you judge for? Achina, can you judge too? So, when your analysis on the basis of our performance, they will conclude and say, okay, goalkeeper, no, Ebia. Questions kaka on. Then you change it. But in case you in a team no a winner, a better thing for anybody to suggest is say you change your goalkeeper.
0: And not me on say okay, say we team analysis now. Me the guy catch us say no goalkeeper in this world, including goalkeeper sir. Ya bo me this one your best goalkeeper. Say, yes, sure.
1: Yeah.
0: Keep a bien ya sir. See so ya in shadow. But it is up to the authorities to know, sir, goalkeeping department, you know, your insurance is not just like that. The moment we make a change, you know, we should stick by that decision. And make sure, sir, you're not all the backing, because every great goalkeeper, they're your channel. But the most important thing is how goalkeeper Nankas and the personal performances impact Bona.
1: Yeah, they are teasing his first game, and I saw him and Demar, yes, sir.
0: And I'm saying, yeah, sorry, preoccupy and change the moment you'll be changing, also, we'll take it to that decision.
1: Yeah,
0: when you're corner bra, in this case, yeah, you know, yeah, when you're cost our training sessions, I hold one games, I hold a year, but game way, and now you to me, my goalkeeper waiter, and now you're my goalkeeper waiter, and I'm saying, a new technical team number. But Papa, yeah, me personally can be seen soon and say, if Ghana will exit the World Cup. Very early, dear goalkeeper, never can be.
1: Very problem.
0: Yes.
1: Yeah, sure. Arrival, no, Kakra, and after you, me line into my seven abo, said I'm kind of here, and a lot of time, could support me in our band. That was you to me, actually.
0: Bless us, I could do. Arrival, no, eh, yeah, be dear dancers, walk up and raise a chance, you know. Ghana, you're ready. Your first game will be against Omeyani Din at the Panama.
1: France need a great one.
0: Ghana 40 and WH1 and baby in the America. That of all.
1: No, but say,
0: America
1: for
0: Italy,
1: them to spend
0: Germany,
1: time and then meet the team in the near, then I am a overwhelming.
0: Hey, blast us in our town. No. Blast us in our town. No. And then say, blast us back home and more Boboa. I'm off to me travel. Say, I bought a casper, so be me free safety. And then, to me, a fuck up better. A transfer blasters, bebo bo. I mean, you are quite good. This is the national team. And Papa, so some of these things here, and I can't say. On my national team, you take decisions. You take decisions. The ordinary Ghanaian or Ghana Fono will be aligned with it. They support. Obia do blasters you. Blasters, Obia do blasters.
1: But the team has been entrusted upon and for leaders or more. Their duty is to make decisions.
0: Entrusted. A national team.
1: That is a national nation.
0: Consumers
1: on the production, right?
0: You know, pre-discussion. Now we're planning for the show now over here now. Show ye any platform. Minim say edumewura any management or mafaye inano. Or mafaye because of the interest of the people. Because we are here to serve the people. And then
1: because of the interest of the people. Some leaders, you know, you point to omo because of the interest of the same Ghanaians. And to say, oh, you coach, and the minister, you are appointing the minister of the sector minister because of the interest of the people. You are appointing, and I say, to Obama, Keto Kreku, because of the interest of the people.
0: And that is the more, it's in America, say, Tio. Oh, it's in America, it's wanting me argument. You are appointing, it's to win a minute.
1: The American in IP, the
0: interest of the people. Minister is serving the interest of the people. The president is serving the interest of the people. President, and I say, never cause a blast as we move here. Up to now, minister and GFN to mean declare winning bonus. For information come on Ghana for. You started tournament today yakon. Your name say your share match in one. Your players and you bet you are winning bonus say and now say. Ah, your name say a qualification bonus or this. Now you enter the parliament because say minister is here to brief parliamentarians. A parliament in Kwano before. He is going to parliament to brief Ghanaians.
1: So the bottom line is
0: the bottom line is what?
1: Minister Betina Obi interview. There be some or see time so What baby fi Ghana?
0: Is it serving his personal interest?
1: No, but
0: no, we can't. That is the public office.
1: The president in the make that statement. SBB, I mean, it's an Indian public. Has he come out? I'll be complaining to the minister and say later I'll be making public.
0: President in the Juma minister, also president in the suffrage chamber public, ever complain. He said, the minister, yeah, and young son of Ghana for
1: okay.
0: Oh, no, no,
1: he's okay.
0: No,
1: Papa. Because minister say, Naba, ye bisa ni sikano se na kuo tijie. Wasi mi ntumi nka, ye nye asemono. Time is so, amema Ghana fuati. Can we hang him?
0: Papa, no.
1: We can hang him.
0: We've not nebi. Ye nka se ye ko hang you. Ye me kane se.
1: Ye wukano. Wone me kane se. Ye bisa questions. You have to admit se. The team has been entrusted into the hands of certain people. That one is constant. What you say?
0: Minjie chini about that.
1: And to talk say, but Ghanians it doesn't align, also. Ghanians, how can we align with the decision makers of the team? How can we align?
0: Yeah, koko, ye nim se tournament, say ni si. Ye hear obi a support. Support is here. See a total kita. I didn't tell you total kita, mama.
1: Omo kota team nechi. And to, when it comes to decision making, when it comes to decision making, we are talking about decision making. We ain't come back. Decision making, how do supporters and young people align with decision making?
0: Ne oko supporter blasters, is it really decision making?
1: How? Me, I'm talking about decision making as far as the team is concerned.
0: Now, I don't know what person me you question. And me the end of person me tell
1: you.
0: And me answer to your question. And
1: young chance to say nothing. Young kwenye. Because I'm from Brana. Yeah, kaya kaka. Because I'm from Machen.
2: Bibiaboko.
1: Kaku ben ya ha. Onu da san de fono benu benu mpe benu pa.
2: Ai, nti onu de fatu nche. Karinja.
1: Mhm.
2: Ana pa wani abre pa o.
1: Oh, that is a opinion.
3: National team.
1: A opinion.
2: E benya na metu nka.
1: Mhm. Kosa bo yenko da ye o time, say na me be line to mu ntem pa. Na so far at the same match day 1 of the World Cup no at me at form. The question is that again, what's your senior free mo? What do you say? Because it's clear, say, after the South Africa Mexico game, no, three red cards and a PM. It tells you a sign, say, referees, them so move tough in this particular World Cup. And a learning process, we must learn something out of that Mexico and South Africa game. No. Who you coach? Who you experience? From your point of a coaching, no, say, Black Star team panic, watching the South Africa Mexico game, no. At the end of the day, I was swinging the free man. I think I'll be picking the free man going for the day back catcher who plays, no? Because,
2: Kwaku, me that's it. No match, no? I say, on record, no? South Africa, the first team in the tournament, World Cup tournament, Oma send it 2 players out in a match. If it happened to Portugal, but then they won.
1: Yeah.
2: And I think Switzerland, they won.
1: And Mexico, so Jiba, got 3 red cards.
2: Yes. Now, it should say, Oko match, this FIFA, you must say we are indisciplined. Referee will not counter with you at all. Oh well.
1: Mexico, the other straight Ricardo.
2: Yes, because all we say be a 100 game in Okum. Baby Africa, baby, or maga say, oh my host nation. And you show the card, no. And answer, no, no, kasa. No, afan hundo.
1: But
2: Brazil referee, he say, I go and babe you. Mukurun kwa mope hotel me dia metu mko mope mbaji mu hotel maji machon red card mope metu bon na ai show say you must be disciplined on the pitch how to tackle how to do certain things
1: ninyi na so catch play
2: yes sir ai ya me coach no me mbobi o una mbobi e sake wa me still I'm on the bench una mbobi
1: but it will affect you
2: yes but also future the whole world will see that you are indisciplined. What I say, they who me coach, I said, an indisciplined player, but you, the player, will be seen as an indisciplined player because act now, you know, Bibia, Obese will be future.
1: Okay,
2: what I say, so they are very strict on that, say, especially the stars in the games that we're going to play. No, Omun say, Bibia, Semenyon. Now, why is Semenyon or Bo, versus Man City? Until Obe eliminating because he's the star of Osobo Kofi. Obekofie wo nanka nka obekofie
1: but I yarn no say timika say coach is in a strategy with timika so evia assume say very dangerous inty frustrating patata no ko kan hwe
2: onka se kopira no onka che se kopira no o se kotata no onka se kokunu what does it
1: na better tata no
2: e don say o close back no
1: mm
2: o ya born now e don say wa close no na o timi pass and I want him to name.
1: But I'm going to be only a danger. Quatata, Messi. Oh, but you can't. Hands all kind
2: of. Hands all kind of. I better, one way, I better let say. Unan Kanwa. What does it? Because he's the star of the tournament. What does it? Unframa Kragun Hono Bofoma. One way, referee, I'm warning.
1: But referees now show clearly, say, superstars in the
2: air. Okay, I'm fine here. Say, a law, no. Say, and never in the scene, Rano. You could see clearly, say, South Africans were misbehaving. What does it?
1: One
2: experience. From my experience, I'm in 2010. One place be only your main ceremony. Nam, Omo get ball. And the way a new bunch of players are, they rely on Mamelodi Sundowns. Who's Omo Champions League.
1: Yeah, winners.
2: And most of the players, you know, came from Mamelodi Sundowns. What does it?
1: Okay.
2: Under a different coach. Although this is their national coach, but under a different coach. A different approach.
1: Okay.
2: Now, my boy, I know you world tournament. I know you Africa.
1: Mm.
2: What does it? No,
1: continental tournament.
2: That's that. I don't know why we be putting crying. But the way the master, you know, catch a good players, say, play with your senses. What does it? Play with your senses. And Bibi, I can't say, Jani, and Kokosha. Oh, but there's a way. Ah, wait, we are prevent it go from being scored. Oh, maybe I'll pull you. And I say, maybe I'll show down. Refuse to think, we should, and foul.
1: Mm.
2: You have prevented a goal from being scored.
1: Okay.
2: And you know, sometimes, you know, I don't know, say, I'm quite not watching game, I don't know.
1: Mm. You see? But may I sure say that's okay?
2: Because, right, if you saw German, say, the ultimate sports black stars, you know. We are in confronted with feedback, but you know, hot, and a match, but most maybe also, they were concentrated on their match. But what does it all match up? And you're more than born here.
1: Yeah,
2: yeah, yeah, yeah, yeah, yeah, yeah, yeah, constitution also. Yes, into what you said, clearly, you don't even watch the fact. It's also nobody.
1: But coaches, you also team take time now watching because of tactics, formation, variations, and all that.
2: Yeah, the coach has, I don't know, save the phones are back. But you're watching from there. But you need to be a noble. And I'm Cowbono. Now I'm quite a little in no, for Andy. One no yeah, you know. Who's training me catch yourself? You also red card. Now what you have brought his mind back to what he did at training into a casa and you say your papa. What I said. That's why it is good, say, oh coach team, you invite qualified play referees at one of your training sessions to come and lecture the players. The do's and don'ts of never be our park so. Like I said, Okono Koya, I said, refi kwa can wait training down. No, what I say, it's very, very essential. So you invite the referees to come and talk to you, to your players.
1: Your players,
2: yeah,
1: okay.
2: So that they don't go and misbehave. What I say, and you know, because their misbehavior, you know, sometimes, you know, supporters, if you say, oh, a right thing to do, you know, that makes them to come and attack the referee. Obviously, be a referee, you know, he didn't do well. But at training, the referee told that what you did, you know, what you go and do, you know, dangerous. It will attract some sanctions. What does it? But the supporters don't know this. But the moment they ban our attacking referee, no, you have. I mean, why insensitive for supporters? Is
1: supporters.
2: At the end of the match, you say Luzua.
1: Hey, referee.
2: Wow. And you know, a learning process. Learning process. But this competition there, they should be very, very careful. All teams must be very careful. Doesn't mind whether you are Cristiano Ronaldo or whatever it is. The law will take its course, and they have been warned to take some action. What I say, you know, on the game itself, you know, South Africa started playing to the role to the game of Mexicans, you know, passing. What I say,
1: yeah.
2: If there was a time they had a chance to go and score on counter attack.
1: Yeah.
2: Now, Omar Chiam, Manco, for now, Babi Guichi, the whole. I said, I want my pass. What I say, pass. I mean, I said, I talked about Inaki Dibi. We are to flag corner flag. We are also that 1-on-1 situation. We clear Bemuno. We should call left the strong leg of the defender. And you know, inexperience and a hard South Africans, you know. But of course, Ghanaians were also happy. Say, yeah, you will be no. Baby, I'm gonna the day.
1: You are Ghana for
2: South Africa. I say, come on. I was almost playing crowd.
1: xenophobic goals in South Africa for me.
2: But and our tournament, you know, start of the game, now a genim say
1: attention, yeah,
2: yes, it will form because if you have tournament like this, World Cup, as an attention, who say there's a high class of display of performance.
1: Okay,
2: but when I say friendly match, be I say be happy. Now you know say now where there's a certain one body, I say Ghana for be quite anymore. Because some ball I'm confused boy. Oh, you be quite anymore.
1: You be quite anymore.
2: So the way I young boy. Oh, we play better than them.
1: No, okay.
2: I'm telling you.
1: Magical way. We team no kakra changes kakra bi no be against. Yeah, inquire here. We say 2-0. No. And okay. Coach Mati, I'm in Ashi. Yama callers. No, so Emra kakra. 0302216545. 0302216546 with me aba oba no why in snappy and then 24 bebrina wo hanti o si din komo no ententempa mamenchia the super international wo eye goil super international. A very good morning to chairman Natisan benim se bibia ye kama pa nafi ebi nsun koma eye governor una wo control bibia e wo hanu pay enchia pa. Okay, thank you. Hello, good morning.
3: Good morning, Papa Basho.
1: Champion, I'll be here, Bako,
3: Papa Basho.
1: Enra, South Africa game, no? Dear, now, who are you? Dear, you see a free moon.
3: Papa Basho. Yeah, who shall? Sanya Kunsapo, Kalayelo. Ebi said, yeah, yeah, who can come? I'm stuck. South Africa, yeah, me can be mobile because Obuja be Pesaka, a terrible crack. Hey, but who shall Africa, but who said it as well, Hoka crack? Say ye dia be ye te shabi ya sisi obi awo se awo se ya bi ba bua ogo ohwe ya wa ye ogo u oga la la u sisi abanfu se wo ne wo se ye ye igbo la wo se obusaka li obusaka te obusaka obo pa ya be ti a o ni e mo pa ye se ye ba be ko jo jo ya wo ji bi e wo ga ga ti bu bu se ye wo bi bi ye te be ti bi aye
1: Mame and Nasi 0302216545. Hello, good morning.
4: Yeah, good morning, Papa Maestro.
1: Takapama,
4: number one coach ni.
1: Okay.
4: Coach Abraham in cancer.
1: Mami
4: Ntio. You don't have me a pure gu Takapama.
1: Mami Ntio.
4: Papa, I want to say.
1: Nyami Adu, me hoye pa, now say.
4: I'm so me ho ye pa ye pa me ho ye pa. Papa Maestro,
1: yes sir.
4: Ghana for yenta Black Stars nechi yenta nechi pa na ye be kofa. I tell you, Black Star no e be kofa. She say unity a ba camp no me ni a de pa ye unity wo camp pa a Ghana for dem by both Black Stars nechi a umbe den umbe ko mo ni pa.
1: Yes, so yeah, that's it. 0302216545. Hello, good morning.
5: Until. Proper machine.
1: Maxwell, I get 2 of 5. Mini Ankoi.
5: Minyana Viviabo for the
1: Enyako humanity Ankayo.
5: So, Busakusa for no see much and so Abu Diabre. Why? Yeah, I think I shall go and I say. I see my young hoop. But we could say, oh, she's South Africa team now. Orlando Paris, we could have 8 players. Sundowns, we could have 7-8. Who say, Omu no mohwa boache, e wo mo league ni mo.
1: Pa.
5: Yeah, yeah, di eno. E different from South Africa di eno, bro.
1: But Omu pa Omu boache mpo ni e na matu. Omu jimi yinu mi yinu yo.
5: Oh,
1: but. Okuta the world's greatest goalkeeper. But still.
5: But bro, say, oh, she. South Africa ni Mexico no mesa. I think it's Mexico. It's South Africa. It's South Africa. The ultimate sports show. We say, draw now 2010 on any boy, you know. That was South Africa, no. 1-1, no. If it was South Africa, Mexico, it would be 4-2. Nema. It would be shen, no. It's South Africa.
1: And now, okay. Okay, first goal now, South Africa concede, you know.
5: Yeah.
1: Me but I didn't okay, if I saw first goal, no.
5: Yeah, me kai the first goal, no. Me really say, defense, you know, is your problem.
1: Musa Nano, I name Mexico football Mexico. Friendly, no. So, yes. I'm mistaken now. Benjamin, sorry, yeah, you know, or passive on my midfielder, or lose one, I boss, you know. And we've been a see what South Africa,
5: you know. Oh, yeah, see this, you know, goalkeeper in a birdie attack. Oh, say Asna, your goalkeeper your born na basu in the season, you know. Oh no, boy Asna Masna J leg. Who say not I am saying? Right. What do we say? Oh my pass now, but then the different no pa no be a fana. Anything that don't to me bush.
1: But pass and sana be born midfield and so baby ya offer pass no.
5: Aha.
1: I think that some midfielders know a position on baby.
5: Thank you.
1: Betting I didn't
5: goalkeeper now so club one now. Obama passing also. And so, chef, we may feel that so different than what position we are not by that part, you know, because we said that time, no, pressure almost so, opponent, you know, so, attack one move so, and a warning one moment, Jay. And you say, oh, wait, but I am passing among play and also play, and this only in the most of the position we are. And I go to Panukonia, you, and it's a couple of other opponents, you. And yeah, they are about qua. As I say, you share with you, Papa, and Panama,
1: and
5: I be born.
1: And again, at the young back, we are not so here pressing. A chance, say, goalkeeper, Mr. T attack. I don't say you attack us, no. Only to me pressing. What do you say? See, a bokola, a young midfielder, and uncle strikers, and my press. So that
5: you
1: lose your uncle, you say it's my pounce on
5: it. I am not a cup, the sea, and a yummy ya. Say, you were striker, no man, one match or two shares, six goals, and a Johnny Gana higher corner.
1: Yeah, yeah.
5: Who is that?
6: Max, you back after
1: oh, why you Maxwell every so? I experience. Okay, you use your experience, man. Go
6: ahead. Ah, no, no, I don't
1: know what I'm saying. What sir?
6: No, not so permanent. Can you pay? Can you get your manson?
1: When your manson, you had in change.
6: Much manson. You are okay, Mimi, Ginny, Mimi, and the craftsman worker. Yeah, you be meaning say, or can of crano. By your best way, as a while, I know, man, I can't yet, and one bushel. And Luntina,
1: maybe
6: some much moon, I'm more solid bound, a humano. Some would be lines and say, and Casano.
1: Okay, me and you was a man. Why?
6: Okay, fantastic. And why in your marching this way? You know, say Africa countries in India, see Yanni Bacono, who be in him, say Yakojem Pio Fidelio, see Yakojem Pio Fidelio, see Yakobo Boro Fidelio, Africa countries,
1: Yakojem Pio, hey,
6: Philadelphia, Philadelphia, and see us Bakusu, US, and Bakusu or Ghana.
1: Your friend is a mentor,
6: and I did Bakun say, Yankum was a Yankupono Hatasuan home, and Yamu born a more both football and all game home. One of the guys was say, Yakopompae, say, Yakopon, a special radi, Ubiquaja 100 times a good butum, a management member to Otto and another Quaja 100 times a good butum. Now, who said you be in Swedish Afana de Mukra, said Wope, 10,000 Ghana Sicilia, Ayadi, and not Mosin Yakopon, say, oh, 100 times now, Sicanino was scattered than a Yakomano, and Yakopompae, say, oh. Africa countries, mentality, fucking.
5: Bye-bye.
1: 0302216545 Yamba final one na yemfa NC. Hello, good morning. Hello.
7: Hello.
1: Good morning.
7: Morning, sir.
1: Yes, I'm Pacho Hwaini.
7: The Pacho Medin, you're above four.
1: Above four, young Koi.
7: You saw me find a server cap now, your corner. Maybe the dear minister, finance minister, or back from airport, no, or so, yeah, chassis, baby, and send him. It's answer, but we are hiding a sepa, and say, even if I could grab to dit, a young who could cover your pee and young. The set with you, coach now, dear air corner, up to dit.
1: Mammy and Nasi na ye infa friendin emfa in Sihanum and pay ewo a yeji median so. Okay, and the Superman, Super International. International you too much Super International. Only a ye governor, only governor. We too much. I'm say go for them so Judy too much. And pay yen chapa. Coach, yeah, wrap you up or nami too.
2: Adia Bakwa ha African teams. Aya omo defense.
1: Defense.
2: Yes. For some time no. In fact, from World Cup some watching you now. Ne ha Africans. Ah, actually now. Coaches na handle national teams no intimi em nya a be say antidote be to the African defense no. And am I if tournament
1: them. No.
2: That I say. Elementary mistakes. Loss of concentration. Ah, just say. Ubehuna basabini ashao. Basabini ashao.
1: Good. Wobi maybe say player or a professional player. Wako World Cup, I would say 100,000 dawa. Echeo. 100,000 dawa. Fear betime lose concentration. Say coach, you will fear na 100,000 dawa.
2: 100,000 winning bonus ana.
1: Aye, appearance fee.
2: Yeah, yes, he has appeared.
1: Into Benya.
2: He has appeared. Into, he doesn't look at that one. No, that
1: but,
2: one. But, and the
1: dawa. Robert me say your winning bonus account.
2: Oh, Gwagu.
1: Into fight for the rest.
2: What is it? Bako de oda tu fee. Na nkai no a ebeba beka ho no ana agwe ho but I'm talking about Venra defensive lapse na ma ye she
1: South Africa for
2: what does it un say we say Mexican for no say omo ko attack no lose ball na look at how they multiply from the midfield to the defense
1: yeah
2: what does it go keep on he wasn't tested. Mexican goalkeeper was not tested like this South African goalkeeper
1: yeah
2: what does it for me no I think say If the African teams should come out, they come from their defenses.
1: Defense, you know.
2: Yes, you should look at that side. But forget about. So defense is good. Now say about draw, cross, say
1: okay.
2: Defense about draw. We will qualify. Yes. Don't allow them to come and score.
1: Okay.
2: If they don't score, they don't score you.
1: Okay, coach. I said I'm going to call you. So this is a press release. The permanent mission of Ghana to the United Nations. The 9th of June 2026.
2: Yeah.
1: I see the permanent mission of Ghana in New York acknowledges the numerous calls and queries, plus the keen interest of many Ghanaians and Ghanaian diaspora in the U.S. concerning the FIFA World Cup tickets mentioned by His Excellency President John Dramani Mahama recently in U.K. The mission wishes to inform compatriots that official ticket allocation for the FIFA World Cup games have not yet been received. The mission is working closely with the relevant authorities in Accra on this issue, and details will be communicated as soon as they are available. And mission information and public affairs Ngbon Falong and release this statement. Anopeya enaba. And just some few days ago, Ghana beboy first match. No? Ghanaians in Europe, in Canada, Germany, any other woman who made in common, including this statement, an official statement about you say, President promise or day a mile, a brand new UK say, ticket it, but I'm a Ghana for war and Sakabi, no, they are cost opportunity. OBA religious statement say, Omon Sanka, a year ticket, and I think say, a worrying situation because Ghana for no a troop to their embassies, you know, just to find out whether tickets, you know, to me. And I think there was here.
2: Okay, sir. Menno, a car cowboy be free from US.
1: Ampa.
2: They're organizing to go to fly to a even if the tickets don't cover, they'll organize themselves and go for the love of their country.
1: Yeah,
2: now we know, president will not be anywhere, everywhere. And you know, I won't go far or say, oh, maybe
1: they are in charge.
2: Yes, they are in charge. But I said, you know, why are we in charge? You know, they say, who put pressure on the embassy. But Americans and Crophobia, we must try something. American for one who says the life are omu lady.
1: Good to look. Oh,
2: what's it?
1: Oh, mutio.
2: Yes, because I make a memo America and the old visa grammar make you. What I say? And ya, papa, you are dealing with human beings. What I say? For the say, Mona, I hold welcome. Now I say, my America for bar. Trump Beckassa. You can say America for a person moon land over Ghana. Trump Beckassa. What I say? Yeah, Kakaoqui. Who do I break? Who do airport? You shirt, you singlet, you say one sing cry, feel one singing, say be at your liberty. Look, I just say, work up here now, I send you messy. And you know, by the tickets are seven, Mr. Mampany Obeti, and my friend Kofi, say Kofi, Kwambia so con, and I'm in the embassy for Nkasa.
1: Yeah,
2: what I say, because he's the man of the sea of the country.
1: Yeah,
2: Okasa Obeti. Now, immediately, nobody dispatch tickets, no, and call, because you know. What was also worried South Africa would say, they were not there with their vuvuzelas. What does it? Because who first stayed up on one? All Mexicans who.
1: Eh, wasanka.
2: If you are South African, you go, we go share Mexican for today.
1: Debbie, I'm glad you say your mom come home.
2: Oh, and you know, support. Very important. Very, very important in football.
1: Very well.
2: Because Omar Hikwana, Okayan Kwana, Chobo Mumenu Kwama, it put some energy into the players. Oh, for the second half, we are used to this, our support. First match. Now, 2 years, well dodge. Utu and well dodge. And you can't say,
1: well, I'm going to take it. Because, you must be sharp, players, you're going to be Arsenal.
2: You're fine.
1: Coach J.E. Sapon, Shapiro, and Otin, and Kanyam Fada, you know, NCR, Yan Homeso, Emrasis, Yan Faman, and Inseminal, and Tuaso. 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
3: Okay, I'll see you soon. 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Hey, she my ye. Me say enra me boyfriend akwesi obo star 959 hash ewoni phone so. Na we ni.
4: Ah, Anita, and the doggy parko.
3: Oh, won so a. Akwesi asan so aba number 1. Me ma dwen na ho. Eh, na de wo so ye me show papa bi. Na me de tosa me short sexy dress no. Aha, na me say samiti. Na me ye me nails so come.
4: Oh, no.
3: Me fa uba. Me ka do some small 1-2-1-2 rounds be answer me dwen. No way, Tria. Hey, Nana, so he for order. So, Chinese. And the wine, Papa B. And I didn't mean this, I check, no.
4: Hey, Anita.
3: Now, son, me, when you hear TV, you know. I was also sound. No, top prepaid. Now, meet me chilly, Esimo. I don't go feel sweat like that. See, fine girl.
5: Hey, Anita.
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1: Say yes, pretty the men
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0: And in that moment, nothing else matters. 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
3: yekura ye wo yesi throw at a year 20 inches 3 days yet be pie we ayekuro
2: Energy, Tiabro Chenkomo, Akwakua Mankwa, Akuntejo, Eddie Bro Wasempa, 94.7 FM. So,
4: you drew me in that I say, you are no more man on it. You almost see a cracker. You almost will know. Yes, you are here. You need to see a cabum.
5: Memory Debia, a bonusia, a permusia, a question of what you change your home, our approach, said the Akuhu, any diabetrufi, the Yahu, near her, the Ye, near the Abba, the Yeno, and you can say,
4: yes, abrochin kum on edim tintim pa
2: ye bere no ma hodo a e won ko for man so ye betimi dia bo gana am na fa ne to ma pefra o man yin puntu na ha bot sen passport won sensem ni nyina ye de bro e wa abrochin kum odwumadie yi mu ye besa so mu akwanya no wa chere wa dwene
6: Robert David me ka say Germany
7: Kobe okay. Yeah Amsterdam
6: concept no work for abrochin fu e omo e wa man na ne mum omo e atia man no dia na omo dipie no omo kura na so program no mu aso project mu e nwanwa
2: shene so say ye memene da bia 6 p.m. And bugger near Abrochin Company.

0: Yampo, sir, a quantum with them. 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And Oma Bibri, Nagana, this year, Nemu won't perform months. 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
1: You cry, you're at a year 20 inches. 3 days, yet, Mimpy, where are you grow?
0: Any tea, Bruchenko, Aqua Manqua, Akuntejo, Eddie Bro was Semper, 94.7 FM. So,
2: it remained that I say, Yan Mumwaman on name. You almost see a cra, you almost will hunu, yes, yatia, in Etrasia, Yakabum.
3: Memory Debia, a bonusia, a permusia, a question of what a change in your home, our abruce, said the Yaku, any diabetrufi, the Yahu, near her, the Ye, near the Abba, the Enyano, and you can say,
2: Ye, Abrochin come on a dim tintim pa.
0: Yabere no ma hudwa. 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O man yimpuntu. Na habot a sign. 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E wa brochin come with you medium. 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
4: Robert Gibby, because of free Germany.
5: Kobe. Yeah, Amsterdam.
4: Cost of no work for Abrochin, Womo, Waman, and Emma, Womo, Asaman, and no Mutipi, Womukran, after program, after project, you are Emma.
0: Shannon, say a minute de bia. 6 p.m.
6: Say yes, pretty the men from the boys. Na ye track and coma kuku damnoa. 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

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Free woman, come at you, Chimo. 0544-019-552. And Max Bayer, Joe, so. About your pep student and sudden in Sayem, now the Okanian said, well, see, in the next 1 year, no, I was a coin beer, so, obia, see, a year fair, a war, a year gun.

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O baby san bia or say Pepsodent. Say a chaku, say a dio. Nina aye Pepsodent. Nana eboa. DSTV. Bye bye.

shout me said HD no a man new year for papa papa papa papa papa and run a me TV no me TV ni sa I'm said DSTV ni Adum TV diano and a heavy part.

entwen enti yenko DSTV ni so ne yenko hwe bi na bibia enye kamapa Electroland Ghana nso ekwai mu omudi achede Electroland achede

amazing freebies and big winning opportunities. And our day Emma, this World Cup season in. Yeah. Now bringing the stadium right into your living room. We know a standing smart TV and what the Emma war says Samsung TCL and Nasen Nasco. About your starting price, 699 Ghana cedis per. The OPBR.

0: Rebus. Hey, Rebus, we still got you. As it is, Kofi Kinata song has charged me this morning. Like those days in Atlantic Hall when we have a match with the Pharisees. That's the Casfordians. Fellow Mariners. Yeah, yeah. Kofi Kinata is a living legend. Odemus. Chumasi also OTA show. Good morning. And I'm very full of brains. So, 80s. Mamintia, and the Sonko, and the Sonko, and the Sonko, and the Sonko, country, a year manager, Emma Techno, and the Sonko, and the Sonko.
1: Great.
0: Sonko,
1: you're great guy.
0: Too much. Too much. And the Sonko.
1: Yes.
0: Hey, and the Sonko, and the show, Pedro Power.
1: Oh, of course. Of course. Well, what's in the country, your own?
0: Say yes, okay. Do so too kind. Okay, outside the country, then run. I'm a chase. Yes, what I be doing. Don't they are going to na?
1: Just say.
0: Run Canada, run now, sir. Oh, run, sir.
1: Yes, I want to help you.
0: And now, by my name, so bet me at two hours.
1: I'm calling you. What's the matter, bro? Phone
0: time. And that's Uncle. Oh, wait.
1: Come on, pa.
0: Wait too much.
1: Yes, channel, nano, pa.
0: Yes, channel, pa. Eric, I see you do well.
1: Zoom,
0: Mr. Machi.
1: Yeah, I'll be out there.
0: Bibi, I'll be out
1: there. I'm out there. Bibi, fantastic. I'm out there. I'm out there. I'm out there. I'm out there. I'm out there. I'm out there. I'm out there. I'm out there. I'm out there. I'm out there. I'm out there. I'm out there. I'm out there. I'm out there.
0: I'm out there. I'm out
1: there. I'm out there. I'm out there. I'm out there. I'm out there. I'm out there. I'm out there. I'm out
0: there. I'm out
1: there. I'm out there. I'm out there. I'm out there. I'm out there. I'm out there. I'm out there. I'm out there. I'm out there. I'm out there. I'm out there. I'm out there. I'm out there. I'm out there. I'm out there. I'm out there. I'm out there. I'm out there. I'm out there. I'm out there. I'm out there. I'm out there. I'm out there.
0: I'm out there. I'm out
1: there. I'm out there. I'm out there. I'm out there. I'm out there. I'm out there. I'm out there. I'm out there. I'm out there. I'm out there. I'm out there. I'm out there. I'm out there. I'm out there. I'm out there. I'm out there. I'm
0: Bibia Mai, and Friday,
1: and Friday, so
0: and the Friday,
1: yeah, because Jamaica grab a bow and until you was fresh. Hey, zero, hey, who papa, so, my show, Yantisiku, and we get you up to press intercontinental ballistic missiles, and Yantisiku, and we say, you know, what's that World Cup every year before we visit. No, no, and this time around, squad announcements and then cross you different. A better so, then your video comes first. Naka, your boat, Diana will picture by a boat, and they say, your boy, video neighbor, video neighbor, video neighbor, and how I'm a font in the city, how I'm announce the squad, no, how maybe BI different. How I understand, and then you end the same thing, no more. A beautiful opening ceremony and a very, very colorful part. Joe, I bear some of the images, I'm here, and my show, and radio intensity, you know, I am a chedi and so intensity. No, I maybe it is because of your group. Sir, say, yeah, I bet my boy.
0: No, but at the beginning of every tournament,
1: I say, yeah,
0: they all separated the boys from the men and gradually went to intensity in a cost.
1: Say, yeah, I bet my boy.
0: So, after Korea, the group stage, you know, they
1: Korea and Czech Republic, Pijakos Rocket Sway, be myself, Vim and Vogel, in the end, the Coco PMO Hormone, yeah, so and yeah, one summer. So now in South Africa's group, my show, South Africa, right? Now, why you are it? And that's a beer support, Mexico.
0: I don't know, man, you who say xenophobic, yeah, attacks. It's about the whole of Africa.
1: Obi a bonny dear, they say, Obi a bonny dear, none or the Bibiaka, Obi a bonny dear, not the Bibiaka, what they ask or your friend is saying, or your Mexico,
0: yeah,
1: like there's a hand of nine, you want to cross on the other. So, my mom, they. World Cup trophy, you know, a replica kakraka baby seen fin fin ho ne ade to it was nice and send them there and say here's the Ghana flag the dim na ba ne ade oh omo ya the opening ceremony was nice it was nice but in the end South Korea and I believe Hannah and I guess no Benna boy more performing no Benna ni jina wono
0: okay
1: when Shakira
0: yeah
1: it was a very beautiful performance
0: very
1: yeah Benna yeah.
0: Ceremony in there is super.
1: They did well. Yeah, normally opening ceremony they say son no didn't. Yeah, now say now the flag by announce so I know about Chewa Yi Kakrani and the Karifika Krabi. So it was beautiful. Now Hanum and Fifi Hanum. Yes, our performance with so maestro. None what day.
0: Oh my crazy pictures.
1: Yes.
0: Crazy.
1: Yeah. And fans so bam and AF bit, you know, by 85,000. No, it was a beautiful ceremony. And in the end and the board. Share so near the idea, but South Africa forward, you may be yeah, I'm gonna come on to me. How are you? I see a call,
0: Charlie.
1: The same pitch now, say Bobo Bono. Yeah, who say you and a pitch in his work? The reason Bobo no pitch in his work, come up, and this is beautiful. The Yapo, Mexico Faba, for my idea. Some images in the William Worship, Yahibia. And so in the end, I'm actually, you know, South Korea to Czech Republic one.
0: Yeah,
1: and I said, check it, yeah, I know. Now, if you Mexico, boss South Africa by 2 goals to now, 3 red cards in the Bam Wentesi in an opening game of a World Cup, and even in a World Cup game, say three red cards. Yeah, yeah, no. And ten secret, yeah, yeah, yeah. It's an idea, course, so I don't want some so ever. But my show, you England, if you want to say, why do you?
0: I'm
1: about friendly match, you.
0: Mm. The band is so mobile.
1: They are warming up. Let me say, one running at the question. But I'm warming up, but goes in Siena de Gumu.
0: Jesus.
1: Of course, I'm a historian. So, but Canada and Bosnia and Airport at 7 p.m. and
0: then,
1: now I am watching US and Paraguay at the Abba. Nino, BBI live on multimedia. If you are watching to South for my Adam TV, I'm watching USA Paraguay, Jenna, so then. And on Radio Canada Bosnia, so they brought it. They brought more Philippian, and what's some running? It's England for my show. I don't know, same kind of, you know, friendly matches. So it has its way of fine tuning your team. It's a young one. I'm a boss, it's good. I want Tony Mobile goes the community, and I just say, hey, yeah, yeah, yeah, yeah, yeah, yeah, injury at Chelsea Morocco Campo.
0: Injury at this time,
1: injury enforced changes span all my year. And Nayef Aguad and Abdel Azazuli, I'm going to replace you. I'm sure I see you so. Mawani Satani and Amin Spy. And sometimes the good news is so far, and tea at the Carboni Bia or Ghana camp. It is some good news.
0: A senior, your friend is saying, OTSUF, man.
1: OTSUF.
0: What message be aba?
1: What's the name?
0: Or say, or no OTSU Freeman Sano. Why a convener, Friends of Africa against South Africa. Now, Omae ini ye FASA.
1: FASA.
0: FASA.
1: Okay.
0: FASA.
1: Okay.
0: Friends of Africa against South Africa. Mm-hmm. Now, or say, Friends of Africa against South Africa. 1 down, 2 to go. Thanks to all our members. Okay. And the president.
1: Like I said, in subsequent games, I
0: convene at
1: against South Korea, against Australia, also. Czech Republic,
0: inform. Okay. And we are friends against. In fact, Friends of Africa against South Africa. Tell the first for me too much.
1: Great. It's here no one and yeah, how and maybe siako. Say I'm losing games at Twato so that Morocco campus or so the few banner day, but no copimo I was spinning for so in ya Nico Williams and Lamine Yamal are started full training and yasam kitwakra the likes of Yamal Williams and Victor Munoz Omunano on friendly matches on boy against Peru Omunya Tia Mobi because of injuries near there, but now I must start full training. Copy more camp, and the Jinqua and already my ACC Kaka Konamore said, games on mobile as our first game, and only Capo Verde Bebo on a Saudi Arabia and so Ebebo now Quambias on Uruguay and so on the 2060. Almost so a busy with Mexico. Very hard, also gives the BCA quality way a spin on group no, and it's Kivet, Saudi Arabia, and Uruguay. Spain should be able to get over this. Kivet, Saudi Arabia,
0: this is a surprise, Biba. Surprise be a Madia, they should be.
1: They should be, yeah, man. You know, I want to be share Saudi Arabia. And you look at a happy Anna. I mean. Macho, tell one someone, no, no, Coco Pima, they say, yeah, Bernardo Savano, Maestro, Besha White, JC, or Benabao.
0: Okay.
1: Casana Kunenim. Advanced talks na Abamupa. Bernardo Silva will be a Los Blanco. Okay. Yeah, he will be a Los Blanco because Casana may be a nan namedia and one in pa. Now Basa Falco first one will be Hamza Abdel Karim. Yes, so we are the next Egypt for Munesala. I don't know.
0: Asia.
1: What did 18 years? Hamza Kakra and Halas have here somewhere in Bobo. But soon as fast starting Namasia San, because Basa for not almost Ed B. Bernardo Silva Beba. Bernardo Silva Barrio Madrid, no hijack Adiano, so I'm going to Aquano, I can't say Kofi's city, or Boba 1 year being from Momo, Nasuri Cacacona, Real Madrid Nano Bebo, their reports in Sika Cacono, Jose Mourinho, and then a Casa, I know to be in Canada being Chemorino. But sometimes, when you be if you crow back or so I blow.
0: Yeah.
1: I say, you know, ties a gun and
0: you. Connection, oh,
1: I'm a phone, a fro, to quote him for a gun and you. No, a phone, say, yeah, Sika Cono. I'm going to go to the house.
2: In fact, I mean to judge, but me, I'm not Kenata.
1: And they say, Chuck Grace.
2: Aye.
1: Because who are you number? Now, say Kenata, then on top of your list.
2: But minimum, what do you? Maybe dear, dear, dear,
1: yeah. No, I can't call you, baby, but Grace is so dear by as like a Grace near Bob Bonia, dear. Then, right, you're walking out any Grace, no? To be a one, dear, dear, dear. It's a cassa, wow, wow, dear, Fabra, and let's also a 0249136744. 0249136744. Matthew, and Lydia, if he Austria
2: by. Okay.
1: Matthew, Nigana. Oh, so I am your mama, Black Stars or Austria.
2: Okay.
1: And then, but you assume me.
2: Okay. Obi abe tun kwa.
1: Na yeye tiamati udianimra.
2: Tiamati udianimra.

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0: Papa, ti...
1: what is it we wanted to buy?
0: Matthew.
1: Kaja Matthew say, you need a brief.
0: Oh,
1: what I say? We are to say, Sebi, a friend saying, I will you be me.
0: Oh, Maestro.
1: I didn't know Matthew, I know.
0: Blackstar's about saying, Yabo.
1: Long going Abba.
0: I call to Rhode Island.
2: Masha. We what that much we your morning devotion.
0: It's where Emfa.
2: And no Yabo, and no Yabo.
0: We
2: are
0: saying,
1: we
2: are
1: saying, we are saying, we are
0: saying, we are saying, we are saying, we are saying, we are saying, we are saying, we are saying, we are saying, we are saying, we are saying, we are saying, we are saying, we are saying, we are saying, we are saying, we are saying, we are saying, we are saying, we are saying, we are saying, we are saying, we are saying, we are saying, we are saying, we are saying, we are saying, we are saying, we are saying, we are saying, we are saying, we are saying, we are saying, we are saying, we are saying, we are saying, we are saying, we are saying, we are saying, we are saying, we are saying, we are saying, we are saying, we are saying, we are saying, we are saying, we are saying, we are saying, we are saying, we are saying, we are saying, we are saying, we are saying, we are saying, we are saying, we are saying, we are saying, we are saying, we are saying, we are saying, we are saying, we are saying, we are saying, we are saying, we are saying, we are saying, we are saying, we are saying, we are saying, we are saying, we are saying, we are saying, we are saying, we are saying, we are saying, we are saying, we are saying, we

0: Eric.
1: Yes.
0: Lanzo say ye nyumba.
2: Na we no we no toss say.
1: You say yaba.
2: We are talk we are toss
0: say. That is coming yaba.
1: Yaba.
0: Any baako no say baako no say yaba yaba yaba.
1: Any yaba yaba.
2: Na we no ranking no toss say.
1: Na be say na ye fine ye hwe.
2: Masa, mfon 225 for baby na
0: we
2: dey
0: yam. Because Eric we power say black stars shegu.
2: Ni ye ko bon.
0: Kuno ni ye win we group by
1: me. Ye
0: pese ye gie ni a.
1: Yaba.
0: Black stars is coming.
1: Yaba.
0: Oh yaba. Esenyumbia emibi etwempa ba bi twae na ne title de funu hanki say
1: ah
0: redeem say ya
1: e funu hanki say maso yen kokokrobite sakode
0: okay
1: kokrobite sakode okay kokrobite sakode

0: o ware na uyi oba na Africa mu ababedwo mu asan nwumuni bo ebi na asem
1: de e jure ni mo bia
0: mo bezo me sam en fifra ba mu we e de bo football
2: but Eric I was here tia say say the indicators are that yepe blasters nwuma
1: nwuma
2: e ye
0: danceable
2: words na e ye oh e betime inspire e ye fans and just say yenke
1: mother who allowed the group to get to record this song
0: actually.
2: And the views are
1: my views about Christian Methodism.
2: But the point is that you move my bim.
1: Debbie.
2: Yeah, by winning.
1: As I encountered him. Because they say, you have book research, and you have book with Kinata.
2: Exactly the point.
1: And you're passing it, you'll be a bit more a trauma. You
2: got it. And you with it. Ebi di ebi bri, nyani ebi boa ebi anke beka dem.
1: JJ Komani, JJ Komani say go Black Star, JJ Komani.
2: Okay, we di ebi heavy, enti go di ebi heavy.

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0: When you are two yan de where sin de.
1: As a children's rhyme.
2: And I'm so
0: no way no way no kikeke we.
1: I have to say beat no na ye heavy but
2: ene we dey man kan your bechim corporal donko. We are police ni.
1: Police officer.
2: Corporal, aye. Don't rough.
1: I'm not man me born you be a bechim.

0: place the dinner shame no. Yeah, John I yo be bat net ni ade. Yeah, copro donko.
1: SM AI song pa.
2: Rebe AI. Na ampa AI no nim krom ha. The arrangement of we no NCC so. Eh be na wo start in you mo a. We starting from say for my car to come. Dabi. And then you mean a book review. I
0: didn't know.
2: Yes, I know. Can starting
0: to the world.
2: Debit, starting no. For clarity, Papa, for clarity.

0: Augustine Sakiado. Okay, okay.
1: Bien quoi.

0: okay.
1: Gasses Sakiado.
0: But
2: Opaso judgment na na.
0: But when you say, yeah, aerobics, I knew my deboy.
1: I never called gym.
0: Oh,
1: no, Emma boys, nothing.
2: But yeah, important to why
1: Augustine Sakiado.
2: A yapa or guessing, you know, when you say, you know, the consideration of the international market. A new way. What they call the Caribbean way, noa. Umbed, sir. What the fa. The South American continent here, and what that you knew, ho.
1: Okay.
2: What the Ba Africans were, so yes, we in fact, we are top five.
0: About top five. Raman was a we know.
1: All right, Ohenebonsu, the Abasa, it's a good song.
2: Yeah,
0: the noise is too much.
1: Oh,
0: in the song.
1: Oh, that's how Omonia Monetia, Caribbean, Navy, and Omonia Monetia.
0: They are aerobics near you. That's aerobics, beyond. Nina,
2: aerobics, and I'm here, sports wise.
1: If it's that way, so I say AI, dear Kakra.
0: Some of the songs, AI, yeah, admit it.
1: And AI, they are sending your original. I mean, when. The Grisashis and Kinates are doing original naturally. Songs. I mean,
0: some are, yeah.
2: Some mono, yeah. Mm-hmm. Yeah, you know,
1: we are penny maybe chum
2: original musicians.
1: Dr. Kwame, Obin PC. I say, I love this one. I say, we know international
2: touch. We know international touch. Yeah, in America, no, so the idea to consider the international market in Ukraine, hey, enough. So do a tough
1: one. All right, yeah, go Fegido. Now, I know your last one.
2: Okay.
1: Fegido.
2: Fegido.

0: food for you. The black stars and sha. No food.
1: Where did you see a friend and say a bono? Wait, the only one boss and you
2: Feggy do.
1: As a friend and
0: you. When your papa penny power.
2: Baba, where you know, but you have a man. Oh, yeah.
0: If you don't score, no food for you. No winning bonus for you.
1: But that was it. Or catch a color, sir. If he doesn't bring the cup, or else. No food for you.
2: Wait, disappointing musician. They are calling him Kukura Bumu.
0: Obise, please stop. So the intro alone can let Black Stars lose matches.
1: Wait, no, yeah. First, you know, Obey Titi Unuswa. It's going to be lullaby.
2: Ah, yeah. Lullaby.
0: Oh, yes.
1: No food for you.
0: Okay.
1: Kwaku Flick.
0: Okay, come back.
1: Wait to me, alcohol. The finance director of the Ghana Football Association. Okay. Mr. Collins Day.
2: Mr. Collins Day.
1: So, Tishu, no.
2: Oh, wow.
1: On also so a composer and number for Black Stars.
2: A conflict of interest.
1: Oh, there be so
2: no support. No. Mr. Collins Day, so a conflict of interest.
1: Oh, yes.
2: Oh, your official of the FA. Also, be the Bani Yetianica.
1: But the FA president says he's the number one supporter of the
2: Black Stars. No way. If you are a supporter, no problem. But if you are composing a song
1: for the Black Stars,
2: No. A conflict of interest, Mr. Collins Day.
0: And if you're on it, said the day, do not forget. Do not forget. Do not forget.
2: All else, no food for you.
1: Black Stars.
0: Black Stars. No food for you.
1: Yes, sir.
0: Donzi Chaka. So the
1: beer. Did you hear Donzi in India? And you obey heavy. You're the Kofi Kinata partner. But you can't hear for the live was that 105.9.
0: Sharp.
1: I will talk about it. 24. What talk live was media man 92. I'm saying,
0: I heard you. I'm going to support Kinata.
1: What's the idea?
0: Support.
1: But me assure so being sued.
0: I'm 0249 13674 because before Ghana's first game, you remember Bania the idea.
1: Kwaku listen.
0: What's the name?
1: But say Zakwanoka or else. Oh, yeah. His song is even hungry. And you nanga sa come there.
0: All right, yeah, Kwaku Flick.
1: Yeah, go.
0: Yeah, Kwaku Flick.
1: Yeah, Flick.
0: Yeah, Flick.
1: Yeah, Flick. Yeah, Flick. Yeah, Flick. Yeah, Flick. Yeah, Flick. Yeah, Flick. Yeah, Flick. Yeah, Flick. Yeah, Flick. Yeah, Flick. Yeah, Flick. Yeah, Flick. Yeah, Flick. Yeah, Flick. Yeah, Flick. Yeah, Flick. Yeah, Flick. Yeah, Flick. Yeah, Flick. Yeah, Flick. Yeah, Flick. Yeah, Flick. Yeah, Flick. Yeah, Flick. Yeah, Flick. Yeah, Flick. Yeah, Flick. Yeah, Flick. Yeah, Flick. Yeah, Flick. Yeah, Flick. Yeah, Flick. Yeah, Flick. Yeah, Flick.

0: flicking on
1: them. Coco flicking on
0: them. Coco flicking. And it's holding them to him. Fagido,
2: Fagido, first thousand. Oh.
3: Fagido, Anukade, what top thousand? Top thousand. We attract.
1: Now,
2: Donzi.
1: Ghana.

0: Donzi Chaka.
1: Yes,
0: what said Donzi Flake more, you know,
1: she's the difference.
0: Yeah. So we're amateurs in the womb. But once the other ones, amateur, or Tunum, or Tunum, but on your
1: hand. It was a message, you know,
2: but no press pass, papa. So can the proper jama song, mura song, Donzi, dear. Where nya enyuma keke se yabo nyuma ye dia tum se ye de support bla. This is a proper jama song. Ye ka jama mura.
3: Training.
2: Yes. I mean
1: Donzi dia
2: first five.
1: Donzi. Compete against Kenya.
0: Two no ne by
2: Donzi was first five. Made the first three money.
0: Tomated
2: Jamano into Omrated, who? Me were first three, Faneto first three, mammy. Because Donzi, you mean to
1: flake it from Fred?
2: Yes, or say to for the
0: Donzi, I'm saying, Nano, Kenata Ashi Donzi Flick. So far,
2: yeah,
0: Kenata Ashi Donzi Flick. Sunday ranking, as you say, Abano. It's Grisashi number two.
1: Okay,
0: Grisashi number two.
1: Your friend Saint was saying,
0: okay.
1: Was it Donzi's song is Olympics anthem?
2: Oh, Dana. It's a copyright album.
1: No, copyright, raise copyright issues.
0: Olympics anthem.
1: I already have copyright. Flake it there.
2: Nana.
1: Top five. It's in Nana, there, Nana, there, bar.
0: Okay.
1: Yeah, Nana. It's a copyright.
2: Copyright.
0: Okay, Gesashi, number two.

0: Okay, Grace, dear, no, no, no, no, dear.
1: All right, Grace, that's you, no, no. So far, ranking, leave feedback, you know. So, Augustin Sekiado, top five, in our room to number five. Number four, Kwaku Flick. Number three, Donzi. Number two, Grace Ashi. This is our number one song.
0: Number one song.
1: This is our number one song.

0: and pleasant. And on anyway, Eddie Abba. Kwaku only says it. Grace Ashidie, you can't leave her or her name out of it. When it comes to the field. But the 2026, dear, it belongs to number one songwriter, Kofi Kinata. And Kwaku Holison, anyway, Eddie Abba. Edward HR, Celebrity HR, as a Kinata in song, dear, solid. And also, anyway, Eddie Abba. And the, you may be a liner, Eddie, too.
1: I am for five calls.
2: I'm going to go to the house.
1: Ad-libbing, Fabraha. I'm going to phone you.

0: Andy Ewa Almina, Kovikinata song is classic. Grace Ashi song is just an old wine in a new glass. And our Odidia Free, Almina, Eddie Abba Ewa Honobo.
1: Ranking and one. Second. Grace Ashi, second. Kinata first.
2: But Kinata, the administration
3: of Mamma, Mamma, Grace Ashi, and Charging.
2: Or Charging, I didn't visit.
3: It is her domain. 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
1: Oh, yes.
3: The last time he won a black side, you say, you know, Ne Castro.
2: Yeah.
3: Ne Castro, no crumble you sue on the panel, yeah, no two be women. Where you on one cassand, yeah. And it's nice. You say, black stars camp, you know, and then black queens, a crop walker, black queens, a football.
2: Flavor, no, you
3: can't watch, you know, what I'm so, Grace, and I grace up by you to be guess all the Fofroba.
2: Fofro, you can't do your brother.
3: Oh, the biggest in your she say, you man, a castle person, number, number one. Oh, number one. But thanks, why you're reading our lunch, you're reading there.
2: Coffee back in the moon, you're
1: O release in term do.
3: Oh, so na ye be continue say o launch na. O so ye ne o ye ne hu hu o. O je ne hu pa pa pa pa pa pa. Interesting point. Interesting point.
1: How do you think force? Good morning.
2: Good morning. Sky. Oh,
3: they are all musicians.
1: Yeah,
3: I'm top 1,000 in top.
1: Who is a musician?
3: A musician is someone who
1: as you ne Kofi,
3: and you are different.
1: You are more
2: the blaster of Akuyan in the Kosovo.
3: You don't see Jenny.
2: You don't see a blaster.
1: Just all can, no Makoya, no Mabana, no Namu, and I say, oh, that
2: would be the end that they are my man. Kademo,
1: as I am, I'm on the tour. Say, you know, amount for download or digital platforms. Let you download.
3: Oh, hey. I know dear boss.
1: Man, I'm the communist in Yakobo, honey.
2: Sir, I'm here sampling.
3: Not the questions, I'll ask the questions. Idiot, what
1: is our number?
2: Now,
1: criteria, I'm the two, how I'm doing a ban. And I saw we track of you can act.
3: Yes, sir, the top two near Kenata and Ashi, top two.
1: Tom, we move
3: to Pabibra, not Ensignomo. And don't see to me, Quaco Flicker.
2: And the MZ Monday near Bechania.
1: Don't see,
3: I want to
1: meet when you're not crabby. The belt.
2: Jaman, mami bi dia ni manyi na di ni nemu.
1: Chese, na kubi ase French. Ana no ni akosi international flavor.
3: Hey, okay, Sasaki.
1: But.
3: Ano kwa
1: sasa? Oh, Jaman.
2: Ah, David.
3: Oh, chamo. Okay, Sasaki the top 5.
1: You know, me the basic criteria ni obi abeti me quickly.
2: Sing along.
3: I said that was the reason Grace Car said on personal ABB whom be the ones we know no. Na, eso kabo so Ghanaians can relate and you know sing along.
1: Well, yeah, any problem, but.
3: That's what we care. One
1: opening, most of the thing. I'm not so combat the end.
3: Fegido. But I'm not Fegiba Kwana.
1: Combining out even more. Yeah.
3: The
1: late Achu wife and so every lazy.
3: Only get blaster song.
1: Only get blaster song though. But in general, we walk up. GFA Finance, we're really lazy. And now, kagake.
3: Only fake do.
2: Why SDA flavor?
3: Only fake do. Yeah, Kosheo. Mujinawa. Black stars never know.
1: No.
3: Yeah, Babe show.
1: For all of you. No food for
3: and if I can do.
1: No food. Mummy has had their
3: if I can do. I was the man for ban a day, but so you're best realizing.
1: I'm
3: a man's bad in India. And run at Reverend Yosin.
2: Reverend at.
1: Reverend releasing.
3: On releasing, but corner by the just
1: Reverend.
3: So no, they're on a different level.
1: Reverend Mianciano.
2: No more Atara, the
3: Reverend Yosin. Oh, say, yes, realize it.
1: What did you about John Papa? Are you your friends?
3: Oh, it's about to move.
1: Reverend,
2: no food for you.
1: But I'm a commander, Reverend.
3: Yeah.
1: At Senpai FM, some of our jingles, Reverend.
3: Reverend Yosin, yeah.
1: Very Reverend.
3: If you say, foreign tibet, medadrin, oh, yeah, baby.
1: Reverend, come back.
3: Reverend Yosin.
1: I don't just say, yeah, yeah.
3: No, Reverend, but I couldn't buy it. It was international, no? Oh, yeah, and answer for the
1: master. Comment back. Is it for us all, but too broad for you?
3: Who said international touch?
1: Twine touch. I did call support to blaster. Yeah. Ain't you know? And yeah, just so call a girl your friends in Shakira. Just so home.
3: Oh,
1: now,
3: Jean Paul, they see more. Jean
1: Paul,
3: Jean
1: Paul,
4: and the senior man, and the moment he seems
1: my whole review of the decision by the is it Brazilian referee?
0: Yeah,
3: yeah.
1: On the second red card to
4: Wilton Sampaio.
1: The red card is red card. But on the man, violent conduct by the South African.
3: And they attacked red

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0: Yeah, you just said that.
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0: Yeah, I'm cutting you off.
1: I can't have any more? 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
3: Time, there are no
4: performances.
3: Half-time performances.
5: When the general opening.
3: General opening. For the three hosts. Half-time, now, the performances are from me. Go America for one for you, man, for more. Sorry, call crow, maybe.
5: Yeah.
3: I'm going to crow for the band.
5: But my game now, yes, time.
6: But when's your FEPA?
5: Then.
6: 10 years. Our son.
7: I don't know. So Shakira and Bia, no. And then Benna Boy is also Esther.
5: Benna Boy.
7: The official song for the World Cup. I'm performing.
3: I know, but it's only way I did that.
7: But madam, so on change you.
3: Yeah, 2010.
7: Send your 16 years down the lane. The same. Send your yenisi na.
3: PK now perform one back kukura. No, you're younger than Obano. We perform one back kukura. Obano dash in general baby.
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8: 546 Oba, Nomononqua, Black Stars, and Yumia, Yakani Kofi Kinata, so on number one. 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Hello, good morning.
9: Papa, Masu.
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9: The Pacho Yabuani in Coco.
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9: My TV, I let your mama yet a Ufusum and Yumbebri.
8: Obia, we see
9: a Ufusumunum, yet Yabri. And a police union will mention you with a consular almost a body and into a dear craft blast off one moment to me. Yes, here. Who freaking out, I nominate you. The pastor ever tell like a tail of pastor Salvation for now. Omoko, we need Miluno, Eric, your pastor, so damn
8: my
7: age. Maybe story.
8: Hold on.
5: Yeah,
8: Oh,
9: Kinata dear Charlie or your top saw. Ninja media and why they choose a crew because Blaster a movie match in the pair and why they got a brutal one in support a three and why they are born here to you. They are choose a crew and Medassi.
8: Mr. Medassi, 0302216545. Yen fa fofro 0302216546 eno enso ye bie e de atum 0302216545. Hello, good morning. Yes, apa jo weni
9: apa wache e bra wache.
8: Yeah, experience my uncle.
9: Hey, that's you. Ba me di bibo o de e chira me wi why.
8: Yeah, ti ye chen o
9: de. Ah, o chen mi o.
8: E chen o de no.
9: Na oni mi ta bi musician.
8: Ye chen o.
9: Maya me se kotoko jamala e na me de blaster for din na wuwu oh me go so me watch video 2 kra na mo fa mi ya me si si amiye wi
8: obi a send me message o de ya kill entia se o ko afcon ba betia kakra to supporters union
9: oh that means yes kill entia na afcon obi ko kamaru ba e wan tia

0: kwa Brazil kwa di sika HG every sema kofobi kwa jiwa musika ono so uwe ntia ntia ina kila ntia ya meka wati asie eko voto so chuo Brazil
1: yeah 0302216545 0302216546. Hello, good morning.
2: The soccer maestro.
1: Yes, sir. Me watch for any.
2: The commander in chief. Ghana sports in your own audito.
1: The whole Ghana. Bibiabo Korea.
2: Ronaldo Pramis Lash.
1: Hey, Ronaldo.
2: Yes, sir.
1: Bibiabo Korea.
2: And then they were room.
1: And then they were room.
2: That's an experienced man, eh? Miami Nipa. Kwaku Holise. Miami Nipa Kwaku Holise. I'm on some watch my else to be right now. And then any more at Dodo. Hey, 2 years in here, the mattress are out.
1: Why are they, pa? That's if I come in here, we.
2: Ah, maestro, said I know, okay, I know, maybe I know some assistant is able to say, bam, tell them all it's here. Only I can hear you there.
1: Glutus Maximus.
2: Okay.
1: Glutus Maximus.
2: Ah, why were you here? Where the interesting point of music, pa, and I'm a neighbor.
1: Yeah,
2: I don't know what you say, I'm a man, why?
1: Yeah,
2: Kofi Kinata and Yomedi, Super A1. Anna, and no, I'm sending message in my area, but I'm so I say, you know, make us Kinata and Yomono. Also, I don't know, I said that we'll play at D. So I said, I'm not playing LBI in the next 2 years. Players no more born than the Yamua, or better quite remix. I tell Yomedi, the best in Yabwa, bear 100 years, Krasona, Espire.
1: Good point. Yeah, that's about Ronaldo Kwame Slash. Eddie, you have a final two now, you fancy. Hello, good morning.
3: Hello, good morning, Papa Maestro.
1: Jaga Papa, mi enjewe.
3: So, o number one coach me. Papa, I think say enum ye ni ni na de, fit as ye na de. If ye come in kwa ke enum ko number one, Solomon Agbesi and then Benjamin Asare. Yen ne Madam Grace Ashi ne Kofi Kinata ko number one, mun na mu da number one.
1: Ah, okay. What's your point here, come up? Final your caller na infancy. Hello, good morning.
4: Hello, good morning.
1: Yes, I'm watching when you.
4: I said, "Family, Papa, Kobe, I'm a player. So I'm going to see the
1: action." Me and
4: oh, and I'm not better. I'm a car. I can't follow. And I'm ready. Kofi cannot. No. It will be a. Oh, send a bubble. Play a deal, woman. And for only any option, I bet me a boss as the Kofi cannot. No. All the way.
1: Okay. Yes, that's it.

0: But before I bet that, I think I like how we are looking at Rhode Island. No, then any bad. I mean, with the kente, I didn't have to your common, you know, outfit.
1: Outfit is beautiful.
2: Yeah, summer wear.
0: Oh, it's nice. They look presentable. Like just a Ghana for you. Any kente, you know, they are Google, you come over, any bad. It is nice. Really, let me say, I guess I by four on Israel. I think this Puma deal, you know, Koi.
1: Hey, come up.
0: We're different,
1: bro. African.
0: Yeah. Why? Because one more day, I'm saying kente idea.
1: Yeah.
0: It's nice.
1: Hey, Papa. How many years been market? We play a version.
0: Go for Beye Gumusi. I
1: play a version. Young comrades, Super International. Good morning. Yeah, ciao. Yeah, kwaba sisi ya nafia tuaso. Yeah, kwaba sisi ya.
3: Unia, me say FIFA World Cup 2026 idea. 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
1: asempa yetia Banyansa fusu omunye wan kana sam. Tema futu sam kakre wa supreme.
2: The National Pensions Regulatory Authority, NPRA, is the regulatory body of the pensions industry in Ghana, ensuring the compliance of the three-tier pension scheme, being the mandatory basic national social security scheme, first tier, managed by SNET, a mandatory fully funded and privately managed occupational pension scheme, second tier, and a voluntary fully funded and privately managed provident fund and personal pension scheme. Employer enforcement has been beefed up, and therefore, we are entreating all employers to enroll their workers onto the first and second tier mandatory schemes and pay their contributions. Failure to do so will result in prosecution. NPRA, ensuring retirement income security.
3: Jack Patabare, Vimanyaku.
4: Wado! Wado!

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2: Ebusiafo asempae FM sunie 94 wa xabre da ho atia empanifo atena se Samuel Kwadade Yenchi e wo ha na fe coach J.E. Sapon and so e wo ha yemfa interesting point of interest in chance here na fe we are many coach Sapon o me chere me tactics I was say get the echo into the Panama game because you say there obi ahwe ne there e bi emu idea me bi na so kwen bi asre o say etimi echo enim chairman good morning bi
3: morning bra
2: say bi I come
3: nyamete ase once there is life there is hope
2: mm. And, yeah very interesting point
3: say yeah, work up na chance here na ansana me ko the day one and the spectacle you share your far opening ceremony quick from quick toss, particularly on the major takeouts and touch from day one. Ghana could do na ahofa money e fine.
2: Yeah.
3: M say Puma. Say Saman Tino Musheni Kane t-shirt de Kidia in a go muffler and a go comuni adeno. It's a good eyes a pleasing to the eye, ne ye who say ye tall ye coach in the culture no.
2: Yeah.
3: Send I'm ya kiti madwa mano san kosa, you know, we are selling out something. Say Gan Abrucheno try sing now or a handful.
2: Sure.
3: Mm.
2: Yeah.
3: I'm winning our info.
2: Yeah.
3: Ever waho I can even account within account the different inning in anti omujomo fell so.
2: Yeah.
3: And I could do the ever I'm over preparation number called next week Wednesday 17th.
2: Yeah.
3: The Panama and Jumbena, Omaya 1 or 2 be nafe or messy quanso. I call a friends in Canada.
2: Yeah.
3: Toronto.
2: Yeah.
3: Na Panama no, I could get 3 points for one chain. That said, they won absolute red card bonanza.
2: A clear indication.
3: Yeah, unexpected chaos and Obika tactical intrigues.
2: Mm.
3: So 2-0 Mexico.
2: Yeah.
3: Fine. But a disciplinary spectacle. And Pamos Tati and Munse Mobuboso.
2: Yeah.
3: A caution to you see the loss now has been revised.
2: Yeah.
3: And the tackles be a while. May I sure say coach said that the men some sort of here, but the technical team will say rules that they had the players in the film.
2: Yeah.
3: Because a no nonsense tournament
2: yeah. Mm.
3: You foul, you get the card.
2: Because.
3: And so the Mexicans were forcing the referee to go and look at the thing. Men call crowd of my answers. He's been spoken to. Give him the red card.
2: Yeah.
3: He was the last player.
2: Yeah.
3: Non conny baby. Into a card 8-8 cry, baby. Man, so 7 years, the boy.
2: Yeah, the 7 years started, yeah.
3: Uh-huh. Into your car, 8-8, yeah, boy. Into another 3 red cards, no? The most in a World Cup opening game in history.
2: Mm. Mm. Yeah, I didn't see that.
3: You didn't see that. You didn't see that. Crap. Into, you know, Well, apart from that, the Mexicans dominated the game.
2: Yeah.
3: South Africa dispirited me. I said, okay, I know the South Africa I know in a game, you know. But Coach Kassim, he said, I said, this, a new set of cross, I'm my training, you know.
2: Number friendly,
3: the fighting spirit, the aggression, and come in home, year of the last World Cup, crano. You know, and me goalkeeper, I like the goalkeeper.
2: Hey,
3: but William, one fan, and now it was unexpected.
2: But the fine goalkeeper like him, or to me, concede this ago.
3: Another point, history for the youth. Work out there before 17-year-old Gilberto Mora,
2: yeah,
3: of Mexico. Making him the second youngest player to ever feature in a World Cup.
2: Yeah.
3: Important.
2: Very, very important.
3: The courage the coach got to bring him.
2: Yeah.
3: Yeah, Obisa.
2: Many sure.
3: Because apart from Pele, no, only second youngest at the World Cup.
2: Yeah, quite a youngest, but Caliber in chief, right?
3: Caliber, he's the youngest.
2: Youngest.
3: Are
2: yeah.
3: you sure?
2: Yeah. Only the youngest way to reach him. Chairman, so Sabo when I need yeah discussion. Who's a goalkeeper starting? Ghana and Mexico. We be now.
3: Benjamin Asari here.
2: Or pass him a midfielder now. Lusu ya. And I'll pass on him.
3: Unya your pass him a now. Ochoa. Try and kick to the side. Remember safety first. That know what you say. Try and kick it to the side.
2: But now also the name she goalkeeper now. Opponent in the free net, chin
3: kick this way.
4: So communication, no way.
3: Oba, you know.
4: There was no communication.
2: Midfielder, or no one said the one of the red cards of South Africa, number 13.
4: So the type of person he is.
2: One control when he
4: cry.
3: But Shaka ne adi. Coach, keeper, you couldn't have done anything.
4: The goalkeeper,
3: or you're late to closing his legs.
2: A fine goalkeeper, pal.
3: Actually, but a child say there will be goals. There will be goals. That's South Africa and share back on a because of 2010, this game was highly hyped.
2: Yeah.
3: And now, I'm opening games, no, for a number of times. And
4: now, I'm saying, I'm going to lose my kid. Let's go lose my kid.
3: Oh, I'm going to lose.
4: I'm going to lose order.
3: Yeah,
2: Ghana,
4: and historically, you know, this is the third year. Let's say, Aztec World Cup, I'm going to go. Pele time, currency, I'm going to go.
3: Pele. Lifted the trophy here.
4: Yes.
3: Maradona lifted the trophy here. And this stadium, no, very iconic in that sense.
2: Okay.
3: Why? That said, glittering opening ceremony.
2: Yeah.
3: On a festive note. A nice. But to be criticizing Hugo Bruce or you're too conservative with the setup. One fan likely. It tells me about when the coach has come after the game, what can be said and what cannot be said.
2: Okay.
3: But I think he got the setup wrong. Yes.
2: Before
3: says uncle can to Jum Kakra.
2: Okay.
3: You know, because the opening game Shenipa Dom a good stadium for the Mexicans. Now bomb they'll come all guns blazing.
2: Yeah.
3: Pressing, high pressing, yeah, they are. But close Kakra. Nah hen a busy. But on your mobile to you know, why? Because it was a good opening, and the second game too, we saw a and the match was nominated. But as far as day one, the World Cup is upon us.
2: Yeah,
3: I kick it off nicely. Let's be a bakubeshe film. Yeah, interest. Hey, Ghana. And yesterday you started a conversation on the friendly matches, Ghana, in terms of our preparation.
2: Yeah.
3: Me did say, as far as the FA is concerned, Maybe I had done a question by honorable business and I'm in the edge more fair.
2: I was doing your communication.
3: No, I'm not. But you see, as far as the Honduras and Jamaica, I'm a woman work up. Then the people says they are tired. And yes, it was a fault for Ghana in the ambos are friendly matches. No? Of a truth, you need be boy and Quebec boy and England, no more so
2: boy. Yeah, boy.
3: I'm almost through.
2: You're almost through.
3: Ghana, I'm almost through. Hey, yeah, yeah, yeah. Record. Go back and check. I'm not saying pray.
2: But now,
3: I'm a friend, friendly match. Be as a more and dangle. Yeah, no, or take, you understand what I'm saying?
2: But now, Moses Formon is even say university school team, clan, something like a practice game. It's not bad.
3: I said, you need to plan. And then make the arrangement. And we're sure we're getting Jamaica. Maybe it's a friendly match. You want someone yet? Said a year statue, but uncertainties happen,
2: okay.
3: Right, inti we the coach knows what to do,
2: okay.
3: Papa will be sano, you have to improvise,
2: okay.
3: Yeah, saying improvisation by substitution, but what I say, you know, they have to play, no new excuse. Say a friendly match, a Munti Panama, say it won't happen, we won't take it. And I know, sir, they know what to do. This experience handless. Ebe yeah, Black Star. Ebe nya the 3 maximum points against Panama. We should do it.
2: Okay.
3: We are near Beka England. The tournament has begun. High notes. As far as coverage is concerned, let me explain. Sir, I don't TV no. Amount will be ye all 104 matches.
2: Yeah.
3: No channel in Ghana. Your territory consortium na ahwe na abanda roma omadi enim ne anya no ye obi anyi ye nyina 34 17 matches in the group stages,
2: okay,
3: and then 17 from for knockout stages, okay, to the final in tikota ni se ni nyina is on the bill.
2: I get your point.
3: All the radio stations who can do more,
2: yeah,
3: but George has said yes, e be more. But as far as TV is concerned, but that said, Adum TV and the other programs, you will enjoy, you won't miss anything.
2: Yeah.
3: One year time and when live, I will make sure we
2: package it nicely.
3: Package it nicely and get it for you. Okay. And it's a home of World Cup this month.
2: But then, it was fun. It was exciting.
3: That's right. We'll be adding things.
2: Okay.
3: Now, I'm an IFM more.
2: Okay.
3: Why, Goku?
2: Matty Boss, me that's
3: it. Now, cry now, say.
2: Say.
3: I mean, you're not going to cry till 4 years of way.
2: Oza.
3: And I am trying.
2: Think of time is one and cry.
3: Ah, Matty.
2: And
4: I'm broken. I'm crying.
3: Oh, coach.
4: Ah, man, I'm not going to cry. I'm going to cry. Mind you, coach. But,
3: and then, you know. Oh, well.
2: Pachama, we class in
3: Sort of. Tell your cobble worker.
2: When you're
3: Namas with you, I said, I called German New Ostrava. Seven years the first time. And 9 years old, Cotanaho. Oh, here, Jumaba.
4: I said, I'm fine to you. So, Koba Sam, who's our cousin?
3: Germany.
4: Eh, Okawa.
3: Okawa.
2: Okay.
3: So, we are now called Germany.
4: Sir.
2: And the media union. I'm
3: exclusive story.
4: We're going to back board.
3: No, we want exclusive story. And we'll go. Send a movie, some manual start.
2: I'm starting
3: here. Mrs. Avonia started. We'll go and continue. We are per se at the 4 year, tier 4 year, your 4 year. Any other best of this
2: workout.
4: Yeah. Hugo Busa said, South Africa from too quiet. And nobody know.
3: And the contest need different. Contest need different. Few. Makati echo England.
2: Yeah, echo England.
3: And now when you on a different day.
2: A couple of them.
3: But could the bomber almost 50?
4: No, he's talking about the present type of players.
2: The current
4: crop of players. Debbie.
3: Your agents near the new metal. I won't even call.
4: Anyway,
2: but the materials there, we are not conquer in the Cup Champions League and this. We are not conquer over the years. And the materials didn't care. Yeah, platform bit me.
3: I'm going to.
2: In Africa, Quinto.
3: Into the CAF Champions League. Africa, near whom?
2: No, but the
3: what
2: platform,
3: it means, they say, CAF president and the team.
2: Yeah.
3: Every year, proper marketing and a year will sell the African game to the world.
2: Okay.
3: But what you say? Because agent be arm what now one your videos as a singular player and call outside near who are sending a tie high EPL, your Champions League, your Europa League, ne Conference League. I'm on Shemina shows almost a Confederation Cup and the CAF Champions League.
2: Okay, okay, I get your point.
3: It's you know, Obian,
4: as a CAF president, you know, they're South African
3: and they are and I make
4: and a team look like I said, media.
3: Sundowns,
4: and you know, on how does it say?
2: Yeah,
3: you understand, but send and they Saudi League, Saudi Pro League, Omaya and they show high, you show DSTV. So,
2: but a good day now, what can because our Quentin Fortune means that's on the ball, United. And JB Omus, you had the footsteps of
3: Omar.
2: Too quiet, now your exposure.
3: You see, that is the more reason why in Tempe, you know, coaches, you know, foreign coaches need to do any other. I'm a pair of foreign boys, so I'm a Maconia exposure. No? Brazilian, Brazil League on Boyenia 20 women about work. But I'm a palm on my two car by Europe. It has here because the game
4: is more competitive. Name away at the crab,
3: What's American? I like that point he made, but they won't take it lightly.
4: Okay.
3: Knowing South Africa and African mentality and way of thinking sometimes, they won't take it lightly.
2: Something was missing, and man, who said pictures, you know, and settle on South African supporters.
3: Hey, now, what will video be? Mexicans now bomb our more enter stadium.
2: Aye. Even outside the stadium crowd, would you look at
3: but
2: the
3: crowd? This is a country before the kickoff near, you know, normally protest, teacher force to come, then. And so when they came to the match, they came together to come and support. It's true, South Africa's nowhere. I'm not sure Kakrebi.
4: They're dominant.
2: Kakrebi.
3: People say over 500 fans say visa semi-edding. America calling you better.
2: Enough for manpower.
3: America calling you na pruguma.
2: Enyansi
3: 46 na.
2: Enyansi.
3: Na ticket na o se enkoye no. Na
2: ede koma
3: Ghana for. When dey ebeko. Ebeko because bi say minister no any NFA the committee no mo ye adwuma.
2: Okay.
3: There are other programs are Latina no mo nkrofo e koye wo ho. Ah, e be sell Ghana.
2: Okay.
3: Nti ticket dey Ghana for na twen o.
2: Ene na we say when the release is abeya.
3: Amo twen.
2: Yeah,
4: I believe in Ghana within 24 hours. So I say okay, ticket be fly.
2: Okay.
4: Ever call.
2: Okay, I'm on fire. I'm sure for Sempe FM Sini 94.7. Interesting point of interest. And Sami Rinchi, Ede Abedan, Ede Tabaco, and Abedan, you know. Because I'm also Bri, Rafi, me know and walk it through because when I'm my first hand, hey Charlie, casting the idea, yeah, chairman, Ubedicado.
3: Ubedi.
2: I know we are sending me messages. It's a warning to Kwesi Sibu and Elisha.
3: Elisha cried so untra. Ajete.
4: Sibu ne twa.
3: Me ajete.
4: Sibu untra o ya hode no de bo.
3: But to see
2: no.
3: And it's casting, you know, it's a contact game, but nonsense, you know. The level of the contact, you know. Eh, important.
2: Yeah.
3: What is to be pe
4: referee for friend excessive force.
2: Yeah.
4: Excessive force.
2: No party dey cross and any excessive force. But he nyina titi we say who. But
3: he say a hand
2: or red card koko.
3: In fact, the first one here the man yellow no come
2: come.
3: O hwe ni referee. But interestingly, that law is there. But some of the referees so problem of verbal caution. We go through the process still.
2: Yeah. Any referee say nyina no me has that.
3: But o she be where dey utimu say we about business. O be so do work.
2: That's a point.
4: Oh no, Ukrobu no maba. Mama me hotel at them. Mwa. And now we di red card. We have from hotel. My show red card. What does it? My show red card. Last minute I show red card. Oh Mexico. Me hotel me fango. Because I kwano adio here in here fine.
2: What does it? Last player.
3: A quick one now on the coaching rap and to us. It does say South Africans no more bread. Sundowns, African Cup or Champions League, no boy, any of them because they were too sluggish. Many parts of the game.
4: Yeah, they didn't show the excitement. Ebe Kova World Cup. As I guess, if you cut up first match, for Senia, a microphone of a ball.
2: On the other hand, let's go away. Young Koda under 23 for any one boy. Women are, you know, a unimum cobana, a Fenejanum cobana.
3: No, I'm sure two, but not be him.
2: But never be a
3: about seven key players didn't come.
4: Yeah, they didn't play.
3: But it doesn't matter.
4: And then I say, okay, it's basically I say, yes, you go for
2: more.
4: Yes, you go for
2: Coach, you go and have your major highlights. I would say consider a match day one of the FIFA 2026 World Cup. No more. Nini na? You say Ghana for no World Cup. Mumuti and the foot will be award. Be more. Nini na?
4: Yes, you have to tell me. Kwaku, I'm say, I don't know. They were almost picky teams for the opening matches. We say about say Mexico and South Africa. What does it say? Mexico, the America say home teams, no. To say US, and they own their almost home teams. Now, how do they pick the other teams to compete with them? Say, I'm far be Mexico with South Africa. I know I'm far be to say, yeah, Mexico, Spain.
2: Okay.
4: And I'm Mexico, Germany.
2: Okay.
4: Oh. So I'm level America.
2: Matthias, yeah.
4: So when we're too soft a match for the opening.
2: Yeah.
4: Oh.
2: Yeah.
4: And then now I Sami Sukase for ball on cobay woman brain. They play their Super League there.
2: Yeah.
4: The other players are almost knock at the doors of the national team. Yeah, but Sena Brain there. Oh, I'm saying he didn't have the luxury of getting the players around. And in order to go for it, you know, he has to pick on the team that has won the Champions League. Of course, you take most of the players from there. Or in Africa.
2: But Obinka said Hugo Bruce, you know, Omo head coach, you know, excuses, you know, open. Because the records are, he's always fond of giving excuses after he loses, even in the AFCON 2025 against Morocco, excuse. When he lost his game against Egypt, or attribute to bad officiating. Or lose the round of 16 game to Cameroon. He attributed that loss to weather and fans that Omo Antony attended the game. South Africa for now, I say, Omo Kipi, who go, Omo Kipi Nache, with the hopes he sent KBR and your mother's, but that's excuses. The coach is saying, you what is that? Loose Bia Ba,
4: yes. Or person said, did attempt. And you know, the question, baby, say, move it, and I draw my attention to that place. What does it?
2: So that would just yet hear this guy, you say, Omo Karen. Crop of players in 2 points.
4: Derby.
2: And Antina, yes, she was.
4: Yeah. What does it? And I want to say, and throughout the 90 minutes, you know, I didn't see him standing up to the byline to talk.
2: Not at all, no man.
4: Not at all. And then the second, this assistant deputy, you know, on an Ekasa.
2: Yeah.
4: On Amikeno. I said, he has lost hope in the team. Because opening match, coach, now to what can I have also? We young kudu a obo homo no onu jira hono okasa.
2: Too bad.
4: It doesn't show well for African at all. You see, it's about time. Say, our coaches are young local made. I mean, make us African coaches, you know, should go higher than this, so that they will also take over from their teams. You see, Senegal coach, you know, you're there, look at the achievement he had.
2: Yeah.
4: And he came from the town. He played for the team, and he's from Senegal. So let us emulate this example and then follow them that way.
2: Okay.
4: Because look at Hugo Bruza, or Guinea Bissau, or better Horo, or Pesel, other ones, and what here, Hugo Bruza after World Cup, because of Yakura.
2: Yeah.
4: Because he wants to go away. And you know, there should be some improvement from there. Because we brought you in to come and upgrade our players.
2: Okay.
4: Into the Dubai. Person say be service, yes, yeah, he be NTV yet. But this the appearance of the whites and then their mode of operation and maybe a Edimaba, some ma. It doesn't mean say service, you are better than somebody, but because of the mode Udo Fanti. You know, I think say, going forward, no, we should look at that after the World Cup. We must sit down with the six men,
2: okay,
4: and then discuss the outcome of whatever happened there. And we all were watching. Now, if I did a home
2: okay,
4: where we have to go for it. Actually,
2: Emuye,
4: you know, because this show say, you know, I'm a kind of baby say, the way South Africa for in Mexico football with Yambui. I said, Black South and the Kabet Mashem. Oh, yes. Yes. And yes, you see, we begin to be a write off our own.
2: Okay.
4: Because of the performances that they turn out. Before qualifying and then coming to this level,
2: yeah,
4: and I'm anchor for Bamabu. But I'm telling you, football is a different ball game.
2: Yes, 30 years.
4: Yeah, different ball game. And now another fear is Ghana for your co-competition. Yes, starting them. We are always the we are downplayed. We are more than fire who shamun them.
2: Yeah,
4: to be honest, first money I lose. And Sana Ghana for starting, I say, Omo I started, I should go. Sana I feel the calculation. And my mathematician said the baron. But I say, oh, you're about draw ha. Like you're about two ha.
2: One point. One
4: point to another. But the Saturday, you're boom two. No, Obian, that's so bon kuta.
2: That's why when you're good start.
4: That's right.
2: Yeah.
4: Oh, now it's very important, say, any Panamano, we should get at least a win. Oh, to put us on a very good pedestal. Because, say, you're about draw, say, that's you lose. Then we are counting ourselves out. Because teams say, you know, Christian,
2: Panama, England.
4: England, Christian. Nobody should write them off. Nobody should write them off. They have that World Cup experience. They have quality players who can play in the high standard football all over the world. But I say, yes, they have that history.
2: Yeah.
4: But share exposure. People don't know them very well. Apart from Semenyo, who plays for
2: Man City.
4: And then Bianca Kudus. And Anka Bakuna was a player defender. Oh, even you could that's right. But all the others, although they are playing good football, but they are not known outside.
2: Too much. Yeah.
4: Oh, and so that also makes them dangerous. That also makes them dangerous because
2: you don't know what they are bringing.
4: That's right. Because I don't know, it is his world.
2: Yeah.
4: So he will play out whatever he has. Of course, playing like this, you know, be very careful, very cautious about the fouls. Over committee. What I say? Say the other side will be. And now watch that pegino. Now and when you have a card, baby.
2: Problem
4: beba. Beba.
2: Problem beba.
4: Yeah.
2: Okay. Coach my dad sipa na Joel. Chief Nkrumah, Otie wanene workers in of Ankor a runabout. A shade. Now no me painting me them na chief will bring me a year painting me and sa chale and ye is a cra. And Chief Nkrumah shades. Ghana had the whole Ghana. Okala mosque, and also Okala factory, a new school. Shade, Chief Nkrumah, Pinti papa, and Chief Nkrumah, Ewa, or the Emma Ghana, oh, Pinti Ghana, you know, come, pa, and just get in touch, Ewa Honoma, and Chief Nkrumah, we don't work as you know, I don't pay music, Mutisho, no, Yame, and come hopa, Samson, Abdul Salam Yakubu. 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Absalam Nasumomo,
4: hey,
2: and to many number, if you be real, few no more for that dear chance, Coporta say, Nina, no more packing idea.
4: Oh, national, that dear collector. National,
2: from Alumia, Alumia, Alumia, and to many president, Abdul Salam.
4: Hey,
2: and to Unconfonis, Sana, dear Sana, a woman come up, Absalamo, a year.
4: What do you mean,
2: and if you are minimal. Minimum.
4: First time, none of you pack no grassless. And you only know AstroTurf.
2: Aye.
4: A benefit pay.
2: And you want to
4: honor. Okay.
2: And I feel your friend is saying.
4: Oh.
2: Alhaji Abu Lamin.
4: Yes.
2: Lamini Investment.
4: Yes.
2: One of you Tema.
4: Yeah.
2: One of you a big guy.
4: Yes, I know Alhaji.
2: Only Alhaji. Got a cobbled Ukraine. Alhaji, you know,
4: yeah.
2: Right. Young chair, Mopa.
4: Kaku, and go for system how nkofo shishase o
2: za
4: nkofo work brutal business bia eliskabo adi awokai sa aluminium awokai kai bechoma o na modin chase iko he e de de fi ka na de ka ba ka na ka so ga nyefe
2: ai
4: no no man e boss ko na afedi
2: ni nyina e ko Absalom ho tunsi yes Saturday of Absalom sika ni yes san from san
4: ha
2: Chairman, from no, Salam Sika.
4: Chairman,
2: ain't any friend young Conqua?
4: Conqua,
2: a shanon son or the number. When you're a year baby girl, I won't win it. Maminya, this birthday dedication way and far amount. Happy birthday to my mother and Pila. Madame Rebecca Yamwa, a.k.a. Mama Say, a.k.a. Mama Say, Unyami Unshira Upi, long life, prosperity, ma'am. I love you. Na we Ifri, Mrs. Alberta Mensa, wife of Mr. Cephas Mensa, and Arope, what is our baby dedication? Adiaba. So to you, Madame Rebecca Yamwa, a.k.a. Mama Say, today is your day. happy special birthday to you. Eno a special wana. Minya sefas on one kasane doire at the Abijaya or see yen kama kama pa and fama. Coach yen show wins or encounter fiabrenum. Hey, yeah, yes, so. I say the best manager for South Africa is Pitso Mosimane,
4: yeah,
2: formerly of Sundowns.
4: Yes, in and Egypt.
2: Ali, yes. Yes, yes. So South Africa get 0 points after group stages.
4: Mm-hmm.
2: Hugo Bruce will be sacked after the World Cup tournament. Mm-hmm. Will be the hour.
4: Yeah, you know. A prophet is without honor in his own country.
2: Yeah, no credit.
4: Bible.
2: Yeah, no credit.
4: Mosimane. Mosimane. Mm-hmm.
2: Yeah.
4: Of South Africa. Oh, no, Fiho. A cocoa. Coach
2: Ali Ejumano.
4: Ali Ejumano. Oh, all I don't know now. We're both fan. Oh, now I'm saying, Brian, pe coach, you be so I guess say, Uncle Fa Mosimane.
2: Emra, yeah.
4: When you're bad coach. But Abia, so now we'll be back. I say, I'm a coach, my country, and I'm in coach, my country. No, NMP. Oh, NMP. Sometimes, you know, supporters may not give you that freedom of operation. Oh, I'm a channel. And we are banner about Bopon, and oh, my maestro, and now master, who complain, Yamanama, baby, oh, my peace of mind. And then I think, sir, it is a good call, but if only he will accept to go on, oh, I'm yeah. And it's a challenge because say, my Hugo Busco, Nekofa, Mosimane, ba, and Mosimane, I'm back to a certain standard,
2: a leveler.
4: Mm. It's like they will go back for a white coach, oh, they will go for a white coach, but you know. I think say he's sitting back and watching. Maybe I know, maybe I know, or hobby.
2: Okay.
4: But South Africa for home loss, you know, you're going to see them.
2: Mm.
4: And you know, it's a good idea. But of course, let's pray for them. The South Africa for the and no, I may see. But a boy might be, you know, for a boy, Jesus, say, Yasha South Africa for.
2: And Yasha and Kitwao.
4: The whole Africa is defending, it is against them.
2: Against South Africa.
4: Yes. Mm. It is spiritually, you know, next match, you're going to sign it down.
2: Mm. Hey, I say,
4: I'm confident. I'm going to xenophobic. I'm going to go. I'm going to go.
2: Xenophobic. I'm going to picture me. I'm just South African. For I'm going to play Bruya to Tupa. Now, I'm going to go for no. Because I'm going to tour Bruya. Tibia
4: Ghana for. Zimbabwe for no.
2: Zimbabwe. Suriname for no.
4: Yeah.
2: I'm going to tour. Now, I'm going to South Africa. I'm going to take you over to Mbeto to Bruya.
4: Amen.
2: Bruya, my tour. Nini nashi.
4: Amen.
2: Nina,
4: shit. I'm a winner, sir.
2: And they say, I'm home for so na mood, you know. What's up, yeah, that's it.
4: Yo,
2: Yamishao,
4: yo.
2: We shall be brief. Come on, holding. Nebibia, whatever, to us, if I change a crack, sir.
4: Make ya, Kwesi, say, Kwesi, say, former, okay, because former. Canada United for deputy
2: yeah,
4: coach, you know.
2: Yeah. What you say, you know, I said, Kudu, sir, come
4: on. Kudu. I said, no, no, I said, Oyanya contact baby.
2: No, I have Bob on you.
4: Good. Oh, yeah.
2: Me, I mean, you could do. Oh, Yanchano. Okay.

And that is why I say, Betway, it's your turn. It's your turn. Now, Betway didn't finish here. It do celebration no El Coso. It's your turn. Now, when you say, Betway and the tire chief may share Nigeria, may qualify call Qatar. I tell you any doors of power. Now, Sam Ria, you're rooming. Was it? Tell us, and I'm saying, where your FIFA World Cup?

and I bet we Eddie May and it's Ayana Masha and so Eddie Mami. It's Yadinina, ABC.

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0: Anything, Tia Bruchenko, Aqua Manqua, Akuntejo, Eddie Bro was Sempa, 94.7 FM. So,
2: it drew me down as the Indian woman on it. You almost see a cra, you almost will know. Yes, Yatia, in your Tansia, Yakabum.
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3: Yampo, say a quantum wisdom, ye can do nim, na one kubia, na yos artisem, and oma bebui, nagana dishen nemu won for 4 months, the old tia when you betch, and it your rubber who.
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3: 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NNT, Tia Bruchenko Mo, Akwekua Mankwa, Akuntejo, Eddie Bro Wasempa, 94.7 FM. So,
5: 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You need a tear. You need a carbom.
6: Memory Debia, a bonusia, a permusia, a question of what you change your home, our approach, said the Akuhu, any diabetrufi, the Yahu, near her, the Ye, near the Abba, the Enyano, and you can say,
5: yeah, yeah. 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
7: Robert Diddy, make us a free Germany.
8: Kobe. Yeah, Amsterdam.
7: Concept never for Abrochin, woman and an emu. 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You my air, mama.
3: 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And bugger near Abrochin Company.

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5: Ennity, Tiabuchenko, Akwakua Manqua, Akuntejo, Eddie Bro was Sempa, 94.7 FM. So,
7: it drew me in that I say, you are no more man on it. You almost see a cracker. You almost will know. Yes, you are here. You need to see a cabum.
8: Memory Debia, a bonusia, a pemusia, a question of what you change your home, our approach, said the Akum, any diabetrufi, the Yahoo, near her, the Ye, near the Abba, the Yeno, and you can say,
7: yes. Abrochin come on a dim tintim pa.
5: Yabere no ma hudwa. 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
9: Robert Divi, because of free Germany.
10: Kobe. Okay, yeah, Amsterdam.
9: Concept no what for I will give we a woman woman and then no dano mutiki. Womu crana so program no more so project no more mama.
5: Shenison, say a mimini de bia. 6 p.m. Bogan near Abrochin Company.

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1: 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Now, Kososhe, say so my enemy at your Michelin team. 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
2: Honey, say, say, Congo ointment, ya enemy at here. 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
2: 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I had one!
3: Nane, waba, waba tenacio! Nane, waba, yamawa tenacio! 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Every minute, what about Nasio?
4: Nana, money, Juma,
5: it has it.
4: Mamma, Kavias, and the Ghana Pong, Kavias Yankas and Kavias in us, I bring Kajagong. A debt you are to fire dead the buttons.
6: Yes, it's in a war.
7: Yes,
6: it's in them. FOBIA.
5: That's it. I was here, Yamakaba.
8: Power specialist about hospital. Heading chef, you are Dr. Penya. Or the hospital and the doctor, Akosia, and do I am or the mobile baby out the bread.
5: Now, Uti power time. There be a similar can you say, Sadian Croft, what the power one dance TV, so radio, so internet, and the Emia Hodrono wants to be a card city for no be power specialist Eba hospital. The Dono Affair and last stop. You will come out here on crime. And I water cry. The Kumasi of Yase, Yeni Jasper Flint Station, Nidi and Shenimo, War a putuja contrast of Quinoso, Lake Root, and Ayawa, Akra or Quabina, Quabina, ACP Quans, and a block factory, no, Edi and Shenimafi, Takra, the Awa, and Naji Estates, Customs Road, Yeni Singer, Washing Bay, no, Edi and Shenimu, your numbers, no, Ayam Yansa, from Ubi and a Freya, Ufra, branch, na a bear on near my direction, Baho, na Wabaji, Wayara, say your numbers in 055-79-78-78-0200-38-38-31 and 0244-54-4422 Monday to Saturdays and Sunday, Sunday, even holidays. Yeah, yeah, Juma, oh, yeah, branch is in your intimate. Bia, oh, bia. Obo, cry, na holiday, no crowd, obeya, cry, and I'm the jumenti. Sao, ban out me, our labs, I will hear you now, ye, with the fibre show, obeya scan, be BS, I saw ye, be our ye, ye, nessa, baby, I want a qua, wa, so, wa, a ye ho, o, pando, o, taqua, o, a libo, o, a sashi, baby, I will be a empo, you are sending you, Kefuinano, ye, to me, I shall share, and Momusa, comodro. 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The year catcher, you know, say, so what your power time summary? 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What then are you typhoid? An answer are you malaria? Say, I did with me in the science and symptoms, and I can say, Aya the Kranesa. Time for Bitman will tear power the day and day. One number yon, you know, or Hobayashi. One person or person you know by your umbre, malaria, it was the same symptom. And you know, be back hospital or the same symptoms, you ever call doctor and by any malaria test. Yes, only malaria, but doctor need to make us a year man malaria treatment. Meanwhile, no malaria no more and a year negative. Ain't you man malaria treatment for the symptoms, no ain't he? A be an air typhoid. Difference of what type for the malaria symptoms, a typhoid, but number one, but what serious. It won't pass my boy base at 2 years. My boy base at 3 months. Say a typhoid, and this is one abroad. This is a wound treated typhoid now. And yadia one number call. Typhoid, but no more rashes, egu, and yasam ketua. Sebi typhoid, but no more call private and neboja ewumu. 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
10: of course you are also want genuinely on the uncle
7: genuine
10: you be also uncle be bia
7: boss we dey draw we be hu how a nipa uncle form kuta ye sikem
11: om kuta
7: jano how a ye kochi kochi ni amasa ade beche be ko joma ye beto then I okan if you are seen any idea
10: when you bring out from a boss
7: if you are seen any idea share you want to perform a programming day no and son I will sorry if you get so I will say
10: okay
7: what I will say would be any kind of talk who should be purely a Christian okay you might say okay to say okay to say
11: and
7: so not twa was no no yeah near my so she incense now and I was so candle and I will jari bibi free fear no di bibi a bonus to any na her say the market net is saying the market net is saying
10: to be a bit me red job mo na store back store back or any pass online tin no mujina wonyina gya so koto
7: eno kwa
10: ono kwa na tons
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0: 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It is a complete for the family, and no fiber womb. It is a bia wo insulin problem near dear Udia and Shada and how. Name my mom would want I polish a bibia from a starch in the Udi pe insulin level, no, a be how. I'm a one shall diabetes be costro. 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It's careful. Apart from that, no, what are you video? We you have a video on it also. Nay, you know, you wait me about Facebook. No, your Facebook live, Ewo Asempa 94.7 FM. And I say, Nana, your suffer page in a so it will be our Facebook. Wait me about now. Be video, we say, never too hopeful. Mona phone is charged, no cry near the hole, no cry a firm one than near the woody agro. He said, "Damn, I should share any idea, no. Baby, a honey free. So, yeah. Damn, I should share any baby, a honey free. I think so. And yeah, man, why we need Pedrian? It will effect. On says, see, because I'm be a phone lines, a papa. Now, you busa say, nipa timi da 8 hours, ne 7 hours, na health for a case. Yeah, dana yanko pombo nipa nankasan. Was say, yeah, nana, papa, we. When you do the video, ni we." 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plane two Ghana ha 10 na e call bi Amsterdam said the end of play be two or Ghana 10 air come Amsterdam sir after bare 45 minutes I returning yes almost suspect e jawum general Ghana for be break to 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they did that essas dan say ombe force so mde betwa sa 6 hours journey no na bia no man kodru ship na akofa problem anti papa we a whole plane of far power bank in session the bag won work cabin ho it 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
1: You will cry cover, yeah, which charge, yeah, they who are in that in.
2: Was I
1: oh, said your cover, yeah, Nanka also cover wind straighter.
2: Oh, indeed, yes, Sermon, judge me for phone any gadgets. No, I am young, who you were home. Oh, my phone, yes, I am young, who you were home. Phone no good ties, I know. A sign a weapon,
3: confudunfo.
2: Phone no cries, and a sign a weapon, a bit me, I say. Apart from radiations in the cry there, and dinner a crossa, yes, a man for an phone and Nina, a so a you know, sir, LED dinner, my light, no phone and you
3: know.
2: Osha so char, and as in sinning when you know that crenda. Oh, yeah, papa, and go for the brave one now who problem. And ye be an energy in woman, ye be a sardian.
3: What?
2: Confobe bray one now publes adien. A near innocence and a drop by her society, a bear free bear, ten, 11 a corner pass all done. What the phone to walk at the when you create an animal, no innocence. To boss when Nini Begusu saw Timmy or Nikatas on our Jenny Muno, with one nigh as I free bear one a corner out to me
3: dance at the Achana.
2: But to boss I didn't chin and there was a one nanunti went to me and not. Nipadiana and see Samuel and Emma in Yanaya.
3: What to come now?
2: We will now chum. We are prophetess, chair chinim.
3: And yet, we are due for.
2: After a while, when you better now, but 8, no more time upon him,
3: sir.
2: So it's young control phones. Dan say ye beba phone now control ye. Obi ha be hwe TikTok sa. Eti TikTok hweni mu no ene o ye den ofa so da. Dabi nya brama ho TikTok no can wait at the corner person we no china no pebe wo enko.
3: Sir.
2: Eti keep it there. So o person wo dan 9 by 8 na do phone na to baby. Eti wani ni be sensene sa free 9 ko no na na neba.
3: Sir.
2: So what you say? Na wati mi ada. Enyoma bebre aboa nipa no, esa ma ye haw.
3: Sir.
2: Ebi ye phone. Ebi ye phone no. Enyoma bebre na aboa nipa etimi ye calls, etimi ye say, etimi say. Esa ma ye ebi ye phone. Ebi so ye applications na egu phone so no. Especially TikTok. Nowadays TikTok no go egu awade o Ghana ha.
3: Enya se ngeto wo.
2: Ko ni kuna ye ready, oba na ye TikTok. No we do say
3: ogina phone so.
2: Ni kuno ni da ho. Obe won sa na yire na se. Hey. As our brother,
3: Eddie, I got to know.
2: Papa,
3: complain be the bad cancer. No,
2: oh, na papa, complain that you're not one. Oh, I told the BMC, and you're so full for you, bro.
3: Hey, oh, bad in the time, Kran or the if you have my
2: say, but Ben may be back and
3: some of Banab
2: for 1 week. The Biana and Iria Jani, I see. All because all your Jani and what Ujina TikTok, Conconsang, Confood, Samo Moka, the Jana Kurana Iring at the right time.
3: I saw for because you had this is a Bible. A better horse.
2: Oh, Mr. Yama, your man, yen control, your man is as a bell control, ye. Or by her son, or run, or run, or run, or run, or run, or run, or run, or run, or run, or run, or run, or run, or run, or run, or run, or run, or run, or run, or run, or run, or run, or run, or run, or run, or run, or run, or run, or run, or run, or run, or run, or run, or run, or run, or run, or run, or run, or run, or run, or run, or run, or run, or run, or run, or run, or run, or run, or run, 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or run, or run, or run, or run, or run, or run, or run, or run, or run, or run, or run, or run, or run, or run, or run, or run, or run, or run, or run, or run, or run, or run, or run, or run, or run, 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
0: A promise, man, they say, go, my wario.
2: A bugu.
0: New cry, I read your jarred the hole, or China, yet.
2: Oh,
0: I said, Brabby Baha, Bissapa, or say, Bra, Midawa, num, Sir Jaomeda, Omeda, intermediate, adenocratical. 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
2: What
0: did I say? 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Because of what the idea to tia na so no hwe TikTok. 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Eti ye nsua de ye, you see. Control those things,
1: sir.
0: And my son, your man in control. And obi owa on fa ho what na ka me ho no so TikTok no bi di obi atem ka ni mu de ka ni pa be 17 at mu ko pa so disturb you obi anopa na no ni obi adwene a o di ko adwuma ye ni etiquette of these things ye bibia anyhow,
1: sir.
0: Ah, mo so so ma phone control mu eti se be ka kra yare e benya no.
1: Is that what phone in Gomo, doctor?
0: Tabby, Papa me and Edin Gomo, about Grafon, Jan TikTok, sir. Now, Behrman so at the corner, no, so, Sabon or Behro, says a comment in what you says, sir, Bianca, sir. But Caneno, Papa, we a D cra, and Kamaya D, Papa TV, because Cosby. And then there one power, why a D, D, I fear no more, and then come on, come on, I must share me how. Now, Papa, to me fool. Or maybe you're betting me the Abuama how in the front of free hole. But then, dear, me dear, you know, me the better phone so sad, Papa.
1: You be your phone lances, young, for your company.
0: Oh, yeah, Papa, maybe your phone for like Papa. One thing, so they say, I dear, any pension, and so they say, phone money, a freebie be algorithm.
1: Mm-hmm.
0: And I say, online, a freebie be algorithm.
1: Okay.
0: Any freebie be, oh, me refi. Oh, me see, I check. A friend of BB footprint, or data footprint, was a say, me refi kakra. Na data footprint and say papa won phone ye kura wi phone onim dia ope wo
1: who
0: is a phone ni nyoma ope eti e ba wa dwini mu se oh Kwame me kura o ma boy ya obra me shirt yi o hwe no omra me shirt a o call phone so a first na be hu ye shirt a ye ton asema make obi an hye nso hwe because phone ne microphones na ye kasemu no I'm picking your voices. Phone no effort your preference and your mind your pay. Anna, I'm acquire your data. Now what they do is your cell phone amount, your app amount. But your picking tina phone no oh you installation na obusa o say phone person or access data way no boy yes. Phone person access or pictures say, yes. A person access or camera say, yes. A person access or microphone say, yes you know. Now what it does is, near all channel the phone is listening. To the apps are also listening.
1: Okay.
0: What you are saying? Near all channel.
1: Near all channel.
0: The phone is seeing. The apps are also seeing. It will pictures crowd what you channel. Apps in ibu wa, scanning pictures you know. Back a unim phone you crowd in app on scanning. The app is looking at things are what you crowd phone ope. It will source a app na sa nyoman in a poppy app. It will there. Obi a wakɔ search for ebia mpaboa e wo phone so pain be 3 days ago a wayi wani
1: no nokre
0: anytime you pick your phone a beko Google ubeko TikTok Facebook and all these apps no o so ya those new man no a ye ton no enu bi ene beba because o pick that data na no no waju obi sika e ye 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things I share and the kind of phone cry no e detecting your mobile bree wey you ho eh to me give you out easily ayenim oh yes sir yes sir
2: I be am the last to be said I'm say baby I no money should be said baby president is a phone so I'm so on ba be jig from Ghana and seven and say
0: Australia
2: aha na e nipa mpe reading say adie we no we ha ofo e phone no ya na phone na kan
0: sana aka chere no
2: a chere no ti nipa nka ya de nipa nsun ya de say because ko phone no so a me pese me hunu baby a turn okro na ka
0: sana aha
2: na wa say ko ba hwehwe na bi anaze me pese American kind no and then a 1 plus 1 ko ye 2
0: there be on the other so when your hands are
2: no one for there was say say na ko
0: ye ni say Australia ashemra say
3: iPhone monitor mo
0: Australia buy ashemra say a free 60 when you are 16 years ah yeah and there's all access phone obi o ye below 17 bi ah yeah ma access phone.
2: That's right.
0: Australia buy ashe samra no. Ah. Else na ya na de e ya ne say. You using human right e dey say we are say.
2: Human right
0: in
2: here.
0: We yan ko for be sorry say human mo say but Australia they was so ashe ne mra and we implement it. Me who say Canada so comment on say they are also trying to implement it. It here Ghana hana o mo kro mo control over data no. It here Ghana hana ye ni control ye nyoma bebre na ya. Ye nye careful. 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
0: 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The phones are listening to us. The phone, they know mood that you walk.
2: Sure.
0: Any mood that you need, na the phone. Sure. You are saying Drew. Data. And let us be careful. We should be able to
3: call.
0: Oh yeah. Now guys, our phone, no camera, na a show, no camera, na a show, no. Our phone, no camera, na we say a selfie. No guys, they did a selfie.
3: A monitor.
0: It is monitoring you. The phone is looking at your emotions. It's looking at bibia enyoma wo kan nyina da fo eti now app obi obeye app bia no ni dia ti awaye o oyɛ app no to solve a problem for you eti yɛ fo an say TikTok no obi awaye obi awton wade the problem is wo koso a utimi ye education utimi kan nyoma kyen kofo na manfo ohwɛ na people are following you ewia ɔno oyɛ app no pesika. I said, Apple, TikTok, who download uni free, you didn't pay it. No, I said, you know, yeah, and then you know, nisika. Now, this is where they get their money. Apple need tier one. Now, oh, count your own, you know, you know, got that data, bia, no, I was okay, cause be there. Then, bia, no, shirt in or tar searching. Oh, be so ton shirt. Why, be catch the Apple, no, so one yard vet, man, no, I jiniska. It's me, me show preference, and no, push your mouth. No push ya ma papa no push ya say be nipa no be nya sika koso a etua me kama my advert na ma no.
2: That's right.
0: So they create a solution then create market. Oh it is a pono na hwa and you dey eh ahwe e ma na o mo tikam bo se o be hu da bia ne phone be so no obi di obi atam na eh team legal wife any team no omo no ama wari mu na no anu muhwe wo fie anti ni wura fi ne ho no ofoka na se ne fon no epop pebos obi anje so ho de boze ni yema hye na yesa na tie
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0: papa no anu wa
2: emfa mo bra bi o
0: oh he na se America for yard o mu se AI ankasa no is telling people se on parliament on just to minimize certain things by the side of the world need here in fire
2: I'm
0: say say American kura dey omo here say oya bone na ne maame tiana na ne papa tiana onka so no afa phone I did this and did this and did this was it wrong so what I say na AI catch us say oh it could be wrong but you can do this and this and this but taking if I am to advise you, I didn't do wrong. Immediately, AI be catch a crown and say, "Why you wrong?" Then your mommy be kabi own tita. Because AI, is, oh America for say no, America I'm say no. It's yeah, yeah, no. And AI, you know, on way AI. It's who preference no be man who answer. So what you say? Aha, because when you say nipa, and now you say TME real time. I'm reading your emotions. I'm reading your facial expressions. I'm reading your thoughts. So, these things are good. I'm not condemning them. But they are to complement. And you said they are to take control. Eti what would tell me, Bian? You're careful. Me see. We are making young ground ground and merewa for a formu no more one and cocra for a formu no more. Ah, me dear papa will be Baham will be semi be interview. No. Or what problem? 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Greetings. I was like, ah, I cry when I do here, Juma. It is not always about crown kwa. Obia, these things are taking us for no moon. It let us be very, very careful. Eh? Mama, and I do be. Me da wa be too. And I'm saying, Mr. Nasi, yes, you are there. I said, sometimes, oh, your production. I said, be ya no power bar. Oh, my tea. Me see, ah. That one, you name, taking crank. No, my rare baby, me, I mean, no, my side, Dean, I'm the me. Ah, I fed ye. Me, oh, I'm missing me, no, men call him a man a demo. Me, call ye, no. I'm a somewhat a laptop pad, iPad, and when we see one, I do two, no.
4: 2 o'clock.
0: I'm so. Me be a banana wedding in Tiafana wedding in Tiafana and granny, you are smart. 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Sam, me jinna, sir, five in Cababum Cray, you walk a quarter. 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Oh my god. 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And I'm say, this time around. And panyina na me expecting is obo control no no. Onu kra na so no mo hwe. And free one of me seize omo tablet ni na. I only give to them weekend. Weekend so by 8 no bia ko submit ni de e wodada them. Na wakoda. Yes. Because me ma won say answer no be correct me bre. So what you say? Oh, it is a parent. And grano, the way we are smart. Na won use our badge of phone abegbe orewura okura odimi unni. Eti pay attention to them kakra metimi aka no. Na enne no. Mama you control gadget. That say gadget you control ye.
2: Mhm.
0: Bi biki 12 bi na obusu obi agi say nipa no ko seche. Eti these days we don't learn.
2: Papa,
0: you
2: should
0: not be. We don't learn.
2: We are not going to be here.
0: Can I? Your old school, Mr. Parkwesi. And your mother be brave. We are simple. And I send you to me store numbers. phone ba fufu ni etimi store numbers bebre me be si na nyina me wo me nam fufu obi ene nkofo obi a me omo number me biem anu na me ka chire wo from say wo pe and 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tirim. We were able to store all this basin at me a store bi. But then obusa nipa na no no ko AI ko busa AI.
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0: 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She nyo ma be the improvement be ba our life um. U be sua dia free me nyan to kwa and enye he he na mi bodua no bia ko jina sio u bodua ne ade. 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
2: Obi a she.
0: 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But algorithm na ka kire wo phone no. 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
0: 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Aha. 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
2: Papa, yensua de na pa yin.
0: That's it papa.
2: Because the whole kind ya no clear. 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
0: 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Mo be so auto.
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0: 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Oh, yeah, it's simple. Oh, yeah, they are doing certificate. I go, oh, but oh, yeah, they one couple. Oh, yes, I research in a union. Him, dear, and I'll pay office and you may catch you. Yeah, I be also what you need. Come, you're my back. Come, you know, where did I learn it? So, what you say? And when it comes to research, do it, don't let it do it all for you. Wansu ye bi wo tu wana mo na wo ye ni sei.
2: Wansa ye bi.
0: Oh, we are not condemning it. Aboa e boa e sovu nyoma tem. But for what dwene esu ye ade ana se you should ye. E ti papa se se de na wo ken.
2: Mhm.
0: Enyoma bi o ha ye betimi aya. E ya be ka chose koto fufuro. Ana se yeah, the machine is so a machine is a pepper we na say we na no akototo and chena sa say no akototo and chena unim di ntia now say say na o service na be di be 6 months a o koto fufuro ni be si so a eno so di be 3 months and 4 months and say no sa koto so indirectly omo mu produce ade no anko be da to anya sika
2: sir
0: o paso ati ase
2: sir
0: as we speak President Donald Trump America president on here America, big farmer for be bring a problem. Because a big farmer, mom we in room. At the bar, my ton room. That's how they say Ghana buy a rejected America offer be as what they are saying it here. Almost say Ghana for your health data. Just say Papa go hospital. You take you your foul lab on here the end. Meme go hospital we go your health data. America for here. You be more access to Ghana for health data. Na almost one my aid and a Ghana buying President Mahama and a buying say omo and pesa aid no ultimate in fact Ghana for health data amount when in the India when they take it out yeah they big farmers now your pharmacies omo your pharmaceutical companies near the end they instead you know realize that Africa yeah there were higher diabetes no more your diabetes in Wunuru no more be push your gear so it will be no diabetes in Rosa so ahu it was a company where Yanidia, where into a drawback, and was a company that baby will be. Where Yanidia, now where Yanidia, peony in Adia, big Africa. It was here, ton of board, then noon near noon, draw every cry, nay, lifestyle changes, and a bema want all,
2: sir.
0: I saw the ton room.
2: Every
0: cry, nay, and Yanibin also, who so just as I've been a was away. So, as soon as ton room, no son, but no moon, no son, as so kidney, Nessa, your money. They don't care. It America for now president na nkasa no na say enro bi ewo ho akacha America for say no mo nom yeah because papa ko America na we family bia family of 10 bia omo autistic ba ko wa wa was autistic child bia fa che me education here I'm not trying to demean you and ba ko na fe na celebrate and there no
3: celebrate
0: policy policy no so America a honey tipa. We eat family, and we are come out with 10, 5, I eat dinner back
2: home.
0: It's President Trump's on Tiasi. And the medical advisor, your advising about health in the medical, I just say, hey, alcoholphobia, you know, her man and your man, panier, and you know, the woman, and there's a papa, the medima, my catch you for need to for America. Kofobe bree or tested children or home.
2: Omu
0: ya no musa di jiska. Na President Trump say, no bad na mo nom. On one I did not like ya catch. On say, ya na companies in any abanis ya contract na binding her anti. Oti mi fiti preocupa ncha contract in him.
2: But
0: on say Trump no on fan yo maybe nyajuma. Iti a beni mwa do omu ni omu contract ya no wa catch them. Oni say wa kwa koto. And now, Ben Nomne said, where would you know? So, these things are playing. Be any hokwao. Oh, I say, Apple be able to download the base, a best solve problem, but the bed GB be a few ho.
2: Sir.
0: So, Ninja now, and I are who install Apple. Apple no agreement on who you buy and kind, it drew an ear taking near co. It drew an ear taking near co. Who read the anabons or fa a lot of information from you?
2: Apple be able to sound crofus who buy.
0: Yes. I'm not sure if you're a man. Happen him. Meanwhile, not Chinese in no no yet TikTok no. China honey your son is one son of China for whom. But Africa honey America dear be bianam so. And America and to be seen there. Upon so much America almost saw it be seen there. America for air tata almost say. China ni no Apple no on to America for na America for hu back end ni e koso so mo di wi data ma China ban so mo di wi America for intelligence so mo di ye den e si ano akwa no ye Apple no ye de America for aka ne hu se e be map Apple na ye dwo America dia young people young call for should be part of adie no
2: dia na wo ye
0: so what you say you think these big countries omo ye san yoma we dia eh na say European Union for banning iPhone. On one more charger, no more any friend light, you know.
2: Uh-huh.
0: Other iPhone, they were different charger.
2: Mm.
0: But they see iPhone, the free iPhone 14, you know. The charger and Android, be a pay. Mm-hmm. European Union for banning. I'm going to catch iPhone, say. So, when you the charger, man, you're universal, be able to media use Android, and now say Apple. Apple. I'm my iPhone, and my Europe. They did that. It's a free way you can. If iPhone 14 you call no, I say the charger ni e Type C. I say the iPhone charger be a Type C, but first you know, no mo charger is different because they wanted to do their things different.
2: Different one.
0: European Union they share us hey.
2: Na the charger go
0: e. It is say Obi wo Europe na so person or use two phones that say oh yeah, I was auto we charge and go we charge and go near there be. It is I was say universal. Tin a free iPhone 14 you call no, the charger is different. Yeah, and it mean I type C. E ti abofu no mutimi tenasea no ma dwere de ye e de amu mu nkofo. No ma afoso enwuma na mo ma what is right. Se sia ni the European Union for ye temu na app na e ton nyoma wo so. Omo se fake nyoma na temu ton ne do so do. E ti omo bo temu ka. Because omo bu nkofo ache. Because obetimi ato bibi afi temu advert ni say ye say e beba no not a yard of fro. Wait me out to be what temu. Advert is a fridge.
4: Uncolamba Guanelia.
0: Aha. A bebano or say a leather, a bebana polyester. Basa, basa tantanta. Yeah. Aha. It's European Union for call me to mama omo the temu kokota boneka. And a temu for Zaide. As well, for lawyers, a lawyer, and yede. Uncle. And tisa. Tell me why you know any new me ye. Nabi be your bed jar to the house, so I'm going to go for a tobacco car. I'm going to shut it to you, Sam and Matt. You. They do this about Ghana, Africa, ECOWAS, and Yabi. African Union, Yabi. Just a head, they're so pro. What you baby to say, Hannah? One was a union name, the end of your mobile, which you choose. All these things are data. They see a real say, a dear, you're expensive. Your friend is data. Adia, your gold. Your friend is data. Obinya this information about particular people. Now, why you have a solution? Now, wow. Eti, obiti me tenasi din, who say, okay. Me ye app, I a friend, maybe a Ghana hospitals. Now, why you? No, what you convince you about now, na individual hospitals are no magic. Only one magic are your Ojia na ye is a ma o se papa ba. Ye timi je the papa details are near the ashe up on him. Near who number of people at ba hospital. Like inventory ni sanyo man. Nipa ba hospital we ba and nane how ye say. Wait who dia steady here say. Se si alcohol hospital na u ni card create we busa u age. And you din. Na the ote wana bo. Because uba home maybe. It u data o hodada. Oba yeno. Ebi aye ma opara. Ani e katro se bi a 2 weeks time bra review. Wa ma na edi be 6 months no ba ni nyiro ti katro se oh. Si e katro se 2 weeks da na wa ma na agira ho. En onye magical. Eye data.
2: Data no.
0: O ba aye no wa service anwoma na wo ho dada. Wo put you on e wo software bi so e wo mo system so. E ti si a hospital bi anim the number of people mo ba ho ene. A china omunim nkofa was on by review. Omo buy any omo mama. Omo be wo ya omo why was oh they know all these things.
2: That one year friend of history.
0: Aha. So what you say? These things are there. E you are saying na cause say ano. E mo be any details are keke. They gather this no mo dey acquire research no mo say we say yes say we say yes say. Do you say a nobu or how or how near Tobago Africa? Ha, no be a Tobisa, but sell to crown up a far plane. Neco Ebia Europe, and I say America, Canada, Moniadi. Never call hospital, and I catch us a drawing on them. onba gya to ogwa ma foforo
2: anze anze doctor kanena me family planning aduro bi kura na omo de bad
0: yeah
2: omo numa ma no ho a ontimi twa he
0: ai
2: ai
0: mm
2: and so say eba foforo say no omo di ho dance say be boa
0: ai
2: ani ade e ma bebre nya pressure
0: oh yeah
2: e ma bebre e so si timi fa mu wuye
0: me
2: kaza bibia bikita ka a chepa the bands we could have do be na ma me biate ahwe for much as we no hwe or da was a dear bad dear omoko hwe ya family plan is i nsa or te hwe pom pom wawu
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0: 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Why we allow me to know so much is in the other man? 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
0: 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But the core for so preserving a bro nyina o. When was the last time who said bro mu wa bro mu da? Huh?
2: And so someone should do be na na ba ko si. 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Ni be say we aso mo dwia, o nyina ya aso mo dwia.
0: It's a lot is happening ti ya na oti wa wan kasa no. We aso we nipa. We security first. But be out in our environment, you know, we security first, we health. Nini na we na also take it first. Yeah, we be here. And so now what we need to be so. What you say? COVID the buyer say yango pania yango pania you move yango yeah na na move. 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COVID the pania mu woi. Oh. 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
0: eh obi na e kan o say I've been having problems with my wife instead of her to go to pharmacy with her child. She will send somebody to go and buy it for her. Oh,
2: mm-hmm.
0: Hey, Bikura, how did I draw on? As a pharmacy, no, pharmacy, papa no. 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
2: 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I said, yes. I said, quarter quarter. I'm the doctor. Pedro, I'm not sure of my messiah. Met him, I'm not sure of you. I'm not sure of you. I'm not sure of you. I'm not sure of you. I'm not sure of you. I'm not sure of you. I'm not sure of you. I'm not sure of you. I'm not
0: sure of
2: Doctor, I'm going for you 2 days. I'm going to go to my office. Uh-huh. 2 days, no. I'm going to be here. My room, pala. I'm going to be
0: here. Just why you're stressed? Body needs uh-huh. Here, so be resting.
2: And to be quiet, drugs here. And to be here, 3 weeks, I'm going to say, ah, I want to say, I'm sorry. Radio, I'm the same thing. I'm going to go to the hospital. Ohun ba bi anyo ya.
0: Wei.
2: Ohun po nyare ba bi ya kona kwaje wa homere kokoda. 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
0: Sa.
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0: Ndi ba kokora me ya wo me ma ho ne se. 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
2: Eh. 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
5: Eh.
2: But I may get what he has. What he has. What he
5: has.
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2: I don't have a good report.
0: You're sitting in the wall. Yeah,
5: yes, KM boss, Zuba. I beg us a trouble for any engine if you don't table. So, actually, I dear yo, but I said, dear Wupa,
2: I young guys, and not to remove what you are, you call me a come. Oh, boy, I check. And what is your winner? Now, on him so, yes, your friend Prophet John, I do. Yes, we are doma and we are all night cassia. Oh, rock of better prayer ministry, or castle, wager in so cassiano opposite. Maybe I some wager down one down. Honor, I saw an hour. You're all night in Tibia, Ubiana, and we are doing suffering. How be other than being Biano, Osobra, and we na young friend Rampai, Bobby, and I'm a domo so I and a Juma San and Ma. Ah, Wayamro, Wayari, near my near. Deliverance or deliverance for more spiritual marriage, yeah. More to me, be moda. The beer dana a how a mau nipediano, a modinum, a bon yama to go a saint, shabby be free disappointment, failure. Bra, the radana modomoso, a babon pie. The sanya money now to be trapped, motimiaco, any more brabum. A juma hun here, so buy hun here, the hun whom are the hawa, young Ferdro Nessa. Whom are you doing ya and fair drones? What die your son ya near drone ya desa? Yes, and
7: Pible,
2: and now the bubble. Nas I didn't ever go to be a happy spiritual and son of Pierre Fisica. A dear be a debe you be an a happy and son of Pierre be an idea happy home, my cousin be Pierre Fisica.
7: Yes,
2: and the bassa I rather than Sakan also was son of three more. A bassa a multi major or homer timico when him.
7: Amen.
2: Fidisuma would draw a fire ye will woo a man young yes, who are memoir. Ya, Dobaco. Name of Yudica, San Homodiana, Cafesacana, or dear Duca Crebica, and Nipediana, who are
7: told.
2: Radin Shira, baby, I will be a
7: man.
2: He said, Rebisha,
7: Amen.
2: Now, Radibaya Radit, and Unquas Renanqua. Radin Shira was so. Nadia, how be a and there, a two inch and three was so. Amen.
7: Amen.
2: You, Jack, as a winner, so for set to Amon Payana, your Becca Crebia, I can bet 25 in this. Enquire Radin.
7: Amen. Any dem patch of me bomb pie. A radio that was sick.
2: Amen.
7: So the enenso so a chair. Don't edu say, Papa, ye tea was
2: some.
7: A sessa for us and so cast a tray. Faka yenim, fatchet ye re. A radio ye hear through us a mubiano. Memoir one dino, and ye chefa. Oh, yes, Christo dim. Amen.
0: Amen.
2: And the Radia City, a Radia Sam Habakkuk chapter 1:1 coming. Habakkuk 1:1.
8: It's here a Radian Copan somewhere for D4 Habakkuk and woman a Tibaco, Yimubaco, a de chrono. Habakkuk chapter 1:1 going. At if yes, I say Habakkuk Asimbisa. Amen.
5: Amen.
8: Was the animal in summer a radiator with D4 Habakkuk?
2: Mm-hmm.
8: Mumieno. Oh, a radi.
2: Oh, a radi.
8: Mintia munkosi da bayara na ubetiem.
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8: And shaswenti.
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8: Misumi frau.
2: Misumi frau.
8: And so on jemis.
2: And so on jemis.
8: Mumian sano.
2: Yea.
8: And it's in a woman me huna busudia.
2: I didn't tell the radi woman me huna busudia.
8: And your house, eh?
2: And your house, eh?
8: Now in your hushi.
2: Now in your hallelujah.
5: Amen.
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7: more. Amen.
2: Tia,
8: or say an inch as sword damnim,
2: or say an inch as sword damnim.
8: Now a hauba,
2: now a hauba,
8: now Casacas and so sorry,
2: now Casacas and so sorry,
8: you munina,
2: yea,
8: and Timbra Mwago,
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2: Na tantre ne so free adi emma.
8: If you say.
2: If you say.
8: Obone efo atwa tantre ne ho ahia.
2: Wati, wase obone fo ya dear bay.
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2: 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Wo hani panim. Fi so oni sika.
7: Dabi.
2: Wo hani panim. 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
7: Oh.
2: Atene fo bre. 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When it tree as a dear and can and was a fire, ya would ya ya would shira. Cassan yet ye, I tell me about Ghana, a ya pepper.
7: A bee.
2: Was him, I could do baby and me, yes, sir. Was him a copy of court. Now, dear, a yes simple. As I said, we'll go up by your register.
7: Ah,
2: I have no idea. That there was it that was, will be by was as I said, my fetch, was as I said, media. What a court was. Send your nipple in this again, you know. One machine, a diary, a side, a quad back, about 5 years, 6 years.
9: So who's the castle we am? Now if you just come a lawyer, when you come from Piazza Mubio, I feel you bought ya. Ya bought ya. 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Besson feared me, Dada. Sata Mahor, yes, Sata Unisica. 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I tell Muachia, Nadia, ya German, if I am. I tell more Piamatin and Fua, Nanka was at Nipama Brofua, and was what you call any more. Now tell more about idea, bay. Na chia sa na ekoso obi ase o wa ha eh enti o so ekoso fo so wa so fo so wa be de bej obaju sika kase e
7: obaju
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9: 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What is that?
7: Yes.
9: Was in what I see no moon sign. You mudono. One dear, no, one dear, see him for two years. Was it what would you see? Yes, and a beco fear. What do you see? Yes, and a beco fear. What do you see? Yes, and a beco fear. What do you see? Yes, and a beco fear. What do you see? Yes, and a beco fear. What do you see? Yes, and a beco fear. What do you see? Yes, and a beco fear. What do you see? Yes, and a beco fear. What do you see? Yes, and a beco fear. What do you see? Yes, and a beco fear. What do you see? Yes, and a beco fear. What do you see? Yes, and a beco fear. What do you see? Yes, and a beco fear. What do you see? Yes, and a beco fear. What do you see? Yes, and a beco fear. What do you see? Yes, and a beco fear. What do you see? Yes, and a beco fear. What do you see? Yes, and a beco fear. What do you see? Yes, and a beco fear. What do you see? Yes, and a beco fear. What do you see? Yes, and a beco fear. What do you see? 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
7: Amen.
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10: wasime no abare ma wo huna mane
9: wasime no abare ma me huna mane
10: e won ani bre aba na
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2: jesus
0: Yes, I rather say. A bit of money, my TTM, and rather have your frame. Free dodo what? What say, Papa? A yet ding. A tada, yes, it will be a word, Yanne, and not as a one word, remember my walk. Naming your beer, dear bay,
2: a day.
0: Name a boy, Gaman, I'm did you? And I'm saying, my home, yes, my dear Gamambo. And tea. A radiant don't me buy, I would deliver me. If you want some woman, a sham, mammy, yes, I didn't, Majai.
2: Majai.
0: The freedom of Francis Bessis, as you know. If you're free anymore, so will be a mug, your mind, or be a yard, the bonny beer. Be anywhere where you're bad, dear baby, ye. Let us a fear no musuno. Just a way of bonny and son on Sabbath, dear baby, Aquawano. You're the bray, dear baby, at your one crown where, dear baby, Asia. And to be a 1 year piano, and French Rania, dear baby, and Bremusiano. Never had a badge.
2: Amen.
0: Send your tip beer, Radmedia Bay, or Bejo.
2: Amen.
0: What a bullet coming, who is here? One person be papa by mammy. 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A dear Baco Pedna, me, let me catch you, sir. There were 5 years soon, 5 years now.
2: Amen.
0: Your dear Radin Nantino, or Wonka.
2: Amen.
0: Now the class here, dear Bay, a Wonka. Oh, well, that's what, sir. Cosina, hey. Now I want no moon to a bad dear Bay, a bit shy. The dima for ya dear bay, at sea as a send your job, ya dear bay.
2: A kind.
0: Oh, qua, sorry, oh, quaba. I told that soft one uncle Sagra because I cry a bamboo
2: mouth.
0: Was a man, well, bompire, barber by Nadia Bay, and ye. I then now my mamma's a diocent of William. They would didn't pass over Pedia and Shaw and some year, Radia.
2: Amen.
0: Now, rather to so be sure I was.
2: Yes.
0: And yet, directly, and you go for mamma.
2: Aha.
0: And rather Cassa, I had your bay.
2: Cassa. Power.
1: Yes.
0: Huh? When you go for Cassa, I had your bay. A Cassa. Ah, was so woo, may you a brand and no man, my dear Fusua. Oh, be bien with it, where they as you hope.
2: Yeah,
0: ah, if you don't mind, you are so many years, so steady, I do a terror, Eddie Bay.
2: What here?
0: Why, GM and a capitan, you know, Eddie Bay? I say, Obis a mumpire could be an empire, but who here? But I guess a simple way. Why a catcher? Why a catcher? Ah, why a catcher? Just a simple way. Not just a 2 minute, Eddie Bay, a dear chili. 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
1: Amen.
0: Ye so biribi ma ye de bay. Aye ye ama ye.
2: Amen.
0: Ha? Isaiah 59. In Timbersam Catcher was said, Baby, I would draw. And say, Once I won't pipe,
1: Jesus,
0: and Rabbi Mamma.
1: Amen.
0: Once I would care, Rabbi Mamma, and Rabbi Mamma,
1: and
0: Rabbi Mamma, and Rabbi Mamma, and Rabbi
1: Mamma,
0: and Rabbi Mamma, and
1: Amen.
0: Now, both for we ye dear, Umpedja, obey ye everyone.
1: Amen.
0: Or no pet, what you know, you are nothing.
1: Yes.
0: Tia.
1: You monsiano. What's what the miatina is sumo?
0: What's it what the miatina sumo?
1: Set it in Tilda Ewfwa. What to me mobine? Namin to me means to me, Freddy. What mamma and consom musa you do?
0: What?
1: And so Samitiam Namisumi Franois. Or Simon Pie Bonso.

0: Ati. 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
1: What to me who first you?
0: What the first one I dear by Atomus? What you chame hope by your dear by?
1: I mean to be Freddy.
0: Now bet me to be Freddy will be a better bottle. I watch your channel watch here. Yaria channel watch here. And no mere channel watch here. Well, you be a dear by. Won't you be in Quinipem? When you buff will be a sort of brabum. Bra, what you radia some radin your buff for?
1: Amen.
0: Bra, what you mean, a radin you fist and consort.
1: Amen.
0: Bra, what you mean, a radin may be you.
1: Amen.
0: Say, you're too prudent, you're king up for home. And now you be in your year.
2: Yes,
0: say, what you have 4 years to this to
1: Jesus.
0: I want to come down, minimum. Well, you wonder here at Chiraquanaka to your
1: father. Amen.
0: A radin you were for the year.
2: Amen.
0: And cow.
2: Thank you, Jesus.
0: Nantana. If it's a bit of power, home.
2: Amen.
0: That you're no moon now, who you hear no moon now, by your dance, dear Dutch.
1: Amen.
0: A radin you were, dear Bay. Are you ye?
2: Amen.
0: Huh? What you come to Gonzo, dear Bay, a child, who is here? Now, Matiamuso was where they was Simon Pai Bokwai. What's that, dear Bittier? Will be soon Pai Bokwai. To me be a home, Sim Pai Bokwai. What say, dear? 1% when you go pon baby any mo nyamba dia ba
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0: To cast a yes, cast a monpire da, and yes, be a glory, idiot. If you say one day, sorry, as one, I don't know, Dawson. 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A befam, a befam, quanquan de bim, a befam cramem, a befam crem, and a de two, sir. There's a radio offer. I dear Bakwa, then said, why in the betty boy,
2: dear
0: me?
2: Yes, yes, dear
0: me. I don't know what, who, dear. Why in the betty me a concavo?
2: Yes.
0: I don't know, Buafua. Why in the betty me a dear me? I say, and Tokwania, one oko.
1: Yes.
0: Now, yes, so dim, yet to me,
2: won't you?
0: Amen. Huh? Who won't to me with that?
2: Amen.
0: Oh, ha. And to your worship, Quino. And then, Mirabe cannot to
2: fellow. Amen.
0: Your worship, Quino. Say, yes, so ya, dumb one. Yes, yes, she a radi be yi san a hun hun nyina dia be afri ho
2: amen
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0: 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Above the window. 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Was a papa mi nimu da. 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I pay ya. A radio home mobile.
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0: The Bibi of Wa, Unimaka. We used to do 0243 number we are. Rock or better direction life. Ofra, Yabefa, and Obekasa, you didn't come what? 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
0: night. 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Now on show, so my doctor, Cosby, a radiant shrouds.
3: 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Young fan as ye can see Emma a Power Specialist Eba Hospital. Omo boy any di jumedi any brahasa capsules and any mixture. 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Seahorse Ultra Cool Coolant for Omukulant Omudi Abade Makasa Kesieno. 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Onga promo no fa hu gym. And I think so. Eye Bodiwa Herbal Clinic or my war. And a Congo ointment any sokoto bam. 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

0: 106.3 FM Zuni and as well group one why you beyond if you die a boy yeah a freestyle yeah the broadcast your boy is tasty as also your crunchy baby I will be up at a cranny you assume as I say more the frim at a sub one yeah yes we are present to mom media squad obidum yeah do kumi mene
1: a kriya boachi where ye are dumb JP
0: as well then I'm the edema continue be and it's open you be a wabi pay you one ramu. Was a lawyer Andy appear who be? I want no anachar my wound to me or any lawyer. A ye, your friends, eh? And some of our court was who are in the workroom, no cat, I know what you require no crano. Court on Tunchin.
1: Ghana National Education Campaign, penny phone, what do you two just say? And so I'm a fretcher, yeah, or Muanka was so quite your chemistry. Just say, yeah, dad, I want toss or see, I'm really young, Quadana, Junimuno, a bedu at them.
0: Nafe ya di ani ajremu yenyen ntia sa ashankafoa efri enkra ha wadu ani jremu ofifi mantamu wote atua wote atua ni nyina da ene so amse kaso akwantempon enyenyenyenyenyenyenyenyenyenyenye
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0: is a fita. DBS Kalalim Plus. And just the other board as well. So better we have a poor. I glad I was from my jumper through. I remember another ever tree. I post on words and announce when you would die. Was interviews with Timudan as well as with Tim so empone. And I didn't be able to grow. Nay, sweat me and you know good them. Hointing them out 10 years warranty DBS for. Kwama catch watching. Now, quite a quad on chance, papa. Franco Trading Enterprise was Embraer Boy. We hear TV for papa. The little credits I don't TV now. They TV for Pansu. They are Franco TV. A quack was 100 inches. So go ye. And Rapan Wamo chess out to Africa. Namaziko for me as out to Africa for baby. No, and yeah, pay pay and wapem whatever be mine. Will be a yin and yen as a Franco TV. A boy Juma. Woka mobile phones or printers or laptops or CCTV camera. Sazon wa the brand any stove in Abaco, the brood, FrancoTrading.com and FrancoFones.com. So that your family baby be at our war. Totina 74. So bringing in with him. If you shared your son and I any a tree at Totina 74, when you perdue any more urade, a boy Juma sent in. 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
1: 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Who like it? No, subscribe. Now, Facebook, who need you like it? Who like it? What's our share? Come on. Now, Bushia, so what you hear now? We're filming Mantemua. Any area, you're the Musa, you're live FM, Cape Coast, you're them Splash FM, a Simfosu, Kantinka FM, a Guna Shredro, Asafo FM, Mewa Elmina, Solar FM, Dunqua, Onofin, and Yanom FM, so you're the Mua, a Guna Shredro. 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
2: Let the judge now do refuse no. My margin no. Or the judge refuse no. I withdraw from a suit. You see, we have something in our profession we call ethics. Ethics of every profession they are in Zibu or Homa what the human. The meaning Zeno and then they have an ethic of the profession. Assemble a whole part, some sabi, a new woman, no pomono, or the one at the tomo, Ushade, the Papaman and the Bunima. A temera made the margin chair, and you dream the maker said there. No piano, you may have been. I'm after me, Adi. Makasa, man, a Mexican, do the mayor judge. May it as a new year. I can remember judgment. No lawyers, a bow draw. May me a judge, I may mock when I would draw. Since I may mock when I would draw in there. In him, there, if in the judgment, but as some colors over here, no way upon the way, jail now, he will be required to have some immediate AB. Never be a whole man, you may now the Utumia, and woman, you mean, and I should get a lawyer, Motum one more year, and it's a common idea. I know that. I mean, not everybody will agree with me, but imagine telling me my channel. Remember, I'm from the Sudama Makano. But we draw and I never withdraw. No, you are okay there. It's shut and a panel where one can I be with them. It's a withdraw. That is why you file an application. I reason to come.
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3: 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mu.
4: It is very worrying, especially say, and yet the last paper of Nkwalane Kwana will cramp on the traumatize or more a bit to me affect the next papers now or more better because I almost say ABA or more that to us and it's a inky way dear now in penny form of moon in an infancy at all and I feel see an incidence you to affect seeing you know a baby in some moment in the same at all any baby on more funny be a baby or more to a more better on social. I was like a one in penny. For need to mission no more can now or we be a fang and call some more quaint now and more fano it to me at your no more and make a crow. My mom will make a crack cry. I was saying, come on, mom, who quaint now or to me.
3: Ebusi ani a wuti ye ni ori aye beni sempiri jechi ena wate nene no. 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
5: Why didn't you write the exams?
6: It's because of the rain.
5: Yeah.
6: It's rain and when we came to, we got there. And they said that.
5: What time did you get there?
6: I would say around 8:35.
5: Okay. And what time were you supposed to report?
6: 8 o'clock.
5: Okay.
6: Yeah. So we got there and they said the teachers that maybe we inspect us another, so we should wait.
5: Okay.
6: And as we were standing there, a lot of students came and they said we are many too, so we should stand aside. And I would say the externers came, and that and it ended.
5: Was there any agitations or anything? Did the student do anything?
6: No, I don't think so. Because me, the academic head said we should kneel down. So we were kneeling then. They said they have tuned us too, but me, I didn't see anything like they've tuned us too. I would say they should help us because it's our life. It's our life and they should help us to write it. Chemistry paper again.
5: Thank you.
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I'm going to go to the house. I'm going to go to the house. I'm going to go to the house. I'm going to go to the house. I'm going to go to the house. I'm going to go to the house. I'm going to go to the house. I'm going to go to the house. I'm going to go to the house. I'm going to go to the house. I'm going to go to the house. I'm going to go to the house. I'm going to go to the house. I'm going to go to the house. I'm going to go to the house. I'm going to go to the house. I'm going to go to the house. I'm going to go to the house. I'm going to go to the house. I'm going to go to the house. I'm going to go to the house. I'm going to go to the house. I'm going to go to the house. I'm going to go to the house. I'm going to go to the house. I'm going to go to the house. I'm going to go to the house. I'm going to go to the house. I'm going to go to the house. I'm going to go to the house. I'm going to go to the house. I'm going to go to the house. I'm going to go to the house. I'm going to go to the house. I'm going to go to the house. I'm going to go to the

0: And here you could hear Yas and Cafo, which is free and crank, Rupumu, Ecopium, our Takra, then a Budumbrum, and a water chian on an Indian at the Emon, GPRT, Penny Pabby, a Chotonka, Adama Wamoya, Samuel Amoa, Wasiabra was Wabedi, and so Trasabium Sabianya, and Efrin, and one will be Bianca Papa, Papa and your grandin to a mama are buying. Now, what you mean, you want to make to my mind, Timan in Tom Sechongo? Now, if you want your Bumuka and Woman, tis our quite wound, you also say, you won't say, you'll be on Betiaco, and tis our money are buying bet. Yam, Eddie, yes, I don't want to show my gun at the show.
1: Because

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0: 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Well, by 4 months and a new idea. 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
2: 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Now, in trouble when you say insurance, I see a puba and I say a year. It's the best sense, Uncle Crom, what is your name? Maybe to say Aqua Chrome, Barrier, Motel, and maybe be a bench soon as say, Obi, I'm sure who ye, wow, if you say, be our one, it's your own approach you and I say, air bear on the best. Sabri, I'm going to say, more from Honan and Monima, Coranina, now Obia, it will feel her. My entry money, I can say answer. The best would be Biara. It's not saying who here am I buying? Who here? 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A classic yaka, if you say MC, MP, Honorable Million Kuma, any MC, Honorable Anani Kuman, George, Abuayama, yeah, there's something different. You need, but you go so, and then you know, so as I need it.
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0: A dear director.
1: Deputy Director. Young Craig.
0: I'm so great. I don't want 06.3.
1: D-U, A-A, D-U,
0: A-A, D-E. D-U-T-Y.
1: Do pity.
0: Yeah.
1: And if yala. If yala.
0: If you don't do to me, who'd make that?
1: Spelling, who'd make the frafra?
0: I was born one more. Would you go anima? You go anima, what for anyway, a researcher? Was also a data analyst. Nas about data with me, what were mu papa mu? Eran and snow, normally I didn't know what me actually would you womu. The young fung room, the new fung room, what happened to Kramu, a boom country. Aquarani moon, yeah, yeah. Ebet me up by your friend Eric. Aquate Adam. Was here, so you're a yen to Munkon, your near pottery and what pottery when you had your back, Amanusam. Amanusam, Manuania to me, as he will be a war to dame, and I see a to dame. I won't conquer me as in what in chain. Nanny a genesim be. With me, who are we goes out to Quaqua? We saw the quantum pong. We think of a croman goes oh, and no crumbs or betrancia was in any sort of tino. Worry, was here a man of four? So Ninia at Yabemua, Woben Union,
2: Fona a brew pa e kwako ye say ye memu hanu political parties no say omo opposition na challenges se koso o Ghana ha nyina anu e wo munsem omo ka solution no na so mbe tsa ben ya no so say pe le e kwako ye say solution ni nyina Jeffrey omo team ye hwe ya abey ya oti su ya e ye NDC government before o mbe pa abefa ben ya no omo my very fantastic solution to our flooding system. Our moka say ombe extended the drainage system any waterway or in Kamemuha. As part of their manifesto, our moka say ombe see affordable houses. 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
1: 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Was so befan fin free man tem Kemkosua, oh, and what cried ye baby a wama. 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
2: because of high traffic error on mining to say better kind some part of Kumasi no it's important sanka employers and as a owners of the various businesses are omo kan ko se ni juma mo mo omo factor omo workers distance employees distance stretch omo Kumasi no be juma and a certain sort of Kumasi no be busy there should be some time for relaxation because countries like Australia no omo what time are you juma mo about relaxing you look to see get the car for about 10 to 15 minutes before you start work and it's important so I'm not sure if I can look at it here my family if you can swear if you can my because you are don't take me because I'm going to be and the big you know my breath if you if you my family and my mom for some rest to cry about 10 to 15 because I will need to do it but if you know a little time of rest at all no scheduled arrangement you know if you need stress boredom you don't go to the bar cry and if you need a family to cry if you overcome certain challenges you can't go through psychologically as I was said you must say I was no because we are late, you got another port. The transport system where I'm running in and work occupational productivity in the or big in my energy engine. You go, it's only bus. We are big in this only bus. I'm not really sick. You see, it's about cost of work company, it's about cost of CEO, it's about cost of finance.
1: Ayo, Achiami, your name, Casa, Sedana, where there was Sumua. 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It was so strada. Yeka, yeka, and penny for somewhere, then Tokuro baby bed did that coemuno, won't you hear Kakra?
2: Traffic no, a bob piece of pa. No cray, a month of me, you know, she said, then I never agree or her. Yakuan, I'm set, Yaku, and this is a jama contract that for no so. SSC in a barber mu, na ama mohari, and me, while Pesel. Unkunya, no, it's not good. Assume view. So, say,
3: ya pose for I was so Tony and the young show on tide when coach we are shifting on the answer sign ah the beer my only to say traffic number piece and the pussy in floor any engineer and you see me so far the good one now I say three that be the call you at a chibi na it in King Kwan so kakra my end the beer will be a while na shenu bi kwa na akojino a kwa imu ya kakra na sa akojino basically and the end you know omo ariabo a friend of towing trucks, any recovery trucks. I mean, no be a sauce, or Kaka wants only to be a family. Yes, see, I'm here. Can't say, see, one, yeah,
1: Abusia, MTT Dipani, ACP Alexander, Kebin, Wanun Wahre, training, any research, so no nefemu, and no. Niania drop off will be at Trinkomoko, who they say, so what they say, I say, I drop off for no. Will be to Misha, see a frequent Kumlimleha. Wafawa will do a CSA Avena, no USC. Was a Wana Meko. No, as I disica for no or to us, I drop off one say, well, more send your femu no ACA Trinwono. It was so planned for Friday or Media Banano.
4: Haya bebri sese beto ya tumu mi makoye driver die hanu bebri wo sane mano no bia for say kokaswa we are taking almost 2 hours as anybody no jini ba kono 100 Ghana na 1.5 ana 150 Ghana no kokaswa na 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
5: 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But mama, you beat traffic more than 4 hours. 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
1: What you, Wolfri, secret. 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
7: 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So I don't know whether it's a car that does or any fan that does. So this one, I my unless I buy a share now or more before my.
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10: Yeah, obviously, we didn't want to concede, you know, in the first 20 minutes. And that's exactly what happened. We wanted to settle the nerves, the anxiety. You know, and obviously at this level, you make a mistake, they'll punish you. And that's, you know, what happened in the first 20 minutes. But then, you know, we got into the game. We had a few, you know, caught them on the break a few times, but just our final pass let us down. But, you know, there's a lot of lessons to take. Proud of the boys, the effort, you know. We didn't stop, we kept fighting. So now it's to obviously analyze and see our mistakes and, you know, not give up. You know, there's still two games to play and we must believe, you know, and take the tough lessons, as difficult as it is, but try and grow.
0: Rowan Williams, South Africa for captain, no, and after year. Se wo kasa echirum zo asem no wanwo emponche ntoko asa ne tie ye maso de kosrosro na ye gi atofom se boko wei akwate se wo dontokwa enteni kwansa ye kasa ye de hontan e ba be tawo mo ani anase ye bedu 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
11: Michelle game no. 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

0: are going to leave the focus on the job that they are talking about, they are fine. Me and mini problem. It's in Mexico, no? My full support was it's in Mexico. I think it's a Mexico deserving.
1: I am the say, yes, show them. Very good.
2: Very, very nice. Very, very nice. Charlie, welcome. I'm not ready this time. Because my mom is feeling and say, welcome, number one. Mexico, for what you say, I'm a bomb, Hopa. Charlie, I'm a pass is on BB Aqua True. Wow, what a match. So I'm going to say, South Africa, say, I'm a champion. Yes, show them. So, in power, balance, and I can be South Africa.
3: Eighty Ghana, this year, been on any and one match. Come on, I'm in Paboy, Tim Sufre, several in tears, Sufre, no one shall start to Africa. I'm Penny, I'm Pan, Indian, I'm Pa, my dear woman, you know, and then one more day, Eco Fiendry, the address, why your World Cup minute.

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1: I'm not trouble.
2: I got 2 matches.
1: No, more coffee.
2: And so be able to carbon 3 matches, and sir.
1: Go back.
2: It is South Africa, them say Africa, you know. I guess it's a town, South Africa, you know. Obia court support to Mexico. Hey, Nadia, yeah. Some great.
0: Family, yes, you are boom. And it's a wado.
2: Come here if you are some blasters of Ghana. So, and they omo and ya could drew Providence. And as an area animal, and they will call Oha, Oko USA, Omo Babia for Providence, a Hono Aye, Rhode Island, Serenan Beka, Rhode Island, Nana Ubusa Wasem, Pajosania Bono, Diana Wasen, so Amame, for the final preparation at Timino, and so Mutimi Aye, Nafe, Husampa, Blasas, and they be Bianso Ekona Quemo. Na Coach Carlos Cures, and a 26-man squad, and a Sabre Omoso. 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
1: Fotonefe,
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1: Edem,
2: Antoine Semenyo, Ejinem, Lawrence Atiziki, Ene, Eye, Papa Rahman Abdul, Womunina, Edila, Enimo, Edimo, Utusena, Enika, Enika. 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But opening chere say the time is now. Sisi baby ya kona ya fifth time no. Yesi busman in ke kona impressa. But osi ya kon premier nu ya kon premier sa ya kon pre nine. Dia to su numini dia. This is the time Ghana ya kwaji crew anaba. Yenti uru akache din shi mano krako.
3: The time and this fifth time we say the time is now. In this fifth time we say the time is now.

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1: ah what say the time is now
0: oh say
1: oh say say one o do anu do nyure bi ngo
0: o de bi na so one na ben ti ni woni preparation wan aye
1: ah say omuni mhisha yesu ni mhwe
0: eh kumi na se da ya
1: na ma
0: ori de wi mi de wo ba wo
2: ade no ye ne ye yi akoma mu say e be support if say ye Ghana ya wo see support eti nemu ma
1: bia metu futro mu ye ni
2: mo ka mo be sa ni e
0: futro ya eti e present na wonu ne kita ball ni nyina wo man mi ye de ase de sa wa be training mrantie ni ye be bi o ma koda facility se wo ho coach ye kita players ye wo aka kire se the time is now no enu zo mpeso be je di
1: kwabran wo bie ni wa waje na nu ma mi age ne tax wo so da
0: Yeah, yeah, live comment.
1: Oh, I know I'm a boy, Juma.
0: I know you're good for boy, Juma.
2: I'm watching. Jeff, UK.
1: So, a question will be, sir.
2: And you know,
1: I'm not sure if you're a man. Who message I want to so Eddie Abba? Was it Mamon's race South Africa? Who Mamon's race out to Africa? And they are most more dear messages. Nibino, they are so inquired.
2: Quack, you into up on the network in the senior Yam has seen it, you know. Oh, there, yeah, fancy na
1: yeah, see.
2: Na a kuma, mama Zimbi, mama de Zimbi, or so a jidiada kumumna or jigum.
1: Ah, mama,
2: they say there are no realization, dear
1: for whom here, whom here,
2: while Lelas,
1: whom here, I can hear you, ma, what you know.
2: Mama de Zimbi, a rea chiawa, and
1: check us
2: here. Chiapa, yada, yada, say,
1: mo, Debbie, yes, I know, canon.
2: What can I say?
1: I say, I was a Roman, Meda,
2: well, let's see a Kuma,
1: you are 05 for sitting here.
2: Are you a 05 for sitting
1: here?
3: Yeah,
1: we
3: Songo.
4: Ojanunye,
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0: yampo se akwantuo mu nsem ye kanedu onim na wan ko bia na ye o sa tesem eno ma bebue na gana de hye nemu won kofo amanso de o tie woni begye ene de o wo ebeho
1: yo kura ye wo ye si slow ato e ye 20 inches 3 days ye ntimi pie we ye ye kro
0: Energy, Tia Bruchenko, Aqua Manqua, Akuntejo, Eddie Bro was Sempa, 94.7 FM. So,
2: you dream me, Dana, saying you are no more man on it. You almost see a cra, you almost will know. Yes, you are here. You need Nasia. You are Kabum.
3: Memory Debia, a bonusia, a Pemusia, a question of what a change lay your home, our approach, said the Akuhu, any diabe drufi, the hum, near her, the ye, near the Abba, the Enyano, and you can say, ye,
2: Zenaja. 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
0: Shenison, say a mimini de bia. 6 p. And Boganie Abrochukumuni.
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3: Fireman, fire for fire, commentary position, I mean, who you shaky defense organization. Defense, no, a shaky. A shaking in a Ghana defense, defending, yeah. Omo proposal, almost no. Ghana Blasters, it could have difficulty. Ewo football distribution. Say Ghana Blasters, Beijing ball. Near distributing balls, no, left and right. 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Intimidate. 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Midfield coordination, eha Ghana Blasters, Ghana Blasters.
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3: Poor execution of attacking transition and counter attack. Poor execution of attacking transition and counter attacks. Ewo Blasters. After Blasters, our inability to sustain a winning position. Until the final whistle, yes, yes, Blasters are. And this Blasters better take Blasters shah. And this will be Obokuta. Shana Washano, what you are winning match. Blasters Shabakwa no Makoda. Blasters say, Oshawa, you to move it to me at Kano. Blasters ain't me holding on. Say, victory, Mashe, Namimi and Tika. Blasters made food a problem. Omuntimi fa boss o nya dey enko manim Blasters are dey omukuta overly defensive approach. Blasters they be defending. Blasters enye prati. Blasters attacking me for the nya. Blasters intimi kone nimi Ghana Blasters talent no home. But there are structure and tactical issue. You put a structural issue and tactical issue. Blasters tactics in here. You tactics or blasters. You system and working with football blasters.
2: Fireman, we are
3: jacked. You also address this anomaly. Blasters coach, I'm also here experience. You put a pedigree. You know, you might be believed. Oh, and no more blasters. Also, we're working hard to build a more cohesive, balanced team. Oh, blasters. Team, I bet me are competing all the time. I bet me are saying blasters is not winning matches. Blasters results in blasters in defeat, draw, draw, defeat, defeat, defeat, draw, draw. That is blasters. Defeat me, kutia blasters. Blasters, education boa, and family minita opponent, no, aka, or even who can claim you over ticker. Blasters, but defending, defendants and defending also, so, and your papa. Because, omuntimi hold the ball from defense. No, no, be a man midfield. And only a man midfield now, when there's only attackers, no, so, FED on it. Talent, no. Talent, no, but coach, he has to work on your talent, no. Yenya say your dad die on Ghana floor. We see Yenya say your dad die on some blasters. Eh, yeah, dear. Can be a Ghana blasters. A bishop piano. Yes, try to say you be protecting a year win. And I see a shadow. A year day opponent in the Betica. You be kind as a blasters to Sudia. A day is a blasters grab a ticker. You're looking at blasters. Aquae. A loose, and a draw. It is not about moment, and you're about to be a shabby ticker, and you're about to be a bar, have a bush of Tamakipa, a pariaba, I'm the ass up in Bona Baba, I'm a yabas and that moment in the account once more. It's about the final whistle, the results. Results, no, it could see, say, it's a blasters, it me say, the final result, it's about that. Results in Chantro. Jai kasa kasa no. Ewa blasters ha. Unu kani kurenti no unu. Any coach na unu so to motivational kasa nkwani yi press conference, press conference, press conference. Una gana blasters no. Bibia yoke, bibia yoke no. Bibia yoke. Bibia yoke wa blasters. Blasters we, yeshei. Against Wolves 1-1. Blasters we and yeah Tima tough. And I say a Kuta World Cup standard. Blasters in Kuta World Cup standard. Blasters still extra so over win the match. And how only how many chances were blasters creating our catch and say blasters in your idea? Me joke it. You don't go for the ultimate.
4: 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Champion, SM for life. Kakai, Peoja, fire for fire.
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3: 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Babylon, the Bia Obede, Obe Shiasi, Obe Tofom. Babylon, Obe Tofom. You understand? Babylon system is a vampire. And we refuse to be what you wanted us to be. We are always what we are. And that is the way it's going to be. More fire. Ujani Shua Obede, Obe Ba. No night in Zion. In the Ticklish ghetto, I always say that we know the rules. Huh? In the Ticklish ghetto, you have to know the rules. Yes, I am. Emfa, umoboa. Emfa. Utiati. Timse wa baba toadi esune aide. Echinchi musa aide. Aji. Uti. In that Ticklish ghetto, you have to know the rules. We. I, fireman, kwa man. Me, I know the rules. Me see much, enyende. More fire. Me a one fireman, the whole Ghana, one fireman. And no water can quench of the fire, because me nyan kupon esu. Tina me say one love. It is time to get together. And make sure, say yes. We feel what? You ever feel you all right? You ever feel it? Hey, aye, more fire. It's really to talk. Me, it's really to talk. Me do no way. Me do no way. Me do no way. Me do is so to talk. Go to do ya? Oya, we see ya? Oya, we go to do ya? So go to bam. Huh? So go to bam. So. Sokoto ba ukoto je oya usisi ye oya umozo si oya utiasi e chese wapra unemu aid wakobobon unainu ebua wapra uhia sokoto ba usisi ye oya ukoto je ye oya we hear the Sokotoba. And then, Abbe, fearsome Friday. And then, fearsome Friday. And the date in it, 12 June, 2026. Fire burn you all. We'll be our family, be our team, we'll be our dancing show. And she shows us in a professional way. One fireman. No size. On top of the game. We run the show. Tune in to me run here. We walk by faith and not by sight. In Mbebi, Eko de Bia. Yeah. More fire. 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Blasters are modiscanning in Agana Sika. 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Omu sika su. Niye sise spending in a blasters. Niye diskening in a kwa blasters. Na resources ni ku waste. Ya sise spending in a blasters. Na resources ni ku waste. He, ye gana fo. Niye nimi ani se. Resource. Se blasters ashe. Ye nimi biya. You need to be out for blasters. You won't say blasters. I say, yeah, your performance. After winning, son, you have a performance. You are going to say blasters. I say, Carlos Gurez, blasters coach. ni agana ni gana ni ni onim ni say blasters ashe results Carlos Perez blasters coach ni agana ni enim ni say blasters ashe results naba more fire yes now more than 40 years promises bibi ewo blasters wo ye be cap ni atam Ghana si pen ina tax PS money in the name of blasters ase ye koto cap no se ba ni se
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3: Ghana di sika ye di ko blasters powerful tournament dia ye ya talk cap ni bi de dada Yatobiaka 4 times African champions, no. See this company to the because ni on jump look any sick no issue. Eche ya bought 3 matches in the film. It me a budget, Ghana. Blasters who it me a budget. Nessicanet a tournament in so blasters budget no sicano dosy channel. Hey! Uta ko tournament ne so so a no was a ko re 3 matches in a film still na sika no you who be be fa resources ni ko waste blasters Ghana for your bremu you hear win your bremu Ghana for your bremu blasters for a day proud World Cup we young ko mo records friendly matches wo mabo mami shatawali ni fireman ni ansana matua blasters commentary ni so because ni agana fo ni mane win results yes a Carlos Cruz blasters put ye fire mami shatawali ni fireman ni commentary position of fire.

Shatawali, fireman, fire for fire, champion, SM.

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1: 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She, me, I tell me, I'm too sure, Miss Yes, I will have it. This is the man. But professional. I said, no, no. 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And we'll be told, Yansa, no agony. A day. Namia Boa Bassa, see we so. No be up to Yansa, no agony. Nippon in the Boa Bassa, see so. Chino Agony, Tina, fire for fire. No time for any imbecility, we are. Many that time. More fire. And 12 blasters coming to position is when one year fire call. World Cup Nashas, yes, home South Africa. Okubo defense. Utu players be out do mukwe, do do an attacking kwa. And in the chill say World Cup, no, it was standard. And in the chill say World Cup, it was standard. It was South Africa, Lucy to Mexico, it said Jihun Red Card. World Cup no standard. Enye boom boom boom. Enye chicha chicha. Enye suso mu rough rough.
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1: No fire. World Cup no. 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She Ghana records no ya say. Touch them. Ghana records no ya say. Proud to World Cup. So Olusu to South Korea me boa. Olusu to Japan me boa. Blasters Olusu to Japan. Friendly match. 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What
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0: bia wa no ate wonya ba to oja no na isisi obi a to ja ne me to ja ne ma na so ato ama mo mo fire
1: shingo
2: wo fire wo fire na me so ma fire na you just oja no e so up ebe o be pa e oja
3: o chalu nie
1: shingo
4: mfidie ne eje no hun kakra amaba masaa ba commentary position fire for fire adum tv ni e uti mi e wa sempa
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4: asede fm so so otakra de gl radio o china live dstv go tv fire for fire me fire me pese me kama gini o commentary position a ayi mfidie ni yesa no pese me kama gini na uti mi now so o kan wa gini commentary position emre no do ya say world cup na say ya tam he 30 million US dollars and more than bo minister kran ko parliament in ko eden ko yin chi chi mu ha wa ye ko spending na ye ko akoye say na no masi ko sika no but ya tam sika ye de ko mo ni mre we gana ni empe resource papa bi wo world cup o yes as you can you me dia say ne keke o no gugan any match to as akan three matches ni e film ni are no way it to come into position here to us more fire if fire we also fire blasters Ghana for your pay resource blasters coach resource ni e pe ye mpeshi apart from say blasters ashe and sakwa ni aba performance no so yeah, you answer blasters, Ache. Yes, you have a fire.
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4: World Cup, you know, you see a quack, participating, a go. You perceive performing. Performing is also about results. Anything you do by Carlos Cruz. Experience, how winning on a today, I'm learning a World Cup in here. It will also my result. Me and then a Ghana for years. More fire. Oh, by a Ghana already near qualified. Ada. What you say? Well, you see your pump coach, your pit coach, who per World Cup, Nasa could be a menu. Who's who bet me? It's the amenity, any of the amount. 100,000 US dollars. And then you can win this kakitwa. It Ghana for you ni any man resource. Say yashe when against the fire. Ghana for me fire coach in this went me ama win ama. Yem pedro as in biani loose. Ye pe win. Yes, I be fire no. It's about resource. More fire. Blasters. Ghana blasters.
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4: Who want to have a place, no? 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Quality na yet enough. Quality no any players now are fan. My resource in Emra in film. And our quality no me who discipline room. Me who say boys no not to tactical organization. I say. Me who so defensive way no air strong. Put me a effective transition. And now mukuta right mentality. Send your bay a bit me a queen in the aquashe. World Cup no. A team to team. It's Ghana, you know, and you can see a defender, you should all see a queer name. You're a queer name, you defend the A. All see it to be shared. And yes, all the Eco group states say you're about 3 matches, you know, near free moon. And KMFA will experience good, send you more can.
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4: pursuing a queer name, you're pack water finance, you're pursuing a Jacob. The Bia Ghana. The Biana, yes, celebrating me, Jokiti. ya qualify for tournament ni bi ya bo draw group stage ba ku bi etina ya ji yani. That is nonsense, that is foolish. E kan kan e tan kra e tu so she say you keep this coach on his toes, Carlos Cuesta, so we bet me my results. We celebrate mediocrity. Yeah, to so be aki to be as well. It blast us, you know. Yeah, you know. It's heavy. World Cup 2010, you do quarterfinals. Anya, you call 4 times, you feel 20. It's your record back, Uma. And yeah, 2010, you do quarterfinals. Means I record no crano in so many. A cup na mepe. Mimi unji tapa. Unye she. 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Ya kuwe yi na wama baku waji. Tight na usi. Another time. Adiye ni another time.
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4: Cup ni yi na yewe kope cup bra. It is at 2010 quarter finals no. Mimi cup na mepe u. A three blasters wo. Tina ya mbusa the one who blasters awaji cup da. Ya mbusa usa kwese. One kese sa mbusa u. Said what blasters are watching capital. As what blasters, the beer will tribute what Grimusa will feel in the beer blasters because of the taxpayers' money. Sika, the core Ghana Fusikan, the blasters in this capital $30 million and more. Yet the core World Cup with $30 million. $30 million Ghana. Yeah, $30 million blasters. Oh, you know, so I'm getting because I own two boy. Meanwhile, so this is for Intiomuka, teacher for Intiomuka, economy, my day, just say, I'm off for you, Jumany. Who could for ya, woman to swear at two musicas? If you see the yaka, you won't hear pussy. But before this, you know. $30 million more than crying the Amma Blasters. So we move on to World Cup. That is thing Ghana and you know all expect to
5: win.
4: Ghana and you need to win. Masa, say Sawa Gini, say, hey, you win. Oh, man, man, yes, oh, my idea. We're about to draw. Oh, coach, let me, Amma, oh, my defender. Ye, ya, and she, oh, my baby. Some nonsense, no, man, so, so, so, be. Win. Would you understand Blasters win? And sanity about performance. Say performance in here, saying 3 points win. A baby are near about performance in this one. Cup, no, your GBR near about performance in this one. Win 3 points, MOG Cup. It's 3 points in OCG. Ah, Blasters, a share, a preparation, say, I will bossy, see a day called World Cup. You think who was loose. Lose, sir. Yeah, chance. Lose in favor. South Korea, say. Japan, for say. Women in Asia, blasters. Blasters, I be sure. Austria, say. 5. Germany, so say. Blasters. And Mexico, for so say. Now, where was the near ball? I won. Are they? Did you record me? What's that term? $30 million and more at the Amma team way. Team way record or they can wind up in the friendly matches. $30 million and more. What term the Amma team know? The taxpayers' money. Again, I always expect it and in this obey expect it. Again, win. Ghana and in this expect to win. Last time the court tournament, ultimate budgeting, na the budget in the Sikano, a door to change Sika at that tournament in the show. Cup is the tournament in the solo, and the Sika does no. Blasters, Ghana, your budgeter, your debut court tournament, no, na doors when you switch a cup in the Sikano at that tournament in the show. Your course is one, Yari, 3 matches near Yabo, Yari. Sikano, Yankee, a debba barber to be a debba to know. Ya be ya, see a beddy, ya be chiscano.
3: Sisuan,
4: and go a few more 3 matches. Sika odi kwa ye $15 million a dose too much. Kenwa nse odi wadi ya, wa sadi ya mame tu bebe da. Ba yebe ya. Si yebe chiska no. Sike diye basa. In the name of blasters. Na wo blasters in bobo a wo expecti se me ready.
5: A simple F.E.
4: Wa yadi ye. Sa kasa no. Enu uma yadi ye. Enu uma yadi ye. Ena blasters a yadi ye. In a video, my idea. Who could him be used to my idea no more can over go him? That blasters a loser. We will lose you because we will lose you 2-0, 3-0, 1-0, 2-1. In the my idea, yeah, per cup, I was the per win World Cup. No, I am no near Kasani press conference, ne Kasani press conference. World Cup na ye kono ye pedi ye ye pesi ye coach no itimi ma ye she matches itimi excess ye coach a ubi itimi ama blasters a ye de ase ama ye resource nye kasa kesi ye e nye Carlos Gurez ye se susu no nye fe ebe drew match na puto. Now we defending. World Cup, no. Defending. No. Moving here. Blasters and lose matches. Sad. Yeah, Bobby drew World Cup win. All because friendly matches in our ball. Moving in our defending, sir. Over friendly match, we are defending.
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4: Maybe I catch them. Blasters, both friendly match, we are defending. Because we're busy, Abeshano. We need team, Papa. Almost is who moved him, Papa. Almost who my friend, the correct players. Almost say, players, women, a base of merit. Players, women, a papa. I didn't think we moved him more. Almost both friendly match, Grana Blasters, he defended. Blasters, who both friendly match. Also, I want the army. Send here, they are. Who defend the name? You attacking. What I say, no more defend this. Who goalkeepers is also here? Average goalkeepers. Who goalkeepers are who do any human? You bet me a man go for chance and move on that national team no pa. But and go for whom we influence blaster selection. I mean, that's fact. They don't think about blasters. It's all about seeing me actually. Me and yet, see, care what you want to me any benefit. Yes, benefit be a iska. See, that's our blasters. Because blasters. As it stands now, your team will hold. My blasters goalkeeping. Average goalkeepers in the world. When you go to a tournament, when you need a good goalkeeper and a good goalkeeper.
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4: Nobody is saying they are not goalkeepers. The players there will be any workers who many players. But there are some people who are not supposed to be there, and then Kofubia Moma Koho. They don't have interest in blasters because women interest power no more. All these years they can't take blasters far. So many blasters be jack up. They have formidable team. Ah, team out say unstoppable. Everything so bit much and team no bobola effect. We will say blasters. They say African ranking first. Ishim FIFA ranking, we are doing well. Your co tournament are I mean very respectable position. Say yeah, jack up. All these years, chance of money are in the moment to me and your blasters. Moment to me and your blasters. So, how would I say, who interest? Who interest in this? Who seeker? Who players be a year of who interest? Who influence the selection? Who the players he come? Say, far away. And what blasters? Most of the players, average players, who goalkeeping. Average goalkeepers. Goalkeeping, average goal. Most of these blasters players, average players. And they are players
5: who
4: meet me up for game, no? Thank you, no more chance. No more for game, no? But I'm the politics. Who don't know? Suna Usuka, Nakana Utimika, Dino Aye, but we'll be in the politics over there. A Kumo Faso. To get people out, shut people down, make sure certain things will not come to daylight. Any blasters, you do tournament, I mean, everybody feel shaky. But me me catch no means no. The reason we send this point so soon is almost about profile pedigree coach or no answer was selected players based on merit. So they got to give us results. And so keep them on their toes. What you have done and who resource now, if you say, Blasters, I share 3 points, I share 3 points, I share 3 points. Omo musu ebe fire omo ebe saki omo. Omo musu o samu ke kama zuni chino omo. Ebe ki Kenya juna chino omo ye professional. Omo musu omo omo biko coach ni chile se. Wano has his experience ni as in the pedigree no. Wano ana fresh our players we based on merit. So they should perform win. Enye omo ya di asimbi ani ehwe o Blasters. So about to know why I did. See, they should perform win. And yet, Umayadi Asimbiani, we will blast us.

0: 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Tikalos, Gures, 1 year's head, humanity, I will fire you.
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0: 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I do, maybe Francis, more fire, me too. 5 seconds, more fire.
3: Yeah, hello.
4: Hello.
0: Yet you on fire.
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0: more fire. What's it blast? You query. More fire. 0302211701 0302211702 Dennis, yet you on fire.
5: Ah, that's my problem. You're winning.
0: Okay, we need to know more.
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0: More fire. Fantastic, you two. Need any money win or blasters? Resource, yes, you have fire. More fire.

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1: Like a fire.
0: Bonfire. 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
1: Statistics, you know, say 1 year, or now a whole year, man. Now, so more bombarding crowd, you are not a crowd for your crowd, you are beautiful for say better.
0: Fantastic. Mohamed, more fire. So could you buy?
2: Yeah,
0: maybe you are not buying, be careful. So,
2: more fire.
0: So we need win. Results.
2: That is what Ghana, no draw. We need win.
0: Results. Now you hear, tell us the rest.
2: Results. We need the result.
0: Okay, all right. Baby girl, Abanti, more fire. And then doggy na adi be mami. So unim doggy.
3: Doggy.
0: Unim doggy. Yeah, me oh yeah. Unim doggy di eneko. Encyclopedia, and whatever the move from la
3: D O G G Y.
0: So which one do you want? No, Gia Drew. Oh, Gia Drew, and I'll call me on the phone. I ring him, pick it for
3: now.
0: Oh, that I drew no a career to your office. Now, to see how me was initially. Ah, who office now? Who was on this one? Yeah. But
3: Cement, my boy. Just a pain, you know, do what they want, a pen up pain and disappear.
0: Pain and disappear.
3: Okay.
0: Do you bet open it? Do you want to work on 0249-017-101-020-461-6161. New Talent Ventures for no. Omona, do you want to work more? So could you buy more fire? You see, my body, my body, Vita.
3: Heba, Mister, and in the cups, and in the cups, and in the cups, and in the cups, and in the cups, and in the cups, and in the cups, and in the cups, and in the cups, and in the cups, and in the cups, and in the cups, and in the cups, and in the cups, and in the cups, and in the cups, and in the cups, and in the cups, and in the cups, and in the cups, and in the cups, and in the cups, and in the cups, and in the cups, and in the cups, and in the cups, and in the cups, and in the cups, and in the cups, and in the cups, and in the cups, and in the cups, and in the cups, and in the cups, and in the cups, and in the cups, and in the cups, and in the cups, and in the cups, and in the cups, and in the cups, and in the cups, and in the cups, and in the cups, and in the cups, and in the cups, and in the cups, and in the cups, and in the cups, and in the cups, and in the cups, and in the cups, and in the cups, and in the cups, and in the cups, and in the cups, and in the cups, and in the cups, and in the cups, and in the cups, and in the cups, and in the cups
0: Ghana,
3: Ghana, Ghana, Ghana, Ghana, Ghana, Ghana, Ghana, Ghana, Ghana, Ghana, Ghana, Ghana, Ghana, Ghana, Ghana, Ghana, Ghana, Ghana, Ghana, Ghana, Ghana, Ghana, Ghana, Ghana, Ghana, Ghana, Ghana, Ghana, 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
0: galanja and for me miss for me
3: 0244-714-8570. Your numbers, no, yes, Shremo. Any hospital be assist here, and to be catch us all hospital, baby. May I send me some more tone drum, dear, and you know, crack,
0: yeah,
3: patch up. I feel to let on powder become home, say, a giant toss out powder any beam, and confirm the complaints we buy a Shremo who say M1 tier, dear, not all. They say the precus and the garlic mixture, and a diabetes are powder no 90. So, who so be so toss out powder now, and yeah, fireman, yeah, that's
0: very. 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
0: 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O Sisina, or Yanine Sasa,
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1: For helping us, let's now do the radio program of the year 2024. 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Thank you very much. 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

0: madaro my share as here ekosi san impact project ye ne ye nuano me members of the Renal Patient Association of Ghana say ye be ko moa bosumi bia na panne we say omo wo ansana we start dialysis treatment no maboya
1: Is it a back-to-back? It's a back-to-back, eh? Hey, consistent. I see. Let's appreciate them. It's a back-to-back win for them. 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
0: Samuel Atachia, Honorable Minister, in charge of Works and Housing, Member of Parliament for Ebuakwa South.
6: It should not count.
0: Yeah, that's why I
6: have a time. I have had, if I have any age,
0: yeah,
6: nah, any man that I never to accommodate so.
0: Mate,
6: minimum set Ghana that was Kumaso. So, how's been that Makumaso?
0: Yeah,
6: and Tia Hena, a man in Pija.
7: Me,
0: Yeah, best thing about being comobio. Why?
7: You, the first thing.
0: Me, didn't you say bonsu?
7: What's your bonsu?
0: Who me now frame me Obi, I'm a Joe, so. Why?
7: Ah, there's only Obi, I'm one and
0: I'm. Chairman, me that's it. Chairman Kutin, Central Regional Chairman, Edima MPP. Hey, Chairman Kutin, you're a Kuni Pao.
8: Openness, you know. I think that this shouldn't be a problem at all.
0: MIDA itself should come out, yes.
8: Yeah, MIDA yes. should tell us, oh, MIDA, yes. this is a shareholding structure. Mm. Indigenous Ghanaians, they only maybe X percentage. And the Philippines, they only Y percentage. And I think that should settle this matter.
0: Honorable, it's always a pleasure talking to you. May that say powerful for your time. And the Honorable John upon the attending canoe.
9: But Obi, yes. Obi, na ankane na mi shede nim se we heavy sir. But se say majuwadi.
0: What you made you?
9: Majuwadi, but utimbe yode ba osa meka. Mi ni mi junior ba kuko ayi court, circuit court, bimi modi.
0: Okay.
9: Na mi junior na o announce no ho my lord. Philip Osebo, what is Philip Osebo?
0: I know the Philip Osebo.
9: Body Philip Osebo, sinana, my lord, say kunyam. Philip Osebo, are you related to Obi of Asempa?
0: Hey!
9: Obe kando na mi tia na say, I say, yes, my lord. I say, pe nya, pe nya. Nchi Obi ya dudia didi.
0: Hey!
9: Ah,
0: so, yama duro
9: na? Ama Asempa buwao. Enyo anu wadru, Asempa na duwadru ho. Awaya di, enyo na nse anu hubo ngo fwe ya. What traho crack as I bring Ankaya by you Supreme Court today?
0: You didn't meet you or court.
9: And you do our judges net you. Judges, eh, what gun at you?
0: Wow.
9: Obetier for information.
0: Wow.
9: Yes. This is a judge I met you when this sneakers are not doing no.
0: I don't know what to mean a judge.
9: I'm venture man. So, me a judge. Kamitia and the sneakers are not doing.
0: Oh, yeah, then you're me. You're me. Wow. Oh, that's nice.
9: My mom who judge,
0: yeah.
9: Boy, I was up. Philip was able to. Obi, of us, are you related to Obi of us? You know, I'm a kid. I'm telling you, just a woman. Because, yes, I did hear Besserani Aji. Nothing about her.
0: Oh, nice.
9: Yeah.
0: Wow.
9: Yeah,
0: wow.
9: You did
0: wow,
9: do
0: that's nice. Mm. Mema Anthony Nukwe Nwakwa Banafi. Anthony Akwa Betsen.
10: Yeah, you know, Obi now also.
0: Nothing you watch us, sir.
10: at a campaign in Quenty.
11: Obi Neba, Obi Ba. Anthony Riba, Obi Ba. Obi.
10: Anthony Nukweno. Chale mi huwa cha mafiu brutal.
11: Ya mi adum ya huye na osuwe.
10: Adum, adum, adum, adum.
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10: Organization. Is ya wako form?
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10: 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So Sami, akwaba ete sayin?
12: Wenya mi adum.
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10: Bibia
14: 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Me chete fupa.
10: Ete fujo.
14: Na mabahal me hude nzama sasa. 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Oye, oye. Nationally. Ne level. Baby will do Roy of Sama. That's great. It's great. It's great. Mama Kere, it's good to see you.
10: Good to see you.
14: Abrabo and the man or
10: see. The man or
14: you see, that has always been my philosophy. Hey. We hasn't or today happen,
10: yeah.
14: You know.
10: Yeah.
14: As the trees grow, others come up.
10: Yeah.
14: It's in painful work. I want to say children too. We're bad. That's it. Ha. On the normal. Abra boy, then on my man so tumpen. It's really, really a pleasure to be before you at Asempa. And this is the first time Samara me pray at Asempa FM. Oh,
10: okay.
14: Oh yes, yes,
10: okay.
14: Yes.
10: Okay. In the Dr. Samuel of Swampofo, Abekan Yensa, PhD, papa. Doc, I quite about a poem to say.
15: I'm your dumb, I don't want to know.
10: Yes.
15: Ma, Mincia. We're tearful. I'm saving social. And we're
10: showing you.
15: Now, I'm going to come to Abasso.
10: Metas.
15: In the heat of campaign, it's a moving room. And to me, I'm through.
10: Yes.
15: I'm more Abasso.
10: Yes.
15: I think that we're all very proud of your achievements. Now, as I'm passing, I'm saying, we're here. And you're here. What is that?
10: Yeah, one of the hit songs.
15: Album am a crown son of America.
10: 24 hour economy.
15: As a pack of upper,
10: yeah,
15: the win is election.
10: Yeah.
16: Dudu na ubi. Na eba ekosi sense so a kaono nke ofufre pa supreme one kao ye el chamano so so ka na ekosi sense de yeri ona mposa wono ese ekosi ye inti ye bom abaso ye see the good, the bad and the ugly obetini na so so ekosi sen na niamam yensa na mode ye adwuma eba radio to inform, to educate and entertain. The sana ya na maybe more born. More year program, more political program, more something. And now come on, castation, a war, a year gunja, and carry a program, yabonra.
10: Yabonra.
16: And now come on, pay, so so, a war, a year man pussia, and come on, Nairi program. Now, see, see, I never won't cry, dear. Gamanja, because he's saying.
10: Gamanja. Gamanja. Sorry, that's it.
16: Nice one.
10: Ayen suwa no, Chala yusu anonso de.
9: Ama tutu
10: mo. Aida adwa asiedu 410.
9: Ba onwa ipe ne kra no. 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Udi oba anwa, oba anwa. 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
10: Aipe.
9: Ba bi oba se oba
10: da form team.
9: Mi si meedi, mi si. About yourself.
10: Oh, Not a crowd, dear boy. Okay,
9: 12 years. As you want to come back? Do your presentation. Then the one, baby. Then your banner, no, eh? No, my good, good. Now, my good, good. No, no, no. What's he saying? No, no, banner. Then your banner. Now, how can you say banner? Banner, yeah. Laugh at my banner, mother. Who's your banner? Banner, banner, you really come, come, come.
10: In the Ida, you are seeing the 410. Okay, the Emma Maker San say the majority chief whip in parliament, who is a lawyer, ni a Roxanne Nelson Dafyama, what's your name?
17: Papa, no, Mumia, and Shua, oh, where you know, appoint your committee on.
18: Napo Bawia tickets. Napo Bawia tickets. Napo Bawia tickets is a perfect one for you. Napo Bawia tickets is a perfect one for you.
19: Mr. Benjamin, how can I?
18: Napo Bawia tickets is a perfect one for you.
19: It's a perfect one for me. It's a perfect one for me. Oh, God, I'm going to do it. Oh, God, I'm going to do it. Oh, God, I'm going to Papa fa dia bani dia bro sa o ay ay wa wa ka so bi sabe mo ti do bi sabe no o se perfect one for me o ga sa gure di e be di wa so a sa o re o di ye ni bra bra no so
18: it's a winning ticket
19: sure it's a winning ticket so the excellent ticket the perfect ticket o ga sa gure di e di wa ho o ga de ti dia ba tra tra ha ro o ga sa gure ho papa fa dia bani dia bro sa o I was born, Sammy. What did you observe? Was there a perfect one for me? Oh, guys, I'm ready to meet you as well. As I want to do the other one.
20: Just entered. The cameraman, when the majority leader was on his feet, they are only focusing on him. If a cameraman would deliberately take, when I've taken my leg out of my shoe, Mr. Jethro, let your cameraman know that if they want to play politics with a camera, we will not take kindly to it. Yes, Mr. Speaker, if they would now be taking our legs, why is it that when he goes to the majority leader, he's only focusing on the upper part of his body? If the cameraman will be doing partisan politics, then he must be cautious. Mr. Speaker, I had momentarily taken my legs off my shoe. Then he zoomed the camera down to take it. Mr. Speaker, I will speak on some of these things because today it may be me, tomorrow it may be you. It is not right because I was in pain and I removed my legs from my shoe. How come I'm debating? You decided to only zoom down. Mr. Speaker, we should... It's me. Mr. Speaker...
10: And I think San Neoman Kitin so na Nina Akabom.
21: Yes!
10: And then Ramitie Dr. Enin of Kofi Annan International Peace. And he made the point, say, a frustration, no? And Akikabom, I mean, you.
21: But we have all contributed to it.
10: We've contributed to that. Enra, I had an engagement with some youth on Unim Clubhouse.
21: Yeah, Unim Clubhouse.
10: Clubhouse, eh?
21: What's it mean in Clubhouse? Sport be a baby, I joined a baby continental. And I never know. What's that? What's that? Right. No, I joined a baby continental. Yeah. But what is that? Yeah.
10: A social media app.
21: Oh, number one, because I'm a cocker. I mean, what do you wait for? Half an hour, nobody can say, you're the mama. Oh, cancer, mama, because I'm a cancer. Yeah. Well, no, I could say, I'm more to me now. Because he
22: just do these observations and it keeps going up, up, up. Okay. Vantage points won't cry. I'm saying, yeah. Another pantine traffic light na sino na kwada na funa chia ba konse de tube to ne ano mo de speaker esikwa no
10: na sa ne omugu so ye
22: omo boy asapo nyum na nyum na omo bo no
10: oh
22: emotional blackmailing o te juna Obi, it is all bombody, and I miss a chum for your own fika prekra. Chum. But omu boy won't nip it. So now she a crown in a dry more a radimum one.
10: Oh,
22: more hand the pay said, oh, see, ye, two did the out to me. Oh, Obenny and Carlton say, hey, the way they didn't say, Cray. Oh,
10: sure,
22: no, my catch, oh, sure, I won't say, I'm not going to say. Now, Obi, get it too, move your to me, babbage now. A crown.
10: Near the aqua, how they able to survive? No,
22: tell
10: it, aqua tube, send
22: it for you.
10: It's really better for the whole day.
22: Now, tell me, see, you're supposed to be missing. It's my own new abra, but this depends. Would you be a fat crana call, baby? Hey, Obi, some money who be not to work. What say, brother? No, boss, not commented us in the
10: morning.
22: Where do you want to swim? Oh, chum, good ya, when I mean, she don't know.
10: Oma master art no.
22: Hey,
10: Maza. Omo san so ye pictures bi. Omo ye pictures bi kan wo.
22: No, they say traffic ni chia na omo di kan di picture ba kese pa. It was a crown around mo fan chemi. Na na phone a chia off crowd. Na there na ye di put tube so to. No so fast, no so be no. Omo ni o. Oh, ni say na o si. Wa mani ni, wa mani ni. No.
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0: 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Ede moba Asempa FM. So midi indi yo say bunsu. Fremi obi. Yatnasi. It promises to be another exciting edition of Ghana's biggest and the most authoritative political, social, and current affairs talk show, Ekosi Isen, on Asempa FM. Many thanks for doing the listening, wherever you may be, however you may be doing the listening, be it on radio, online, and on mobile. Ubetimi etiye, and we appreciate all of you so much for tuning in to Ekosi Isen, because you do this every weekday from Monday to Friday, 2 p.m. to 6:30 p.m. And on Fridays, we normally take it cool and easy on the show. The 12th day of June, 2026. Check with your time, 30 minutes after 2. And now, if you are there, you hear the same segment, no, Ebe Bremo. Now, you are, unim se enra officially the 2026 World Cup. And we want to focus a bit more on sports and football in particular, because we are a football World Cup. Three countries and host US of A, Canada, and Mexico. And host one of the host nations, Canada, Mexico, aboard the opening game with South Africa. Something very interesting happened on the African continent. Very, very interesting. Of course, and also I generated a huge conversation on social media, both in South Africa and across the continent. That game ended 2-0 in favor of the host nation, Mexico. Later on, at dawn, around 2 a.m., South Korea and Sunni Czech Republic, Ama and also ND 2-1 in favor of the Koreans. Chum.
1: I don't want to get you exposed. Leadership is not always.
0: Oh, that
1: nobody knows this.
0: Now that was saying that. I mean, Maridi into saying that now.
1: You don't get to the point where all the time leadership, you are apportioning blame. Most you be complaining.
0: Any blame?
1: Any blame? Yeah, they jawa near their swawo. Any blame? Who you candy for? Say me me swa. Where the issue? Yours is to demonstrate. Who are the one who say, "Oh, but who chose that they can be called telephone channel?"
0: Benghazi.
1: Yeah. But that's a challenge. So Obi wa Ben, we now born it here. On how it feels, because who now ukuta Afrani say Odi Eko. My ba made me complain.
0: I said, "Ba Obi mechi." I was saying, "Mechi, what is happening?"
1: So what is the solution? I don't need to complain. What is the solution?
0: There is no problem. If it ain't broken, you don't fix it. There is no problem.
1: Okay, Kwame Kabra. But if you ain't broken, there is no problem. Yeah, problem your. Leadership, this is how you lead the marketing.
0: It takes time now. I appreciate you.
1: To have money into my good faith. Yes, everybody. We will not have a time, Miss. My country, over time, sir. Well, you don't pay for me. So, what kind of cry? Obi, there, well, under his manager or manager, sometimes on your. Wow, could to Kakrabat. You know, but I don't pay for me. So, you, sir. And it's very bad.
0: And it runs through.
1: It's not good.
0: It runs through leadership at every level.
1: It's not good.
0: Because Omani Yehohui is giving a fee. Who's a leadership minister at Ifrio? A fee. Sir, Oba Penny. You remember how we are with me at Kanesa?
1: For instance, Obit Madra. For instance, BBT said, we did it late.
0: Yes.
1: Yes. On countless occasions.
0: Yes.
1: And Obi, I'm so impressed, I'm so tino. Any times I'm didn't, they disagree. They don't come fighting me.
0: Okay.
1: But they come putting a very good case across. For instance,
0: advice and criticism. Oh, two different things.
1: I'm just say, all kawasem.
0: Okay.
1: Tio, all kawasem. And then they be at the other, I'm a Ube timi aka di opese o ke bia e mo kwan ya be fa so abeka no ampa me mane o mo de but ade na me ye no so mo ntimi ma preko mega na o tia na so na o di ara e bi ne be ene ani amo ho that's when in shan ye kun ntiti ye but oba no be so e na no kwan na o se ye ye di ara jo en ko ko se di ara jo As you they suggest to me, say, ah, no, be, I will say.
0: Oh, person, will you say
1: they are reminding you that one cousin, I will say, my in the Anna Joe. And I want to cry the way I would, you know. Why also, person, also, and yet, Diana, hey, you would not massacre the city as a caca, no, huh? Sometimes I move back on my draw, will be on the fuso, places she's not there, but so it's a way of letting you know that. So, when no, a child said, oh, left hand in our kitchen cabinets, no. Oh, bon, who buy? If you want my cry, ah, Bema, dear Bema, did the fuso, Bema, so did the main, did you, who me, I'm a main. You be uno. Why say tam?
0: Why is that?
1: I mean, who pay down nine crown? I do be pay down nine more. It is Sani be the maker.
0: Oh, yeah, now
1: no more. No more. I would do at them, sir. It's only Sani be the maker. So by a candy foire. And until I am Taka say, one eye and a trap, your mind paying for a fair word than a single fans name book, booty lesson. Sanko phone, any one can say, yes, so on so. A woman paying and one memo. So what you may be. Now a minister, now P, a new secretary, they are blocking certain things from you. Be careful.
0: Oh, sorry,
1: and careful. So your third party's also opinion.
0: Sure.
1: Because when you baba also no, only pano almost say ni chirewo no. Say ni pano is your messiah. But essence of baba expose or mix this, you know, they will find every means possible to block that person. Because I got tell minister ni ma, me nya kwanya o minister ni ma, and they be ada meka. Every minister I get the opportunity before you, whether in the previous or this administration, once you talk about governance, and you want to make a choice because Serbia and Brazil, we are minister, you know, they all can be on the force with them. Some of them, they are so accommodating, they say, I'm going to call back and forth, bear 1 hour. Yeah. And some of them who say, yeah, so adjusting the position. Sometimes you fall. Now, falling does not mean that is it.
0: Sure.
1: A treasure. You are building a certain capacity who accommodate all manner of views.
0: Sure.
1: But they acquire the leadership position, but they are not accommodating.
0: Mm.
1: They feel that once I'm the leader, that's not a leader.
0: Yeah.
1: Anybody who ebu, anybody who aya there in your presence, you are not a leader.
0: Mm.
1: And yet,
0: mistaken beliefs.
1: Some leaders, Obi, they are so flexible but very fair. You cannot misbehave.
0: Mm-hmm.
1: They are so cooperative, very accommodating. They are the nicest person you ever come across.
0: Yes.
1: But please, you can't do that.
0: You don't joke.
1: You work deliberately towards it.
0: Mm-hmm.
1: You should be conscious about it.
0: Yeah.
1: But any leaders need to do now, whether a few men or man, whatever, or back or maintain or batch, say, Bibia, and Bibia, Bia, and Kutuko to know who's a Nipada. I didn't hear some one. Oh, yes, sir. If you know, Oire, Oma, Obia, and when you boo, and when you boo,
0: and you fear,
1: and you
0: respect, Debbie, fear.
1: So, as I said, who go wrong, he be what?
0: Ne
1: They tell you. Oh, free we are. And you might be brave. Not only idea, crap. But they report to Breno. Every blessed day. A trodie, near Koshi report to the Breno.
0: And one put this system in place.
1: Yes.
0: Ubenya third party. Be.
1: Yes.
0: Now they are cross second near my catcher on Ochewana.
1: Yes.
0: A buabo say.
1: Yeah. Leader, dear, Unya can do for papa. Bibia,
0: sure.
1: Unya can do for papa. Even Blackstar, just one match. Pe. Any average Ghanaian beer or your fair. A boy say, your last match, any, sir, a for you, boy, a friendly match.
0: Your last friendly match.
1: Refitting.
0: And Ukraine, and why? Monkai, your last friendly match, and why, boy? Chum, no, why? Ghana.
1: Wales. Your last friendly match.
0: Yes.
1: You cannot compare, say the Omosisi Akaino, to matches. So it tells you that when you have an effective and efficient leader, Is leadership ne hia baabi a suku mu o efio asori o amamu mu o mansi mu baabi a ye be yi o second for even singing ministry adetra harmonious choir na se for no o matimi anyini anyini anyini
0: woli
1: ba choir for adom anyini adom kusu anyini because there's a certain structure, there's a certain leadership skill bia nipa binim over time adapt to some process adi we etimi building a building
0: it's true.
1: The biggest challenge we continue to have as a country, as even a fear, as parents, as a sorry, a leadership. Leadership. Because even who the run sorry, identity. Onyamena yesum no no. Owo ngoma watregu hama isi enshosni yen yen yese onu Christ no. But how many churches through their leadership? You were sorry one ma. They are encouraging you to dress to show your boobs. Sure. They don't give a toss because, oh my God, that is part of Christianity. Growing up, deeper life, Pentecost. That's why I say, a certain level of flexibility be any compromise, for lack of a better word. Mm-hmm. Because the Pentecost that
0: compromise may not be the right.
1: Uh-huh. Okay, well. The deeper life. Mm-hmm. And then the SDH and the Pentecost. No? Yeah. Hey, please. I am stuck. But a break on the name, no? Now are you careful?
0: But you don't overdo.
1: Exactly.
0: You don't overdo.
1: Exactly. And you have done well. It's not to say, because now we're too strict. Pumpy. It's just a break on leadership. So, Debbie, you have a G-A-C-R-A. It ye kosa bia ho akwa dia kra dia you should allow the space
0: you adapt
1: so that you adapt kakra kakra
0: you need careful the core value
1: you need careful
0: the core tenets you need
1: careful who the ba memu ma the bigger picture is that oh titi Ghana Ghana ye we su ni e ban ye ni ye bi wo ho
0: don't deviate
1: basic don't deviate everything I know in kobo bebre akoso ana me jino am say it's all is as a result of one leadership and deviation we've deviated because most of the things that we encounter today. But for deviation and lack of leadership. And we are not here.
0: We'll stay on course. I mean, I think it affords us the opportunity of one to... And then I'm person me bo nipa kakrebia baso. Manasa Azuria Winnie has started series B on his Facebook page. On head of the various state-owned enterprises. From data, utimu se, omo e teni around agencies are yedewon etuwa no. First one, I'm a ena or share the year. Former boss or former colleague, I don't know.
1: Boss.
0: James Ajinim
1: boss.
0: Was your boss.
1: Boss.
0: Okay. Mm. Ewo Radio Gold.
1: Yeah.
0: I hear say he's done an amazing job. Ewo SIC.
1: We started here by him saying, pay attention.
0: Amazing job.
1: Anna, amazing job. We can't manage it, you know.
0: Yeah.
1: I'm going to say, naturally, because you're not talking. Debbie. Sebi, Nimdia, a good team. No, onkasa. He always want the job. Done. To be done. Eti yade na ebo awura hokwana na amamfo ka se you know say maybe you have not experienced onye dede onko kahwe onko she obufo ba untimi twi fara so or that skill no obuade pa or ahobrasie pa na dwene mu do pa onko ka se ntia even in the highest provocation highest of provocation eti manase sha se so here right time say nyame wonwa. Because if you have worked under lawyer Ajeni Mbwati.
0: Yeah,
1: James Ajeni Mbwati. But we say, Adie Bia Ekosu or SIC, no, or Nini team, no, because you're a team player. You're a leader, be one man, open them catching all. No, we're not office,
0: but as a kakai.
1: Na chief and as not far. Now we're the director of a year far. Now we are far. Of frame it here, Obia Bama is good because what do I drink? Trebia, Kobia, a poison to John Fa. That is not the kind of person James Ajeni Mbwati. So I am not surprised the least. Because I have worked under him. Even working under him, no. Otitu say, Unni no, eh, pepe, but omao, wa un say, there's a line drawn, un kosa a line. But he's your boss.
0: Sure.
1: And I'm happy amongst all now, any series now, Shasian. What Timia Kofa, no less a person than. Lawyer James Ajeni Mbwati. Very intelligent, wise person.
0: What makes me even more happy, and I say, this is somebody who practiced as a broadcast journalist, went on to become a lawyer, became deputy minister, and now somebody is spokesperson, ena ene nyamia dom wakwe CUSIC. And the result is there for all to see. In an industry, there is so much competition for a state agency competing that much and that well with the private sector, no? I think he has to be commended. James Ajeni Mboateng, kudos to you. I mean, Oshé data, man, as a presenter, not just say, Omo, revenue, not me exact figures, no? Oshé, the growth in SIC revenue under his watch has been phenomenal. And kudos to James Ajeni Mboateng. And I think there are some other CEOs like him, Omo, so quietly, on the quiet, no? Turning around agencies, Omo, Dano. One of them being Eduji Tamaklo. Eduji
1: MPA.
0: MPA. Unse a one very controversial industry.
1: Yeah.
0: But there seems to be, to be some tame. Quiet.
1: Yeah. Maybe tame, so yeah, well, nah, but Wama
0: yes. Reasonable yeah. Will be Abahwa.
1: A difficult area.
0: Very difficult area. Very, very difficult area.
1: One of the key points here, yes. Human relations.
0: Sure.
1: So I said. Sure. Ono Nyadwine Krana, obestating the point continuously and with all the vim of obesity. Obinya Dajinswe TUD. Maybe I'm coming to my encounter or a year, a sin or by
0: election.
1: With him.
0: Sure.
1: Me can we know the abtuwa no afa no akofa law term bia be womna one me can na machim no atuwa no che se ade no be ka se bia yeah ham but na yen koma
0: sure
1: ye pe a superior argument e we yen na e say oh no we've done not just ourselves good but to the listener and the viewer no utim se bia ko
0: he's done well
1: yeah very well indeed one thing is where in your leadership obi how you relate. It's very important.
0: Very, very important.
1: Relationships
0: very, with very, stakeholders.
1: Very important.
0: Internal, external.
1: Very.
0: One very controversial industry.
1: Yeah.
0: But there seems to be.

0: Unse a one very controversial industry.
1: Yeah.
0: But there seems to be some quiet.
1: Yeah. Maybe tame, so yeah, well, nah, but wama
0: yes. Reasonable way be abawa.
1: A difficult area.
0: Very difficult area. Very, very difficult area.
1: One of the key points here, human relations.
0: Sure.
1: So I said, or no, when you're doing a crana, obestating the point continuously and with all the vim of obesity. Or when you're dying to you, dear. Maybe I'm coming to my encounter or a year, a sin or by
0: election
1: with him.
0: Sure.
1: Me can we know they have to one or far no confound law term, be woman, or they make can number chim no one to one of the. Just say, I don't know say, yeah, but now you're in command.
0: Sure.
1: You pay a superior argument. If we ain't in the say, oh, no, we've done not just ourselves good, but to the listener and the viewer, no, Utim say,
0: he's done well.
1: Yeah, very, very well. Indeed, one thing is in your leadership, Obi, how you relate. It's very important.
0: Very, very important.
1: A very, your very,
0: relationships
1: very,
0: with very, stakeholders.
1: Very, very, very important.
0: Internal, external.
1: Very, very important.
0: One person so awaye relatively quiet. But awaye juma ye Edward. Is it Adongo? You remember Edward Adongo? Is it Edward? Eh, no, Bawa. Bawa. So okay, Edward Bawa.
1: Goyle.
0: Yeah.
1: Goyle.
0: He's also done some really good job. Oh. I mean, Oshé. Competitioner Goyle was always the leader until in recent times Star Oil Ebabe Teki over. But I think Goyle has competed favorably, you know, against the private sector. And Edward Bauer has also done some good job. Our friend Edmond Combat
1: Tor. I'm here to honestly pay attention to Tor and the kind of a Nyoma. Because I've seen most of the dailies. I've not read details, but I've seen most of the dailies. Ekasa about Nim Dia with the team.
0: I think he's done well. I mean, but a lot more work to do.
1: Yeah,
0: But I say that, Obi,
1: the leader, Akwada, and I say Penimo, it doesn't matter. What matters is that a Jumana idea shows. Ode an accommodating spirit. So I just say, Ebet Nasena Wayena, Uniwa, always you be referenced. They be a diabo din say, now as soon as you are, now I say, a word that quiet. Say, now we were, and I say, yes, I didn't need a good support in the PBD. Oh, send you now, you can say, little barry do, oh, Debbie David, oh, that, oh, no, no, no, President Kufuama, oh, Debbie Biako. It tells you that. Public office, no. Yes, any pan. Yes, Obiana Sabi. Yeduaka, a year, Obia, Saki. People know the kind of people. Matna Kacho, you are to be quachi.
0: To be quachi.
1: Makacho, a distinguished politician. Matna Kacho, you won't call four out, my barber down, who do a man you say, one person, Krakomneji Japan.
0: Yes.
1: They are very credible.
0: Yes.
1: Who people's own integrity, you know, and that's your intact. You can really vouch, you say, you are to be quachi, you are a cabna, a Japon, you run coffee or baby or system. They don't talk much. It is a chess, sir. Among yourself, you know, you are my whole coin, etias, who will be a person or man boa for ya. Our bayer man, you near a ya. O money be bia. That is why most of the time. Make us say, you are mensing cratching, say, man, pay a pony to me, cracker, the showman, sir. O be Ukrainian. They have to act and act well.
0: Sure.
1: We are not ready. Say Nyoma, ya here for years. I am waiting.
0: You better
1: train with you. Yeah, yes, sir. Yeah, pet. Now, kwe President Kufuor Dinbi. You pretend as if say,
0: oh
1: yeah, Juma. There's your be pretending say, ye tuaka. Who suffers? Ye jina ni ye suffer.
0: Yeah.
1: So I just say, Timi Snebe Bre Kase. Ye kaka, and now ye kase. O my mooning in ano, me who say ya jinny pa koso, a hawa, a suno atono, a dia bregana di shibi. 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Addition or mine, or my any hope, or my any encouragement, or my any sense of direction. And that's a estate, a war on Miami.

0: Yeah, and your plush areas, high end areas, you know. 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Nippers and I insure most stores, almost shops. Our properties, we are more than 90% higher that. In fact, insurance is going to go on. I know if so, a lot of people through the recklessness of the state, because we can't recklessness, implementation and insurance of what we have all agreed to say, state in SM Fosso. If you want to enforce, I mean, I'll take advantage of it. Because there's no enforcement. It will be a bit doing chronomum penny for. Because a collective responsibility, it can never be. That's why Reverend Steve Mensah, the Galamsey fight, you know, communication was said. The Umpe cry, Reverend Steve Mensah, Bacho Ununia, Madame Stanley, Reverend Stanley, Michamo, Unyamin Cross, Unyamuka say. That's why the communication, you know, or say, the eye on person better cry and say, Galamsey fight, me, and they woo, me, Mimi won't know they will be. Budabus, Mimi was Zeno. A dear Baminko site one, as a minfa, Minko court, Miminko court, and go site 1, 2, 3, yeah, a war dominacy, and as Omoya Gans, Mimi, a mini, me, Dianamo. A two me assemblyman who wants to occur for Tama Rexe, and I'm music, and I said, the music for us, and some weird follow up, no more say. Sadi and a pass across with ya, and see a chiguho. But minister, the born who modern all over the Biamica. Let me call a Duca pencil. Duca alone in charge of the whole system. No, Antiminia ye and Antiminia ye chinada. Sansuna, this hard working minister, Amma Kofibua, Antimin Cassa, or Kona every place. Mm-hmm. What the 2 million money power on him. But once you change a 9 months per you cry.
1: Oh, I must
0: say, it's good. You got me. Familiarity. The bridge. Oh, yeah, now it's some kakaka. It's the same, we know, be crying mover. I cut it. So, it is hard way. Now, see, so,
1: and the police commanders know what district.
0: Yeah, we. And also, we know. These are all enforcements. Men, the metna, men, fuasso. Make us a nano da crano. Minister, in his attempt to ensure, say, you better have your minds, no? But as you say, you said, I buy me a bar or can. Oh, two animals, and I will copy with CMOs or copy with Eastern region. Regulating the front. That's what every government wants to do now.
1: Yeah.
0: You can't stop it. You need to regulate the front. It's the you know, minister. Now, who say ODC and as MC? When we say BB Cosson, that's a 1-2-1. Now, because I say, I'm saying, I'm me, and they if you start enforcing or enforcement, if you start enforcement, food bridges in your won't cry. Why be baby fish neck? Why be baby two cell tone belt? And I say Momo card be also. And I say who did your tomatoes? Who ton slippers? Who ton chinye? Who ton force in tadia? Who ton madi and debia? Why be baba to a free chine kobiano? You better man. You found one in the opa one. Why would my be as a crying foul? The moment you start enforcing that now sustaining, no one quite selective. Or be anywhere food bridge. You know? That's where the challenge is. That's where the challenge is. But Uncle Pam Cobblers and George Madina don't go food bridge. Cobblers and Tin, who do you always eat? Am I in a toy? No, I jump for Cobblers. If you jump Cobblers and don't go, she will be saying. So what jump for Cobblers and Tin? And they regulated that space, no? Bound to be Chubby. So they be hard done. A man when you panel you better because selectivity in terms of the application of justice. It's a problem. Obi, how? Mrs. said the problem this raise here by bear 4 or 5 days now I cost so a lot ever seen baby that. Who is caring for them? Who really cares about what has happened?
1: I mean, and also what
0: cares? Who cares?
1: I don't know if the assessment not present cast say
0: who cares?
1: Say a covers hand you
0: who cares? Obi, nani pan baby or that say unya in kola ebi kram kola nai ebi kram kola num ebi kram no through no fault of them. I don't must say I can't make cosi show and the and I could see that was what me me cosi that was you. Ya wa jumekua a boss idea no buy.
1: That was so and
0: me say enforcement no be who join the part. They don't say abruchi. They say who ni boni o. But who di boni a?
1: Yeah.
0: Who track traffic lights red man? Who be banana? Must say I don't say enforcement.
1: Yeah.
0: assemblies are not in charge of our areas of jurisdiction. They are more. What's the meaning of that? What would say, we can buy assembly pick up in the Chemcoba? What would say, me see that was you? What would say, me see store was you? What would say, me beer shops was you? What could be a big crab, Bejina, a party, a baby, you know, what would say, how you? Now, the catch him say, now, what's the governor? It do I want to say, and you are now, Miss Yobi, oh, my, quite missing that was anchor.
1: Overhead,
0: Mr. Honor from the best of you. This is what Canary can say. What does he say? Yes. Me can't natural. If you don't attach enforcement, who do you renew for? Emre Bia, the Bia Catcher, Emre Bia, or my name, Dado. Emre Bia, beautifully written, I will renew black and white. The application. The enforcement of Sir Emrano.
1: But sometimes what I think, say, we don't put our money where our mouth is. And for example, say ba area ufie ewa assembly bi ase. Say ukwa sa assembly na oman, say misha u area ne tra atre. Adaya man fu abruogu ho. Ubekwa assembly hono. Omu eye juma u luspa. Former town and country planning. Omu nu 50 u. Omu nu 50. There's a wako assembly bia omu luspa nipa adosu wa hwaye 20. Na woshe area biti se ga east and as a ga central. Na sa wawa works and town and country planning for 20. How do you regulate the place?
0: It is self-government, we say, yes, there are a lot of job opportunities.
1: Job opportunities, baby. Oh, but sir, creativity in creating jobs, no? They be a omayne share yen budget for emolument, no? And that is why it is important, sir, any expenditure on government, especially administrative expenditure, a year useless, no, Oman. I was here, yeah, near chem. Yen chem, ni yen free space. Ni yen yes, because untimin fa assembly and shemin, sasa me MC. Me assembly, no, eso, Oman. Na me come town and country planning, and a luspa. I was all making sure, say, on back rounds. Now, a month for a sit down with illegal places, yet two or more staff, nini na 20. Now, say, me, mayor. How do you expect me to work? I cannot do it. You know, but only finance minister, because I'll be catching us actually. Yes, I can cry, JJ, as on mine. A mobile 60%, yet it's 600,000 ka. It is not sustainable.
0: That's about three billion.
1: Yes.
0: Yes. About 3 billion.
1: It won't just come for your mana and for me, yes, because Anka, you tear in your money. Imagine, say, me a MC. Me who say me assembly no nipana eso. Me zoni assembly ni into bed 10. Works and house, me say works and house. Town and country planning for me asseno. Ebia, zone way, matu nipa 30. Munromi, a hat 30. Meaning, say, I would need nipa be. Bear over 100 in that unit to make sure see benya something very effective. Now the tedium man, you remember better now about assemblies, let's so because if we cannot free up money.
0: Well, look at assembly because we are sending with Texas Land Quantum, the priority of the MC,
1: yes,
0: and Obaya now be seeing cream for dainty. I have a problem or assembly or assembly.
1: The assembly that's our system. Like, no. Baby, assembly.
0: Assembly one, no.
1: And we're seeing cream for
0: that one. I don't know, but I'll catch him. So, these are some of the challenges. Even the assembly, the extension. The Christopher's own zombie.
1: I'm sorry, you know, avoidable.
0: Not too much. If that is the case,
1: avoidable.
0: Very avoidable. If that is the case,
1: we always know assembly in China, baby, there will be a mosque.
0: If
1: there.
0: That is the case,
1: Nipan Betimi Ako. Esa, Afena, wrong energy.
0: And say, Obi, Africa, Hadam Ghana, Nankasari. Asianim Kwao. We pretend to be Christianizing and Muslim, but we are pretenders.
1: Yeah. A wrong energy.
0: Hey, I'm
1: you
0: telling
1: focus
0: you.
1: On the, because, Salish, in your fan Kofua, and your new way. Let's focus.
0: That's what Mika said. On my mubia no bejina, our assemblies no. You call France.
1: Yes.
0: Community ni na obi ada. They say upia we say a dine na yashi set is there. Yashi box game na play. Yeah.
1: The same plan. The
0: just Ghana upi new site.
1: Masa.
0: We
1: ni mshaha.
0: We na back on. We na you na go play wa. I don't know
1: because of man.
0: I don't know.
1: She to set down so man see.
0: I don't know.
1: Na assembly a shut down so man so. Oshe be assembly ne dine wo. Now shut down so man be a chumuti. Now she be a memeti. Na sa ukwa assembly ho town and county planning, almost no 20.
0: There'll be 20, no cool anymore.
1: Almost no 20.
0: There'll be no even reach 10.
1: How
0: 10,
1: do you expect 10. Them to?
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1: Manage the place.
0: As a matter of fact, well, I don't think we even know their relevance. It's me or more engaging people there.
1: You see? Over
0: calling me, Minkai, putting my teacher, me papa.
1: You see?
0: And then Mr. Sigrimo, and then when you're not to say, I'm from Minkai, and country planning,
1: yes. Nipekum. But you would ask yourself, sir, Sanke, you have proper devolution. You have to say, you're two aba, you're MC, you're war. And a MC in him say, me internal generated funds in the year, minyesika si. Me who said to run the assembly effectively, you know, town and country planning ebe buame. In the assembly fund ni pabe 50 account mo. Assembly ni me revenue ame jini. Ma fa, ma be, ma open up say young graduate from technical universities, no emra. Mo ba, say ni ebe timi diye triamu initially. Ya tomo egum ba assemblies no sa adwin we no omo nyo because omo IGF ni e chedi
0: e but and on catch us is again ho
1: e so na IGF
0: can you know on catch us sanitation sanitation so correct calculate that one one
1: but one easy way so assemblies be nyeska o man e true fines but o kwa bro chire ba bia the assemblies dey nyeska pa e fines
0: na say obi
1: e true fines
0: obi
1: but when you put the people out there
0: no change apart from say emra no ya hwese be ya adwuma no ahana yen ye bem se mrano ye ye huye na mrano ye juma pa ebe ho huye nyina ya dwena ye wa assemblies omni ticket kwa bonte kwa jibo floating show for ye but was a ticket no when we were growing up near castle agro na yet some of them omni kwa they print two tickets
1: otwa
0: assembly
1: no otwa
0: bi twa I also be show o pharmacy shop anoma o hu se draw we copa
1: no
0: akofa bia begum de bia be bana stock na ma de bia be bana stock ai. So people, even the mindset, you know, because they didn't know man, etche, just like that.
1: Yes.
0: Obi di boni krana, yeah, di ache. So how then do we develop?
1: Eding.
0: It is our number one idea. Any woman here say, Obi di boni ni etche ne di, and the Japan di ni na ano. And the agenda was starting from ground one, Bima. Yeah, was a side of the boy.
1: Me, the beyond me kawa ha say, Ghana ye no so sa, ba ya ya kwa kwe se ye population of Nipa Bay 50 million. Omano looks ungovernable, and I say
0: very ungovernable.
1: I can't understand.
0: Will be the mindset and the partisanship and that courage to ensure that we think Ghana before
1: it's
0: partisan.
1: Painful. It's
0: very
1: so,
0: painful.
1: Nobi
0: now we share Omaya.
1: So painful.
0: They say upe ka kura kufi anopa anaze enyumira. This challenge is just.
1: Public transport.
0: I'm telling you now.
1: Na queues, our lorry terminals.
0: I feel that even maybe there should be a bold initiative by government 50-50. Near facing out most of these rickety
1: trot.
0: For the next 10 years. You're facing out. That government is putting a certain plan there.
1: Yes.
0: Of a support to private individuals, transporters.
1: Him, no. Omafakas,
0: Papa
1: problems.
0: All these problems are solvable.
1: I don't understand.
0: All these, and I'm saying, you're creating a system that breeds corruption where we benefit. If anybody wants to be.
1: Maybe a young core hobby in soccer.
0: It is not so.
1: Sometimes when you are out, you see the problem.
0: No. When we keep saying that, Obi, it's not true. When we keep saying that, but people were outside, but we are mentioning their names. We call you, sub. You might disagree with A plus, but not call the constituency. Who is always
1: disagreeing?
0: Yeah, of course. It is our country. Yet here, but Rwanda, you know a president. Debbie, not your president. A minor would do and a certain focus or war.
1: Yeah, but no, what's not so for over 30 years.
0: But I'm saying that, Obi, but say a true. Obi, so you're in inquiry for my yeah, because I acquire all Uganda and the transverse and dying. If it's all about the food church, I'm going to all about the teaching is for me. What else for saying?
1: Museveni.
0: Corner, correct the echoes of Uganda. So it's not about even the number of years that you are on the throne. Now, when I can say this young lawyer, Sami Jenfi,
1: yeah,
0: if it's my manager, Ghana, come on. When I can. So please, Yeah, Opi. Debi Adamika. Richard, is it Richard Asante? Ghana Publishing. If Ghana is
1: saying.
0: David Asante. Yeah. Works State Housing Corporation.
1: Yeah.
0: Ghana is saying. Guy can see. The guy can see.
1: State Housing.
0: State Housing.
1: Virus.
0: Virus.
1: Yes.
0: Danapia. Virus.
1: Yeah.
0: When the catcher said, no, we are special AB now, but you ain't got another OBCA. That's why we measure people. And somebody at Nahakin said, NDC, a man you call my works and housing minister. Now, oh, who said, a best you crying? Now, wouldn't mean you could do a resignment to our what you might now
1: tell me.
0: Now,
1: you are saying,
0: now you are saying, who can be? You're not a leader.
1: Yeah.
0: You tell people that this is the situation we face now. Me, Yasika. It let me go for somebody who will come and koto, who will compromise. Because we work with integrity and credibility. Obian person will resign because officer how they are no eno. And pounds they are no eno. Ebe we echeno. People who have such positions are omu momo deno. Omu no mkosu ye probo to omu. It's your problem with leadership.
1: Yeah.
0: It's not that young kohoda. Oko no anyadia. You are failed. National Regional Minister, Oba Edian Yan Kanfano. But for me personally, like spirit setting engagement, your social media, I think that Oyako below the setting. Mm-hmm. But his focus, Oba, he was on. So people can do it. If you have the opportunity, don't think that we can. You can do it.
1: Yeah.
0: Yeah. Adia BODC when you say Obetimaya. Obetimaya.
1: No, they're not Emma Maker say ABR. Because we are sometimes not around that decision making team, because a man. Can you explain to me why a country like Ghana, Yenimse, one lasting solution to a transportation problem is to have a working, vibrant railway system? I didn't hear to me.
0: Leadership. So it tells you that all along, remember, can't you see car? Obi, anywhere, Obi. Even in America. Innovation,
1: sure,
0: and creativity,
1: sure.
0: And networking, and wise usage of your resources. Can't you another? No matter this, your Bobby said it to your
1: candidate.
0: It's your DB, the Sebiano. Do it and do it well. Ah, now your roads are who do I say? I'm not challenging with our transport system. Say, roads do do now your Pampia. Say, Rosa.
1: And a railway, see your papa. But I don't understand why we cannot fix. And you call Paris share or mu city railway system. FM Pokwa. U call train station. That's a unam Heathrow. You know, inti I think these things no can be done.
0: Yeah, we did.
1: But we just have to put our minds to it. Yeah, there will be challenges Ghana for Emoya Homete.
0: I'm saying
1: but
0: that
1: if you don't keep
0: already, we have challenges with the leadership because they don't want to apply fairness, feminists. Principle, objectivity, Ghana first. You won't be there, no matter. Obi, our person, your candyphobia, and if you want to be Mr. Nice, and yet, the open say, we are Mr. Nice. Yes, I can say, your mouth, trim your dear, but you will, and she share it down. What if I buy me by me call? Nipa crying to me, touch your window. I buy me by no be piano for you, and Rana and I come. We are growing as a country full of bitterness, full of pain, full of out. That's the kind of spirit we are growing day in, day out. And we are not seeing it all. Why has it become difficult for this country to take bold decisions for the country to thrive? Why? Because interest supersedes the Ghana interest. The interest supersedes Ghana interest. And me catch now. Kruaya set up anti-corruption agencies and bodies for God knows the number of years and times. Every government sets up a new body. Create something to fight corruption. The worst corrupt government. So we pretend.
1: Yeah.
0: And the pretense is the result that we are getting. Timidia Mesre, more beyond fans, now you say, Mohammed, you are one. And the ordinary multimedia or technical. Diligence, it was added to that multimedia. We hold him in high esteem. His commitment to job. Loyalty to the station, multimedia. And the people they don't understand those privileges that they've been given. Two, because they took it for granted, they think they can do anything and nothing will happen. Three, Oman has never been conscious about the kind of leaders that we want them to lead. That's why maybe we vote basa, basa, basa, basa, basa, sa, no. Because people, some people getting even access to parliament should be a worry to us as a country. Mm.
1: So, because if parliament is the policy making chamber and countries are run with policies, in the baby, our policies are emanating from, no? If the quality is suspect, the whole country is suspect. Because you cannot have a proper functioning country when a policy factory, you know, it has almost become like a joke. And I think if there is one place, or see a niche, because constitution is so careful now. Our constitution says, our president and the ministers will be every parliament. And if your parliament is reduced barely to a joke, you have a problem. In here, one place, and so we see a new Eshepa, said the whole canal. Sir Obama in Pokwasa says, Obi, the only way to end the transportation problem is to build an effective railway system across our cities. Thank you. Obi, the leaders are the ones owning the fleet of cargo cars used for haulage. How do you expect them to survive when the railway system is active? And that's another good point, Alex Martinson. And only personal interest overriding state interest. No? We say, Obi, one of the biggest mistakes we've made in tackling flooding in Ghana is failing to recognize it as a national security threat. Every year, floods destroy homes, businesses, roads, and livelihoods. And in some cases, they even claim lives. Yet, our national response continues to treat flooding as a seasonal inconvenience. Rather than a serious threat to national development and public safety. If you examine the 2025 budget carefully, you would notice that government continues to allocate significant resources to traditional security institutions, while flood prevention, drainage expansion receive far less attention than they deserve. The question is simple. How can we consistently find money to recruit military personnel every year, but struggle to commit the same level of resources to recruiting and training professionals dedicated to flood management, drainage maintenance, urban planning, and environmental protection? National security is not only about protecting our borders. It is also about protecting citizens
0: of course.
1: From preventable disasters.
0: Of course.
1: A flood that wipes up an entire community, of course. Destroys businesses, and leaves families homeless in just as much as security concern as any, or say, and just as much a security concern as any external threat. George Quartin in Adenta, some really good points.
0: I'm saying
1: there.
0: Populism.
1: Yes, populism.
0: Yeah. We move too much. Too much propaganda. Yeah. You're BSU. For over 20 years, you go to BSU. Because I just have a problem. Nipal, I die. I'm not sure. So, what are we doing to ourselves?
1: And meanwhile, the other African countries around us are not perfect. But you can see some level of seriousness. We don't have to disappoint ourselves. What hurts me is it came from the president's own mouth. The president recognized the problem.
0: What have we done today?
1: I'm not saying you're free. But it doesn't make sense.
0: But what is our education?
1: Nipa late 30 minutes. Manin to say 1 hour na aka. Manin to 1 hour na.
0: She enkwada ya two match ni out of chemistry anye. It is the next 1 year no. Say enkwala we nyina no. Onyame amema.
1: I mean, it is a man for taking decision in the invigilant no. Say the back ho a. Ne back ho. And any new be back ho a.
0: Unicorn house.
1: Who don't have been the decision?
0: Aswade enkwala bo ne sem. Ye ko okes or say chichi. Ye ko ye Levers Jam.
1: Yes.
0: Na my last paper eh commerce. Near control unicorn house. Me a late 15 minutes. Yes, I came my show 5 minutes, 20 minutes. You pay a price for everything you do.
1: Of course.
0: Even in this case, look at him. And you almost insure you.
1: Insure
0: now, Tama, Nipa be break around, move. Now then, so to come as a papa. After soon my Bible, so Kadam Makumako or Hane actually a dune.
1: And that invigilator is still around,
0: please. Let them put us here. Now, dear, in the pound is Mino Kazia. La Paz to Casua to La Paz, La Paz to Casiba, 10 cities. If you are in 530 Biacon, 20 cities, 25 on Freno, Oberfra, Fro,
1: Onfra, and
0: Vobaco Shippo.
1: And there is,
0: they have
1: there
0: the
1: is a ministry in charge.
0: They have the courage, Oberfra, Fro. In that, I'm a catcher, deputy PR, my GPR to Ghana, Debiado, Casaca, Magazine, Mumu, Agrana, with the Multi Tax Force. The Mochi, the other's name, Omobay, Egusukos, and Renumbria. Please. I can't drama. Ah, course we are free. I can't drama. Dutch drama troupe. Also for Dazi. I'm a moon baby. Yaki come and I could do no. And new patriotic party. And ya could do. Ebbe bought a buy way at you say. I didn't in our ferry. Now, Papa, we say cook from one ferry, say, Uno. Obviously, when you saw one, I didn't have a problem. Man. We are not in support of these hospitals. But when you had power, it's just sometimes you know, I have made side a little bit with some commentaries from NDC. But I want to put, tell them that NPP cannot be
1: your
0: standard because they are not in the system. But then people sometimes, whoa, was it 99% finished? So what stopped you? Sometimes, Omoma Yasui and Kwadi D.
1: Actually, we joke too much in this country. We joke. No money be a ye bet me any easily, no. Ni ama adiana ye and we se one abaya etremo quonum penny for kasa. They'll give you every reason why you want to
0: be a
1: commission at the end. And a contractor and $18 million and $20 million. And you're like,
0: of course.
1: It is anka.
0: I remember a conversation on Kobau Hospital.
1: Yes.
0: Now then finance health minister. Uyonko. Doma, you know, a health minister, Ajima Men. And after 2 minutes, didn't come out. TV was the contractor was overpaid by the previous
1: administration.
0: And the project. Ah, but you mean, after that, I'm telling you, I don't know. I'm one of the or Cassicho. Who are BAME?
1: Because sometimes
0: a contractor has been overpaid.
1: And you hear the Dominic Nitti will then now more can a contractor no and I was here mammy kind of veteran or call the second term as defense minister and a contractor no and I was here and he saying and a win and I'm like is this just a because if it's a contractor did you hear now a $20 million in the whole country Ghana for a 500 bed hospital. It is almost 20 years. 500 bed hospital.
0: I don't want to catch you. Say Accra Kumasi Road from 1989.
1: Hey,
0: it was 2026. Accra Kumasi Road 19. 89, 2026.
1: And we claim that contractor be holding a ransom for 20 years. Because I remember when Kofuomo started with this Eurojet, Neoma, Stoleya, John Mahama Baye, somewhere around.
0: Now, you know the funny aspect of it,
1: and I'm like,
0: when we are reading history, and a baby in the Kutia Muna, Satan, Baby Crani, Winnie, Winnie, Koe, and Okati, we are talking about a facility. People are interested
1: in Obio Kocha, so Obio, yeah,
0: we are talking about a facility.
1: 20 years. From Kofuor 2008.
0: I'm saying, 20? Usu 20? Mr. 1989 to 2026, Accra Kumasi Road. Who cost you 20 years? So when I see people saying that, you call your name as a man, I say, we are joking. 1989 to 2026, Accra Kumasi Road. You're Express Highway. Please. What kind of people is this? I'm not going to say, my name is Atuagu. Enter our ministries now and see the division. MPP public servants, the NDC public servants. It is sabotaging Kwan. Because maybe by all classified documents were released to certain people in government today. And they were openly reading classified documents. Today, up to today. It is MPP for so much shema. Yeah, almost releasing classified documents. This is the country we are building. Bibia mwache.
1: Yeah, it's so sad.
0: And acha makakra ewra your security agencies. And we are happy. They be the card on chase. Openly saying that Aban Weber and Osisan in Kofogum, it's other than a idea, the interior minister, Munta Kaboni Yirano, trying to do what is right for the country called Ghana. When the country will say, why Ban was so, we are there, or Hiriban Papatiasi, Yena Unya, I can't say, Atosu Debi in the other country. But you don't openly. When I catch you, say NDC, police and NDC for there. When I catch you, say police and MPP for there. Who are them? None of you never done the party.
1: And Obi at the message about Ernest Owusu-Ansa on Facebook, on YouTube. I say, Obi, you are a lawyer, so please take your time before you speak. The invigilator acted based on WAEC rules and regulations. According to WAEC, no student is allowed in the exams room after 30 minutes. I mean, this is around. I don't want to use some words. But the point is, when you know, when you know, say, I mean, how do you even sit down and type this thing and bring it? When you very well say, ensue na na eto. About the rules. Why rules?
0: Now, Why? Because why is it, you know? So we come in fear be as a crime. The typical just saying there. You fear back when fear, you know. What is he talking about?
1: I can't even believe this.
0: What is he talking
1: when
0: about?
1: The contest, no, yeah, contest. Yes, na ensure talk.
0: What is he talking about?
1: Ensure air talk. Because any say unkola bakumi enu bi nuaka se omu yen samoni.
0: Now the yenimse. In the wisdom of Waye, you know, any rational human being, you know, ensure her cost na BBNC na unkola bi akota na tete mi somaba. They might have gotten wind of the questions.
1: Yes.
0: It is clearly yes. You have a way to say that way there.
1: Way there.
0: Mem timi mamu.
1: We are talking unkola 150. Please, I mean, let's credit us with some
0: weight. Hey, them tell. Sir.
1: It's some weight.
0: Sir, or manu. Sir. Bibia, sir. Call your ports, Corey. Go and see the challenges there.
1: Some way, Charlie.
0: Go and see the challenges at our ports.
1: I'm Koye.
0: Oh, my mommy, we're with me. Welcome, and I'm in Ko. Mijina, de Mijina.
1: But Ansana, welcome.
0: Hey, Ansana, my car. Okay, now can we be?
1: Yeah, now may kind messages me. My bad. We say, Obi, we are too fast to develop, but too poor in planning. Railway lines are underdeveloped, yet we had a whole professor leading a sky train project in Ghana, knowing very well it was a wrong timing. Our choice of democracy has not held that much after 30 years. We need to change the constitution entirely, with some powers vested in institutions like how the Office of the Special Prosecutor was developed. This will limit political powers. And institutions will start working. Frimpong in Canada. Frimpong, I mean, the example I would choose here, Office of the Special Prosecutor, I mean, the verdict is out there. But we say, Obi, by the way, on the flooding, we can improve our engineering designs for the drains, demolish all structures in waterways, etc. But have we thought about the human resource capacities of the various metro, municipal, and district assemblies? They do the development control and enforcement, and most assemblies lack these personnel. Local government ministry should look at this. Sampine, former mayor, Kumasi.
0: Oh, okay. Well, no,
1: yes.
0: So,
1: yes.
0: Former mayor, no faces are a fin issue.
1: A fin issues.
0: No, I know since you have been at the same challenge, but I don't know. I don't know. This challenge. Until I don't know EP for you, I say, and you know, I created problems. Almost in 1st January 2027, and he be howling in a free. Young Hound, yeah, allow my hound in the aqua could 2027 near year few. Mammy, sorry. Now, Mahun said a Greek minister, or a finance minister, I'm saying they were minister of finance. Mahun said, pictures be a fly.
1: A Greek minister,
0: yeah,
1: or minister of finance,
0: so I could in Como. And I think, say, better late than a year never. They've done well. You know, and in all this, you know, these cabinet ministers, I'm hoping that Sankita Odium could be, you know, a bayer or mine home for so dear.
1: Okay.
0: Now, Abua,
1: that's a positive.
0: Yeah, very, very positive.
1: Yeah.
0: Very, very. Send me name, send me a people so creative, a certain way. Maybe I may come back as me, no more dear than me come. But the impact on us, because they are in government. But Nyamin Chadie, Omumu Bien, or two, no, Aokasai, on this matter.
1: Yeah.
0: So the matter, I'm sure, is being resolved. Now, any reflective as we move on.
1: Yeah.
0: Now, friends, so, Minister Minia, a year at 2:14. Unfriend in your ministers, no. Now, Omone Namdodo. Omone Namdodo, and our tunes,
1: Oh, okay, these are the pictures. Ain't you share Honorable Larry Kopoku any deputy finance? Oh, but this is beautiful. Ain't he meeting across the offices of the finance ministry between the two cabinet ministers? It's positive and
0: for governance.
1: For governance,
0: I made the honorable
1: benefit in about a month.
0: Because Kevin will be taking advantage,
1: sure.
0: Eddie Didi,
1: yeah.
0: But on my teacher, they've demonstrated maturity in politics.
1: Yeah.
0: It's affecting governance. It's made them, I'll be biased. Me chrome this year, they're telling us, I'm sorry.
1: Eric Opoku.
0: Of course. Everything I have for. Everything I have for on any day.
1: Wisdom so Port, a potential president.
0: Of course, Wisdom Port and a potential president. Kolezada, Michelle, baby, I'll be a.
1: Kolezada, yeah, Wisdom Port.
0: Wisdom Port.
1: And Eric Opoku, a potential.
0: Potential.
1: President.
0: No, be it will be if you owe Achim a year, Mansour a year, or those are in the veteran.
1: The Honorable Eriko Poku and Honorable Casey Latoforsen. I mean, Omoa a year, Juma behind the scenes to make sure this happens. Nensono, Chief of Staff, and then a Dom, and in Penny Freak, and when you know, I think they've done
0: the medicine.
1: National chairman
0: for
1: Emma NPP war. Is it Sweden, right?
0: I was Sweden. I don't need to happen now because it was in
3: my head of ref.
0: Oh, and my mission is go say, I did you. Oh, wow, that's a Aquaba. Papa. I told me, sorry, no, I'm a chrome knee.
1: Yes.
0: Oh, the mighty men of Mufia.
1: Yes.
0: Make a watch.
1: Oh, say, or say, or be contested for. National first vice chairman, right?
0: Oh, okay, of the MPP. Of the MPP.
1: Yeah, because this is a Sweden for chairman.
0: Oh, okay.
1: And observe Obama contesting.
0: I know, Sweden, to be a chairman.
1: Yeah.
0: Oh, okay.
3: But I'm the founding chairman.
1: Founding chairman, MPP Sweden.
3: Yeah.
0: Oh, good. We are proud of you, Afu.
1: Thank you.
0: I'm going to go to Ghana.
1: Okay.
0: Ghana Black Stars Echo semi-finals.
1: Ewo.
0: World Cup 2026. Come again, say Ewo. Eye, Pentecost Prayer Center.
1: Where is it, Obi? Elected regional government offer a stronger path to meaningful decentralization than electing district chief executives. Regions possess the population size, economic scale, administrative capacity, and strategic reach necessary to drive development. A system of 16 powerful elected regional government could create greater accountability, accelerate infrastructure delivery, attract investment, and reduce over-centralization in Accra, while avoiding the fragmentation that could arise from electing more than 260 district executives. This approach would create competition between the regions and move Ghana towards a form of developmental regionalism while preserving national unity. Ni Noy Hansen Norte, former MP Tema, Central End, and Honorable Ni Noy, one of the very fine brains we have in this country about development issues. He's really one of the, I love his perspectives when it comes to such issues. Honorable Ni Noy Hansen Norte, I think Parliament needs your brains. And they say, maybe you may have to reconsider. You have a fine brain. You have a really fine brain. Anyway, I don't know if you're suggesting a federal system, and it's still a unitary system, but with regional government. I don't know how that's going to play out, though. But that sounds more like a federal system rather than the unitary system we have here. And you may want to expand further. But I love your brain. Honorable Ni Noy Hansen Norte, former MP, Tema Central. Good afternoon to you. Obi, I find it ridiculous and intriguing to hear Omanyini always say the NPP has no guts, complain about some ills or non-performance of the NDC or this government because of their performance when they were in government. Why then does Omanyini think you, Obi, or Omanyini can equally criticize this government? Were you people also not around at the time? The extent to which you criticize Akufo-Addo has minimized under this government, hypocrisy and dishonesty. You guys are all liable. Onel Amponsa or Amsterdam. Obi, good afternoon. Please, say something about the PWD bill in Parliament. Parliament should fast-track the PWD bill. That's 20 years after Ghana's Persons with Disability Act. Has Ghana moved from promises to inclusion? That's an article attached to your message. I'll read it and then we'll share the details therein with the listeners. Weise Obi, you see how politicians behave. Go to Abetifi and see the abandoned district hospital project under the NMS. 2016 funded project, and this is what you see. I weep for this country. Kwache Safo Edie Enono. Mene Chairman area and Medicaika say we'll focus on sports, and this is what we want to do. Enra opening game, you know, at Tuja, second game Tuja, and two games Ebesign at Tuja. And we want to build up to Ghana game. So far, Yen shared Antanasi in the World Cup in Hong Kong. And we want to put together some very experienced sports administrators. In this case, the former vice president of the Ghana Football Association, Ora George Efriye, would be here. Yebenya Eko Asma, a very experienced sports journalist. On the Baba Kayensa, a studio, and we would have one journalist also join us here, sports journalist. Na ye ne won etumi edi enkomo. Ye beko phone lines ne so ni edi enkomo from the US of A. Mavis Amano, fire lady ewo US of A, should be reporting for us near share the camp of the Black Stars. How anioma isi echo. Ye demo beko Boston, Ghana Bebo March, ewo ho. Ni ashe the atmosphere there. Yere mube ko Toronto, Ghana Bebo March, ewo ho. Yere mube the atmosphere there. Ni yere mako Philadelphia, and also Ghana Bebo March, ewo. And then we look at the atmosphere in all of these three host cities for Ghana. Ye games are Bebo at the group stage. And we have a comprehensive package, Emamu area. You don't want to miss that sports discussion, and ewo ekusi sen so. Chairman, akwa ba ete sen.
3: Obi me da se.
1: Na bibi aye boko.
3: Oh nyame adum.
1: I think pia konwane brase kakra. Good. Fantastic. Now, Sweden, your book.
3: Oh, Yamiadum, Yako, Ababeka, Abusia, Fonia, this young side, and I said, I don't need one year in
1: the year. Yeah, Yamia say. The last time I Oba had an ammo betwa by a flag bearer.
3: Oh, yes.
1: And now, Odeba, since then, no, Yentil, in the Osai course, Sweden, oh,
3: Miss Akoba,
1: and our bay. In the way, no, yeah, for the idea, we know by a day.
3: Oh, the Dika, you know, you have a chair, Abusia, for now, you have a hair, said the other four city.
1: Okay.
3: Na empenu vose efidi shanya ne chia ne ko
1: ne ko
3: na ya behwe omani so emunsam ene sade ko
1: yeah
3: na de nyame de adua emu ne preparation so far ya ye na waboa ye so nyama who you have become no ya hwe kwa ye befa so ibetin asom amanyoku na ye don no ye mpp iti no ano na de me na
1: e no kresa obe contest for national first vice chairperson.
3: Obi, unyan in TI and no okre. Unyan TI and to
1: cre. Oh, okre.
3: Na, dear Tiani say. Party bia, na se amonyoku biano. Emri biane, anamoa was a utu.
1: Yes.
3: Your party, ushimua, Siciano.
1: Cassani wench.
3: Uhe party, Siciano, your opposition. 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
1: yes
3: 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Mum no call form. And you know, as a man you could, baby, a druno, a choir, ye be fast, ye be restore hope, not only in the party food soldiers, but also in Ghanaians. A be ma a party no one corner, and a ye Ghana for no. On my side to me, assume, sir. Now, oh, GDA, and as a hope restoration, no. Yentimi nkoso nye yenye masa de na yeye no no. Enti yemu bi no party na nkasa nyansamu ne nim de mu no atete yen. Yenya experience through serving within the party. Enti free say emra dru. Said ye betimi aya aboa bia ma say gidia na Ghana for wo party ne mu no. Party no ho akono a na eye. Ema party ma na nkasa ne Ghana for no. Ye betimi asade aba. I stand for a new face and a new voice.
1: Okay.
3: I may believe me what GDA say. Baby a drew no. Sabi nano near wa share bo I went to me and nisono. And now was some man said Uncle Shebo be more GDN ma.
1: Yes.
3: And nano the na u did the baby I will be party baby baby be a one man. And then also man said Uncle Shes our party banner bo say a chai ba be mua bibi a emma so. Enti no me gidi se se ye be ma omo wo party ni mu no e bi e ka ho for experience and for institutional memory sake no the need for new voices and new faces has to be integrated in the party no national structures no se de be ya e beti a restore the hope a Ghana ma any party ma no be wo yo mu na the mimi gidi a obi aso gidi se enam apati to your party no lose ye no you bet me are working on it not 2028 you are making his excellency the former vice president the president of the Ghana nani vision and then this were the hunra or woman or mine no be bam ama party manya so fa so ama Ghana for so nya so fa
1: nya so fa so
3: it no ni nyina aka ho na be bia party na dru no ya ya gi ahome ya ko ya chi na ya ni mpanimfo adi ho komo e wo fie ene amono ne mpanimfo aye dan wo mo omo te party na se omo mo nim ba bi a party ni 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first vice of the party na so de mi di ka ka na me ka no ohwe party no mu a constitution na article 10 na establish the national structures no under the first vice chairman no Juma die bia ni hono mo party no ahye se national vice chairman wa juma wo se wo ye ni nemum okasa wo beboa the chairman
1: chairman
3: na chairman na juma o pebia od be mam national council juma o pebia od be mam national executive committee juma o pebia od be mam na eno ya kwanya kese na me free se ye mu bi no party na nkasa atete for such that noble position my year juma ma party no from regional level to constituent level at international. My son party, no? I've been part of youth organization, I've been part of regional organization, communication, I've been part of it. Yeah, no na you know when you cut new branches are your shas, yeah, yeah, you know. We shall branches here now she could be as yeah. One is what do you know, no, when our organizer, we treasure, we go mobilize it dumb.
1: Yeah.
3: And the partner the mafia and to more. Semi-beye national first vice of the party no said your constitution na kana adwuma bia no all party no the mami
1: am untimi untimi nye it now we cast why adwuma from
3: every officer of the party
1: from constituency to region
3: yes
1: in the na constituency be
3: Esunafo North
1: Esunafo North in yeah. The Bono region then
3: in the Bono half
1: region Bono half region then see see Esunafo North were half region
3: yeah
1: half region in at the time na constituency now we dey
3: now you're part of the communication, part of the research team.
1: At the constituency.
3: Yes.
1: And our bar region. So yes,
3: at the same level now. Okay. Have been that versatile in all the areas. I compliment it. And as a party, no, Juma do a party mono. I prepare for a position, any specific to any role.
1: Okay.
3: And Osha Constitution said the account. So now the first vice, no, where Juma
1: yes, remember where Juma be.
3: Juma be it made the mount. So you don't need Obia Okuta and now one more
1: one area
3: of the, within the party.
1: It is Sweden and so now. Why a chairman for how many years? Ne?
3: For almost 12 years now. If you say your branch, you know.
1: Oh, now why a chairman?
3: Yes. Yes, sir, branch and the TS, and when it mattered most, out the interim organizer.
1: Okay.
3: Because you may you know Shasia organizational work
1: in here. Yeah.
3: You really I was elected as the first chairman, served until then, and I've become the chairman re-elected and re-elected and this is my
1: team. And has the branch grown under you? Grow?
3: Oh yes.
1: Sweden branch, you know?
3: Oh yes.
1: Nipa womb.
3: Nipa womb.
1: My numbers are encouraging.
3: Very encouraging.
1: Mubro 500.
3: Oh, Sweden branch and you're more transitional for a lot of people. Said you won't know.
1: Yes.
3: Sweden crony you cry. Do one bahono a school and I know more back.
1: Yes.
3: And after school you get a lot of people moving out. It you know, your membership no is always based on in, out.
1: Okay.
3: And also an opportunity because you get to meet new faces and new people every year on and every year on. It you know, from its inception, the number of people that has been registered and now they be my free or man far exceeds number
1: one. So 500 now in the car, okay. But the other thing, so it wouldn't even say because when you are coming to contest from the diaspora.
3: Yes.
1: And diaspora for Yateso Mope and a former no current USA.
3: Yes.
1: Chairperson. Ah, no, also go on Kobe war in the Oba Abe contest ewaha. Mummy no against the names I yet to Ghana Hano. Sheikh Mustafa Hamid, Nana B, Sampine, Nipano Bebri. How do you measure up in terms of strength against Saidin Wim?
3: Oh, Edia Bobono, Bebri no se me shesa di minimo mofano. Mumu ni party mo my no a different.
1: A different, okay.
3: And did me catch the bimono say? Say omuni mamua omuni a part in my yeah the part in the bar bemua
1: no mona
3: be good man you see your name omu mp omu

0: new voices. We need new faces to be injected into the national structure to restore the hope. Because it's the only weapon we have in opposition. Opposition, you ain't mean you're quiet. It's the only weapon we have in opposition. Opposition, you ain't mean you're quiet. You're free. Ne ni honey dia be doom pempen so ye nim a hawa a external branches in your name. Because almost every executive they have served alongside with, or he or she has served alongside with me. It, you know, I understand the dynamics, I understand the plight and the problem of external body. It, you know, for them, they are my own, they are my family, and they know I have been there for them and I will continue to be there for them.
1: In a nutshell, you have a clear strategy going into this election.
0: Oh, yes.
1: How are we to make a top three now?
0: Oh, yes.
1: You also have a family and sir.
0: Yes, sir.
1: For some vice chairperson position. Very well. Inti, you are not scared, name, sir.
0: Oh,
1: they're contesting for some position.
0: Inti, I'm going to say, I'm going to say, Sabi, Obi, I want a strength. We've done the SWOT analysis. You need mobia, baby. You jina, baby. You be a holding free. You draw from your strength.
1: Sure.
0: And I don't overlap with any of them in terms of their strength. Okay. I'm unique in my own way,
1: okay.
0: And I know that. Namia Duma Obi. Obetienka.
1: Ora Richard Oti, NPP Sweden chairman, and the contested for the national first vice chair position of the NPP in the elections. I think in August, right?
0: Yes.
1: Election in August.
0: Yes.
1: Okay. Ewo Ghana. Ainti, Oye delegator, you may have to watch out for him in your constituency. What started talk on

0: our sabi yang wean to MPP mo. 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Party non tesa de na you no can no. So like I said, the party needs total restructuring and bringing back the love not only within the party itself but to the ordinary Ghanaian. Said the beya 2028. Yebeba Abemuna, His Excellency Baomi Abeli dia into government. Na yetimi asheshe ama bibia ya kama.
1: Very well. We wish you well. Into
0: thank you.
1: Minimse wo kwa ba pront wo kwe no ni nyame nko.
0: Amen.
1: Emre ne ba be so a maybe ever science wedding komo.
0: Sure. Why? Sure.
1: Yeah, that's papa panyamin show.
0: Fantastic.
1: And that Chairman Richard Oti. Richard Oti.
0: Obi na ma men chia party executive.
1: Oh, no, wait me, wait me.
0: General ne party executives nyina no. 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
1: Yes.
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1: Yensu ye da, se, nyamin shao. Enti, Richard Oti, eye, Sweden chairman, for the NPP, you could see saying so ni higher sempa 94.7 FM. Yenkotie wemra ye ba would zoom straight into our discussions on the World Cup, the chances of Ghana, the chances of Africa in this year's World Cup, and we've put together some of the best persons you would want to listen to when it comes to sports. Inti you were football administrator, you were sports journalist, you were former players. You were FA current FA executives. Inti Esrim, your friend is Nana Sibosru, will join us from the US. Yenti Wimra Yeba, Yedin Komo. Stay with us.

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1: 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So,
3: you dream me, Dan, I say, you know, woman on me. You almost see a cacra, you almost will hunu, yes, yatia, in your etrasia, yeah, cabum.
4: Memory debia, a bonusia, a pemusia, a question of what a change lay your home, our approach, said the Akuhu, any diabetrufi, the hum, near her, the ye, near the abba, the enyano, and you can say, ye,
3: Zenaja. 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
5: Robert David me kasa fi Germany.
6: 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Okay, yeah, Amsterdam.
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1: 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Say e memene de bia. 6 p.m. And bugger near approaching company.
7: Jack, but I better give my
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9: She said, yeah, to be out here. It's a she knew shop.
10: Very important, what he?
9: Minya, so many puns, yeah. 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The Biani had been for Frau, and so I'm on two Biani. 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
11: Say yes, pretty the men from the boys. Na ye track and call ma kuku damnoa. Senior.

0: She said, yeah, to be a dear. So she knew shop.
1: Mary Potts no hang.
0: Minya, so many punsu, and so she knew but as I'm full of business with you, be one. I mean, why, yes, I guess I never could know. 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
2: Hello, Nadine Waka 3. Na meye was antisama for what you say.
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0: 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Phone papa! S.E.A.
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1: Any tea, Tia Bruchenko, Aqua Manqua, Akuntejo, Eddie Bro was Sempa, 94.7 FM. So,
3: you drew him in Dana, say, you are no more man on it. You almost see a cacra, you almost will hunu, yes, yatia, in your etrasia, yeah, cabum.
4: Memory debia, a bonusia, a pemusia, a question of what a change lay your home, our approach, said the Yakuhu, any diabetrufi, the Yahu, near her, the ye, near the Abba, the Yeno, and you can say,
3: yeah, yes, Abrochin come on a dim tintim pa.
1: Ya bear no man who doa. A wonk of 4 months why you bet me dia buagana. I'm gonna funny to my paper. Or my impuntu. Na how bought a sign. Passport once and some. Ninina ya de bro. A wa brochin come with you medium. Ya besas one wakwenya. No a chair wagon.
5: Robert Davy, make us a free Germany.
6: Kobe. Okay, yeah, Amsterdam.
5: Cost of no work for our chef where woman and an animal. A German and no motivation. Womukran after program, no after project.
1: Shannon, say a mimini de bia. 6 p. And Boganie Abrochen Komoni.
7: Jack Patabare Vimanyaku.
8: Wado! Wado!

traffic in the chair. Make sure baby ever dodge afa. And you must so. The other man echo. Training service and a filler scene now. As soon as this one, Messiama, women can show be out. A book of consult the AMIA. Just a BBA. BBA, BBA, Jimmy was a private. So, this year,

0: She said, yeah, yeah, to be out here. And so she knew something.
1: Mary Potts, no, hey.
0: Minya, so many pons, yeah. And so she knew, but as I'm full of business with you, be one. I mean, why, yes, I guess I never could know. The Biani are drinking for Frau, and so I'm on two Bianim. Also, be a dean say, and yes, some drain when you. Hey, yes, you got some. Bills wo ho idea men ye comment na manchia bi o ye wo a free emergency loan kwasi salary loan working capital ni startup loan bills si ensro kra fa Ghana card be apply en ya free 0596 920 833 and na 0302 200 390 bills fa sika samu ha nyina be dan ye
2: oribo

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1: 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World Cup now is already underway. US of A, Mexico, and Canada. And our first match now etuja. Coincidentally, na a game between Mexico and an African country, South Africa. What happened on social media across the continent knows very, very interesting. The whole Africa, imagine any do almost support South Africa any intibrinano. It through almost even in the stadium to the extent say South Africa players ne cry complaining say the umuhu you know and shada and sweni and moi for regional integration and insem bibri and omudi tuja and t would see how Niomabeko can this continue you know because South Africa with two more matches to play some of the other African countries and so are yet to kick the ball in this particular tournament. Ghana and Kasabeboye first match on the 17th with Panama. Matter that game will be at 11 p.m. in Tiana Joe Dubako and Ghana. That's Ghana time in T Moma Yen Shannon. So we are still continuing with our coverage of the World Cup 2026. And the sports team will take over after this show. Na ye the end matches nenso no etumi atuja amamo. But before Ghana even plays our first match, no, we've put together some seasoned sports personalities. Eko Asma Ewaha, or a senior sports journalist, Enche Obetenen Kasanson, a football administrator, former GFA vice president, Ura George Efriye, Ewo Studio, and the big man himself, Ononsu again, a sports journalist, a sports administrator on the continental level, Onyini Paketwa, NA in Africa, Ope Arm Wrestling. Barrister, sir, oye, vice president or president, Africa, dear no?
2: Pastor Africa, mena me ye titineni.
1: Hey.
2: Mena me ye candy for Africa.
1: Me
2: private manager, Onotimen Sabunkumsuno. He's doing a lot of things
1: in Asia. Oh, okay.
2: For
1: okay.
2: Africa, I'm wrestling.
1: Was Obasi.
2: World na me ye vice.
1: Na camera and capture.
2: Okay. World
1: na ye vice. Africa, the honor ye chairman. And I'm the only president.
2: Impacho president.
1: President. And a Ghana, so president.
2: Me ye founding president.
1: Oh, okay. But see, somebody has taken over from you in Ghana.
2: Maybe.
1: Oh, sir.
2: December last year, yeah, board meeting, and which board ni decided say I should continue. Oh, okay. Call Congress.
1: Okay.
2: And my Congress is say mentor also because I'm feel say the passion I have. Yeah, you be always a passion na me jamu a.
1: Ebeko form.
2: Pressure will hold you, but.
1: But what it means is that then you may have to also deliberately groom Obi to take over from you.
2: I am working on my vice president.
1: Okay.
2: Dr. Kofi Addo Ejekum.
1: Kofi
2: Krom Pharmacy.
1: Sure.
2: There are two other guys who are one Edwin Amankwa,
1: okay.
2: Yeni Hojuma, Robert Apiameyao, mm-hmm. Also a private person. Omu na ye prepare omu to take over.
1: Okay.
2: Because it cannot forever be Mose SCB.
1: Yeah.
2: It do be a semi German.
1: So Jem.
2: Now
1: at least Obe ye world president cried and that's a German I can
2: say. I am so happy, sir. Me wo solid team.
1: Mm.
2: Men can to me, but all the federations I've seen in Ghana, I have the most effective leadership.
1: I mean, the result shows.
2: Yes, I have the most.
1: The result shows.
2: I mean, COP Lydia Yako Donko is on my team.
1: Okay.
2: I have businessmen.
1: Mm.
2: I have marketing executives. I have a lot of guys within the space. Womunimde.
1: Mm.
2: And woman omo chere baby emfa woman adama, enti it shouldn't be only OSSB growing.
1: Yeah.
2: You must grow with the people.
1: Yeah. Yeah.
2: It is why Akufia vice president for Africa,
1: mm.
2: The communications director for Africa I'm wrestling is a Ghanaian.
1: Oh, okay.
2: The head referee for Africa is a Ghanaian.
1: Mm.
2: Enti I've told them, say, I will build Africa with Ghana. Mm-hmm. I'll use Ghana to build Africa. Into Kakrakra.
3: Which is really good. I think you've done.
2: I don't think, say, it is because Mashisha Minoma Ye, but also I have brothers.
3: Yeah.
2: I have colleagues who have decided to support the agenda. But we turned it into a product. Now it has become a brand. I can say you be commercialize no. Now you to me to your hunka. And you say because we are bokasa.
3: But you've done well. I mean, kudos. You've made all of us proud. Yeah. To rise to Africa into the world as vice president, that's some really massive stuff. Inti, why are there Papa Panya Min Show? Ura George Free Akwa Banete saying
4: Obi.
3: It is here. Which football club are you attached to now?
4: Susubribi Youth. Me more interested in grooming youngsters.
3: In grooming young players, no. It is academy, na.
4: Academy.
3: And we're here in France. Is here.
4: Still region.
3: Oh, Susubribi Youth.
4: Yes.
3: Oh, that's nice. In the mobile second division.
4: No.
3: More competition.
4: No,
3: there.
4: No. A new setup.
3: Okay.
4: Sure, so we are aware that Susubribi were first division.
3: Yes.
4: It was demoted into the second division.
3: Oh, okay.
4: But we realized the league format in India, it's more productive if you want to groom the boys and then play within a certain
3: academy, friendly matches,
4: the academy space. Okay. There are a lot of academies around, also you engage and then you play. That will rather help.
3: And the idea is to then groom them and sell, right?
4: Yes, of course, ultimately. For the international market.
3: Yeah.
4: Who watches say what to wash talents are Ghana produce in the past. Minusu the Liberty model.
3: Yes.
4: What watch ya? Kakra. Yeah, talent. We are losing people who can identify talent and bring them to limelight.
3: Scout, no?
4: Yes. So Obekaya, you will be this Alhaji Gruza.
3: Yes.
4: Alhaji Abu Sundoku. You can also talk of the Inter-Allies brothers.
3: Yeah, Inter-Allies.
4: Willie Kruche, Delali Senaya, and then the Umar and his brother, the twins. You can also talk of Tom Venom.
3: Yes.
4: The Right to Dream Academy. Time, because on a whole range of scouts that include people like Derek Boati and Co.
3: Okay,
4: and Bia who's stretching it further, bit me of the Wafa group based in Sogakope.
3: Yeah,
4: it used to be Fire Not, and then now Wafa. Sure.
3: I am only different from Right to Dream.
4: Yeah, they are totally different.
3: Okay.
4: Now you need to have people who have eye for specific talent.
3: Yeah.
4: Now identifying the talent alone is not enough. You need to identify the talent, develop the talent, enhance it, and then find a pathway. And only your problems, you say. Sewasha, my cite a lot of examples. In early 90s, I was living in Japan. At that time, when the Japanese league started, not a single player was a foreign-based player. Not one within the Japanese Premier League. Obia was a local-based player. Fast forward, some players emerged. Nom started Somoko Europe. The likes of Nakamura, Honda, Nakata, Pama, Today, as we speak, say Japanese assembled 26 players. Ubenya 23 developed in the Japanese league. Who are now playing top level European football. So the 26-man squad called by Japan today, if you took Ufa list now here, top, even including goalkeeper Honda, who is a Ghanaian descent. Omu goalkeeper, yes.
5: Yeah.
4: Who is a Ghanaian descent? Onu Krampu, Ebo Pama. Whereas in Ghana today, we are rather looking for players born and developed in Europe.
3: Near the Omaba, Ghana. Near the Omaba. Okay.
4: We are doing the opposite. We are doing entirely a different year. MY.
3: Yeah.
4: So I think that we need to go back.
3: Go back and.
4: Where the likes of Michael Essien, Asamoah Jang, Kujua Asamoah, They were all scouted and developed here in Ghana before Omokwa Abrochie. To see, I'm called that route, and I see, I'm faster route, no. Near and 2 year old, I'm called round, and 85 players in Amomamo.
3: I'm even thinking of, sir, we need a state-led intervention into what Senegal has done. And sometimes you wonder, Senegal are ama a show result. Because yes, you find say work an academies need be brave individuals and your strength no ABA, it would compare what Senegal has done, a state-led. Ah, yes, see a big academy.
4: Diabas.
3: And a scout, ni goom across the country, nobody players, Airbus. Why is it difficult for us to do something like that?
4: You see, I am a din semeka because I never program no. Me per se, I am fan tour for another day.
3: Okay.
4: Because I am a shot, I am a black stars and other issues. I am fan tour. It's all about leadership.
3: Okay.
4: It's me per se at the right time.
3: We'll find another time to discuss. I agree. Because I think it's something we have to advocate for.
4: Yeah.
3: Now, at least, political class no should understand it, appreciate it, and commit resources. Because once you have academic, and we have people who are passionate about football. Because you started Colts, no? Now, Omo are coaches for the Colts. Not be bringing Omo coaching calls, be adao. But they were able to groom these guys, you know, into and then technology and knowledge advancing. You know? Once we have good scouts, Ghana, so there's a talent here. Baby, I think it's something we have to do. Because Senegal, team I had your Senegal team, I echo World Cup now. You can confidently say they can get to the semifinals.
4: Yeah, and Morocco.
3: Easily.
4: Morocco.
3: Yeah.
4: Not only Senegal.
2: But Obi, I think we started this even before Senegal.
3: Before them, sure.
2: I call George. I beg you to say, now you want to share with Winneba.
3: Yes.
2: What happened?
3: Yes.
2: Because that Winneba model. It was a national academy.
3: Yeah.
2: Yes, all of them. Harrison Afomo, Sa squad, If Ishmael Adu Munyina were there, Ishmael Adu got in a tram before our move bought under 16 or 17.
3: Yes.
2: All of them were from there. In Tidane society. Maybe another time, we would look at the model and the way. You manage your game, no?
3: Yes, it's true. We'll do that. I'll make sure that happens. Now, for you, this is uncommon. But, go, Akwa, better saying.
5: By the grace of Yesu. By the grace of Yesu.
3: And we're ultimately here, March, maybe.
5: Yeah. Nanya, dear, me, won't it as well say, because of Omu coach, you never can't order that.
3: Yeah, Hugo Bruce.
5: Yeah, sir. So, to me, call next round, I'm lacking in ambition.
3: He was being real.
5: But
3: the quality of
5: players. But if you express lack of ambition, it has a trickle down effect on the players. When I would hear him now, what coach will say, "Say to me, connect around that." Not to say,
3: but he's even quoted to have said, "Say, Omo players should begin thinking of leaving South Africa and playing in Europe."
5: Yeah,
3: than staying in South
5: Africa.
3: That's
5: not the time to talk about that. We are focused. Yeah, we are the battlefield. World Cup.
3: Yeah.
5: So why are you talking about the elite? Say, and I'm on carbon, and then I just am on your polish.
3: Yeah.
5: And are you motivating them or demotivating them?
3: Mm-hmm. It's right, a way to deflect pressure from
5: But it can demotivate them too. Say, coach in the graph will say, we haven't arrived yet.
3: Very well.
5: May I want to talk about something quickly? Charles Dubai.
3: Okay.
5: I'm saying, Jordan Sashi, but Charles Ball, national winning by Charles
3: Academy.
5: Then your football on Kwang.
3: Oh, okay.
5: Fortunately, 2019, Minya Kwenya Lidi, a delegation of former world champions, Kuhuna Nado, Jubilee House.
3: Yes.
5: I caught it, who I used to manage.
3: Sure.
5: I catch him, said, the only thing I want you to tell Nanado, and say, Senye, a national team, a black bomber, sir. They were camped at Winneba for 6 months straight. I will never have become a world champion. I'm the Charles Dubai because any football crown, hockey went to the world championship. Hockey, any first discipline, I call world title, world championship, hockey, and your football, and your boxing.
3: They also come
5: every discipline, volleyball, everything. because it was National Sports College.
3: College.
5: And to all the disciplines, all the coaches were there, were trained there. Disciplines,
3: they
5: and
3: slept,
5: they
3: slept
5: and there. Football, that's where they camped. All of them. And to all the disciplines were way up there. And to, if you say football, pen, aquatry, hockey went to the World Cup even before DK won his title.
3: We'll come back and have that discussion.
5: You know, and he should be seen to be the sports minister, not to be seen to be Black Stars Minister.
3: And be championing a thing like
5: what we now, and you're very important. Because and it's for cracker. Into one body, Samba Uchimpa, Upati Nukra Canada. Into no, yes.
3: Sure.
5: Into because right now he's being seen as a Black Stars Minister. The optics are not good for him as a sports minister. For you to be seen.
3: He took over at a time we were preparing for the World
2: Cup. Yes, a Black Star season. I mean,
5: respectfully. No, but your Kokomo Games. No, but your Kokomo Games next month.
2: Yes.
5: The whole year, what any emphasis on any of the Commonwealth associated with?
3: Yeah, I think I emceed the only program.
2: Ghana House
3: launch.
5: Yeah.
3: He was there.
5: But has he been to the boxing camp? Come boxing here, me pal. Boxing say number one in terms of glory for country.
3: Yes.
5: 10 world champions.
3: Yes.
5: All the other disciplines, international competition. Now boxing a big glory, my Ghana.
3: That's true.
5: Football cry it so much, you know. Inglorious Black Stars.
3: Yeah.
5: It's a national team. National team, near Black Stars going to end national team.
3: That's true.
5: Black Bombers is a national team. What would you want any activity regarding the Black Bombers? Have you ever seen him in any connection with the Black Bombers?
2: Yeah, it doesn't mean he has a point.
3: I have not seen. But it's a
5: Help more. Because football there... Yeah, there are a lot of 1,001 media people.
2: I just want to speak to this. It's about an impression he has, but I manage other sporting disciplines. I don't do football. Nukreni obi senya wo sami renchine Dominica. Ka won't come and talk football. Yao nimse George and himself, I've stopped doing this. I think Kofi came at a time na
3: prepared for world
2: tournament, and that's why you will see him as supposedly a football minister. Supporters per se call media interested. Ghana is interested.
3: It's the biggest sporting competition in the world.
2: It is.
5: No, we all know that.
2: For him as a minister, not as a politician, he must ensure Ghana comes good.
3: Yeah.
2: And all the things you have seen him do is paying attention to that.
3: Yeah.
2: But I can also confirm, say, Abain any Edin Koma Kachre, say, they budgeted 11 million cedis into the Commonwealth Games. Mm-hmm.
3: Okay.
2: Ebi Amekan, Finance Minister of Mountains, Obetie, into Obehenua releasing in term. So for Commonwealth Games.
5: They also didn't
2: buy. Your member.
5: Debbie, why?
2: Oh, I am not Norman Dawson.
5: Debbie, they also didn't buy.
2: Apart from so, no, I can't say one
5: of them. Charles, you know if you say me, you're Ugana, how? You're Ghana, no, Minya,
2: Boga, and that's
5: what you're
2: about.
5: No, more.
2: So, compatriot, member. So we have been informed.
3: Okay.
2: Say there's 11 million cedis.
5: The minister, how many disciplines?
2: May address
5: so many. And so that I don't scan him by because I afterthought.
2: So the minister,
3: yes,
2: I can also say or confirm, sir, he's had several meetings with the Commonwealth Games Association of Ghana, which is the GOC. Back to back, wanting to know what is happening, the process, team preparation, and all that. I am happy, sir, Eko Ka, sir, when we had the likes of Aikote, Cobra Kote, and the rest, they were in camp ewo winiba for
3: 6 months.
2: 6 months.
5: Yeah.
2: Without Obia support, the CGA, even before government announced 11 million cedis, had taken the boxes to Winneba for 2 months. Mm. The GOC. Mm-hmm.
3: Oh, okay.
2: Because the GOC believes, say, and you nyambi be fi Commonwealth about boxing.
5: Yeah.
2: Ufi ho athletics.
3: Athletics.
2: Any the Olympic Games. Judo, ne, swimming, ne, akano, abata bata. Hmm. And the normal course suggests that football, no, again, I don't think I've worked with ministers. I said, Sir Yusuf Mustafa was the best minister I worked with as a federation person.
3: Okay.
2: But what Kofi, I have seen him do, I think he's doing well.
3: He's doing well.
2: I won't say he's the best.
3: Okay.
2: But recently, maybe.
5: Are you credible? He recently, public interest.
2: Obi, recently, I hosted Africa Arm Wrestling Championship. Mm-hmm. And I was surprised, say state minister, Oba opening ceremony, Otna Simanibo, 8 p.m.
5: And
2: the following day, now you're a birthday or constituency or call ye, that's how by ye, Ebetna Simanibo, 9 p.m. until closing me will be that.
5: It's true.
2: And for me, it's not about Sika.
3: Yeah.
2: Mentadia, Kolani Sheye, a being seed that since I started arm wrestling 10 years ago, it was procured by the Ministry of Sports and Recreation.
5: Oh, my
2: body rule.
5: Okay.
2: Sebe, Kromohano, Ubo Biabasua, now you're ready political means. But I feel, say, Ebia on Yam Rosso. But if you ask me, Kofi Adams
3: is doing well.
2: Fine. And Ubisa, all the sports federations are. Want to me and support to crowd ticket, I'll be to Kwan, I'll be your championship be there. And he will show up.
3: That's fine.
5: Na Black Bombers,
3: eh? Yeah, Kakan.
2: But I say, yeah, Ghana versus Nigeria, I'll
3: Yeah,
2: I
3: would say.
2: He was there. Yeah.
5: I'm saying
2: there was Ghana versus Nigeria boxing.
5: But I won't be interested. No. I'm not the subject. Yeah, come on, minister.
3: Oh, see, he was there. He was at the.
2: Because I am only informing you.
3: What I'll do is say, we'll find another time and come and discuss all of the.
5: Black Stars coach in Ejuanika.
3: Yeah, bow. George, I will pet peeve be was said, my man, be 5 minutes now or they can't was him. You are now for your bar World Cup, Black Stars, expectations, any bibia. Yes, George, now see Lotto for one seminar, assembly.
6: We'll be waiting 5 minutes to cry and so me because now you know, woman bear 20 minutes now, they can't cry, you know, the sports me can't cry, be cry by me. Obi, my mom, and near my course will crow him. In respect of private Lotto,
3: okay.
6: Now, the other thing I'm going to apart from CA Barbecue Sports, and Chaye Biani, who say KGL releases a statement talking about 29 private Lotto operators paying around 40 something million CDs to the government, and only KGL paying around 173.
3: Yes.
6: It's dominated the
3: headlines
6: all over. But you see, I think, say, Lotto Fono, Omon Kaumasem. But fortunately for me, Miobia, I've been part of private Lotto from Mkwalabrim. In fact, some of us were arrested. Mikase, me and MTA, I was arrested and sent to Gonda Barracks. Me, as our original paywall. Ubri, NSK, who were about 8. I was very young then. This was even military era.
5: Yeah.
6: During military era, no, they had wanted to clamp down on banker. Those days, it used to be called banker to banker.
3: Yeah.
6: Under Papa J. Now, banker to banker, in the case of Bema camp. Under military era, yes. Mimi Dia Mika is at the Bema camp.
4: I was operating banker to banker with my boss at Berma camp. At the same time, soldiers, police are on rampage arresting people near the Berma camp. It got to a point, you're bad under democracy from 1992, you're bad democratic dispensation. Yes. Who said no, at the end, me. And I think, sir, the chairman of the NDC, Ura Johnson, I said, Waka. Or say, try, Senka, you be Gunukra, Yentimi. So we have to find a way to license them so they can operate legally.
3: Yeah.
4: In Dubekaya, under Papa J, it used to be called District Weekly Lotto.
3: Mm.
4: And yeah, did mwa. Na mbabe kase mbi e si ya nipa bebreni. Ansana president kufuwa babe ye president. No. Politicians, as usual, will go around soliciting for support from all. Mm-hmm. So they went to, as a original, they were big. Yeah. Only Obri of Takrade.
3: Yeah,
4: I'm
3: so
4: sure
3: Takrade, sure.
4: They were big. They went there for support. And at that time, as a reka se, ono de, abaya otiswa na minini diga. So in reference, he was referring to say NDC na otiswa na minini diga.
3: Yes.
4: It when President Kufuor won, in 2006, President Kufuor passed an act which banned private lotto. Act 722. A banning the operation of private lotto in Ghana. Obi anokra yenjai. Still, near this Sumasi Jaja, still near cha. It is because banker to banker, no. It is like accessibility. Charity, no name me. Now our number, sir. Obi tinya frame if you no abe chirama. And you wearing abe chirama. So they realize, enyadiya ombe timi. Then came President Mills. In 2012, and also Parsi Act 844. Eka say, or passes this act, I empower the Veteran Association of Ghana to run a private lotto.
3: Yeah.
4: Ah, mubi, sikana mubi nyana, ya di beshe soja fwa da da fwa ni ya da da. Enti no, ema private fwa ni yeko se vaga se.
3: Vaga se.
4: So, VAG then decided to license other operators to operate. Te se yenu ya kwa ame afano. To say star lotto no money ade. And on my operatia be seen there. Now, on my operatia, then came a certain kid. Kid lottery. Yeah. That's how he started. That bro Fubi, led by NAKGL. On a Yombam, somewhere 2018. So they introduced 539, which is completely different from the 599. But when you hear 539, and because Ghana you're well known to the 2 out of 90
3: yes.
4: or 3 out of 90, 4 out of 90. That is what we are used to.
3: Mm-hmm.
4: So it is very difficult somebody may break into the market. Then KGL somehow smuggled his way to use the same national lottery and the 590 no status of Muisu. Emma then
3: smuggled his way.
4: He smuggled his way. I'll back it.
3: Innovated.
4: It wasn't innovation. I'm going to tell you why I would say he smuggled. They were fined under Kofi Ameyaw for breaching agreement to Omuni Womuwa under Kid. Because the agreement was that operate 539. Now me who here now alliance is now dear mouse fire 539. Who the year 590?
3: Okay.
4: And so they were fined around 10 million. It's there. It's a public notice. Where near there be a public knowledge. Near there be a make out to so. Then maybe innovative as they may be, as now met me aka. On manage ya maneuver and where ya. Then he was licensed to operate KGL as we have today. Now, must me kete kete kete. KGL should know. Say, Uma buy 173 million a year. How many people do you employ in a year?
3: Against
4: private lotto, Obi. The Private Lotto Association of Ghana, Hano, they employ no less than 1 million. So, 1 million Ghanaian citizens. So, for say,
3: boy. And that's why you're vibrant, sir.
4: Very, very vibrant. Very, very, very vibrant. To the sense, they say, Obi. One day, me, George Jeffrey, I'm to studio here, I'm say. Say, KGL, see me, boy. Met me, I'm mobilizing more than 500,000 people to go to his office from here, later, Akrankwa.
3: Just to know the magnitude of private operators. But, sir, they didn't release that statement, no, to spite private
4: operators. To spite us.
6: I'm telling you.
3: He released it to tell Ghana how much of Omotriama
6: by but hold on. So I'm coming to tell you what we also do. Okay. That is why I'm also sitting here. I'm just telling you that, Obi, KGL, and to President Mahama Kar say, ye investigate the KGL. No? Mm-hmm. All of a sudden, say, Emakra Nebo and Piwaha, KGL is my sponsor. Say, Ludu Foya Association, here more KGL is my sponsor. So why were they not doing this all this while?
3: So company be our stages in the growth of the company.
6: Thank you. I'm coming there. I will get there. Okay. Obi, would the national lotteries, the lottery in Ankasa, are buying national lotteries now? Who won't mean to our workers? And now workers see, you call demonstration.
3: Yes.
6: And now workers say, now no KG and Abeso asking. Do you know why? Because who Ghana national lotteries now? Or right of operation, no. What they are called KG and sir, who and they, no. Who workers and I say who vendors. Amu you see point of sale terminal.
3: Yes.
6: And you see paper manual.
3: Mm-hmm.
6: In a KGL, operating from the USSD from up.
3: Yes.
6: Now why the yes are we? If I know what is are they with that? Send me your product, Obi.
3: Mm-hmm.
6: Me your product. Product, you know, make me a DBA man. I'm a wakoton. Me na product ni yemi diano. I'm not using the internet connectivity to sell my product.
3: Yes.
6: But me decide right in Asia, who wants that? Now, who wakoton, no abre mi bi. Whereas all the other private lot of phone, mm-hmm. They are also using point of sales terminal and then the manual ones.
3: Yes, there be a NLA who say, we need the capacity to run online, you know. It is bringing the private sector to do it. Now, you share dividends.
6: Obi. And they hire it here. The BIA KGL, the Abalotrum, the government of Ghana is capable of buying. Any technology BIA introduce you, BIA, the government of Ghana is capable of buying that technology to get NLA vibrant and NLA back on its feet again. And the private lot of war, yeah, any KGL,
3: you do different things.
6: We are doing totally, totally different things. Now I'm saying that KGL say ordinary for no far private lot of war, we'll chase him out and government will take
3: him. But that's what I was saying. I was drawing your attention to the fact that they, as a company, issued a statement telling Ghanaians, this is how much we've paid to government.
6: So why don't you say that without comparing us? He went on to state how much we have paid.
3: I get that bit.
6: You should have just gone to say that.
3: I get that.
6: This year, we KG as a company have paid so and so amount. Why did you bring the private lotto?
3: I get that bit. I get that bit. So, a matter of corporate communication, ABA, honor, I get.
6: So what we are asking KG and say, how many Ghanaians does he employ?
3: Okay. I mean, I would think, sir, rather than... Because I get your reaction and why you are talking this
6: yes.
3: way. Because that comparison may be this subtle job.
6: Of course.
3: I get that. I think the space is big and Munina can coexist and work. Because fortunately, you know, you are not in direct competition per se.
6: Yeah.
3: The momo yen, your momo yen, different. And I get the bit, we don't have to challenge the negative energy around this thing. Maybe the statement could have been couched.
6: Yes.
3: The
6: government of Ghana,
3: mm-hmm.
6: in the past, go and check the history of Ghana. Ghana National Lotteries provided so much budgetary support to the government of Ghana.
3: Yes.
6: Until KGN came in, the Ghana National Lotteries cannot even pay its workers.
3: But I said Ghana National Lottery says
6: they were not making losses. You see, let's not get it wrong.
3: But my point is that if you have an overhead cost for emolument, around 10 million Ghana cedis, now KGL in a year, Emma 173 million Ghana cedis. That is aside from Ocaritas platform, the other Nyoma Uyenisika. How do you argue?
6: It is because the amateur only said, today, as we speak, Ghana National Lotteries operate manually. He's using, KGL doesn't pay one cedi as commission to anybody.
3: Yes.
6: But the government of Ghana National Lottery, there are vendors who stake and get commission 2015 every month or quarter check.
3: Sure.
6: But KGL is not doing that.
3: Sure.
6: So I'm saying that the Ghana government or take it back the position of now I want to run Lotto.
3: Mm-hmm.
6: Say, Ono KGL no super, Omra.
4: Men licensing, they said they were licensing and here's your operating. Mm. Let's see whether you can pay that kind of money. Mm. If today, let's take for instance, Obi, you are monopolizing at the end for KGL. Instead of focusing, okay, take our brother Alpha for instance.
3: Alpha Lotto, yeah.
4: He draws his own lotto.
3: Yes.
4: But he's not been given the license to operate online. That right has only been given to KGL. Now, in any case, here I'm present Busa question B. Obi, on KGL, Onya Hino Ma buy 173. Ahino Wenya, and go and check over the years. He started by paying 20 million, 40 million, 60 million, 100 million. But me perceive
3: yeah, so those payments are pursuant to agreement on near buying.
4: So I'm coming there. How much is KGL making in a year? Can that be open and transparent for auditors to know?
3: Yeah, but the KGL has a contract, and I say, that right to do what they are doing was given them by the government through NLA, which is the regulator. And the NLA would have all those details. Based on which, a KGL ATS...
4: Do you know why President Mahama called for investigations into it? What was our audience here?
3: Oh, so there were issues around.
4: Maminka story being true. The main architect and the main man behind that are a resort to in Yoko, in special prosecutor, in BNI, in what was my senior brother who passed. Mimi ni apenyo who na senya o US amidene buy. He was the national organizer for Ghana National Lotto Receivers Association. Clement Boyd. My senior brother. Now, Onu, in Australia, he no say no. Onu, Onya, you man, ma buying. I mean, he received the lottery.
3: From also a private lotto.
4: No. Onya, government of Ghana, Ghana National Lotteries receiver.
3: Ah, okay.
4: What he say?
3: Okay.
4: And they realize, say no. Coming into being of KGL, no. Amaya, you man, ego, all over the country. Who we are, Obi, open your phone line. And ubeti waso obia adwuma egu then they realize okay we are obi open your phone line and ubeti waso

0: think that you make us see that Until I say, me my own senior brother. Me need to kunya to so be wo, because I thought that his approach should have been say unengaging. That was my stand. But I'm telling you that the standard KG a person of Fasi said so far we will meet him for boot for boot. And I'm me person who said the number of and I'm telling Obi me say me George Free me tihe. Odi Obu so Obi me I was arrested and detained at Bema Camp Gonda Barracks.
1: Yeah, but George, I am
0: we fought to get a private participation into Lotto.
1: I'm a KG and Obi. George Tobo, I am saying sir, where we've got into now. And from explanation of the Amayinina, if a corny Charles enemy by Adrian, it shows that the space is bigger.
0: It's very big.
1: Ah, Munina can coexist
0: exactly.
1: And work. Mm. Of course, maybe going forward, this will be the statement B, but we should look at the statement no enquenya de satire.
2: Yeah, right. If I may introduce something.
1: Uh-huh.
2: Sir, Nyawoken.
1: Yes.
2: Sir, and your jab, I think it's a hook. Argentina. So can't jab another one. Do you know? So I'm gonna make a statement that I'm more slighting of another entity.
1: Yes, yes.
2: Why wouldn't they withdraw it and apologize?
1: That's a fair comment.
2: Yeah, they should do that.
1: It's a fair
2: and it will help their
1: cause. This whole tension.
2: No, I think that the responsibility lies on the KGL to say, in fact, yeah, I mistake.
1: Yeah.
2: We are sorry.
1: Yeah.
2: It will suit all pains.
1: Of course.
2: It will suit all pains.
1: Of course.
2: George will not be here with this kind of passion.
1: Passionate.
2: Be able to speak like
0: of
2: this.
0: Yeah.
2: According to me.
0: Obi.
2: No, so you have to disarm. They have to learn how to disarm the opponent.
1: The opponent.
2: And get the opponent to be on your side.
1: I think it's
2: that's
1: true.
2: It.
0: Obi,
2: so
0: Uni me.
2: I recommend to KGL to do
0: Uni
2: that.
0: Uni me come in sports. Me come in politics. Me come politics. Me come. Ubatisa me kasa me ka. But Bibia me nim yeka private lotto in Ghana. Everybody knows me. It's just that I do maybe
1: now for so move on.
0: I said, Lotto, answer every and me come a KGL at it. And they are me, you can say, I'm their spokesperson.
1: For
0: they have elected me, yes, in the all Kasa on Kasei, because you're maybe you'll be Kobia, you'll be Babi Chirichim.
1: Mate.
0: And you should be ready.
1: Mate. And I'm hoping, sir, would have, because me, I think, sir, especially when KGL is also. An indigenous Ghanaian company, at least for now.
0: Yes.
1: A indigenous Ghanaian company, you know. That's why I think there is a way we can manage this for all the companies to coexist and work. Of course, maybe they be a company, be a first mover advantage, you know, if ever certain companies.
0: Yes.
1: And because it was a new space and they entered first, you know, they would have some benefits from it.
2: Yeah, but they have to learn how to communicate.
1: I get that one.
2: Yeah,
1: yeah, yeah. I get that one.
3: They can't run away from it. I feel, sir, for them, their intent was good.
1: Sure.
3: But so why a statement? Mm-hmm. Now, I can't obey,
1: yeah,
3: like a call can. Because may I sure say, Anka
1: private
3: lotto for now, Anka George, on ye, maybe I know feel so yep, or yeah, dear baby,
2: yeah, but if you did not intend,
3: no, I'll talk from ye.
2: But
3: may I sure say,
2: maybe I said, the one shut down. Then you have to apologize.
3: Oh, but what
2: if you don't apologize, that means what should I do?
3: What are you to know for say on apologize? And now that private lotto for a raise concern, may I sure say
1: they will take it into consideration.
3: And we say be a semi can you know. Now you name saying Quebec woman. But they feel offended by our statement, and I'm sure they would consider.
2: But if they don't, then not just on much that normal yes,
1: okay,
2: that's what they will
1: maybe
2: imply.
1: They will
3: also
1: do.
3: Point.
2: But,
3: no,
2: but if they, I think they have to do it. Yeah, maybe because
3: oh, but,
2: if
3: but,
2: no,
3: but
2: I'm not. Say, I'm not. No, maybe. I know why I'm saying.
3: There be only one that's our chile.
2: Ah, I want to show you why it's important because public perception.
1: I get
2: sir, that. Even Omiye mistake cry. Oh, they are so
1: they
2: humble,
1: are humble
2: sir.
1: Enough to.
2: Thank
1: to
2: you. It will help their cause.
1: But another company would also say, "Say George, what we stated was fact."
0: It's not fact. Any fact?
1: No, the fact said this is how much they pay to government and this is how much private lotto pay to government.
3: They feel slighted by the fact.
0: You got
3: Mami
0: George.
3: They feel slighted by the statement.
0: Mami George didn't cry any fact.
3: They intended to.
0: They didn't any fact, no Mami George. The private lotto companies paid, let's say, 44 million based on what he said.
1: Yes.
0: He paid plus taxes and everything that he has paid. You know, yeah, 170 something. What about the private taxes?
1: Also,
0: what
1: year
0: is the year? Wait, yeah, okay. What did you have? We are more than that.
1: Okay.
0: But it's not a fact.
1: But you are saying

0: saying say omo 173 no omo corporate taxes ni bibia
1: account everything
0: okay
1: everything inclusive
0: okay
1: that's yes we are here
0: and I'm omo 44 na yeden
1: or see the ATI as way of license to operate every year bia you oh. pay a certain amount of money oh. to give you the right to operate
0: oh, oh.
1: that is what is and obi mama nchira
0: okay
1: the private lotto mama nchira yeah nipa sebi they lead on private lotto even those who sell news what do you call it? That the foolscap papers here, the printy newspapers.
0: Here. A4 sheets, no?
1: Yes. They all because the private lotto use manual. They don't use only. Yeah. They also use manual.
0: Okay. Yeah.
1: So the man, the printing press owner, who prints for Alpha.
0: Yeah. Mm-hmm. Yeah.
1: How much is he also?
0: Yeah, and also what, the tax are out.
1: Star. All the other companies in the value chain.
0: Okay. That's fine. I think it's a fair argument. I mean, everybody agrees that more point.
1: Yeah.
0: What we are saying is that maybe we control the emotions, nekakra, and no, sir, this is a space, a boy. Unfortunately, all the companies involved no, are indigenous companies.
1: Yes.
0: And we should find a way of, because when him, and I don't know, yeah, come on, I said, Oshé Olympic Games 2012 are London hosting, you know. Everything was money from lottery.
1: Mm-hmm.
0: Everything London did with Olympic Games is cut from lottery. Mm-hmm. In the lottery, if it is built well, secured by ma buying me a DIS sport, it's
2: much
0: crazy.
2: Much more.
0: And we have to look at that and see how we can grow
1: GBC,
0: together.
1: Ghana Television, GTV or GBC or whatever. Every day, draw from just Alpha. Alpha Lotto. Airtime.
0: A lot of.
1: Is it your orchid kind of on paper?
0: That's it. And I think it's settled. It have a movie on. And I'll start the World Cup conversation with Mavis Amano reporting for us all the way from the US of A. Mavis, Akwa Abana to say.
3: Yes, Akwa.
0: So Charles was yes, he was ha. Georgia Free was ha. Eko Asma was ha. Omuni na so omuchiao. Na sisi a state ben na uo Rhode Island hobby ana where the Black Stars currently is now.
3: Me da se eska abegi ubi samia mewo Virginia aha ena wambabo wamheja if you say wamo ekopo. My family being against wills. So I had one member on who just sits on the third. And I'm moving from my heart, I call Rhode Island. And when I had my baby question, I don't know Rhode Island. Now, the one Rhode Island, the other, so yes, the Baba, your house, you need to do a team making.
0: Oh, nice. Indeed, who are more our Virginia monitoring or mood training any day? So me kase ka the atmosphere in camp, the energy around the team at the same.
3: No, that's it. As Kwana, me try to HR a year, I could see saying, it was your queen in a Michigan idea. Bano, political show, yes, yeah, so be out in Kazem. I'm not one of them. I'm out with you. I will try to tell my dear Yana or boy could see saying, you know. Ghana football, yeah, I'm not for a cassava who a boo, and you might be going and be it. Even now, we can attest to the fact that there are a lot of Nyama and Queen, but a gun, the Black Stars of Ghana. And say, so I'm sure I would say a political show. I will be a one a political affiliation, but all the political, and we now a carbon, and one more day, one more door outside Black Stars.
0: Or the
3: morale, I mean, what company, not any attention. Now, on the PM mono, give you up or come as a son, the PM, you're not saying, Womo Shaxi, any woman training, yeah, only tell Womo Design, and I will train you, Womo training, particularly, and Womo training on now a whole America University, I would do. Now, say, investing also, Woman Emma, quiet, students take so over campus, so you cannot say, I am visible to the public, Kakra, you cannot coach no color skills. A complaining, yeah, I said no. I said, when you're happy with a yes and yeah, one more training, I didn't see that to say no more. Show me at you. So, complaining my efforts for my social, I get a year of tea, and my woman to look okay. But the sofa, this United, the dear one more, a woman training, after says, facility, when I'm only included, you know, you're good, and a woman coach for a woman training, no, and home, my dear, I call kind of mom. Fast forward, and then and the appearance be a woman, the name society, a walk, a year, and be her, one more come up the move, and now one more year, send off party. Who said, woman, a call, a year, what's happening now? The woman, a cobia, a cobiano, almost a year, person, a half 4 years, a year, they set out the mind. I celebrate one more. It's me yes, send of party. My mama, I'm out for the one more good room message. Say the job one more time. But back then, I ain't me and this time around because it's me as a little fool. So, a boyfriend, you were UK, well, they are the other one more band. You didn't come direct from Ghana. It is hard, you know, if it's one of your FR, Eddie, FR, who did you know, say, okay, where I'm out for the phobia, you know, phobia, one more this one, this one more. Except last time, we want to extend a woman of the US almost behind. Almost call a name, a year something, then you are a sister, because I am a woman, the other, and they have almost got a woman to do. A year come up and then answer, and you may not or any show. Alexandra Hall, a year, you think Santa Hotel, Santa Mark Hotel, so you can't pay you for the journey. I'd rather pay more players who could train and buy it. Led by Rachel, yes, or the president of the Football Association, and a deputy, and other management committee members, different from me, and around the Munina, the PMO, with the technical team and the Black Star team, and having an actual APR, the party, and I say, they carried well. Introduction, almost familiarizing here with the people, the fans, not spoke by year. So, that's a good role message, taking pictures with the players and all that, you know, all happened. And then I said, yeah, and yeah, I'm a pass, and a woman do a woman, and a woman choose fan, and they copy more of Rhode Island, and yeah, thank you. Now, I'm copying more Rhode Island, so now, and yeah, I think it's what. We share a year, Victor Smith, Ghana's ambassador to the United States of America. One in a deputy, we are the chairman of morning and training sports, father. Crew a woman, a push, yeah, woman for first, and we share the blessings. We want to know my number for a complaining about Ghana. Last time, the girl, woman, see. Will Ghana to almost see you to empire, you know. One more dress and another one more company at Ghana, plan, yeah, so can't get one missing. And then I make sure that maybe a woman should buy a mayor or so. So it's the ocean address to my one more cook you more over a Rhode Island and Ghana. They will say yes, they portrayed a Ghanaian culture. I mean, it was beautiful, it was colorful. Even the goalkeeper department, competition. I want woman to move Benjamin Asari. Benjamin Asari. Any activity in other player, if I want me and say, now you're sure the way I competition, one woman to make sure that any woman crying, young woman to move away and at the beginning, Benjamin Asari, maybe other people, woman in that camp, now woman, they are growing, and more players mean that you could still say. You could still say the team is ready. They are geared up, and they are ready for the tournament. Any temperature, coach, we have the before be ababa team. Mama, any temperature. And he now make us say, "Uko pi mo camp wa na se udaila ngwa." Then the hot year no. Then a whole year official. Leader. Camp at the ma at the Black Stars of Ghana no and security in Canada security are very tight who qua any police for Ankata American police sheriff Nankata one who are very tight with who and FIFA Ankata FIFA accredited security agencies so a very tight one see what the no go area cut me say business Nankata ashes yeah any sense so okay. The PMU or America had the Ghana, it is me about one who modding. Now, a first game against Panama on the 17th. Almost me, I just 3 points with more goals. Now, they had team jump cross more. Now, mouth for it in the eye. Hello.
0: Yeah, na mi busa se team ni be free Rhode Island ako Canada da ben.
3: Meta so Rhode Island hon eho and eye wom base that one base from there to Canada, from there back obesu aba be bo Boston and then eho na so mon base ya obo wa no
0: ma okay.
3: Ewo Philadelphia. Na ye pet bi so ta ko ye ni ma, wom ako be bia, wom ako itimo. Your first game may air on the 17th.
0: Okay.
3: One be free air Canada, one be cop Canada, Namea Duma. One be free on the 15th.
0: Okay.
3: 15th, and one be cop Canada.
0: Okay.
3: 15th, one be cop Canada. Now on the 17th, one more the first game, no access. So
0: we'll
3: be coming here.
0: Very well.
3: Hello,
0: Mavis.
3: Hello.
0: Yes, I think. And then, what am I enough to chew on? Ain't he debesi a day before the match, you know, against Panama? You be saying so abba back, and then yaje camp news no ankasa players na how are New City formation likely say coach ne bebo and all of that. We'll do that a day before the game, and then on a pair atmosphere. And I think you've done a fantastic job for us. Inti ma yena se papa pana show who ye wo ho nyame ya dom ne yeti me ba yebeshia wo US why.
3: Mesha Benin Papa Panami DC Plan is an assistant sports writers association of Ghana.
0: All the way from US of A and Minya Kwame Kese Ewo Worcester Golden Radio or no Enna Enedi. I was sending me flyer and that inauguration ceremony swag US of A in the Sport Writers Association of Ghana, US of A, June 20th. 10 a.m. to 12 p.m. That's U.S. time. Ebeba so anochi chrome ewo Worcester Massachusetts. Anoche Chrome, fantastic place. Omodriane, the papa. One passion, one community beyond borders. Inti, sports writers, a US of A, so, Sports Writers Association of Ghana, US of A branch. In it, barrister, say, wait here, another feather in Mokap, a swag, swag executive, my idea.
2: Sure.
0: Anyway, so, Obeko.
2: Se papa di aya mena ne di football honko mo. Enti se ne me pese mi hunu mi hu a. Me ko but for some time we ya den.
0: Onko.
2: Menko stadium. Mm. I think since South Africa World Cup.
0: Oh okay, in 2010.
2: Menko stadium ko he Black Stars da.
0: Mm. Akomatia na.
2: Wo diska ka hun wo che me den menko.
0: Onko.
2: I have the opportunity to go for this game, but
0: Bonpire said a best son and a best son very soon.
2: So, Ossisan, dear
0: George,
2: what was only me how
0: very well.
2: Ain't he, Ossisana?
0: You go back.
2: I played athletics,
0: yes.
2: I did athletics, I did volleyball, and I manage arm wrestling.
0: Yes.
2: Misa, your treasure for paying man, sports Swag. Writers.
0: Yes.
2: And I have no reason not to love football,
0: yes.
2: But the reason is personal.
0: Mm.
2: If a banner says I say me some footballer,
0: you do that.
2: I will, but. Nanti Amenko Park, and I'm
0: saying
2: that's
0: but I mean, as a journalist, what cover World Cup after World Cup from 2006, at least Ghana first qualification, about 2010, 2014, 2018, 2022, and
2: 2026. 2014, crowd, almost
0: do you feel the same excitement like maybe 2006, for example? Oshe on mine or your preparation
2: until,
0: how Bibia Aqua.
2: Until by a week ago,
0: mm-hmm.
2: Na me feel this excitement. No.
0: Okay.
2: The current excitement can't also be compared to 2006, 2010, and then 2014. Reasons near Bibri. I feel say a man for the composition of the team. Ghana phone shed and jitim nindi.
0: Vimin shed enim.
2: Vimun nim. And previously, not players not about together for some time. Boa 4 years, 6 years, mm-hmm. 8 years. Mm-hmm. And they became household names. Yes. And you know, na man for di womochi. But a kobane say, your star boy,
0: mm-hmm.
2: Kudus, enkobi.
0: Yeah.
2: Experience, dede, enkobi. Obeti jikuepra jiku kra onye loud no emro pra ahagana for pa you know sa wo munyina sali sumu enti se koba ni se you do not have the kind of players and now we expect to say ube hu wo mu e wo tournament ni mu a e ma man for abamubu but ni nyina emu no asat enra a man for an air frame, a woman per Ghana, England. Ticket, no. May I show us how much in the stadium? It is not because of our performance.
0: Yeah.
2: I think it is also because of the rivalry between Ghana
0: and our colonial masters.
2: And your colonial masters.
4: Rivalry, no quote unquote.
2: Oh, say no watch them.
0: Say colonial.
2: Omo your colonial masters. And we have met
4: the
2: them.
4: Rivalry, you know,
2: oh, but we have met them on a few occasions. Yes, Yebia and tough. And that's why Ghanaians people are not showing so much interest in the Canada game.
0: Yeah.
2: Even in the Croatia game.
0: Yeah.
2: Obiase the England
4: the
2: game.
4: First match in the game.
2: But there be would your results now open.
0: Yeah.
2: But among for a cup party. A man for Kwajiwo Moni. I hear sports tourism.
0: Oh,
2: yes. And people look up to the Ghana England game. To Bisamia, Vema, Yedira Germany, Yedira South Africa, Yedira Brazil, no? And Yebina, Yedekosa three city, Debbie. Yeah. You, for instance, South Africa, I remember, say, your game against Uruguay game, no? Mm-hmm. I was with the team to the stadium. Make a minute, what I saw. That time now a sign of a victory. Arkeli, right? Oh, Debina, if you see soon, soon, now helicopters bear five, and then they did Ghana buses team nechi. Apart from police escort, no, now helicopters and escort team no to stadium. Now you do stadium, how won? Oh, na sa Bafana Bagana.
0: Yeah,
2: feeling, you know, the whole of Africa was behind Ghana. Mm-hmm. And Charlie, sa feeling, you know,
0: where the niho papa
2: niho, but near mama ni jeka kra and say Ghanaians in the diaspora, they show up. Yes, they are showing up. In there be a one kwa kwa ko support team now, but maybe later we'll talk about performance.
0: Yes, George, I mean, you have been in there before. I mean, I know, sir. 2006, you were neck deep at the time. So now you're vice president.
1: No, me ESCO member.
0: Now you're ESCO member. Yeah. In the World Cup, I now call you as vice president.
1: 2014. If 2014, I was not vice president. It was Fred Kensi was the vice president, but I was a member of the.
0: You were a member of the emergency committee. Yeah. I mean, so the only Charles Beya dream about the excitement with this World Cup, no?
1: It's not in doubt. Okay, so fortunately for me, Mr. Tick share World Cup. 2002.
0: Okay.
1: I was in Japan.
0: So yeah.
1: Korea.
0: Japan, Korea.
1: Japan, Korea, 2002. Yeah. I was then the chairman of the Ghanaian residence in Osaka.
0: Oh, okay.
1: Into the Senegalese. And yeah, Dawson. You're the Nigerians, you know?
0: And
1: the Dawson. Into the Senegalese embassy in Tokyo. And the tickets, brain, free tickets, say, Uncle Sopoto. Senegal. So that was my first experience of World Cup. Then two, in fact, unfortunately, even though I was an ESCO member, 2006 my uncle World Cup.
0: My uncle Germany.
1: Mm. We were me, Kujo Fianu, few others stay behind.
0: Okay.
1: And they be quiet. But then 2010, 2014, 2022 for Russia. 2022 and Qatar. All that. Mm-hmm. Now, the Charles Akan, he's 100% right. The 2000 edition was our first appearance.
0: 2006, yes.
1: In 2006, no. So everything, the excitement, mm-hmm. everything was new. Mm-hmm. And compare, baby. Yeah. 2010, there, it was also the first time
0: ever
1: African soil. Yeah. And then, like Charles said, because of our performance in 2006, and because of also our performance in hosting 2008 AFCON here in Ghana.
0: Yeah.
1: Our performance in 2010 AFCON before World Cup.
0: Yeah.
1: Remember?
0: In 2010, Angola, the end
1: of the final. Into the team now, yeah, can't call. Even though you call 2010, no, that players be prepared. We went in, Steven was half fit, Essien was not available. Yeah.
2: But 2009
0: youth team, no, Anna.
1: Anna, yeah, majority. Plenty, Dubai. But because the competition was being staged in Africans, on African soil, the excitement and honey, South Africa.
0: Mm.
1: A lot of Ghanaians can go. Unlike any the American, visa cry am I on top of the bill. Say any pa 2000s. Ebiya inya 200. Say any pa 2000. I apply. Ebiya inya 10%. So it won't even compare. And then Brazil 2014.
0: Yeah.
1: Oof. Brazil 2014. We had beaten almighty Egypt 6-1
0: yeah.
1: To qualify.
0: To qualify.
1: Inti.
0: Tena vim wo team.
1: Team no. I just say. You drew me, Kaiser.
2: Now you're in friendly matches in Tuasu Seni.
1: And we camped in America.
0: Yeah.
1: And San Diego.
0: Yeah.
1: If you're American, you're camping in Miami. I remember very well. St. Regis, 7-star hotel. Beautiful place. Frio. And San Yura. Yura.
0: Brazil.
1: Brazil. In the chas, you're 100% right. You can't compare. Where the Ayako grams you to Anajusum? You're free crew in Kran. You're quite fast with me.
0: That's how we know. When unfortunately, and I think when so one thing is, unse team no Magana to get
1: my brain.
0: And we free her coin.
2: Yeah, but I am not at disadvantages. No.
0: Yes.
2: Ghanaians want to see their team. Uh-huh. They want to see their people. They want to connect.
1: Even crap.
0: Sure.
1: Even the announcement as to who makes the Black Star squad. And why another excitement.
0: Yeah.
1: say media
0: I think we missed that this time around. Yeah. Says you amu the team na beto FA website anajo.
1: Yeah, that's sorry you na just say.
0: That team number.
1: And then again, the chance kind notable names, star players, Kudus Mohammed. Yeah, Jiku. Upo, Umpo.
0: He's the he's pair like, yeah.
1: of Jiku
0: and Salisu.
1: And Salisu. Was solid. Remember was solid, that yeah. they had played 2022. Yeah. So at least going 4 years, no, and at least you were a backbone of yeah. at least in your three or four play, three players or four players from this squad.
0: Mm-hmm.
1: And were back.
0: Yeah.
1: Baba Rahman was there. I think Gideon was there.
0: Yeah, he was.
1: And Awunya Jiku Niwe Kanwa. At least you have four players
0: solid.
1: Who Pate. So, we bet him a case. Yem timi febi bianco. But mamin can say, on him say, national team competitions. Mm-hmm. And I will choose my words carefully. And I will choose a team A, yes. which is the Black Stars,
0: yes.
1: or team A for every other country. Mm-hmm. Going into a competition, a quite different from club football. And I will tell you why. Take for instance, say UFA. European football,
0: mm-hmm.
1: UEFA the English EPL,
0: yes,
1: UEFA the Spanish league, UEFA the German league, UEFA maybe French league, Paolo is football Italian
0: mm-hmm.
1: league.
0: Syria,
1: yeah. But for the past 12 years, Italy didn't qualify for World Cup. 12 years.
0: That's also very serious.
1: Meanwhile, check the countries are called on any ball group, Nakuyom league. Into that should just tell you that national team no. It's quite different. You'll be shocked, sir. Team where you are Sebi and Ida Swanny Swan.
0: Ebia.
1: And no crown.
0: But I wouldn't say interestingly,
2: I was going coach, to come no, there.
0: Akan.
1: Yes.
0: Sir, Ghanaians should take time. They will be proud of this team.
1: Because you know why? Or what a bit of a professional attitude one mono up a Yemen. A Ghanaian at this level wants to prove that's one thing about Ghanaian footballer. At this level, make me a catcher of planes, a boy see or do one more courses, say yano. If they decide to run, if there's unity of purpose,
0: yeah.
1: if there's pure bonding with pure motivation, they can deliver.
0: And that may explain why coach, you know, over the last few days has focused so much on team bonding. Everything is done in camp to get this team to bond. Unfortunately, breaking news are Thomas Partey nya visa to enter Canada in the first match, you know. Omobi is out of the team. Inti, when Timi and your Canadian visa to enter,
2: it's to be expected.
0: Inti, Omo first match maybe against.
2: It was to be expected because Canada share UK. I say
0: that's true.
2: So we need connection. And you know, this is sad.
0: I know so no yeah, and also no yeah. The mother of common law turning a long-standing legal principle upside down. Because every accused person is innocent
1: until proven guilty.
0: I mean, how far?
2: When you're legal?
0: Yeah, this is not legal.
2: When you're legal.
0: But what do you think this will do to the Black Stars team?
2: Oh, nothing. Going into World it will just light up fire under their spirit.
0: I remember, so,
2: for him. Because this is solidarity with our brother.
0: Yeah.
2: And you know, they have to galvanize, and I want to piggyback up on Nena Georgica about unity of purpose, bonding. The bonding is them number one. Because on the field of playing as players, yeah, bonding, you know, I'll be there. So be your mistake now. Well, your mistake now. That's a unity, Nima. The big jump ball, no, I'm going to share. If you're sharing 6-1, Germany share Ghana 6-1 or Bokum. Now, then about that, let GFA know. Omutia. Professionals, you know, $1,000
0: for appearance fee.
2: Now, Omutia players in Ghana, local players in cities, and players in the tier. After nearly the Germany, Omutia Mubisaya, or see Omutia Japan. Now, or the same Tony Baffo.
0: Yeah.
2: Oh, yeah. Now, I'm a Senegal. I'm going to say, someone, you're a chum, one tackle, I'm going to jump on this. Salisu answer. I'll say my bully, but I'll say my bully be funny, so I'll say, go share.
4: Yeah, local players no more mine.
1: Cities.
4: Now more tria pros and $1,000. And you better share, and you share 6-1. No.
0: Oh, there was no you. That's the reason.
4: 6-1. No money. Say you tria professionals $1,000. No more your mama. 1,000 cities.
0: Oh, but that was a terrible decision.
4: It was a terrible. It's been like that. GFF wanted the attack. I mean, new spirit at home. A quiet by first one.
2: My says is the answer.
4: If we have anything going for us, it's the single most important thing now.
0: And you are saying, sir, with Thomas Partey out of the first game,
4: Because of the reasons, it could be a blessing for us.
0: We can
4: the boys are going to say already. You are England for a moment. Can say you are considering some Munchiano. Munchiano because England is head of the Commonwealth. Yeah. Canada share Commonwealth as in.
0: The King is still the head of state
4: yes,
0: of Canada.
4: Yes, the King of the UK is the head of state of Canada. Into because more already Munchiano Munchiano and no as asem we are. Set down at the social week.
0: Yeah.
4: And you're uncle for you to buy. I'm crying, and I'm Santino, Mom, Patin Qua. Then that will be the galvanizing
0: way for the team.
4: Oh, yes.
0: Was a barrister echo meeting, Minty. My barrister, I'm finding concluding remarks, and to Jaya Hokwa Naya Yatuaso. Barrister, Inti, what a party, what a news from camp, unim players, I do a more call. Are you confident they will show up in this tournament?
2: I am not, but be able to me see.
0: Okay.
2: Yesterday, I saw South Africa play Mexico. Mm. Even though the whole of Africa, no, we are against
0: South Africa.
2: They played well. South Africa couldn't get into the danger zone.
0: Yeah.
2: Short no cry, no moon to me, Mobi. Mm. But we share one more composition. And the way we move crab ball, we move behavior near here. I don't see that in our team.
0: Okay.
2: Unfortunately, they lost against Mexico.
0: The Mexico team underperformed for me.
4: Yes,
0: we can score them.
2: Well. So it means South Africa did well. It means South Africa did well.
0: Yeah.
2: If you feel they underperformed, it means South Africa did well. But
4: by losing there, no, it doesn't mean.
2: But the Mexico team. Mekai said, "Emrebi echemu." Nigeria plays na tiatia. So we won Cup of Nations
0: 2013.
2: And coach efa new set of players.
0: Yep.
2: Odi omuko ji kruwa.
0: Yeah.
2: Emrebi atwa mu.
0: Yeah.
2: Emrebi atwa mu. Zambia team was depleted.
0: Yep.
2: They built a new team. Omuko ji kruwa. In fact, asi bebre and na Senegal ayebo wo mu din. Claude Laura ekofa Senegal. Or the second division players and a building team, a surprise the whole of Africa. Near Echo and George Aka about the attitude of the current crop of players. Mm-hmm. It is not a star-studded team. Very often, you have seen a weak team, and it starts in him, but they go into tournament, their best,
0: mm-hmm.
2: and then they get results. And based on that, Ebia, your team ni betumi akọwọ mo ni. Remember, omo ye very young, mm-hmm. very aggressive, purposeful. Omo fẹsọ omo ye din. Enye emprewafo na omo akọ World Cup pẹyin. Omo ehun bibia bi.
0: Enti bibia
2: onchro mo he. We num no, omo pẹsẹ omo ye bibi. And the coach too. Coach ni pẹsẹ o je din bi. Enti se wo bisa mi a enun ko enti.
0: Okay.
2: One bet to me, I bet on paper, dear. My folks say about 3 matches, we are a baby few. But on beyond paper, that, on paper, dear.
0: You don't think we can beat Panama?
2: If I look at the demeanor of the players, the atmosphere in camp,
0: mm-hmm.
2: we can go past this group.
0: Okay.
2: I think it's very positive. If we can go on paper, dear, you know. But me share emranti eni su, eni womo ho keka, eni the way all of a sudden, the diaspora,
0: yeah.
2: Eta womo china, I think it is possible. Ena, where you're one of the, senya party de ya beya, where you're one of the few tournaments, ya kuma wanti player controversy.
0: Yes.
2: Unti player controversy. Now, when we two months, where I say, will be unti bi. And I feel say a good signs.
0: We share other teams away a group. Now, is it possible, sir, we can lose to Panama and still qualify? Possible.
1: It's not a good start.
2: We don't have to negotiate for that. We don't have to negotiate for that. See, even Panama, yeah, share Womudin, but Obi, we share paper swap. Panama is ranked better than Ghana.
0: Ghana is the least ranked team going into this tournament.
2: But Yamfanya yeah. argument because the Germany World Cup, Ghana was the least in our group.
0: In our group.
2: Yet we went through. Anti aye attitude, aye preparation and everything. Media Panama game said tibia, we must not lose. If we want to advance, whatever it takes, it's a match we must take win. Easy. I won't say win. And
4: it's
2: say,
4: a must win. It's a must win.
2: Remember, say.
0: But we can beat England.
2: Remember, say, yeah, now, yes, very possible.
4: Oh, say,
2: super possible.
4: Capacity there. You see, say, the devil had a chance to
2: super possible. It can happen.
4: Oh, can there.
2: But we have beaten teams. We have beaten teams.
0: At the time you said check in 2006. No?
2: Ah, not player check for player.
0: Third ranked
2: player for player. No, I'm not seeing it. Now FIFA
4: ranked. I'm not Panama. And I'm in Chelsea.
2: No. Debbie. Ah, now Comoros. Comoros are no. No, we are. They're saying no. Obetitio. That's why I don't want us to write Panama off.
4: Debbie,
2: don't let us just assume, say, Yenimbo was saying Womo.
4: Based on what?
2: And that, Ebenyani easy. I am saying, sir, even on this continent, teams are saying, woman, end up surprising us.
4: Because we didn't have a coach.
2: And we must go into this game.
4: No, we didn't have a coach.
2: With a purpose.
4: Ah, we'll be our free back door by and we didn't have a show there. Am I a coach?
2: And some name person may come with Black Stars.
4: We didn't have a coach.
2: And some name person may come with Black Stars.
4: And some you are okay. I don't say,
0: but you think now we have a coach?
4: Oh, yeah, of course. Of course, we'll be our coach in Real Madrid.
2: I think so. Oh, Debbie.
4: Obi, I want coaching Real Madrid.
1: No, we have
2: to. Because Obi.
4: Obi, coaching Real Madrid down.
2: We have the atmosphere.
4: Portugal.
2: We have the euphoria in Kampa. It is also because of the coach. And I feel, sir, it's possible.
4: He's got the clout. Oh, sir, I'm back there.
1: Obi, my mama, for example.
0: Yes. It is in talks, yeah, that's it. I mean, sure. You will come back and then we have the academic conversation.
4: It's just unfortunate.
0: Yeah, oh, no, that's fine.
1: Obi, my mama, in 2014,
0: yes,
1: after the... Yeah, performance in World Cup in Brazil.
0: Yes.
1: When we came back, we brought in Avram Grant.
0: Avram Grant, yes.
1: Now,
4: 3 weeks to time.
1: So just look at it very well. Here is a coach, Wakuchi Chelsea.
0: Yes.
4: Wamaneji Mourinho.
1: Now, I was part of the team that interviewed Avram Grant.
0: Mm-hmm.
1: Now, Avram Grant sat in front of us. And he said, one of the criteria na on ticket box near whether he has an experience in Africa.
0: In Africa.
1: Continent.
0: Okay.
1: You know his answer?
0: Mm-hmm.
1: Or say he's coached a team dominated by Africans.
0: That was a smart one. That's Chelsea, right?
1: Chelsea.
0: Yeah.
1: And he also went on to say that we coach a team across six captains from six different countries.
0: Mm.
1: Balak was the captain of
0: the German national team.
1: Peter Cech was the captain of the Czech national team. Shevchenko was captain of Ukraine.
0: Yeah.
1: Didier Drogba was the captain of the Ivorians. And Balak was captain of Germany.
0: Mm-hmm.
1: Then Odu Ghana, so no. See, even though Michael Essien is not the captain of
0: he was our best player.
1: He's a huge player in
0: Egypt. Yeah.
1: And Obi.
0: As a over the capacity to manage egos.
1: Yeah. Obedu, two times the AFCON. Baku your finals. We lost to Cote d'Ivoire on penalties. Yeah. And Baku was semi-final.
0: Yeah.
1: So coaching in football,
0: the key.
4: Did you any coaching?
1: Seven.
4: Papa Ibaka Cray.
1: At least we've seen the atmosphere.
0: A new energy in the team.
1: We've seen everything.
4: Yeah.
1: And know the plus and it's positive for this team.
0: But would you say you better qualify from this group?
1: I think so. And me calculation is very simple. I think that will beat Panama. Obi, say you ain't mean share Panama.
0: We have no business
4: in that.
1: Because you see, once you beat Panama, it brings a whole lot of energy and confidence. To the boys going into your second game. And you know, say Ukra 3 points in the basket. Now Oko bo England unya one Ukra wa qualify to the next stage. It's a different. So and I was saying three. If you are playing your last match against Croatia, knowing say a draw will also push you through. It also we have no business. Say Indonesia Panama.
4: Yeah.
1: We have to beat Panama so it can make our path very easy. Now, yeah, so lucky when we are playing Eastern Europeans.
0: No? Okay.
1: Eastern European countries like Croatia and Czech those days. And I think say almost style of play no. It mean one bobo no. It mean who no say Croatia be share. Even though BRC the last two editions, they went to the semi-finals. And, you know, a lot of people believe that Croatia is a team. I mean, it's the team that I think that you beat me. It's by Panama. We have no business
0: not beating them.
1: Yes,
0: it is, by all means, we have to beat them. It is, Echo, Meji will comment on this. And then we get into the other issues. A lot of messages coming through. Earlier, Mekase, Ghana is the least ranked team in the World Cup, in our group.
1: In our group, they are the least ranked team.
0: And even Panama is ahead of us in our group in terms of the FIFA ranking.
1: That's true.
0: But still, we can... Eko, do you believe you're qualified for this?
4: We know. I say foreplay and then the real one.
0: The real
4: because
0: one.
4: Because typically, Nka, we are 32 countries.
0: Sure.
4: The whole boy where you cry, one progress in the still at 32.
0: 32.
4: Now they say, I feel crying, you ever shot you. And you know, fortunately, me and England neighbor first.
0: Mm-hmm.
4: And then Kebe Yiripan. Because we were reserve defenders.
0: Your back line ain't said that.
4: How many experience? Versus England form you very experienced. Even most of the players in Ukraine, SAS now for Mugu Umugu England team. Yeah. Dead ball situations is a crab issue. I'm a Ghana. Until I am the same England here no buffers. Me a crab copento with Panama from Oncrophobia, Menamphobia, while I was in the States.
0: Yeah.
4: And I'm say, no much be war, and I'm say, I'm make sure say a poor match now on Baba Facebook. Have a mommy salute, and I'm say, we are mommy making sure say mommy sue and all that. So almost I'm more convinced say, Ghana and T, according to them, Ghana and T, and I know more you're on South Africa, but I'm in South Africa about 2 matches.
0: Hey, England.
4: Panama. I'm about drop. I couldn't share South Africa.
0: Really?
4: Yes, because of Ghana. Because I almost first match.
0: To test their strength against an African.
4: Yes, I almost first match, and they have to win first, because the others now I'm no be share, not on paper. Almost to see almost. Ghana they almost on paper. Derby almost small boy, so on paper.
0: Yeah.
4: So that's their mentality.
0: Yeah.
4: And since they don't want to joke with the opportunity to beat Ghana, no, I'm in South Africa boy. I'm gonna test almost strength. I'm gonna draw back. I'm share South Africa. So they are convinced that Ghana there, no match. That may help us. But there are liabilities in defense, starting from midfield. Midfield, and then they started defense. You know. They start, can't defense. The coaches always know it's the midfield. And you know, sir, and you know what Honda said, your experienced defenders are so already in a boost. And they have information about your team. You know. They know everything going about our team, as we should also know everything going on in their camp. And you know, they are convinced that Ghana there. And now, tape you need a wheels marching on tape. No, they are convinced that wing play will kill Ghana.
0: Oh,
4: so we have to respond because who say their flank no a weakness.
0: Yeah, and you, by this you mean say your 2 and 3 no?
4: Yeah,
0: no, in the back four no.
4: Marvin Senna, they are known on so far.
0: But he did well.
4: Yeah, but the sample, only a small sample.
0: How much
4: when Wabo was a small sample?
0: Yeah.
4: Okay. But consistently, through on the left flank, no.
0: It's a problem. And it is, you know, Gideon Mensah, Baba Rahman, despite the form in Europe, no, still in Shada
4: Nkoye. And now, it's also.
0: But he was one of our best players in Europe.
4: Why?
0: This is Baba Raman.
4: Oh, okay, club side.
0: A club side, I'm making.
4: Oh, who said you?
0: That's a club form near the Banasna.
4: When you say, Minim, sir, but in Ghana, no, who are Godfather, boy? They do Baba easily.
0: Yes. But this trip, yeah, he merited the call.
4: Me patch, eh?
0: Performance.
4: So, who knew Godfather? The others is from my idea in Europe.
0: I am from. But you cannot call every player.
4: But who are Godfather, there, yeah, bro?
0: Sure.
4: So, who knew, sir?
0: Sure. Sure.
4: Netia now also Baba Raman born. Me, I wanted him to play.
0: Okay.
4: Because for three, four years, was he on Bobby?
0: Yeah, he's not been in the team.
4: And you only team no more. And so, who didn't ever call the air? Say, I'm
0: passing over. You
4: have to test him. And yeah. I am the coach, you know.
0: It is still like your left side of defense. You have fixed the problem.
4: Yeah, but
0: not really fit for purpose.
4: I mean, kasa, because that would be a low blow. I said, I'm on your purposeful. Even
0: now, I'm going to fix the problem. I want to.
4: No, but it's not a knock on the players.
0: But was there another good left fullback anywhere in the world? I am friend.
4: So far, there was one in the team. Ah, you drop on. So, okay. Derek Korn.
0: The Korn guy.
4: He's a very, very good player.
0: Is he that good?
4: At least they need Germany ball match. You know, on the mind, opportunity to me share one goal.
0: Okay.
4: Quite a new country, lay pass in the map for Tao, they share goal.
0: Okay.
4: Very good player. And yes, so, Ukra, I won't need Godfather with him in the Munti. Bye.
0: Tip a baby tonight.
4: We are shooting ourselves in the foot.
0: Not confident in our back four. How about goalkeeping?
4: I'll see another problem. And so two goalkeepers, your top two, no, yeah. Atizigine Ben.
0: But
4: it's a
0: fine lady.
4: Oka Ben.
0: Yeah.
4: It's American. I'm Oka Benjamin.
0: Sure.
4: Oka Ben.
0: Sure.
4: Musa Oka Ben. Oka Benjamin. And then Chiyo Baba. It's because I'm on BBR short. It's between Atizigine Benjamin. No, between Australia and Germany match. Ni ashe seven, because of poor goalkeeping. And a central defense in the so. I'm say South Africa.
0: Or more able together.
4: Yeah, and you know, a whole new. And you will be a tape now. Oh, the Ghana match.
0: Weak points.
4: Immediately you see it. And repeatedly, you know, defense, honor, your problem. Anymore there, we don't have problem. Or more, measure go away. But maybe if you say, near a high end, say, the coach, near me, Japan, say, coach, you know, one by ten, because we need opportunities to deploy. Yeah. Yeah. A forward, sir, Omo bet to be
0: Akwaba
4: and defend well because attackers no Omo him defending. Ball also a jibon, Obicho be near jib free kick.
0: Yeah,
4: that ball situation is also I had a
0: problem.
4: And you know, for instance, against Panama, Omo him said,
0: yeah, our problems, no?
4: And they will try it.
0: Not just taking patriotism and nationalist sentiment out, no,
4: mm-hmm.
0: and drilling down and analyzing our team, no. We will not do that well at the World Cup.
4: No. Coach, you know, has to improvise. This is why he has to prove that a big time coach. He has to improvise and make sure, say, Nipa, for instance, left flank, sir, no. Nipa, the number 2 level, no. And you say, necessarily, Semenyo.
0: Yeah.
4: Because I'm not sure, say, he's a very good defender.
0: Defender.
4: I would say, yo, be a way to make defending. Because
1: Semenyo tracks back in Man City all.
4: Yeah, I know. I know. Yeah. But Pacha say, Man City, no, almost 3, no, and you know. And you know, and to attract it back just to help build that play forward.
0: Yeah.
4: But you also know, be a Okoba or Samson Nim defending. And you should try and force the attackers into traffic. Don't give them the side, you know, make me afar across itself. Baba Raman, you know, he was trying to go right and Oja left into all. Against Wokrof, a British way.
0: Yeah.
4: You knew that as someone they cross us and go on. And you should always force attackers into traffic. Force them to cut in.
0: Yeah.
4: Because by inside that defender, midfielders now, I'm gonna drop back in the central defenders, and you know, tactically, you know, I'll say coaches, you know, catcher, especially left side, force them into traffic. Don't give them the byline.
0: Okay. Do you believe, should Ghana qualify from the group stage?
4: Yeah.
0: It would have been a good tournament for us. Looking at your team, you know.
1: Yeah.
0: Say, well, if we qualify from the group stage, yeah.
4: Well, see, to me, Panama, I think we are on a good footing.
0: Okay.
4: Because that's the maybe if you say your litmus test. See, to me, Panama, litmus test because all my proof is that they can score.
0: They can.
4: Every match, apart from Mexico match. Anyway.
0: Yeah.
4: Only Brazil, only share 2 goals.
0: Yeah, only share 2.
4: So, I mean, almost by a lot more preparatory matches than us.
0: And that is
4: they're better prepared
0: than
4: us.
1: Which is
0: What a problem, no one.
4: Yes.
0: Yeah, in your time, I'm on
4: that. And so you have to improvise. Make sure, say, Nipa, the number two left side of attack, no? Or you'll be honest with him defending. Because we have to double up on that side.
0: And who in the team
4: and
0: can force, do that?
4: I don't know who they will pick. So I'm not with them with the team. And I'll be say,
0: Jordan beat my
4: friend. I'll be to say, your friend say, yes, sister, only can say, since he's been with them.
0: Yeah, yeah, yeah.
4: And
0: call Nubetima my okay, that's fine.
4: And you know, if that's they fine. Do that, then double fine. Up on the defense. Yes. And force everybody to go through traffic in the midfield. And tonight they say, this is our chain and I will lay wall pass. And the terminology, you know, lay wall pass. And, and usually, you know, say, because I would jive byline, you know, a problem. Mm-hmm. So, Obi to say, Atizigi, Minim so is susceptible to crosses. But Benjamin is susceptible to crosses.
0: Crosses,
4: no,
0: but our first choice keeper should be Atizigi, right?
4: Well, I don't know. Because.
0: That's not sure. I'm not
4: busy. See, I'm not there with them.
0: Okay.
4: All them gentlemen. But. Your share matches are your
0: yes.
4: At TCGJ, 5, you know. Send on your coach win, you know. So, let me tell you.
0: Yeah.
4: Or buy it now, at TCGJ.
0: And
4: seem, sure. A trim. Or buy it, no. So far, no. It seems to be favoring at TCGJ.
0: Yes.
4: And now, Obeshia say, okay, one last World Cup crown, at TCGJ was still. And he's still around.
0: And, experience, you know, wise, experience let me wise, go with
4: he may
0: him.
4: Wear that. Yeah. But I'm not there with them in training. The training, whoever is doing much better than
0: sure, will be the goalkeeper. Definitely, fantastic. It is a Kwasma and a training, kind of very seasoned sports journalist. And Ora George Efriye, and so Ewaha, former vice president of the Ghana Football Association. Obi, I salute all your panel members greatly for their wonderful point raised so far. In Black Stars, we trust Inko Joseph, Galka Esco member, and Odi we have sent a prediction. Ghana 2, Panama 0. Ghana 1, England 1. Ghana 2, Croatia 1. What do I know, don't worry? It be in shutdown, but let's hope, it be to me. Abum, we say, Obi, good evening. Jonas Ajete is a far better defender than Salisu Mohamed. Who named Jonas Ajete? No,
4: yeah, it's a committed penalty spar. Minim said, you know, Okas are better now. I don't know, but I mean, I'm going with the fact.
0: But in your books, he will not be better than Salisu Mohamed.
4: No, so far, he has demonstrated he's not better so far.
0: Yeah.
4: He's coming up. I was saying, inexperienced.
0: Sure.
4: But in terms of the passion to defend is there. And his commitment can never be questioned. And it's unfortunate that he's committed two penalties. Inexperienced. And that's where it comes in.
0: I hope
4: I can't say, based on anything, say he's better
0: than Salisu. No, that's fine. Where is Obi? These are my predictions for Ghana. Ghana 1, Panama 1. Ghana 1, England 4. Ghana 1, Croatia 2. Obi, we cannot beat Panama. Eric Ewudi Arthur Esquire. Madame for lawyer Bakon on the way. Abe, that's on the England Bessay 4-1. Abba. Eric. And then a set on a medium congregation. A cobble one drop any as you have. Wow. Very well. Ekosi saying to the higher Sempa FM. Inti, we'll do this when we come back. We'll drill down into Ghana. Tell us, send them a list of all the 26 players in camp now.
4: Okay.
0: Inti, we'll go through Nafe, Yashe, your team, you know, against. Especially England. I want to say England, so your second match, you know, is very crucial. Would qualify or not qualify largely based on the England game?
4: No, but I want to say England, Croatia, they both first. Omo match, you cry, they almost say, yeah, they're not a couple.
0: Yes.
4: They have to win.
0: Yes.
4: Because one man win here, no more draw.
0: Not pressure, but almost.
4: Because England, they already took care of. A Jaguni already.
0: Players be around farm corner.
4: It's a first match that Croatia has shown.
0: Yeah. Hey, and
4: they are dead.
0: Yeah.
4: That's your winner.
0: Yeah.
4: That will affect what will happen in the normal match.
0: Of course.
4: And here, the only business we have is to win.
0: Is to beat Panama.
4: And then hope that Omo Diana and Koye first match. Then it will give us some psychological.
0: Very well. Ekosi is saying, Suni, we have more to talk about. I'll do this quickly, Meba, and then we get into the other issues relative to this World Cup. Yabeshe, organization so far, FIFA, US of A, relationship, Nehawa, Nioma, Ako, Ghana supporters are Bibrina, Intimin Free Ghana, encore for the World Cup, NA, Dini, Nibidi Hong Kong. 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

0: 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In the annual China A N A Yan Eton Fre 0244-539-276 0244-539-276 Okosnit sales officer, our 6th floor Ridge Tower here in Accra, Ubenya Yenaoni Etumi Edinkomo. The Minister of Education, CM Fantu Ghana Fuenim, said there is going to be the official launch of the Ghana National Research Fund. And it will be officiated by His Excellency the President of the Republic, John Dramani Mahama, the launch of the Ghana National Research Fund. And it's in line with the Ghana National Research Fund Act 2020. And act with, and as a fund, we know, a Ghana's national mechanism for providing predictable and sustainable funding for research, for innovation, for tech transfer, and commercialization to support national development. Date, no, a 16th June 2026. Time, no, a 9 a.m. Earlier, you communicated 10 a.m. By a 9 a.m. at Labadi Beach Hotel. Guest of Anna said, you know, a President of the Republic. In the moment, you know, I am launching the Ghana National Research Fund. Ope tank atodi nsio egumu wa Ghana ena eye Syntex tank. 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Ma minana me huntie we embraye ba eko asma ewa George Efrey ewa former GFA vice president. Yanuwon e din komo about the World Cup in 2026, USA, Mexico, and a Canada. And the Yeshe Ghana chances in this World Cup. It's a beautiful tournament and we have to show up. After this short break, yeah, Twan Komane. So stay with us.
1: Hello, Medindi Wagatri. Namaye was antisaman for what you say.
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2: Oh, Fabia, now what you will say? And now who did you know?
3: Mom, Pa, Charles, I took piss, not that the buyer no. Semi dish, chimmy, see, I'm not me, no, me.
2: Wayne, yeah, excuse. I'm both fratty. What's sorry, I know, Pa? And what's that what you tree will say? And son, where did you? Now, oh no, so Edna, yani, sir. What you true say?
4: Yes, ma'am. 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And it's true, miss you.
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4: 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Let me be some dimple.
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The National Pensions Regulatory Authority, NPRA, is the regulatory body of the pensions industry in Ghana, ensuring the compliance of the three-tier pension scheme, being the mandatory basic national social security scheme, first tier, managed by SNET, a mandatory fully funded and privately managed occupational pension scheme, second tier, and a voluntary fully funded and privately managed provident fund and personal pension scheme. Employer enforcement has been beefed up, and therefore, we are entreating all employers to enroll

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4: 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Yabusian champ for Botonema was the castle faso. 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
8: 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And so she knew something.
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8: Minya, so many pension here. 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
1: masomo asempa 94.7 fm ekosi senju medie no asugusu a wuti no ma yana munyina as it's been a very interesting show this evening. We are looking at the World Cup enra and ashas here. This is the biggest World Cup in history because the only World Cup now 48 countries. Is it? So 48, right? 48 countries and airborne this year. For the first time, three countries in so and a hosty. Ain't it's an expanded World Cup. Matches not a door. So moving from 64 matches I used to now to 104 matches at this World Cup. In the countries are quantum so a door. So it throws out different perspectives and a very different competition. Your better teams are likely to win. For connoisseurs, no, Argentina is still a team to watch. They can still win. France
2: also much. I'm winning every 20 years. I'm winning 98. And I'm winning 2018. I'm trying 2038.
1: No, but they probably have the best assemblage of players. Yeah, no, America.
2: And we are not talking about best assemblage. We're talking about Omar winning. And
1: yes.
2: And Omar record, no, I'm winning every 20 years.
1: Irrespective of the players they send to this World Cup.
2: Forget the players. Omar record assembly. Okay? I can't DNA. I'm winning 98.
1: Yes.
2: 20 years later, I'm winning.
1: I'm winning.
2: And the charts are not the home. I'm trying 38 in a moment.
1: Okay. And you will not pick them as part of the teams that can
2: No. I'm not winning Brazil. Brazil or Argentina. I'm not winning.
1: Brazil?
2: Against. Yeah, Brazil or Argentina. I'm not. Now, don't forget, we are talking about hemispheres.
1: Okay.
2: In that hemisphere, it's only Brazil or Argentina. In that hemisphere.
1: Oh, that's where you are coming from.
2: Yes.
1: Coming from
2: the 1970 Brazil. 1970 Brazil in Mexico. 86 Argentina in Mexico. 94 Brazil in US. That's it. The closest to it, in my estimation, will be Brazil / Argentina. This will be Brazil, Argentina versus Germany.
1: Spain cannot win.
2: No. Spain did.
1: Why?
2: Also, much. Spain. This is your born in Africa. No matter how many. I'm born in Africa. I want to be winning.
1: And they said the last time they won was in South Africa.
2: That's the first time they were winning.
1: Yeah, that was. The
2: and they never do well in that hemisphere. I am not comfortable if you almost drink current for me. There are certain things that don't change. You ever call Qatar? I knew which team would win. I knew it was going to be either Brazil or Argentina. That's it. Because Brazil won in 2002.
1: Yeah.
2: That's Asia. Yes, I'm born in Qatar. Asia. We are then. I told a lot of people, then. I'm saying, when you. Football, not just the numbers. So. In the hemispheres.
1: Other factors.
2: The hemispheres. The only team I ultimately break into the hemisphere, Germany. I don't know when it was Brazil.
1: Yes.
2: But Germany, South Hemisphere, mm-hmm. They always do well. How many are they? It is how many Argentina in the quarterfinal? In that hemisphere.
3: And there is even more to that.
2: Yes.
1: And do you think, sir, this is an either Brazil or Argentina World Cup?
2: Oh, yes.
1: One of them will win.
2: Guaranteed.
1: European teams cannot win. Though, maybe apart from Germany.
2: European teams, Germany played to me break it that jinx. And the only reason that Germany to me break it that jinx. Germany is the only team historically and why are there in that hemisphere.
1: In that hemisphere.
3: Not this German team.
2: But Germany, you see, DNA is DNA.
1: Yeah.
2: DNA is DNA. So they are still ranked number 10.
1: Sure.
2: They're still in the top 10.
1: Yeah.
2: Obviously not this German team. That's a Ghana for Krasi Akoji. Minister say
1: yeah.
2: And I know why wouldn't Germany
1: okay,
2: also
1: for you say so far or top teams a bit me win here, it is Brazil, Argentina or Germany.
2: No
1: Brazil
2: no European team okay. Besides Germany now okay, say this Germany.
1: Yes.
2: South Germany was very good and then they camped in Brazil.
1: In Brazil.
2: Yes. They set up their village. They lived there.
1: Yes.
2: And you know why a Brazilian, no why a South American.
1: Yes.
2: But we want to prepare like that. But we cut to European team a bit more called final. In my experience. Based on their history. No?
1: Yeah.
2: They tend to go to the final.
1: Yeah. Germany.
2: But when it's needed,
1: Brazil
2: or Argentina. Guaranteed.
1: Teams are what they say, Umbitmarini.
3: Okay, I think, Brazil won.
1: Brazil?
3: Yes.
1: Why are you guys so confident about
3: okay,
1: Brazil?
3: Okay, so. You see,
2: start with the coach.
3: Omo team no.
4: Brazil.
3: Yes, and he said yeah, Kokain. Migidi said when the competition is being held,
4: in the Americas,
3: and he won. So Brazil and India at every World Cup, they are favorite.
4: Sure.
3: Brazil, yeah, and India. Sure. Then country. At every World Cup, be a Brazil's favorite. Now, based on Argentina, so the last World Cup, mm-hmm. you can also know who
4: they are. And they still have that unity.
3: But I believe that an European country like Spain and France can also do well.
2: Do well.
3: So, Mamin changing Ukra. No. I believe that they can win.
4: Okay.
3: Spain, France. And then an African team, Morocco or Senegal.
4: Emubak rate must bring a surprise.
3: Yes. I'm telling you, this World Cup. Because those were done, don't forget, Nigeria also did well in 1994
4: now. Yeah.
3: Are we talking about teams that do well?
2: But like only eight teams have won the
4: World Cup. Yes, only eight. In Brazil, Italy,
2: and Europe, South America.
3: Yes.
4: Brazil, Italy, Germany, Argentina, France, Uruguay, England, and Spain. Eight teams. In no new entrant can. In your estimate, no new entrant can.
2: No new entrant. No, because of the history and the hemispheres. Yeah, but ball, Ghana. Don't say yeah, dear partner. It was on the continent. And he could do quarterfinal, Namboa.
4: Yes.
2: We could have gone to the semifinal.
4: Yes.
2: That was the opportunity for Ghana to have won it if we're going to win it.
4: But if the weather, if the weather is hot in the three countries, match now.
2: So
4: then it can favor Africa.
3: That's what I'm saying.
2: Historically, that's this time of the year, the weather is hot.
4: In America. So it favors
2: Africa. And so still, some of when Debia Omoje. Debia is either Brazil or Argentina. In that hemisphere.
4: You also know, the Brazil team today cannot compare the 2002 Brazil.
2: But you forget something. They have the best coach in Europe. Checking the credentials. So they make up for
4: and
2: that.
4: They can make the difference.
2: Yes.
3: Brazil
2: going winner.
3: To any World Cup, they're a favorite. Only their debut.
2: In that hemisphere, we say, Brazil, apart from Pele time, they will never win in Europe. They will never win. They have never been able since Pele. And they will never win because of the hemispheres. Let's not forget the geography as Emni Ekano. Because of the hemispheres, Brazil will never win. This is the Omusanya another Pele. They can't win in Europe. Hey, when they had the best players in 98, France and Shamu 3-0 in the final with Ronaldo and all that. Shamu 3-0 in Europe, they never do well,
3: but that's
2: and there's
3: that's,
2: a reason,
3: but that, you can't say
2: there's
3: they
2: a
3: do
2: science
3: well when they've gone to the final.
2: They never win. Sanamiya will do well.
4: Brazil's lofty standards
2: do well, just
4: them,
2: a win.
4: Do well is win.
2: Thank you. Why wouldn't you? So I'm on the jam. Brazil, like George Eka said, Tembi, they are the favorites. And yet they never win in Europe. No matter how good. Russia. You call now and the name and then. Yes. I knew because of the hemispheres. And then I'm going to win when you were Europe. I ruled them out.
4: This World Cup, England in cup favorites now for you.
2: Why?
4: England.
2: Why?
4: England.
2: And I'm going to go for India. England, women win it for the longest time. Last time women win it, they robbed Germany to win. And on home ground, and they are born in England now.
4: No.
2: And now because you know more New England, you know. So, baby, I'll call New England.
4: New England.
2: New England. South America. East Coast, you know, New England. And it's in our castle now. This is your born in England. No more rubble team in the final. How much win it? Even European Championship, I mean, I said, it's coming home. No. They'll always be among the best.
4: They have the best striker in world football now. Harry Kane.
3: Harry Kane.
2: He's the best striker in world football now.
4: Yes. goals.
3: Yes.
4: He is the best.
2: So, by the league now, born in Tiana.
4: Yeah, league.
2: The German, league, and you're ahead of the Spanish or the.
3: I'm not saying
2: or the
3: it's within the 1-3.
2: So it's because of the league, in Tiana, Washa Mono. Standard, though. Standard. He's not in the APL. And he's not in the La Liga.
4: Mm-hmm.
2: Until all Germany, until now, it doesn't make him the best striker in the world now.
4: In the
2: that, you, now, what about Mbappe? Why winning a goal-scoring record in
4: Spain? For you, that Portugal team going to this World Cup, no, cannot win?
2: No.
4: Portugal?
2: No, not in that hemisphere. They've never done well there. Portugal, normally Morocco was same group, Morocco top group at the World Cup.
4: Yeah.
2: They know Mukra here, Otuado. You know, Mukosha, last time, you cry.
4: Yeah.
2: And you cry, Munya, benefit of that with the officiating. Yes, I'm going 3-2. Even on my third goal, cry, because I'm here Portugal. And then you clear offside. And you're your mom. So, don't be carried away by the names.
4: By the names.
2: No. You always have to remember, first thing, what's the hemisphere and what's the history. If you check, it never fails. Mm. Brazil never do well in Europe.
4: In Europe.
2: Oh, the next one, Obehun, I'm to me. They've never done well.
4: Okay.
2: The only exception is, of course, the greatest of all time, Pele. Sometimes I get disappointed by microphone. Hey, I kind of Messi, new Ronaldo. Are you kidding me? Pele, watch it 3 World Cups. We're more magic saying. Ronaldo cried the Waku Crown GB.
4: Ronaldo don't count. Sad debate here, Ronaldo don't count. Messi, David, fine.
2: Go to Fono. Ronaldo need Messi, Kwan, or Mubomudion.
4: Ronaldo count on pure fanatics. Ope. Proper football, Pele, Messi, yes. You can.
2: But Omonukran a racist agenda in the war. Because Pele na a king, you know, or a bibini, no one person beja to maintain. I almost say Messi. Are you kidding me? Messi, what are you saying?
4: No, but say football, you know, in your World Cup.
2: Debbie is the pinnacle. Okay, now Pele won it at 17 years old. Can anybody compare with that? Since I Nyakupombo, we are see record Ben now will be better.
4: My match that 17 was he a key player?
2: Naga, 17? Hey, sorry, some my can and cultural. Yes, super. And you Pele there will be a team compare. No, and so we are saying, and Messi, a agenda by Omamu person by recognizing the black man in all his glory.
4: 17 year old now, Pele, a winner, you know.
2: What
4: that was, such a time now you see goalkeepers crying, share gloves.
2: What's it, you see? Yes, see, I almost say Titi Fono no more yard here. And so, Oma almost started World Cup, you know. Oma no more gin, Oma no more that's with you. And fine, Chayo.
4: Yeah, that's true. That's
2: I'm so first, no, dear. And that first, no, dear. And so, Oma no more first, Oma no more that's with
4: you. For you, who would be the player to watch our World Cup with him?
2: Oh, it still will be around
4: Argentina and Brazil.
2: Argentina. Alvarez.
4: Messi,
2: of course. I'm on, Messi, it's either Brazil or Mexico.
4: Argentina.
2: Brazil or Argentina. No matter what happens. What's it?
4: One of them is winning.
2: Sir, I'm going to share a question with Argentina, but you Brazil.
4: Okay.
2: Argentina tie you. And they have
4: Argentina
2: the tools.
4: Would go on
2: and now they have the tools. So here, team now, I'm on the JNR.
4: Yeah.
2: About 80% of the team is intact. Yeah. And they have Messi.
4: Sure.
2: That is the X factor.
4: Yeah.
2: It is a Brazil. Tianyu ye, no mko share Argentina on the way there. Too bad for them.
4: Them out.
2: And then Argentina will
4: win.
2: Yeah.
4: In the
2: only say Argentina, amu winning in America that.
4: Yes.
2: That's the other factor.
4: Yes.
2: Amu winning, but it doesn't mean so much to me. Winning, okay. But it's still in the same hemisphere. Brazil now winning our order. But so much share. Oh, quite so the idea. It'll be bad news for
4: you. You believe, sir, in World Cup, what has happened before matters.
2: Always. Especially not just what has happened. Always the hemisphere rules. Sir Carter say there was no way I could have known beforehand if I didn't know, sir, Brazil had won in Asia.
4: Okay.
2: Me, based on that, and I decided, sir, it's going to be Brazil or Argentina.
4: Or Argentina.
2: Even before the start, I said it, and it happened. And not because I had any extraordinary knowledge, but it was because of my knowledge of the hemisphere.
4: Yeah.
2: Hey, geography.
4: Yeah.
2: It had nothing to do with any other stat besides the hemisphere.
4: Okay.
2: Because, in that hemisphere, you know,
4: if you've had teams.
2: And Argentina, South Americans, you know, it hasn't happened, so you get both of them in the final.
4: Mm-hmm.
2: It's always South America versus
4: Europe.
2: and it's always favored the South Americans. Mm-hmm.
4: Very well. My main kind messages now, Ebony, be quite a number of messages. We say, Obi, why have you allowed Echo to bamboozle us with this hemisphere chorus? Ah, everything is hemisphere. Why? Oh. Please kindly ask him to decode and connect the hemisphere to football,
2: okay,
4: and to our understanding. Until that is done, kindly ask him to suspend the hemisphere thing. Oti esrifi mensa. In the OT in the way,
2: yeah, shout out to you, OT.
4: Yes, Matisse Nana Odro Safo, or a GFA executive committee member, Ewa Homan. I mean, picking the thought briefly. Nafe Yemra, Ekosi saying, Swene. Oh, Nana Odro Safo Homan article, work the lines and get him back. Nafe Yeneno Etumi Atwa. So, but this one says, happy birthday to my beautiful bride. Turned into a sister. Life gave me a friend, but time transformed you into family. Thank you for being my safe place. I love you. Esther Awonu, Edwe, Elizabeth. In the from Esther Awonu to Elizabeth. Ekosi Saints Nehaya Sempa 94.7 FM. We say, Obi, please ask a call for me. What is expectations on Neymar in this World Cup as part of the Brazilian team? Neymar was a political choice, right?
2: Is there a surplus? The coach had to satisfy the people of Brazil.
4: Yeah.
2: And now, coach, you're too skillful. Now, I'm going to
4: okay.
2: Tell me, pressure. You know what he did? Okay, extend my contract for me.
4: Ah.
2: My extension. Until whatever happens, or dim, fun. Because some on my pressure.
4: Sure.
2: Starting from the president,
4: sure,
2: too.
4: Sure.
2: But he really didn't want to take
4: yeah.
2: it. Because I mean, much younger player, or better. But because of a legendary.
4: Yeah.
2: And on coach, he wants to win. Oh, no, I'm not call. And now, yes, say something, Kran say. Ex players now, I'm a legend, no Kran say something, Kran.
4: I'm not
2: because when he said Brazil, for a long while, I'm the Olympic gold.
4: Yes.
2: Neymar, I'm not
4: sure.
2: And Neymar, so on the World Cup, for all the ball, I'm not sure. Onji, and they believe that this time they will win. And you know, for his sake. And you would have finished him keke.
4: Unlifted.
2: One man, Bobby cried. Doesn't matter. No, why you go?
4: Yeah.
2: And that was the angle. And you know, so I was okay, fine.
4: Let me take him.
2: So one for you, one for me. That's how you do the politicians.
3: Experience count to a football.
2: Man. Oh, yes.
4: Now, no, yeah, but the 9 is a glass. Oh, Jogi Crown Wepra.
2: Oh, Jai. But so, also, if you come Crown Wepra. Oh, why?
4: Just about,
2: don't say, they want to honor his commitment
4: to the country. Now, now, Drew Safo is back on the line. Nana, what's your name?
5: Adumu,
4: America to say.
5: Ah! America,
4: How far can Ghana go ewo tournament we mo from where you stand? How far ni ebeti mako?
5: Obi, tournament, you know, it is everybody's game. Can't be able to win a tournament. But depending on the... I always believe in, as a football administrator, I believe you do the hard work and get a percentage of luck to push you to where you have to be. And this program here, I see it as a football festival, the biggest football festival in the world. But the biggest festival in the world, a World Cup, and our AFCON, and it's adding my name, and we are part of it. But anybody's game, Ghana has prepared. Some will say it's Ghana preparation, I believe at least will be the progression, the succession of the progression from 5-1, 2-1, 2-1, going up to 1-1. Ghana is just like that. We are waking up like the sleeping giants. And I believe we will perform better than we did in Qatar.
4: Meaning, sir, we'll get out, you be qualify from the group.
5: That is my wish, sir, you be qualify from the group. And it is possible. When the boys make up their mind and then they play to the instruction of the coach. The coach is a tactician. And they play to the instruction of the coach. And I believe, sir, they can get out of the group. And then, if possible, go further, because every person win it. So go further and go do better, already like South Africa we did.
1: And then my final question, and then new thing na coach we Ede Abba. I'm at this whole renewed confidence in the team.
5: Coach Weno, experienced coach who have coached for so many years, and our coach plays a war ego. Actually, he can control ego. And then when he's talking to the players, and when he's at the training with the players, sometimes they use a walking stick to walk, sometimes they have to go back, they have to do this, go to the cycle, dance kakalika, do something. He's bringing everything that the ingredient, linear football, into play. And then when he's talking to them, they see him as a master tactician, somebody who have controlled the egos of Ronaldo and other top players. And so our players cannot look down upon him. And I said, or fame. You have everything that you have. And you also want to progress. And with this coach, I think even after this competition, if we have money to maintain him, and can you build a good team for us for the future?
1: Sir. But when you have good materials, are these the best materials we have?
5: These are the materials that we have. And then, and to say one performs, who say way and not a way, yes. What do you say? And he has been with them for some time, at least, only 1 month with them. 1 month with them, he should know who. He, the coach, should know who. And yet, Nipa or Tia Bontia, or can football assemble, or say Weibo, or say Weibo. You can't football assemble, or say Weibo, or Weibo, or my camp, or who training. On new player condition, on new shape, but this year I want this to play, but I like this player, I like that player, I like that player. The coach is the one who is supposed to fix the team for us to work.
1: Okay. Sadia Meka, you were just 6 minutes to wrap up. Inti, Mame Nasi, before the Black Stars game, first game, you best need in Komobio. We wish you very well. And Bibiania, you best need in Komobio. Why?
5: Yo, me chair with you for you now. My 20 hours, Meka.
1: Sure, no problem. Yeah, that's a papa. Ekosi is saying high assempa 94.7 FM. Into the now Udru Safo and Yetin and kind of joining us all the way from the US of A. And Yabeshana, you wrap it up in 6 minutes, 3 minutes each. My memory, Uhona.
3: Send me fast 6 minutes. No? Ghana ni bia, Ghana ni babia. Nikoto join ni mwa on Srempai Boma the Black Stars. You see, any time the Black Stars do well, epeja kruwi, ni sun sun bebre. My main kind of personal story be. The first time a Japanese friend, very good friend of mine, who said me free Ghana, no, was when Ghana beat a team in 1996 Olympic Games.
2: Oh, yes. Australia.
3: No, in Atlanta.
2: That should be Atlanta. Yes, Australia.
3: Yes, it was, okay. Yeah. So,
2: anyway, DJ Bro.
3: Me wa one oba no busa mi say obe busa mi wo Japanese mo say ah. Me free Africa na mi say. No say dey bia me ka Ghana, no ofo say me free Guyana.
2: Oh,
3: I am telling you. A lot of people but for football didn't know say. Enti me dey ten bia Black Stars in Bobo there. Now, when they are in competition, so I don't criticize them. Okay. I'm not one of the people who come here and say, I'm going to play a winner, I'm a friend, and I'm a free winner. No, I cannot do that. Others can do that. I will still talk about my lottery.
1: Okay.
3: Me Gidi say, the Private Lotto Association, no more Ghana, they pay commission to writers.
1: Okay.
3: They pay commission to sub-agents. Okay. They pay commission to agents. Whereas KGL, on the other side,
1: okay.
3: It's just a straightforward thing. Okay. When you have monopoly over the government, I think that it should be in his lane, okay, and allow the private lotto to also be, in their lane.
4: Finally, what you are leaving with the rest of Ghana?
2: Yo.
4: In Kranchasembe, now they may.
2: Yo, before then, so I found 1 minute. So I don't make 1 minute. It makes my charge per 1 minute. A rate I'm going per minute. It makes my charge. Last World Cup, no, me the opportunity to play for Achimota a car park, no.
4: Okay.
2: Yeah, South Korea match,
4: yes,
2: no.
4: Yes.
2: Now, Niger bow, oh, yes, I'm 3-2.
4: 3-2.
2: And Kwara now one, my Obi cry by now, Akwara said, you know, ruin. And to me, can't say Akai and Crawford say, no matter whatever our grievances may be with whoever, a crew Ghana neighbor. So you have goodwill, no,
4: entirely.
2: But say you have cotton bomb pie, you has nothing to do with football.
4: Wow.
2: No, no, God has nothing to do with football. It's sad, you know. I am here to say, sir. You just show any bomb pie. Now, because Ghana, ni Brazil, your bomb macho. Yeah, but the Tego sisters, you know, yeah, didn't kun him, yeah, deco, ever said you be the whole day, and so I'm saying, Jimmy Pamucho. Yeah, your goodwill for the team, no, on what company, almost team, somebody can't outside, and to forget whatever, whatever grievances, it's Ghana at the battlefield. And now, and Quran, when me started following, now me supply Ghana, Satam Ninja, I'm sure saying that administration, no, now a journalist, now they know more issues.
4: Yes.
2: While I was a kid. But me, you know, hear me and say,
4: yes, you go.
2: That's all. And for the kids, and for especially, there are a lot of women that don't follow football, but they do work up prepared.
4: Almost ready.
2: Until for their sake, and for Nana Georgia Kano, Ghana, when you country, no.
4: Yeah, you soon soon pay.
2: Until for that sake, no. Don't think about any grievance, whatever. Mm. Your goodwill, your informal team, no, and wish them well.
4: Fantastic.
2: Especially, say, end result to say, you better win it versus Panama. Now, just to help Sufi to get a better day, no. Hemisphere, now, I was just talking about, say, see, you're born in South America, and North America area, now.
4: If you have teams,
2: usually, no, South teams, no, Brazil, ni Argentina, pen, you're born in Syria, you have money.
4: Very well. Yansuya Dasia Kowasma is a seasoned sports journalist, one of the very experienced journalists we have in our country when it comes to sport. Sansuna George Free, a former vice president of the Ghana Football Association. Earlier, Mote Charles Osei Esibe, the barrister, Ononso, a senior broadcast journalist and a sports administrator. Generals, and as a secretary for SWAG. Meeting your Seibonsu. We'll be back Monday with another exciting edition of Ekosi. Say, yeah, sorry, I'm a senpai itia atua. So have a fantastic evening. We'll do this again on Monday. Good evening.

0: Asempa 94.7 FM so enye enwumre so yemu obia ajo yade na ase be ma ekosi se kru no obi ne ne dom wo mabo adwuma ye pa de adru so o eya asempete ye twani tietie se kwakuo kwon na yade amao ensma wo 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
3: 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And all suggests is say, pese ko into it fully, we know what to do. What to do ni se wasi ya di substantive motion ever. 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
0: A question of integrity, Ghana dear to Yanaji, dear Kosopa, and Shedanya news to be as a name acquire government appointees in it, dear. It was here to me, Eshimo. I am Sempa 94.7. 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War day against child labor, akwaso. 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
5: Asempa FM.
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4: sane me do ha.
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6: Actually, as you all know, this is a perennial problem. Now, by an effective your farmers name be. But as you know, we are expecting that the good drainage system about a year and my team boy. But unfortunately, no one in the course of the problem is about him. But the poultry farmers for a long time, the BIA soon every somewhere from the government. Because if we all have the requisite resources, say every team site arms may be beer, yeah, problem. But as it is now, nowhere is allocated for poultry farmers in this country. This is one kasawa koto wasafi. Kwa kwa kwa register. Where is the Ukraine? The community be to anu wasa edi wako. Environmental development.
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6: 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So it's a lot of things. Ye ni ye ye. We don't have a policy direction. A protective poultry farming.
0: Eni ya wuti yei eye yera Rahii Saidi. 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
7: Penny for no, Juma dear, they are so moon, Sasso Muniano, or Mwanya, Timamufona, a brewer, humpa. 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Now some better, Benyano, so say, pe, a quack, or yes, solutioning, Jeffrey, or Mutim. Yes, ya, Abaya, or Tisuya, a year NDC government. Before our own beba. Abefa Benyanu, omu my very fantastic solution to our flooding system. Omu ka se, ombe extended the drainage system, any waterway.
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7: 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Ombe relocate, omu omu ti bebiya.
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0: 94.7 FM, Adum 106.3, and all the affiliate stations are Ene Enumere, Ene Munsanese, Ene Eyefiada Enumere, June 12, 2026, Ene Eye Friday. 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
0: 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ene live commentary de amount ewo FIFA World Cup here ekoso ewo aman miensa US, Canada, NFA, aye Mexico, Mr. Force, and Sir, both for Biantar, Mune Kutemu, aye de Ebro, Nebian, Setmia Conkain, Sen Sir, Betano, or see, believing, Max It Real, Afe Vanna Water, Changing People's Life, Azar Paints, number one since 1925, Afe Bigo Energy, or say big reflection moments. Sansu and a UMB Bank. I say UMB Bank proudly serving Ghana with speed since 1972. Afe Senese Empono official banking partner for GFA and Afe Ghana Blasters. President, or say do the two with the president. Brush every morning and evening. Sansu and a Rush Energy Drink. Or see, be bold. Or see, be you. Be bold. Be you. Samsung and Sports Water. Or see, don't just play. Dominate. And so, Bombardier to me, dominate. Game, no, no, so winning. Let me answer to me, conquer. No, no, yes, Sports Water. And no. Vim Energy Drink. Or see, Vim there inside. Papa, Vim there inside. Samsung and Alive Soap. Or see, feel fresh, alive soap, no? That's all the jadia, and you'll be in the back at your body, in the back to Sukama, and I'll say, Sigma Appliances, or secret possibility, sounds and a fortune spread, or see, yummy, delicious, always on point, Lawson, or see, a hope, and I see, in kind, and I feel focus technology or see focus on your quality life. One more at Dharma and yeah the comment to know Brunner Beyonce to me a conkine mino kasay game na Southian said it's a mine Canada one more S one top no traditional colors no and no a year red and I feel okoko PMO a war a year Omani team and a year Bosnia and Herzegovina I'm also a white na and a Canada for omo ene kutabon and tentam so baku emienu emiansa sene se BMO stadium and no awa Canada 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asia kan de a year Canada, a Brantan, a Janet Johnston, an assembly Johnston, Onunsu Asia Kain Mazimi, Ejinemua, Onunsu Asia Kain Connecticut, where 2-1 in Titim, Nansu Boston, four club would want the one of FA today, a very goalkeeper, Adema Canada, a year Mazimi. Kun or no swap to a game and also and the acquaintance to Bosnia for so they said the captain of the side and easy a year a branch and a year Zako adding Zako I or no and a bun and say on my a year Bosnia Nes or no and Sia kind to do as a goes to do and the amomo pa and any a branch and a year BC or no and a goalkeeper and it was them Sansu and a Ketich and so. Edge na defense or did it and so with defense will be an office and say a year close a scene it on also El Honma there's a name on also it's name of the name and Muhari Movic and so El Hobby Mavic Edge Nemo and Tahirovic and so El Misansu and a Besic and so on to Amodie a year chichichichichina and an age name of the name a brand energy and a year look it on no and so Edge Nemo and a fe Damirino on also Edge Nemo the name and to where you're mighty, Jinamo, and Asia Kang, Lady Ama, Woman, a year, Bosnia and Herzegovina, and T. Ano, I don't know, Asampa 94.7 FM, Adum 106.3, and a live comment to Babia Wobiano, and the other down at Ajia Neposo, Bono, a year, Nese Kuta Canada Fono, Wapre Danso, and a empty me uncle, Senese, Oman, Herzegovina, Womu Eha, Jinia Papa, Kwamu Faso qualify, no, and it's almost second. Walk up on the day and I'm editing with the name day. I'm a first walk up on Eto Jar 2014. Every pump, we don't want some Eddie Mount. And see Filippo, game not started and at 3 minutes will be unshaven.
1: Set, so share both countries now. I'm a first time you share at the World Cup. Now, some of your Canadians now, if I'm a person, I'm a quick one on them now. On the back of on our ways that in just 2 minutes, no, into 3 minutes, you know, will be our assets, our person, or will be. Now, so Edin Jeko our can assem no. Yen yen the body mbo in terms of the performance football in the in you know I can also no quite spotlights no in terms of this game. My bank is there kind of chief was say I mean to say I can't lie liar and you say Ghana Ebo. They say oh yeah Ghana near we see a Edema Canadian team in the say I'm saying for mine. So we are hoping that you a very beautiful game in terms of, and mind you, a opening game in this very group as well. And opening ceremony, so Akoso, El Honum, you know, say about capacity in India, Nipa, a good stadium, Nupa, there are Canadians, no, and they are the larger chunk of Nipa, a good honum, me hope to say, at least, no, to be Ginger, my Bima, on Bidibina, a victory today.
0: Asampa 94.7 FM, Atom 106.3, Yesia Kensia Sima, and I, Canada, and Sebe Sansu. And Bosnia and Herzegovina Omonsu Ensebi Inti Eneno Menadao a match more demo pa but and no mammyenua Nase a war game nese emrantium mienua a banner se yensia came from my mind on war club level mujino manso pa a ye edin zako wanu ewa bench ho a face sansu and Alfonso Davis the only player was a good mamu. I will walk up no on so at bent in Tinin Hanomi DBS. So I say, we know acquired this, ye rest ya quackabo, and no and a coach, no two coaches Nina, or Monso at the iron in terms of experience, nafe, CM more club level there, and Ranty Muni, and so it's nomina so papa, no cassay, dear, a goal kick advantage, a cordema Canada. The goal kick advantage, the cordema Canada, Sampa 94.7 FM, Mazimi, but Chabana said Bonachim. Pass near call. Jonathan Betty Malcolm answer that be and 10 times to a quiet day. Eddie Akwakoma, goalkeeper. Edema and there's a Herzegovina. Pass now for Bunkumso. Anunsu a call boom say tum. Herzegovina for an echo. Answer that be. Canada ama kwan ema akwakoye corner kick eye corner kick advantage call them Canada Asempa 94.7 FM Atom 106.3 Tennessee FIFA World Cup we ene de toso mako edionu emiensa and it's a name since 1930 yadi ajina mo denende Canada Tennessee ene aye time wa munsu enye opportunity to host the World Cup since 1930 Asempa 94.7 FM to invited accord them Herzegovina what to 1 in 10 times so at the bona to abo edia chemu ete koyem Canada pem the affair today anonso ekutabona kama but they are from the far side Minanda senese eneno enye for the agro eye majisa anu edin anu ase anese enye for the agro be bia wo bia emu edin abo pass nachim lie in answer that be ref is a play must continue yeah to a game and also so they say refi from Oman Argentina refi Facundo Pelo or no energy now I will can't send him from Argentina and see another umpire and say a big by saying say Oman Bosnia and has governed here. One more. I win it match. A World Cup pain. But Canada, I win it with that. And T. Philippe. And Canada. Oh, her group. No monsoir. And you may have some here. No.
1: Yes.
0: And no. And
1: yes.
0: As I quite opening match.
1: Yes.
0: And Chen Kobe Biao. Oh, go for baby. How was it? Merci,
1: Papa. Merci, Papa, Papa, Papa.
0: Was so a bit me. I Papa. Bonne Kuta Canada. Bakumi and me and son. Or the pass never and yet then so far and never so a infringement according to you infringement according to you or my Canada Asempa 94.7 FM Atom 106.3 then I said Nadia there's a umpire na Asia will be any abre second be also as ultimate general and also but the pass not to all. Now, so that be Canada, you want to win a fair to in advantage of Cordema, Bosnia and Herzegovina. A to in advantage, Revise Mumfabon and Comati. Revise Mumfabon and Comati. Senese, a year MBMO Field Stadium, yes, ya can, ewo me, ewo Canada, a Hinkro, Toronto, no, a one more, a Gupamoyana, Ghana. And Panama ever on the 17 Bukwada Abbey in T. Eno, I don't know. But unfortunate, we know FIFA Eddie Abba Segana Brantier
1: Thomas
0: Tear Party Canada Hono, Ontimi Enko, and I'm near court cases. Our Dinamo, a war UKT as Ontimi Enko. The Ghana will play without. Your super midfielder, Thomas Tear Party, Bonne Kuta Canada. Nancy Twain advantage accordion, Canada. Branton and Jaden Miller were dying in Tikama. Miller, Bakum Yanimiansa. Miller,
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0: 94.7 FM. Bakum Yanimiansa Miller, what wanted to do to take him whenever, Wapim, Nancy and say. What about a question that come out? Goalkeeper Mazimi Abum Setum or have branded the Teddy Miller when you're Miller and Echo Miller with Machiana and waiting about Snintang or also did pass not to all. What I call command the captain on the side is Taqui Dabi pass name to me uncle David. But I told the Akuma Cone Kutabono and also the Aquatide. Back to Canada, Manchano. Omoana, Jimano, pass number one, Kunsan Sadabi, Jonathan Mitmakofa, Wafana, so pass Omano. Aqua quiet disadvantage, Yamano, Wachia. Hey, yellow card Ebesuana, yellow card Ebesu Philippe, the Popo Marty.
1: I didn't watch
0: him. Rafi Facundo, Babi. Card Nukutano, Philippe. Ekutano.
1: Ekutano.
0: Or Chema Bantanasa and Hammy. Now, once a Wednesday, the Avani Yajuma. Once a pass now, Namian Ukraine. Olua say ni koye no dabi. Yes. We die wan fanen niagro. Johnston wan fanen en niagro kra. Enti yellow card no esu. Na Tim Hezgovania. What mo have you? Eh. Winnem no diagro. Omo first win a World Cup when it was against Iran. Omo chi omo se omo 3-1.
1: Yes. And set the magnitude of the game, no, actually, say, your best first group, Biano, even had an advantage to win the game.
0: Yeah,
1: your best first group, yeah, is as you see, have two teams in your Biash and maybe, and we say, no, you beat me no about. And the Canadians, no, the other boom, and I say, a boom, a home advantage, you know, in terms of this very game. And that is what they want to use at the number 12, I want to be winning the game. No. And Bosnia as well, no, and we say, this is a game they can as well win. Indeed, I got a very cagey encounter that the Baba witnessed anyway.
0: And no problem at all for goalkeeper Maximi. And they on another goal point, Edema, Oman, Canada. Indeed, I don't know. Na Sanese, oh, Canada, and who answers some of the air? Hey, Ebana, Canada, pa. Namian Ukraine, there's a world football, no. And pray, one Eftosu Makumakwa Diasan. 30 and Omotoso. I'm ranked 30 in the world. Canada. And Oman, Bosnia and Herzegovina. Womonso, a ranke Marco, 63. And what we are seeing for Nenina. And T. Menadao. A idea, Emu Echi. Lai. Richard Lai, Nakwakotubono. Nense ne laia babaji Afonso Davis ni policy no essence led back and one obo no etekoyem wapem antimi anko wasan ibon dibona chim mwana ko betimi akwa na ansudabi no promato for goalkeeper Nicola Visi wono ana wayibono wa de ato okama match way f. So far, you about 2 matches away. And the opening game was a Mexico Philippe against South Africa 2-0.
1: African United time. Mexico.
0: Advantage Canada cross number now, Sudabe. Corner kick. What's the African United time here?
1: No, Mutaka. I'm
0: a businessman and that time, Mexico.
1: Oh, Simon.
0: Business in for the day, always over there. I know where to cry. Now, no, be something. I said, can match near one time and near one 2 a.m.
1: Yes.
0: South Korea. One more etchy check. Everyone come, you know. I'm a mutimu a year back. So far, results are. One is I have one. A year corner kick advantage according to Canada. Corner kick according to the Reds. Canada. What 2 1 in TTM. Babodia Chemu, our dragon, Fafam, Wapim, Antimianco, Wasapimbium, Menanda, a band of fighting spirit, a Bonacobo, Rafi Talu, a Cobo Rafi Talu, Anti Ono Esre, once a born Cobowa, I Bosian Fono, Ombo Bona Cocobono, that's what's the, but it's an advantage, a Coedema Herzegovina.
1: An attempt at goal.
0: Yeah.
1: And a couple boy, anything at least, no. Wajibo na opposite almost as we started game.
0: And ene yesi akensi asima bako. A 2-9. Sudden sir has Govina and Sebi Sanso. And Canada intimate and Sebi. A Brenton and Jerry Kong, one run echo. About pass Natchim. Ekoye, Canada, Nasirabi. Dabi. Born inside. And say, Kona Saji Bonibium. Answer Dabi. Went to me. Nanka will be a once away the opportunity. Kasiapa. Adema Omai Canada. But the pressure is still pressure upon pressure. Pressure no. Minanda Eda. A year Bosnia and Herzegovina. Wom Eso. About pass now from Consider Common Villa. Milanako. Mila Betima in ye. Mila Etiam was Nechi. Lai. But the pass now to about to Mila Biem. Mila. Obetian Ram. About cross Nature. Etiko and Asadabi. One and say. Press up on presser. Philippe.
1: Two things in you about the same style of playing in terms of system, no? We'll be able 4-4-2.
0: Advantage, my goodness.
1: With the my goalkeeper on the pass.
0: Hey.
1: And also Obashe. Because of opportunity to pick a spot.
0: Yeah.
1: Not going to place the ball, no?
0: Baby, I did that.
1: Aye.
0: Hey. I bet to say, yeah. And can win in Passro. Now, so called. But, yeah. When Timmy MP and Phantom. When Timmy MP and Phantom. Asempa 94.7 FM. Atum 106.3. Senator Betano. Betano. Betano. Betano. What do you say? I don't know. Own say game with the O here, no, I hear. A son say Betano, no. And no, and a year game make catch us a football biggest tournament. And you see a question, a World Cup. In the idea, and you say, Udibi. And they sign up to a Betano. Not claim bonus. Kasepa. Senator 2000 Ghana City. On your first deposit to enjoy World Cup, Ubenya Bebre, or the signing in and answer signing up, says here, Niam Fasi come to Mu, Umpawe Napadi. Simply, there's a Betano account, no, Kirti. Niam won't say, oh, where dear, there's work Kirti, come on, be good is come to me. I won't say, yeah, now make it better. Betano, and no, I don't know. Miss Owoodni fear a doom watch here, and come a son say, a gambler, dear, a very, very responsible man. Wom and Omucha, those winning via Dum Hotia, Unyaduma, Sikani Hop, and Timu be said, dear. Edia, and I said, Yadibo Kahmano, Edia not too hot, Nedi Hedbe came also, Edia Tum, and Tibetano say, sign up, Cecia, Nancy Capudo on Fantumon, Nafetra, and a approved by the Gaming Commission of Ghana. Betano. Wamu ene kutemu kama kama pa ana Philippe Miboa
1: ano ano ano
0: ah Betano DNA so ya na dia shimene zano ano
1: ska dia uhu
0: ehu enhia wo papa Asempa 94.7 FM abo pass na fi or clearance na kwa enimu wo abom se tum Canada captain of the side ona jibono Miller watchi bone kudi Richard Lai to Olua Say, Nancy Dabi went to me uncle, but you want to come back to lie, Neko, Nancy Dabi, lie, pass none to me uncle. Richard lie, ne pass none to me uncle. Richard lie, baby, I walk on it here, walk on your pa, and you know, so baby, don't want to go on the bush of one, no, don't be called on Gandazo, yeah, my visa, be any ho, and you know, son, sir. 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And tia no no. A ye corner kick advantage the cordema. Amai Herzegovina. But na a branch and the light it that be bono. And said anye when channel. A foul. Written lie. 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
1: part. I'm a reference or the name of Bobo, no, I'm a player. And so, who replay now?
0: Obo player, I'm a ball.
1: But onion.
0: A ye freaky cat called him out. And so, about the Bonacci, take him. Go! 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Me katso senkofo wei, omo wo fighting spirit. Here. Herzegovina vo. Philippe.
1: Says.
0: Omo ma go panu sa ye di.
1: What am din? Sense so hwe ni pegu honu ma. Omo silence omo na. Anya sem keto and I think that the goalkeeper players no they were caught ball watching. Omo nyina hwe. Corner kick na ba no. Obi ejina wo hwe.
0: But there was a push ewo inside the hole.
1: Yes, there was all right but referee naji. So ba ko heavy and they are fine. And they indicate here say kwa ko hwe. So as you say.
0: Enti enei edi atukra
2: asempa from college emuta off
0: asempa 94.7 fm adum 106.3 canada 0 yes ayeko looks it watu atna no edi ama Bosnia and Herzegovina. Wamu an LED at the moment. Enti Canada for Wombe Shia Man for Kwa Gu pa. 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winning match crown and I had in the Canada any answer that you have to cry
1: oh but yeah we are ah, far better yeah
0: Canada
1: now Ghana your records at the walk up and say yeah, apart from Senegal and Cameroon no. If most of the European countries, we are ahead of them.
0: Enti, Senator Canada, Omo Ekopim, our walk up in Mopain, Omo Koya and Sentimianfa in 1986, Mexico 86, Canada for Mukobi, Soviet Union, France, Hungary, and Afe, Canada, and Omokopim. Omo we all group remind your point tobacco cra. Omo we cra from. I'm over here slam. I will group them. I'm going to win the match by Accra. Pass number. Nancy Dabi. Bonnie and say, Canada say, Bonnie Bium. Canada attorney. What pass no? And Timmy Uncle. Press up on presser. Canada for Nancy. 27 minutes. The form a cabal codia. Ah, walk up on the crowd. Go, Mazi. You're winning match. March a crowd here. What a winning bit that. A face and a set cutter 2022. Omuko Pimo Ewo Group F. Omuni Morocco, Croatia, Belgium, and a fake Canada. I want so many points back. Now, so massa bruta. Na go back home, say no. Na no, aye against Morocco. And now, Omuni Morocco, about 2-1. A branch anything, Eddie Alfonso Davis. And now, SS Aguno. If you honor, Omuni Croatia, mum. Croatia 4-1 and omo say baako Afonso Davis NSS ago no asa omo say go be Accra World Cup and they will to come host to one ma Bosnia and Herzegovina abeshow one a corner kick called them Canada Jacobium pass number Miller now should I be and say about cross Nantimi uncle your piano show and your flower called them a Brantani Jenny Jonathan David Jonathan David Sunday Jonathan David Oka among strikers and among Betimaya Jumana Momua and then Jonathan Kamubi. But no Coco Piemo, why he had the Obertimi Biasa Obertimania go and answer that be Mfa was Naka de Ma Juventus Bobocono Ewa Italy Brutimemo Jonathan David. A year free kick advantage called them my Canada Bakum Yenmian San about pass no one ever answer that be Ebuakam Miller Kutabona Wayano their quest today
2: and some perfect commentary
0: or yet you bet me be where you wanted that answer that be born in the as Govina Fonasimo more Jonathan David Wasamba Jiboni Bim. Why a very strong in one thing. Jube a ho anna wadin kui mekasa branteno a duba benana wa called drought. Na go cron timin chebi. Emma Jube for ebo about best 3 goals be the atosu nine panet in a bay no mukajan so when you born on kobo panet and no kobo seno.
1: No fun fun
0: impression. And son or son so I'm back. Jonathan David. Ewa GV. 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Ewa Asida Takwa de Mediama. Enso Ewa Takwa. Ape Radio Asimfosu. Nusu Dem Babia. Mini Philip Otio, the gun shot man. Any Gumwa Jama this year. Bonekuta, Canada. The red Canada for no nation is a emu ayesi emu ayesi bruta ayetiamu amu but still omuntimi mfabon to atna has govina omu ama atna no akasa wama atna no akasa eja no ejinam a anya for dia kro asempa 94.7 fm atum 106.3 bona nsay lai lai betmi ani na wajari atori akoma kon pass nako nansu dabi bona nsay abo cross nachim nansu dabi enkoye
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1: set box mu cramp se nya nya buchi ke
0: oh
1: pressure ndi amudi ma o Bosnia phone, but I can say I'm going to make use of the chances no money on the
0: share. So I'm making use of it. Now for it me a coin mu kama kama pa. Asampa 94.7 FM Atom 106.3 to 1-0 advantage Bosnia and Herzegovina. 1-0 advantage you a coin the momo. Enti enei womu ayebia unse Canada peninfono isto womu hwene mse go no betimi aba na maji omani ansu go no entimi emmae go no entimi emmae entimi emmae enti se go no entimi emmae dia chene se nei focus technology woma darama womu si focus on your quality life. Onyoma who you saw fear no, SAA quality. Lawson, Lawson, Lawson, Lawson, or see a home. I see that in kind. A face and a self fortune spread. You meet delicious, always on point. Sounds to an alive soup. Or see alive soup, no, and you feel fresh. One cassan ube feel it fresh. Come up, Vim energy drink. Vim energy drink or say Vim day inside. Sounds to an a sports water. Don't just play. Dominate. Rush energy drink. Be bold. Be bold. You know. An answer would be bold. Or say be you. Okay. Next no. Pestodent dear. Pestodent dear. And they Bosnia and Herzegovina. Omo defense near solid. Anti Felipe. On se bibiano, who defense nese manager strong. And he saw defense very strong, and upon it, and a two and last, and upon it, and you mra.
1: Yes,
0: and one says, oh, you know, a student, or see Chianopa, Nechi, and you mra, and Kakawa was in Biano, James in Biano, a Beninina,
1: so Chians and Oda,
0: everyone else, or Chianopa, or James and one, no, and you knew what dear Gumuno, and Yagro, and to a sip, you will see me. Supermarket be our Quabinabi, Madarama. As some parenti 4.7 FM, yet to our game and so. Yes, I can see at 34 minutes. I don't want us to respond three and I feel at the affiliate station sitting in a woman equitemptin, say, but Canada and they Omu and Yabre Batomi be and to me and na Canada ehwe ne mu se kwambia so ombetimi ejinem na om enya win enso ewo ho ene ya me no kasai upiem ewo aguna so adro nso a ai mike tu se wo tempetem ho na guna so adro bomodwen event center ese ho nyina edem walk up ne dem wo ho comment ne edem wo ho ana saman fo enjoy life. And be answered to me a conkine. And T. Aguna Sua Drum Potem Bomuji Event Center. And send a homosue could tempt in a day. Send a send Nibira Supa, Canada Fono. And the press and a year be as on meeting at Yomoka. And so Yadi et me echo. But it's a semi-dis our door. As some parenti 4.7 from Adum 1 and 6.3. Comment to any dear. Matches in United, bro. And a Canada and a Bosnia and Herzegovina. Namia Duma, Senese, 1 p.m. 1 PM, a US Nafe Paraguay, and so Ebekoso, and T Munsenso, and it's a no enya for the Agrocra, and it's a Ninano, Emu Ebersi, Adamai Sautona, and so Elho, what's Nas and Se Kata, and Switzerland, and also Ebekoso, and Afe Brazil, and in Morocco, Ninano Ness Ebetuja, Yede Emu Emsun Sanso, Afe Germany, and Neafe, Omanity, and Carasau, and Asa Curasau, Ninina, Netherlands, Japan. And I've a Cote d'Ivoire, Ecuador, and also a Ninja Bro. Martis Ninja Nadia, Asempa 94.7 FM, Atom 106.3. Yadibe Bro, your piano show, Revis a play must continue. Bonacuta, Canada, Womu and the Echo of Fad Bunkumso, baby. Now, Sudabi, Intim Encore, Press Upon Pressa, Nabi, Milani de Ujana, Nelson Felipe, Ujai Milana, Adibeo. Kone kutabono odibon eba nanso atwe rabi se yentoa game no so bone kutamela mela watwe ram nanso dabe eye corner kick according ma mela corner kick advantage according ma mela believe mela no hard you
1: yeah mela hasn't been bad at the Canada phone I can say the cross is not back caught to the right players and I be at least no I'm so on the connecting now I'm with the any goal no they haven't been bad in these 37 minutes on my book game no I'm on my pressing no so share percentage wise I'm where any more in terms of ball possession and all that now so I can say on the deliver on the team on come a game no I senior I'm hoping that on the utilize my chances now I'm on your goal
0: Asempa 94.7 FM na Canada for air presser kapanati ebeba answer nay hey dabi with your cobonin team Philippe Aname Boa
1: yeah boning team
0: with your boning team
1: and edia pushing also could have been one I mean him say be abako via na is also opiano and it's no menya full blast of the ball no as an ekokobo Bosnia player also
0: okay Inti refi telo se wa communicate ye yen toaso. E ye corner kick according ma Canada. E tie koyem wapem nanso bon ensaye. Press upon pressure na ene Bosnia and Herzegovina. Omu ene omu jina press na no den den den. E si ye bo half. Half
1: a pound. Difference na bow.
0: I've been on my room with him.
1: And he says he's been pressure on Bosnia since I see gymnast. But I can say I'm some major.
0: Jonathan David Neko, Jonathan Cross, never announced that I will win a corner kick. Asempa 94.7 FM. Atom 106.3. Pressure upon pressure. Personal and no eso. And your presser ketwa. And one you could corner kick be 38 minutes. Wafa a tossum you know. A teko yum. Wapim nanso ne. Leon Miller from Hall City. Cross naba. One ever was sort no. And one day. Corner Pedia Bond Bonachim. And another corner kick again. Matchway, wow, the toss over Betano. Who signed it up? Our Betano, our chai is a connex. Baby, Antina Betano, the dear. Fahon Tosso, never wow. Fahon Etosso, not ever wow. A corner kick, a cordema. The Red Offer Canada. Assign the bon assign. Pass knuckle, says the AC and I can intimidate. Akubon Kumsunan said I was clear for na has Govina Edeba Ako Tosope Neye Tua D.
1: Echidi
0: Bibia Ensu Eniho. Ese Bibia Eniho. Asempa 94.7 FM. 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So this is a World Cup 2026. 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As in Ninjina, Ekutem, Omadaruma, and as Sampa 94.7 FM, Adum 106.3, Yadi commentary, Ebro, Baby Awobiano, 41 minutes of action, Canada 0, Bosnia and Herzegovina 1, NT Menandao, and Nibra Sopa, Baby Awobiano, Amayatunka. Baby, I will take comment to no Biano Amayatunka or 0245001749. Na Odi Abana Fe Yama Unsuan will say yes. Walk up on the Enemua and Eshiabum Asampa 94.7 FM Adum 106.3 and Afe Adum TV Enemua and Eshiabum. Send a name Benghazi and so Ewaha and T. Send a second Biasu. Enche yebeko break akabese 3 minutes na yako break no aba ye toa game is still Bosnia and Herzegovina 0-1 Canada 0 eteko yim wahuri entimi amfa asako dia chire afedie press na kwa entimi amfa akoye kikau no eno ene ho omate praka Herzegovina, the Dragons are moving. Dragons neighbor. And so a twin advantage. Canada for no crab in Yanka, so move forward, Kakra. Natural Honomo, aye, because a banner, sir. Bosnia and Herzegovina for no crab.
1: Yes, I'm very strong.
0: I'm one day, pa.
1: And I'm a system, I'm born in F442, all right. But, sir, I'm a defending into now, I'm a teaching, a general, a couple of five. Now, I'm 6. In the map to penetrate our defense, you know, I very, very difficult. The Canadians,
0: you know, and I attend the Amamo about short Nazi Nansu Dabi. No problem at all for goalkeeper Mazimi. No problem at all for Mazimi. Ansu and Pressa no Elho, Afena, Osina and Govina for a move forward. I'm branching a quack culture into a man Canada branching a da form. We want hearing your culture and Chebia was a messy yellow card. I know the abbey ho a man. No, I went to su uncle. I branching a bobon every year into the Philippine Eddie Manu.
1: Yes, yes,
0: Eddie on the bachelor. Refin at the bachelor simple cry. I'm on to who say yes. And say, yeah. I'm brand anything at the Dimirovic. Oh, no, no, could the yellow card no. And T. And they, Jerry Justice Bessie, say, wawa. Say, wawa, sir. And they, Bosnian Herzegovina. Oh, any abre. So 1-0 na anya yoko omu di bibe kahu omu ma Canada enso omu anya hwedi omu de omu ewini walk up match pen nti omu ma kwain e ye go kick advantage de call dem a brent anything Eddie written lie written lie emu da horof o ye adwuma no pa ene written lie a juma wa ye wa Canada for net you on Esu. 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

0: Christ. 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Hey, dear, I was so since 2018. No, I'm expanding. I'm HM Bebre Africa. In your idea, I'm investing our local talent in developing products. I would do Bebre as a local marketer. A hey, focus technology. I'm in your man of Lippy. Oh, come up. Come on, say, oh, go more potent junction. I from Castle Winning Bar Highway. No. A honour one album home wholesales dear. There says Sumose Chapo Pedudu to Akotua from our 0244 0244 295302 0244 295302. Now, no Eddie, come on, focus on your quality life. And no, Philippe, young Kong Kojinka Thomas is here. 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
1: 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And then 0242 133-577. 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

0: Yes, I am a BM Sampa 94.7 FM Atom 106.3 and yes, I Abba. Na sene se Vena Sports Water se ene bomodi ada un se Vena die eno na me kamfo e di amao ni nyina ne se so wadwumam wo ye adwuma wo field ba bia wo bia ne ohia water na e ba ensuo nso dia eno ane sports water eno na me kamfo e di amao. 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Herbal Center. Lawson Herbal Center, the Virgin Doctor. Lawson Herbal Center, the Virgin Doctor. Enye sene se over 25 years nye ena Lawson Herbal Center omu aye adwuma. 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
1: thank you
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0: and so catch him say yes, since you be a free to go by and don't know the kind. And you can see ya.
1: Ubekachi.
0: And you'll be a boy.
1: Friends and friends.
0: Why are no paddy? Udruvia. Why if you are bupoeti on the new year? Now the and you made the idea of Tosu, Ninano, a pep student.
1: And
0: then I make up at the amount. A son says, Wunya, pep student now. Won se do won se president won san su di twi wo sia o ya won se woni mato so kama pa ato so kama james bi ammo bi e wo sin no bi ha
1: na woni se so san so aso
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1: na yo munyu
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0: 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Un se blasters in su jino kuna no walk up. 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Unse mantia sika pudui. A one no money to. A one no more business.
1: A bass of your money.
0: A bamboo puduo. 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A year UMB. Womu aswe. And to Miss Row. Quire business. Ewo UMB. Womu aswe. 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Unum enko diga. Unum enko ye business. Nane, World Cup season any wumi. Unsu chusu. 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Eye bako pe. UMB. Ko biye u new account. Ko biye account se siya. Afe se existing account ne wo account kwa da wia. Aye dormant. 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Ombe mwa enjoy data nonsu free banders niya yinyi na. Every rose I would do bebre. Bidibo. 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
1: Yes. I said buffalo.
0: Hey, and you watch na? Watch na maybe now. I do other. Me kwa kwa kubi account ni bi. UMB. Ah, nami insidamu nse maba. 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Se ni maba ebe pim. Na, almost visit your almost site. Ewa www.myumbbank.com. 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Now open account using your Ghana card. In a minute, there's a one time. And then for details there, for an answer, contact a contact a year or a center within best 24 and an hour. No, can be as would be up with your amount. A war 0302633988. 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UMB Bank, dear, omu eye champion, omu eye number one. Yeah, kwa kofa second half, no, Eddie Abreu.

0: 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Canada, a 2-in advantage according to Herzegovina. Asampa 94.7 FM, Abednego Komensa, no, Abednego. SNA Newtown Zongo Rice. What do you say? Newtown Zongo Rice. Angola, no, no. Anaji Bebia Ew. Inti Angola. Bemi, I enjoy a peche. Anumria, Ana Abednego Medrie. And to Drew Accra Newtown, opposite Total Filling Station, no. Aye. Accra Newtown, a Honomua. Newtown Zongo Rice. Oh, yeah, super. So this is about Nekuta, Canada. The Red of Canada. But the pass not to all. And say, what turn it? Your piano show, ref is a play must continue. Abom say to me, and to me uncle, Canada. So they say, Omu any abre se kwembiasu. And so mu ye bibi. About cross no. Whenever. And say, Bosnia. Or the bona question answer Canada for Amakwine. Canada Amakwine. Asampa 94.7 FM. Or see good work done. Bosnia will surely win this match. Watch out for a brand tenetede. Dino Dimirici. I am La Posta former. Akim Buche and Odene de Eddie Abba Asampa 94.7 FM Canada supporters no Omutia Sia Enye Tennessee and Nea Minoka said here a temporary hold up Essence Canada and Bosnia and Herzegovina Wamu. Goalkeeper ba kwa kwa kwa crash wo mu apem entia satna goalkeeper Nicola order from Ansuna Canada Brantano ono so order from obetimi agada be hey what's up Brantano Oluwaseni ba goalkeeper no ninsa e 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abonten so e ho ano o tie asempa 94.7 FM Atom FM walk up comment in every asempa 94.7 FM Chene sa satna 1-0 against Canada pressure upon pressure no ano edin. Or the pass not to announce that be Entimianko Fawa Kodema Canada Fawa advantage Eko Edema Canada our center circle Honomua But the Bona to Honomo Kama or here Branton and Jade Miller Wanya Leon Miller from Horse City Miller answer that be Miller M. Makwain and Bosnia Fonso M. Makwain. A twin advantage called him Herzegovina and said Betano Verna Water, Verna Mineral Water, Azar Paint, Bigo Energy, UMB Bank, Pep Student, Omu Adaraba. Rush energy drink. Omo ekute mo. Sansuna Sports Water, a Vim Energy Drink, Alive Soap, and of a Sigma Appliances, Fortune Spread, Lawson, and a Focus Technology. Oma Darama, and near the commentary, Emma, El Baby, Awobia. At one, but not one more coming answer, Abby. Boston, one more coin. One more coin, Sunday. Boston, Fono. Omo and Yabriam Ranchena Susu. 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Because Somunya, Omo first winner. First winner. Ebebu Omo ye pa. Essence only host nation Ebo. Canada Ebo. Na Utimi Ayan Huanjumadia. 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Okwaduo. Enua Anna Okono. A foul according to Canada. Foul advantage according to Canada, rather. And Sampa 94.7 FM, Canada. Where is this? We have Junior Mugu. Pass Nako. Now, so bet me about cross Natchimana. And say, what turn it? Or the pass Namano. Canada! Suda, what a goodness! My goodness, save an so super save. Defender, no, we're saving Bosnia. Pa. What a save! Bon, I save you. I save you, and the captain on the side. A coco sebu bono. And the Amane Canada for Presa Domoso. One our group B with Bosnia and Herzegovina, Qatar, and Afe Switzerland. Pass Nako went to me and Yanano. Abom say to Ediachim. And so advantage. My goodness. What a save from goalkeeper Mazimi. Has Govina nearly get the second goal? Second goal in here. Almost a Tomu Ye. Nantoso. Goalkeeper Mazimi. Mazimi and Yabono. Mazimi bonu wenya. Mazimi entimi enya bono. But a corner kick advantage according to Canada. One more to one in TTM. But the pass Nico. Jonathan. Answer that be. Jonathan David. Wapimempim. Wapimenko. Wafayanya ye. Jonathan David, according to you, you must not say no. Aye, what people call? A Sampa 94.7 FM, Atom 106.3, Canada 4 year BIA 55 minutes. Now soon could be Emma Filippo.
1: Yes. Body of my boy, we are percentage wise. Our first half no come on, 54%. Emma, Bosnia, Enya 27. It says, I'm going to ball the larger chunk of the game. Now, so many men are going free. Bosnia on the opportunity to near IA corner and the Shea Guru. Second half, same. I'm going to pressure, no, all right. But I can't say put all my ideas together. I'm going to be near a goal. And that is what they are lacking. Now, someone here, that's on Ben is adding, don't say, yeah, I'm say, yeah, they're the 1-0 now upon. They say, at least, no, I'm going on top of us, especially when they get to the final third of the pitch, now at least no meet me at Siwamuka. Then I'm gonna say, I'm sending you back with the account for a winner. I bet me be a floodgate in terms of I'm a qualification. Someone born in see ya, dear, a bedding, so meet me at the canoe.
0: Someone born in see ya, dear bedding, so meet me at the canoe. ano ano no Rafi Talo from Argentina ono na jina game nim hostness in first match eh ya tonsium hostness in the first match ni ya tonsium odia say Canada the first time oh host you World Cup ni Eban and say World Cup hosting India. Europe four kuta 11. Italy hosting it 2 times. France hosting it 2 times. Germany 1. Emra no aye where Germany no was I host 2 year. And Chile dia kwa 2. England hosting 1 1966. Switzerland hosting 1 54. And Sweden 1958. Affair Spain aye 1982. Enti Europe there. Eban se World Cup hosting na omukuta 11. Sansu ana Comebo. Aye Southern America for no omukuta 5. Brazil hosting it 2 times. 1950 and affair 2014. Chile hosting 1. And Argentina also hosting 1. That was 1978. Uruguay 1930. Enti eno eno no. Asempa 94.7 FM. Kona kike kodema. Bosnia and Herzegovina. Kona kike kodema amu. Basenise CONCACAF. Eno. Eye North and Central America, including Caribbean. Omu e hostu NF4. US ni second time in the year. Awa di hostu. Senese, U.S. hosting 1994. U.S. 94. And then they were doing it into 2 times. Mexico hosting 2 times. And on 1970 and 1986. Mexico, Ebani said, World Cup in hosting now. Wajina na na supa. Omfe niagro. And now I say, Abumbim. Canada, the first time in here. Oh yes.
1: Mexico. I'm going to introduce you the Mexican wave, no, at Dubai, no.
0: Yeah.
1: Where say supporters, no, ever sorry, in Tanzania, in Sudan, no, okopo, no, so up, no, wave, no,
0: yeah. 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
1: Exactly. 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
0: I'm some bad from commentary. Enti, I'm going to Dubai. I don't know. Na adia ba kone se Mexico for no host two nations and I walk up na. Ana Southern America for no monko for na Davis Southern America for na ne be fako. Amo de North ne Central. Enti Brazil be for baako and Argentina be for baako. Bone kuta Canada. Asia de amo host two. Ni nyina ne se South Korea na afi Japan kabo mu e host 1. 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
1: I'm remember.
0: 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It's still 1-0 against Canada. Eye 1-0 according to Canada. Pressure no. Upon pressure. And Nibra Supa. And ne Ababat and Nibra and Soja. And Nibra and Soja. Enti ama Canada for any abre. Canada. Om any abre papa pamutifie. 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Ehuo. Canada for Ayan Sakaye. Ahay. Om Ayan Sakaye. And now Branton Swabo Canada from Miller. Anafe. Miller Ephraim. Liam Miller Ephraim. And teacher is a back tenor. What's the bombarding? Now sign up. Now, nya bonus. A wom. Nafe. Fire Juma. Jonathan David. On us. And there's a diabano. Ali Ahmed Abba. Samson and Bigo Energy. Bigo say. So, your refreshment moment, no, a big
2: Azar Paint, number one, since 1925. Sanso NNA, Osi do the two. A Pep student, do the two. Pep student, do the two. A ye enumere, anopani enumere. He said they walk up into it. Philippe, yet the NS, your point, and you acquire a break. And upon your hand, you break. Sports water, don't just play, dominate. 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And to sports water, dear. 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
2: 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Bosianes Govina Bubon Bonachim Asambe de Bunkumsu Rev is a play must continue. Watibuana Kama Antimianko Watanibium Pass Napa Bunkumsu Canada Omuneko a twin advantage. The way has Govina for any abre. So one near the Ombe defending Omunyamba Sandy be a peso. Watching the one ever pass Nako, Nancy Dabi, and say about short Natchim and Timianko. Hey, Chief Nuno, Bra Penny, who's a body Nelson, and T and Yambody Kitwa, and Nets and the pass Nakoya, ne short in Eremwa, and Kavlibi. Can go back to Miamba.
1: Yeah, but now I'm going to share the name. But I wonder why, when your opportunity was that area, no, all options are obit me. I was a crowd podium or player. Then, can one any opportunity in Abuashe. But unfortunately, no, per se, maybe you jana, but she on our cluster of legs, and so, oh, anymore, a bit prevent you so between my bobo and abony. I'm going to me, I'm going to send yourself out of the Benyagun. The Canadians, no, born in the Omabo. So share percentage wise, Omunya possession, they are good and everything. But I can say, Omu do the final third now. Omu man account to Agun Beba. Now, what the form Kabako? And this is what I want to emphasize. I say, at least with me, I try to show the 80 feet. And also, Omunya, now they want to walk the ball. No? So I'm back over a minute. And I said, please don't meet me. Now, maybe they are hearing me, you know. How much I say, both feet to say, at least no many opportunity. At your Mukana. And now it was 65 minutes, you know. And so much me and suppose we win game in Quadia. To see and go to the 70th in the body, so much me take a canoe. Now, the next 20 minutes never canoe. No major no sooner, or more, dear, say, on beating me, I a goa, and remember a winner now. This is an opening gamer, who also. In front of home fans, Finipa Babu Niano, about 90% Canadians in the Guruma Ekebono, and they must not disappoint them.
2: A banner sign as a walk up in a crown and your mother. Ah, yeah, boy, home match. First match, a pa opening game with your crew.
1: And you're not playing Brazil. Only and your Akasifoni being a bossa. Bosnia, at least, no. When in a pedigree, no, equal. My first time, I'm in a musha at the World Cup. And he said, we want now, Bohum, Nimpuno, and I said, we shall bobre.
2: I saw Chobobre, 18 year Bosnum. And so, what's here? I'm a club on the Bonafio. I'm saying, I'm a beer, don't bet me beer, sir.
0: ɔmɛtimi ate ɔmɔka asɛmpa 94.7 FM adom 106.3 yɛapem so bi a still canadafoɔ ɛka baako a bosnia and herzegovina hyɛ ɔmo no 66 minutes as at now ɔmo ɛntimi ɛnteɛ canada ɔbɛtumi awuram anaa wawuram 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Pressure upon pressure. Pressure and they Omondia to Canada for Omondia to Bosnia and Govina for Nasuno and yeah. Pressure Ketua. Captain of the side no air seed. I was not kind of Atlanta. So just imagine. We're piano sure. A forward bunch to the call them. Captain of the side, Seed. And TNA hydration break. And you know me. And T cooling break. No. Canada for no. Omo ntimi nya hwe. Omo ntimi nya hwe Philippe. Pressure da omo so pa.
1: Yes, pressure there da omo so. In ohwe ball no so omo no mabodo do pa. They have seen more of the game of the ball. You say omo wetu omo so no right, but I can say e be pay off in terms of better results in terms of some be she goal. And no so no omo ntimi nya no. Me ntimi omo ntimi she goal no so no chese. Or the omo do omo multiply e wani mu ho. Then they end up so be a twintwan e yonko anemu ntia ma so mo pass ball no kwampo na in getting the right here finish and chemistry need to even score no I a problem am mo ntia so mo ntobo bo asekeke na obi am position hu ye and when you get to the 18 yard box no am ntia so mo be bo shot na dey free chi unlike so mo pass e am be bo from the 6 yard box kan no they still want to pass the ball and with some feeble kicks be in the 6 yard box no they must just improve on it now. We'll make it sure that I'm better with Mokano. My Canada says, but around the 70th minute, 75th minute, no more intimidate and take away there. Then it means that ABA, Bosnia phone, be making sure that they'll guard against them and make sure that I'm better this win. Now, so I'm going to this win if you're going to be difficult to Canada. So I'm making advance from the group. And they bear a very big blue into it. Attendance for the rest of the games, no cry in Canada, no, so no. Maybe I'm not quite affected. Attendance, they are my FIFA, so you know. They must make sure at least this game, no. A draw even from this game will not be bad for them. It's almost here, I'm going to at least, no. I'm going to take no. And even at least go ahead to win this very game.
0: And here, the attendee, Felipe, and here, Yako Breaky, dear. 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
2: Oh, Tom Bread and say Bioho. Oh, Tom Tia. Philippe and say Bioho.
1: Yes.
2: Because Edia. A very bread. Delicious and affordable spread for the family. What does it talk about? Ya beto no bread mu di fe for mu a ese no han mu di
1: ese print bi enso nya bi fan to fie
2: o ye
1: o me be kusku a na o mo de asho mu ne mo mo
2: ye wo ye wo ye no ahoduo bebiri na ye wo 12 kilos ye wo ye 12 ye gram ani ye san 250 gram ye san e wo 440 gram and 90 Inti ene Philippe and one se obo modia auto bi dia kotufi e ye smooth creamy 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And still Canada. Womu edda from a cat back womu enti me enti ye. Pressure upon pressure. Pressure no ano esu. And ye far wako editia. Canada, inti ama Canada jersey number 8. Philippe, frustration here yasati in. Well, just
1: frustrated. Meanwhile, I could see any pan 19 on the back, and
2: go for it.
1: Ah, go for
2: it. Alfonso Davis. What in the baby cry? Name Emmanuel Pau. Omu coach ni sunu huo. The only player wants a goal, the Amamu walk up. What the bench? He about 73 minutes. What the bench? He about 73 minutes. Oh, you mean you no credit? He basadia. They say happy.
1: And I have seen a sign that one of the players now, Obemuno, Edema the players on the field of play, and that's how coaches know. I'm passing on information. To our players on the field of play. And now, I can tell me, say, why I sign, and why I'm in Sano, four, no, and why I'm back home, I won't finish. Back when I won't finish, I say, maybe the four, the maximum was say, if they are not on the ball, the three of them must be chasing the ball, whilst one person is resting. And I say, if they are on the ball, then that three of them must be going. First one is behind a guard against any eventuality, and that's what it means in terms of what the signer player and the chair and colleague no bem.
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2: to Herzegovina Phobium Afe Canada Baby Aduno. Oh yeah, I'm fat. Same fadia. And yeah. There's a when if anyone and a quiver sign the Bia Peso. Yeah, best sign a the Bia Peso pa. But the pass not all. You see the quite today. And they say, I'm bombo. It's about to say Kim. And no one, no. There's a power, no, a kutomono. And your pocket one. Omo spread it at the sedia when your fortune spread, no. Spread the cosa. Spread the cobble beer. What the bottom batch they come back to Nansu Dabi and Timmy Uncle. A fair match in Wedding. A mad match, no. Emu ayete edi amano. 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
0: ye piana sho Bosnia and Herzegovina for no nyamien nukweni omo ehoden enti eba ne ntwanso a omo etwa sey entwa paade oboa omo etwa nkasa abom se tum de bona chim asan bedi Canada mranten ho om 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pick third best place team na Filippo o first match uti vie mi yeso
1: wa and Switzerland e be difficult so bit me assess
0: there there's a Canada it is Africa put them baby e be ka say abana bo manika ago pama 28000 no
1: amumugo
0: ama trem e ko 48000
1: and about 80% of nipa own
0: yes
1: Canadians
0: asempa 94.7 fm Canada sound the bona kwachire pressure upon pressure and nibirano wamuya emfa Canada ya nibirano emfa pass nako wana babo shot goal apronti anitiade Lauren wamatina kasa Canada won. Canada won. Bosnia and Herzegovina won. A fair enjoyment number. A fair normal Germany. Over 1.5. I hate it. Aha, and a person is the Abai. Asempa 94.7 FM. Ebana offside in the other outside. Dabi Philippe into it in your outside. And your outside the crowd.
1: A very beautiful goal.
0: Yes.
1: And so share situation.
0: Larin from Feyenoord.
1: Wow.
0: Once in your batting.
1: Yes.
0: Feyenoord. On se promise kwa na obede nimo promise then nimo se kutuza promise I can tell you from Union Saint Gallen.
1: Okay, Union Saint Gallen, we go Champions League.
0: Yeah, enti mino kasei fan of the Brighton ababa tika na mamo. Aye, 1-1. Asempa 94.7 FM. Adum 106.3. And yes, going astand. Enti aye 1-1 as at now. Meseba bi awo bi amamento nka. 0245001749. Ebone se World Cup commentary ni dia emfo ba bi ya. 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
3: Sanso
0: 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Pep Student. Or she do the two with Pep Student. Brush every morning and evening. Entiene James Bia And what was in him, Kakawa be a woman. Pep student to say, Bomadin, so many do the two. A bit defend new year. They said the NA, a defender, Canada for you. Ross energy drink. Be bold, be you. Sportswear. And now simple no, sports water. Don't just play, dominate. Sports water. Don't just play, dominate. Vim energy drink. Or see Vim the inside. Alive soap. Obani number toswa. And one alive. Obani no enke kawobi a weni no. Mesini nyina be konsansa bi be kwa. And one alive soap. Feel fresh. And Sigma appliances. Create possibilities. Fortune spread. Yummy delicious, always on point. Lawson Herbal, Mr. And Afi ni Lord K Herbal Mr. Papa pa. Sansu and Lawson delayed man beat. Lawson delayed man capsules. Yes. Ben man bejine ni naso peme. Abo juma. Focus technology. Oti focus on your quality life. 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Yes. Esene se Angola. New Town Zongo Rice. Angola, Ewo, New Town. Total filling station, no. Ni opposite, Ewa, and Angola, Ewo. Yes. I. New Town Zongo Rice. Abednego, Komensa. 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Enti ene. Senese Canada Tuomoka a 84 minutes. Enti New Town Zongo Rice. The champion Angola. Hey, a banese a mo pa and bi se jollof ni fried rice ni simpuno a plain rice na dear namwe can be bia salad na dear. New Town Zongo Rice. Ah, Angola, or ye brutal. Friend is 0247-355-8745. Na odie, so we ye wedding, engagement, ninyina, birthday na de odie ye order. Na New Town Zongo Rice, Angola. Ah, odie bebro, one time. Mwon se enu. 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Ewo ena Angola ebutu. New Town Zongo Rice. Oye brutal. Asempa 94.7 FM. Sene sene World Cup commentary here. Yeni Angola na ifi abum. What do you have here? The Popo Morty. Filipe. Game no air 1-1. 85 minutes. Affair now mine Canada. In World Cup. Amu third time uni. What's the second goal?
1: And I show how I'm lucky talent. It's only say when your opportunity are called World Cup. Who called the crowd 86? Who called first one crown? Who called 86? Now call 86. No, now it be seen there. Never know. I shall go to swim. You know, let's just say a crono a lack of talent. Yes, you will be busuaha. And come around, busy being found quay. I'm found co and co augmenting squad. Say, I bear at least no more than boy. I bear conkind. But let me come to this very game. Let me say, I'm a Tekano. Now, if you're a match, do in terms of say, I'm a Tekano. So, it's a sort of the kind of game Bosnia for the airboy. They can easily guard against if you make sure say game be end the draw. And commission a bit early to cry. If you make us say, maximum pressure, no more, the more, if it's a game that's a Sena, maybe I'm a babet, a second goal at the account. By the time I do go to buy the deal. 79 minutes and I go in the buy. Now you bought 86 minutes. Bosnia Fono can defend and defend well and make sure say second goal no intimate Mba and Farmer Canadians. No. Now so I'm sure style of play now. I'm defend so keep pressure no and call on a counter no. Maybe they can even go ahead and have, get an a counter. As I say, all the Canadians no. Pressure no more than moment. So many na eko kugu
2: omu go po no anymore.
1: So many na any counter of a break biano. E biana omu kupo no. E timi ede kwakunya second goa. Omu bet me ede win the game no. And Canada must be very careful. So at least no. Even a draw, we see them. We put them safer than some be lose the game.
2: Enti a draw no ebe ma Canada for other ye. Dan se ebe ye lose. Lose pa de business ni nyina be say.
1: Be hajun pa.
2: Business be say pa. Business and so e be say. E be sa na hajun. E be sa na se hajun. Asempa 94.7 FM. 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

0: 88 minutes. 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Asempa 94.7 FM. Atum 106.3. It's in March no. Yeah, March. March no emu eating. 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Me se ene uwa nwe defende uho. 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Do the two. 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Do the two. 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What did you see? And get our beer, Monsignor Fita Fita. What do you want to take? Come on. Pa. Asempa 94.7 FM. Onsen Sakaya Eba. And Sakaya Eba. And T. Canada Iron Sakaya, captain of the side. Thank you, Afrim Emma. 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And they. 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Canada. Pass Nako. 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
1: Wazia fwana asha seti tito. 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
0: Ese di ya kodu no. 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
1: Machiano watu wa.
0: Dabi. 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
0: Ni mudu papa. 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Obebre bruta. Asempa 94.7 FM. 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It live from Entinene. 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Asempa FM commentary. 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Philip.
1: Give him now, you
0: know. Now, born is here, you born.
1: That's a wrestling.
0: I'll be to me so, be no watching. Now, no moment, you record.
1: Cut it to our book on the
0: other. No, what's the more to me? I'll say, Pierre,
1: they are too. Soon, you are making sure.
0: Ah,
1: that's
0: in here, Bobo.
1: Eh, yeah. What if you know you look at Bakwanka, not for that, Uncle Baby, I'll be to issue the red card because it's a bookable offense in the first place. A bookable offense.
0: Nicola Katic.
1: Katic.
0: Katic Nicola.
1: Agron Iodine, Tiatu Akekakeka.
0: Agron Iodine.
1: Iodine.
0: Inti Atu Akekakeka. Agron Iodine, Tiatu Akekakeka. 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And

0: Robson and members in Francis Afote Mensa. Francis Afote Mensa, CEO NMA Rensis FC. Then after five, Canada for no Anya Hekromunya draw crana. There's a Edia Ebesu. Ebesu on Baby Abitan, say Bibia do we are. Yeah, after five na and a Bayajuma. Francis Afote Mensa, the Superman. Fantastic good evening, Enko Enfama, all the members and the workers in Nina. Bonne Kuta Canada. Wamu Anadebon Echo, Pass Natur, Canada and Kudim Diana Mabana, Etekoyum, Nans No Promato. Baby or the Bon Fiano. That's one fan for ye.
1: Too obvious, Eddie Magu. Is answering the Nitia.
0: Keep on Kutem,
1: too obvious, Eddie Magu.
0: Wokutem, Wokutem, Wokutem. Asempa 94.7 FM. Yet a smile, Marco Marco, in Siena, also. A boom. A boom.
1: A boom. A boom. A boom. A
0: boom. A boom. A boom. A boom. A boom. A boom. A boom. A boom. A boom. A boom. A boom. A boom. A boom. A Akobia matches 2-2 against Switzerland and Afe against Qatar. And when I'm born, say yes. Emu Edding, pass Nako, go Nibebohana, Canada! Canada! My goodness! That should have been the winning goal for Canada.
1: Canada.
0: Oh!
1: Amaya, the world of Mabo. Amaya, the pan, but. Bosnia so I defend very very well.
0: Yeah.
1: I want defend you papa papa papa.
0: Solid defense. Now say Bosnia for no. Omo eye pep student.
1: Pep student.
0: Omo defend you.
1: Yes.
0: What they say? Nkaka obi ene ho. Watane cross never bana. Now so da be. Went me uncle Ravi say sorry. Ravi say I'm sorry. And look at that.
1: The goal scorer.
0: Goal scorer, no.
1: Sanya, another opportunity. Similar style of this year goal, Nabi.
0: Lauren, but no one's on the block here.
1: Yes.
0: A Bible, but on the block here. Asempa 94.7 FM. In the game, no, Game, no. Asempa 94.7 FM. Yeah, we game no. By 20 seconds. 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
2: Oh, sorry.
1: Kakra nanan siatemi. Mechinka say as a mubu.
2: A de wuni Lawson herbal mixture of you.
1: Lawson herbal mixture. And ye word you my pa. If you say, semi malaria ne kame hua.
2: A chinje say and na Lawson herbal mixture so edusun kunimu. When I'm yapa. We born webby umiano kra one teshe and so a chileno. Nayan ya afe malaria. Koko. Chikwemu wa mani hunu, waposo taya wuya. 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
2: Ah, obo, me ye. What's for you, dear so? Adai.
3: And then my way, Abo.
4: Doctor Simenya hepatitis B.
2: And then I want to oh, in the year. Doctor, I was your dear ya. What well, power specialist at the hospital? Hey, yeah, dear, what's a yabini? What's your hepatitis? I hear someone word on Kwan Kron. Nancy, be true for what can say. What on a dear hepatitis award? What's your debut? America, the UK, Bruchimem. Now, cast what you know,
4: sir.
2: Now, fatally, if I'm a friar, don't you?
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1: 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Just from filling station opposite Engrain. 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
3: Anything, Tia Bruchenko, I Kwakua Mankwa, I Kuntejo, Eddie Bro was Semper, 94.7 FM. So,
5: you remember that I say, you know, woman on it. You almost see a cracker. You almost will know. Yes, you are here. You know, it's a cabum.
6: Memory Debia, a bonusia, a permusia, a question of what a change lay your home, our approach, said the Yakum, any diabet drufi, the Yahoo, near her, the Ye, near the Abba, the Anyano, and the concert, ye,
5: Zenaja. Abrochin come on a dim tintim pa.
3: Yabere no ma hudwa. 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I'm gonna fan it to my paper. O man yimpuntu. Na habot a sign. Passport won't send some. Ninina ye de bro. E wa brochin come with you medium. 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
7: Robert Gibby, make us a free Germany.
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3: Shannon, say a minute de bia. 6 p.m.
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2: 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Na senise, mante tosu miyansa abba na yueye, ewo FIFA World Cup 2026. Sese, yanyan 2 matches, ewo Mexico. Na yanyan 1 match, ewo Canada. 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Enu eye South Korea. Omunsu ene Czech Republic ene CIA. 2-1 against Czech. 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Na die ebaye no. Na unu mse World Cup ya yeboi. Yebo World Cup yi. Na World Cup ya yeboi die. 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Anansi wo die. 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Udu wan ma ope. Kase ope. E ye Sigma die anu. E nuna ope. E nuna niti. E nuna air condition ni njina anansu. And the boy ye fridge ne kama. 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Pep Student. Was see, do the two with Pep Student. Ube defend ye. 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And yumre, and su chichi wo si. 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Na enaye Friday. What do you say? 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Inti bibia de dem. Na sana sa diye tiye niye. Every Friday biya. 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Ay, prep zone. E diya kotine. Na Eric se dubu edi atanase. 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Ba enefye walk up yi kosu yidiye. Sana se. Seahorse. Ultra cool coolant, and I may come for Eddie Amon. Correct coolant, Mr. Dear. And one Seahorse ultra cool coolant. Other say 50 by 50, and now 33 by 67. Seahorse ultra cool coolant. And no, and I may come for Eddie Amon. Come up, it is also important. And they will vehicle, no say a private commercial, and say truck, and say bus, ninya Seahorse or truck coolant, no, and I may come for Eddie amount, say heavy light duty, and say, no, heavy duty cars, engines, ninya idea, Seahorse or truck coolant, and then I may come for Eddie amount. Knowing your engine type, no, ebuau, emma uchi, see the right or truck coolant, and one is Seahorse. And then I may come for Edemo. And they, subs are who doing you now, Udrema, Ness, Ubina be Elho. Subs are who doing you now, Udrema, Ebi Elho. Na Udrava saw Kansi and Ness, a Batman, Hunina, Ebusu Elho, Oko Kasua, Takradi, Kumasi, Tema Bebiadi, Seahorse, or Takukulant, Ebu Elho. For 0244 577, 0244 577 0544-0554-0554-0554-0554-0554-0554-0554-0554-0554-0554-0554-0554-0554-0554-0554-0554-0554-0554-0554-0554-0554-0554-0554-0554-0554-0554-0554-0554-0554-0554-0554-0554-0554-0554-0554-0554-0554-0554-0554-0554-0554-0554-0554-0554-0554-0554-0554-0554-0554-0554-0554-0554-0554-0554-0554-0554-0554-0554-0554-0554-0554-0554-0554-0554-0554-0554-0554-0554-0554-0554-0554-0554-0554-0554-0554-0554-0554-0554-0554-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33169. Seahorse Otaku coolant. The right additive makes the right coolant. And Power Specialist Herbal Hospital. 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So ya. I'm say ya dia udu bibidi. Hepatitis B. ACD ni. Dear keka hunyina. Fakwa dino. 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There's a old bojuma. Jiri Kajiri, Herbal Mister, male vitality, and do ya Herbal Malamis, and do ya Herbal Malamis, malaria, and ninjinadia, general body pain, nidia. There's a noa be an as I say onum. Cough care Herbal Mister, and no a ye wankasa obo chest cough. And so bo was ana obunyina ya oya. Edu ya Herbal Tonic. Lots of appetite when you want to win timini di. Friend 0244-544-422. 0244-544-422. And that's 020-038-3831. Now ne Power Specialist Herbal Hospital. And penning for any enkomo. Any ensauswo. Nafei. And they intimate M. Wow. Electroland World Cup. 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World Cup nan, you woman World Cup nan, you remain. Inti any. 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So. We a year. Electroland Ghana soccer promo and air cossing. And I'm World Cup in tea. Electroland forcey. Only Ghana for an effibum. Inti any. A massive discount, amazing freebies, and now a big winning opportunities, bibiri and aba. 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Also, kwa naso e koto smart TV, Samsung, TCL, Nasco. From 699 Ghana cities, 699 Ghana cities. Na feel the goal. 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Na yese enko enfa emo. Eni monso eti. Nane Electroland Ghana say walk up no and so hon mua there's a so to me upgrade we increase and no more baby air condition and afi air coolers ni na refrigerators ni chest freezers ni washing machines 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Electroland Ghana bringing the stadium home. There's a nuano na or the abefi now. So, when say yes, you know, and then suit them come up at the amount. Maybe answer it to me a con kind ye the attenia siko sika. I do my family fear quanso siko sika baby drew and one say for Monday to Friday. Jack, na watwa eye *281# *281# na fewa select option 1 Adom FM no follow prompt no eno odem simple abi we dey enye long talk bia na so dem every Friday bia and from Monday to Friday draw no and so eye adjuma eye big payday on Adom FM. 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So, Sika, Sika, or si Cha, Cha, Cha, Cha, Chanedi, Chanedi, Chanedi, Chanedi, Chanedi, Mpui, Nade, Ena, Ope. The Etienne Semperfem Papa Ayuko, my father, my hero. My father, my hero. Ebu Shavuo, yes, Enchenye di, Yema, Menum, Edie. We aye hey, papa mudio nti asempefem ye tini Father's Day and asempefem si yen celebrity aye hey, papa nom because omo ye heroes especially father's ne de ese de eni kwanse ye di omo agro record a voice note what ya say nansen ne ko 0531 0531 02 9795. Record the call. Na ene one kasan a dear ma o papa yamo a change your life and in yoma. And within 1 minute voice note. 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Na the most touching story. 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Ase e ye en nikano. As a father's need, dear. Omo receive special recognition during Papa Ayuko Grand's Buffet. The Grand Buffet, no. 2026. Ewo Aviation Social Center. Father's Day. Nti. Entrinchain. Don't wait till tomorrow. Eni ya mabo nambo ya mwa yisani. Nafi Fabra. My father, my hero. Asempe FM, Papa Ayuko is sponsored. 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Aye strong, aye tough. Mr. Q, be a rare man. Franco Trading Enterprise. 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Omo Adaoma. Omo Nekutemu. I say, be answer. Eko ye, edi, emma, kama, kama, pa. Antiene, sene se, enam papa, ekoi, Father's Day. Joy Safari Escape. 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And Isia, and my game and the 1-1 El Gubi. 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

Yo, hello everyone, this is KCHE Ketchen. I'm Joshua of Ketchen Fame. Yo, I'm endorsing this beautiful one because every day I chi is the girl show on Asempa. Yo, with my G, my girl Bella. 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Bella say, oh, every Friday is going down. Yo, tune in and make it happen. Medasi, Ketchen, Boyaka, girl show. 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
2: Yo, hello, everyone. 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
1: can also be used as your
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2: Bella say, every Friday is going down. 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

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Bella say, oh, every Friday is going down. Yo, tune in and make it happen. Madasi, Keche, Boyaka, Girls Show. 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

0: Yo, hello everyone, this is KCHE Kitchen. 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Yo, tune in and make it happen. But that's it. 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
1: It do me your occasion, say, like, Neniko and G, them are with you because. Me detect me honey today. Ntiyama is ya ya ajin. Every fancy ya timetable. Every Monday dia one. Every Monday dia one. But me nyo comfortable.
2: The whole week, the Monday ya one. Hey, me nyo obre. See, what is it? See, timetable nyo diemu. Oh, your friend, oh, whole day and there.
1: I
2: wasn't going to record it too. But you know, but you Facebook now.
1: My record is that.
2: Good, good. Catch on, say no timetable would DM yesterday.
3: Oh, as simple as
1: that. Or that one, no, miss me, near me phone, no, miss me, any phone. Me who say, like, a dummy company or an instrument for my talent machine. Oh, I am it, Andre. Me, bro, me,
2: oh, me patch and vanity. When an cassa, vanity.
4: When you be a walk.
1: It will be your occasion, say, like, Neniko and G. Dem and hook you because me detect me honey today. Ntiyama is ya yajin. Every fancy ya timetable. Every Monday, dia one. Every Monday, dia one. But me comfortable.
2: The whole week, the Monday ya one. Hey, me nyo obre. See, what is it? See, timetable nyo diemu. Oh, your friend, oh, whole day and there.
1: Wada.
2: I wasn't going to record it too. But you know, but you Facebook now.
1: My record is that.
2: Good, good. Catch on, say no timetable would diemu yesterday.
1: Oh, this is how I say. Or that one, no, miss me, near me phone. No, miss me, near me phone. Me who say like a dummy company or an instrument for my talent machine. I am it. Me bro, me,
2: oh, me patch and vanity. When an cassa, vanity.
4: When you be a walk.
5: Hello, Bella.
2: Yes, darling.
5: You're going to take.
2: Don't open you. Would you say an hour? Ubeya sana wapi na botre mami. Ah, girls. What's the wapi? Me gaja wose obepi. Hello. Girls. Eya woya. And then me little for ya joni na fala. Yeni ngomo.
6: Oh, any idea? Mama me ra ho.
2: Ade.
6: I'm someone. Da ma me ti ho 8 years in chese. Oni me nda da ma me hum bad.
2: Me nti ase oni won da ma hum mada.
6: Jambi. I saw no better. I said all for so or so. Also oni ko mo pa so mi ya bo fra he ta bra. Din din din is o. Me ti basta. Did you have a set with the only sheet? Or no, but that by force, right? Or kiss me on your shoe with my soul on your shoe and one of the other. Now, what's your name for the show? One of them is at an hour of the same. No, I can't be the other.
2: What's your name? How many minutes?
6: 1 minute is 2 hours.
2: A minute, I will break. Girls.
5: Yeah.
2: Oh, yeah, too far. But I told you, maybe I can save you. Girls. Why? Girls.
5: Girls.
2: Girls. No, I just say you're cruel, but you're cheap. But when you say you're bad, so girls, Obiadi Mumpuna. Hey, and. The producer about thumbs up. Michael, Bibi Aboko.
5: Oh, Boko. Michael. 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
8: Bella the all-rounder. 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The all-rounder. The all-rounder. Agro baso, if you're not pa. Agro ya de, if you're not ju. Girls go show so free as sempa. 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A sempa. Bella the all-rounder. Bella the all-rounder, the all-rounder, the all-rounder. Ah, agro baso, if you're no pa. 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A sempa. 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Girls go show. 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
3: ti
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0: 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Na honey, and mo mobile to chunk commotion say, who be biadito dito? 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
0: there US be born
2: yeah much in me bo afuno me open say mo
0: na mo mo
2: de oh US match ni
0: yemi. So you say US though, you're very strong.
2: Anya munto munto over 1 point and over 1.5. Some match no munto over 1.5.
0: Okay, 1.5 and over just say.
2: 2 goals be mu. I don't know the game. 2 goals be mu.
0: 2 goals be mu. Against aye why na ehye, why na win.
2: Oh, the mechanics I don't know game. 2
0: US.
2: Games. US special 2.
0: US special 2. But over here, Mustati bet ni cho ya. When China match ni cause na utwa yesi anya adwuma. Yes, he go ni bana utwa anya adwuma. I na mission test I want to be part.
2: Say I don't want to be interested.
0: Ude ya wapani atri moja anka wano kate kate kate kate. 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Ah, ladies time eda yeso. ABC fan game figure number bia ubebo from alphabet ni na bia ubebo bia ano. I think ubebo numbers by 5 to 10. Ubo we are. When we ni cry the fact is say. We take it part in impo no 10%. Yes, we 10%. And to be in Chebi, we use the number bear 5. Ebia B E midi B double L A. Na midi e chana me cha 5 seed and 10 Ghana seed na yes. E ko ye mam midi dia buguja.
1: Mo remi amu
0: humi. Asempa 94.7 and a girls day and a award girls and then I away and then a yebedi and como and a bed day a do Friday and a ye need you by a hotel a tire just a my hotel yankasa is as ye bedin come where a month for fee our real new relationship new ye rare rapio Tony boxes in your name is as a yet so that one yet sunny near ye near what's our year no warrior. Any wufie eye de. 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Me wo Prophet Bismarck appear. A.K.A. 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
3: It's true.
0: Na kwanya Miss Sayo Muse, the woman, Sonny, that I really now force it to Muse. Ah, Nami more dead.
3: I tell you,
0: Nami more dead.
3: I tell you,
0: yay. And your prophet is, ma'am, gonna be Miss Sana, Madame, and my friend, Miss E. Obian Fanny Hunt to Yamiso, San say, you need a Bian Brosso, say, Odo Hubert to Yamiso. May what the power had the pants so at and I say, I. Munim dada ye bedi and come on at the power she share and then not bibia position she said we position bibia when the mama 2 goes in abano
3: abano
0: and because you two and when the mama 2 goes in abano and I feel so at na say Ernest fifi and I say hi fifi Monero what na say e wo fidue mu ha ma monya confuse wati fifi Monero e wo ha twenanim me see e na obe hu nokra na Facebook wa mama he nipa nanim no ko baby fufro na friend di fufro obe de
3: you be confused
0: you be confused inti bra Facebook say here share the link wati share the link and then my class lecturer say share the link share the link and big papa be say ha ha ha ha ha ha. And share the link, my uncle. Agranya me.
4: Mami.
0: Mama, congratulations, Uncle Kra.
4: That's a pa.
0: As a kojaba, so body me share them home. And then they say, Mamma, you may be asking who say, Namia yibi.
4: Namia yibi, yeah.
0: Now, Famba.
4: Mamma, my uncle's are not my busy, aren't
0: you? Oh, okay.
4: Kanum nse my late sana.
0: Why late? Na why late? Una na ye twen.
4: Me du hajam.
0: Okay, se bibia boko.
4: Oh, nyame adom ba.
0: Utiri nsu nkwa.
4: Me da se ba.
0: It's not easy.
4: Nyame nyira wo nsu.
0: You've come very far. Amen.
4: Eguso.
0: Amen. And I am coming up no so I bed in me Jesus why a crowd do I me say men koda men fa odal no into baby because me nim say wahwe match na we a bo say me koda kakra e bo wan na mesa ba na ya sin common 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
0: Na Akumano. 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Why da akuma is connected to love?
2: Okay. 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
0: Omaji eso.
2: 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Say adentina anko ya so. 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
0: Okay.
2: 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Ya build akoma ne such a way se bebi a it's open for that sensitivity part, no?
0: Okay.
2: What you are saying? Aha. Inti na enko ye wasun because as soon de ye bo asu se o debate.
0: Mm.
2: Ba upo bi asema if you wa dwuma na afi de abijina ba ko
0: memu. Okay. 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
0: Mm.
2: But obi a
3: feel say
2: e akuma because o pepe di pakon na sem to the extent so on person pakon bi bi ben no
0: okay
2: and aso bi bi di newu anase bi bi
0: okay
2: just anase watwe ni obi a ben wo no onya saa odo no e di man because but don pakon obenya saa
0: atinka
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0: okay
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0: All right, anko ye ni ano anase aso no wa kirekire ye mu ne nti e ya akoma ne ye de do na no obi kunu akohu oba bi ya emoji se ya kire love emoji se osi weja no because obi ama ne love mo na ze asem ne mu odin fi ma ne wa fa nkomo no na ye nko ye si DNA cause
2: breakups
0: no DNA cause breakups in our relationship and in marriage. Nyama ben bisa. E bi yes a nyama no, but they don't even know, say, are they we are me yet to cause me in the near future? Because they be a starting kitty. But unim baby ebe kwa kudu. Neni beba ne honso no, na ye too late. Na nyama kechi. What are the cause of some of the breakups are ye hu?
2: Okay. Me bo nyama mi in sambiso.
0: Okay.
2: Na sena, ebi musu benya bi aboso
0: sure.
2: Na ebi ayekɔ masambo
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2: ba kwa medical ya eya ade ay ye nipa eba wifi wo ye hu
0: mhm
2: ema saa de ne koba
0: okay
2: eh the effect infidelity
0: mhm
2: ana se bi mu fe no cheating o ti
0: ase
2: si e chire
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2: 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ni wo for so many years oni ni tie all of a sudden Ojengu say be our funny chip and I say there's a chat going and I said any fishy thing that suspects so man is idea so be a micro baby and I say me fiance if I'm a channel be prepared. And this how yeah never because of a breaky security sa bambona a bomb you know by no a breaky.
3: Okay.
2: And that thing so you bit me consider a breaky relationship and I say Eddie Brookie had bank or 4 year old moon him say they break up buying marriages and I say relationship. Hey, unmet emotional support.
3: How do you mean? So, I say unmet.
2: Good. Nti, me bubu mudi ba, I can't.
3: Bubu pa.
2: Me ha. Na se me chichiri mu na se me pepe mu ba. Yeah.
3: Bubu mudi ebe ebe.
2: I can't kasi bunu. Ucha. Ebe I can't kasi bunu. Namu onse so be do biya. What in kamano?
3: Yeah.
2: Every time be a no person ba corner be on person ni din komo be between wa dream ya no na first person person ni susu and I say e kan wan say
3: okay
2: so at that startup no be a sen ba corner wo sa time ni ma o ma o da attention ma o sa care no be ni a no ni susu o ti mi chire o so as man wo ye ya na dia person ye na yes ye ni say we ni san care ye
3: sa
2: we ni na ka na ma wo nya sa attachment ni ma ni pa corner so within a period of time, says had the money unya infin pakono biuma, and also my breakup iba. Into be what my was also the juman in same to why so busy into a good man in time of if you time ma if you are an area oba I said yes so be on so yeah my bemano or so juman to no
5: sooner if
2: it mean ye ain't mean yes I don't know as a penna bemano so air then a shabonti a be the any d and as a bb no shabonti because oba in yes at time lane ye
3: yeah
2: and shoot our emotional support now open
3: okay
2: so when that emotional support and answers are unya sa we na unya pair and also to mean desire break up no
3: ebba
2: air then ebba I don't think
3: so. Emotional support. I was saying, you're doing who
2: ye. Very important. Okay. A constant thing I say, Edisha Adjum say, who no be an international soup, we don't so no be nama. I dare say, every time, be an, who keep it up. Now, we ye. Ye nipa moza ten se beto baha. And I say, who won't mean ye ni na
3: bebe.
2: What ye say? Beto baha na se obe mbe.
3: Yeah, any day, some was for the third time.
2: Beto baha. Emu ye. Nti, say we are Mersana. Sometimes you know, it's not pattern word to help you to revive you.
3: Okay.
2: Inti na yese mubedi mu hong komo.
3: Okay.
2: Inti say this mo indi komo ni sa nyamana. I know so to me cause break up nibi.
3: Okay.
2: So emotional support you know all depends on communication.
3: Okay.
2: When you communicate well now, nah, anytime I woo yemre biya no pattern to me ma woo mu say ah na yese u nyamre mamio.
3: Sir.
2: Say inisi oka yese u suti because you see and. We nipa nim send o twa kwa den ni chi achi ana me bua
3: ni twa send ni chi achi
2: 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The last thing I'm going to try to say, the third one I'm going to say, is fundamental compatibility.
3: Okay.
2: Meka no once you bella obia ni se na yetiti ni wofi bia. 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
2: 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But at that moment, no one can't show.
3: Okay.
2: But in Timupono, while deciding to say we're battering away from that can also cause our breakups, maybe.
0: Okay.
2: A relationship, Monty. 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
0: Asemba 94.7 Girls Girls Show na wasungusu wa utie nene fi akasa bebre o si yendri ya emotions nso hu yani ya partners wa wa afi nso no osaka se yenhwe ye
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3: Bella the aura.
0: 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Chende Adeba
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0: 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Meda 5.
3: Sa pepe.
0: Se de be ya menya me.
3: Sa pepe. 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Eh baby.
0: Okay.
3: The moment abema ne be hu.
5: Oh,
3: be so open. You are entering into a relationship.
0: Okay.
3: Now more about marriage.
0: My opinion, me opinion, you are a relationship.
3: The moment I will be jia tum.
0: Okay.
3: One so pen I will jia tum. No more enter into relationship.
0: Okay.
3: Na akoyu marriage.
0: Okay.
3: And a relationship no so when you jia tum no and I know what's wow how.
0: Okay.
3: Because you show marriage because before you enter into marriage your certificate.
0: Mm-hmm.
3: Unye you may be out. Now you so wish you are dear and your certificate.
0: Ah yes,
3: she aha, but. Where the wounds you are, dear,
0: eh?
3: One year, shame, my boss, body a cracker.
0: Who made a cry?
3: Yamme woman, a your hound qua. And I your expectations, and so I did just a certificate, no. And I ya jet ya did jet and you swore you, my furniture, seven on Anton. A ye ray fissa or how no. Ye who ne say ye could did de. It is a downward bed done, echo ye or how I cry, ye see, obia break you, be hat. Bella, dear, be breaking me heart and me heart since the sea and aim break you.
0: Okay.
3: Aha. Obi o na fi kasa also see obi o hor re or resala no chao chao chao cry e obi e yi cry
0: ten off cry
3: e bi cry na me so e na na e no na e ye me fe e ti bibi e break heart e ye bebre sa me can be dia e ye different from yours but see na ye ba be hwe petty things are e ye common I wo ho so enter into that journey na prepare emotionally physically and financially, mentally, no cry. And so, yes, sound the whole room.
0: And so, I'm a nipper baby cry,
3: but I bought them.
0: Bella, our near common, and you need never been a yet say, cake near this year on the channel crab, baby and yon, baby a day. It's okay, she and yon, and yon, coupon, drummon yansa, let me far overcome you, and who shall the dead and also on drummon yansa, let me a fiddy. A book of she and yon, yon, car crabby pet, na ya west thing, just say, what we breaking heart, okay, floor, eba
5: woe, a tree,
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4: That is it. Only wait. Eh, to akuman. Who breaking? No. Yeah, cause a heartbreaker. 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Yeah, idi. Sa.
5: Sika
4: ejem. 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Me nini wo relationship mo. How to approach her? No explain it, Jeremy. Yeah. Or explain it, crack Jeremy. Name ku ya. As I said, me who said these things are bound to happen.
5: Yeah.
4: So I have to adjust by it. So me shen name ku ya, mami. 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And no, I prevent it. If any say heartbreaks, now so one can one say now for say, Uber Fanessa, more, me, can be boobe funtano, but me Fanessa, you are breaking your heart. Who bring a pressure upon yourself? And unim cheating. One thing I debi I can say a breaky heart be brave
5: yeah.
4: Because so be am per se or nene or do be better ne partner. A man cheaty a memano so cheaty bet ye and penisa bet cheating to see no I am nom. Eti jutum so knuk of phobia jutum on prak of phobia mon can want some more dear bet men find show mu too much. Debi am a castle, oh my dear, o partner, ye a wayward down one. No one am ho. Say, Obia, what dear ne hawa, but more than a voice in it out. So, wait me a voice in it out.
5: Okay.
4: No, or ya dear, or nam ho. Oh, you know what mean, come once I'm still there, and you better let it go.
5: Okay.
4: Since any ube fast, I'm not sure. Oh, say, Bella, your expectations earlier, me can ye. Nyama yes, share say me boy ye dear nya do bit me a cheaty on me, me girl ye dear nya do bit me a cheater. So the moment you see we be kakrebi pe na just say uweni.
5: Okay.
4: Yeah who ne say oye nipa.
5: Mm-hmm.
4: Obet me a ye.
5: Chill.
4: Yeah, and yes say and ye ni subai, but so nipa for ya. Quite ben ye be faswa. Ye de bechan. Quite ben ye be faswa. Me ankasa me de me hobe kasa so. Bella dear yo ye me dear me money weigh me down. Meet me at me home. Me treme home so the may and ye and matna
5: home.
4: Okay. Aha. Into heartbreaks na be bray ya ya drink. And a mania may be a breaky yen. Ye expectations and a mania may be a breaky yen. Only a bill or honor wosika. No dinny sick you. Financially no. A bin ye obesi dying. Minimum be a wasted dying or then a dying arranging you kun and any men you know mutim every month or jiska. Bema ni nim say and your bad
5: GP. What you rent, you know?
4: Or some tum crack on. If you run this one too more, not the kakrato so, and so banun the sea, sir, if you know. So along the line, not Bemanuku who say, who are banun waste, sir, we are we breaking the heart. Best a banner, sir, obey anything.
5: Obey anything, the acquire asem sebe. Asempa 94.7 girls show na wasungu so a wuti emidi e de bella the all rounder and wuti bi fufuro bia we e fake original na
4: papa
5: e
4: neti
5: asempa 94.7 fm me ne we twetwe me dem ha ye hwama na
4: papa
5: hi papa very romantic. Very, very romantic.
6: Cinnamon, Abba.
5: Very, very, very, very romantic. See, see, what them when you know, see, see, I worry. By Facebook, I wouldn't am patching it. Prof.
6: Mommy.
5: Bogodia.
6: Yes, you are doing bad.
5: Why a fe?
6: I'm a dad's
5: one. Yeah.
6: Yeah,
5: I have you.
6: I feel it. Yeah, Conquan.
5: I am Conquan. Now, Prof. Yes, share the spiritual aspect and then the combination, Michelle.

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1: spiritual and physical nyina no trust it mi ma sa di ni si
0: trust
1: spiritual and physical nyina
0: lack of trust no
1: yes
0: to me the ba
1: madam for sofu bi awu
0: okay
1: the money we yeah trust or trust or ba no have mo call we oba ne say onene better just 1 month 1 month
0: we check a year man
1: yes
0: timetable
1: yes
0: we sumi bia no nada say obeko how many rounds
1: o se ba ko we menene better ba ko me no ka say sofu na wish for
0: feeling to me atwa ne
1: kwa spiritually no so you call spiritually no
0: okay
1: lack of tracks no kunya e no I will do oba na chi no won wo yemfa yakoma nyina nkwa ware
0: okay
1: enko releases we just a wajimi
0: hey
1: yeah proverbs proverbs say enfo akoma manipa no anada wo yesa obewe na tie mebusam ne kan
0: okay
2: as simple fm
1: and enne no asofo kura bre ware mu che obi a
0: wow.
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0: Yes, also.
1: David di krampo. 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
0: Yes.
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0: ani aso fo ma me fo
1: yes I'm telling you, what they got to know matter. We should be a them. We are bono. We should set them with the no. And the broken heart, the idea, the man of spiritual, the baby breaker. Number two, so a be a na be mana o ko warren no o whiska. But o ko warren we both whiska no spiritually. I'm asking you now free war.
0: Okay.
1: And I never panic on the financial.
0: We are bana. We are
1: na bana. No, money will fill one. No, money will fill one. And pad the papa. They will dump your spirit, the man's spirit. None is getting nasty.
0: Okay.
1: And the spiritual, it's been broken heart. Ba. Bon se oba na fa
0: frustrate you
1: odona san what you say
0: yeah.
1: Nja wore ko wore a e wo se obo ha wore no ban se de be spiritually ni side and side no ba conference we jai
0: okay
1: na obi anti o facebook ni ade wo ko wore na bu se ba conference wa mu wale tag be 2000
0: so bi age tune
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1: Yes, that's spiritual.
0: Na sa doctor fo se ye tank eye.
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0: eh
1: yes Nista.
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0: Okay.
1: 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Because the young man is only say umbe get ticket drama because at the end he had again so one for we back okwo pa no over two ne enim owo a enim nyam ne two owo ne ya to sadie na ma no he start o me phone she see ya and the nipa bia uti wias men aware ya de bia ne kwan wa to broke at nyam spiritually in the e cosopa
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0: wow
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0: perfect me ba o me wo interest power masturbation ne lesbianism
1: yeah
0: Say any obano or yen lesbian na non worry. Be man so masturbate on worry. Na then I feed your be warrior went to me and any other be my worry. Because I was so to me ditch because and before say training dieno be my because minimum man may be almost say one moon to me see or bape. Saturday night lead you or mutu.
1: Masturbation, yeah.
0: Now also went to me and your bass in a pet. I worry now cause de ma. Send can you jay no.
1: Papa ne se woda ho a ne yiri nne ho a na ohepo no pe na ade na bana dwinum
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1: 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Bible say you know now. Any moja nanya and a project of 4:16 was up on the phone one na. I just were deep one. I just was say will be answer. I just were sure moja go. Ain't you know oba ya oba ya call oba be bring to oba se oba se chere be bring oba ti ma ho to oba be ti mi aku oba be ti mi asse oba be ti mi ayuye ain't you oba se chere ne do so. Mammy Bella, what feed you so we are siphon in 18 year D? The ambassador can say, Oh, warrior, shall worry me and a warrior quine wa. Our aim will be a bodam.
0: Yeah.
1: Swung, and the spiritual and the salaries, Vienna is a new homosexual, I didn't know, and never bring a femoire, or my worry you go, a broken heart and a spiritual, a hunk of four pa.
0: Oh, between a broken heart, see our reno cry with Jaffin.
1: Yes.
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0: ai ene na so obi e ne re fi ye mbia hallelujah
1: Amen.
0: Amen. Yes. Amen. Amen. Amen. Amen. Amen. Amen. Amen. Amen. Amen. Amen. Amen. Amen.
2: A bit ate me a banner, sir.
0: Okay.
2: Was there an American? Was there initial maker? Was there? So people do beer if he na dream.
0: Yeah.
2: Now send a baby Pia Kumanim. Didn't you or don't let now come anymore? Yeah, well, there's a chemical reaction beer, and as a woman be a friend in dopamine.
0: Dopamine.
2: Okay. Mm-hmm. Dopamine, a idea, a static fee, wild dream. The reaction starts from the mind.
0: Okay.
2: Nti umu nipa na umu se ah
0: dopamine ya na tumisa ne fi ebegu wa ya ase no
2: dabi that is when there is oni oxytocin
3: asempa fm
0: madi
2: chere nti last saturday mecho wa dopamine eni oxytocin so oxytocin no
0: there's obi a have sex on to me release here no
2: it's not only about sex but once the moment the moment you open bakwani fi at e ha nti ozu esi ni ma wu
0: ya sa ka
2: me be friend say love hormone be so my love hormone for this person has grown e ozu to sin because
0: the
2: person calmness na na say how the person is
0: okay.
2: So that hormone is released naturally
0: okay.
2: With that person okay. Or feel safe with that person nti health wise na bi wo ho sa
0: okay.
2: Na me can say psychologically when you are not there for the person
0: mm-hmm.
2: A bit me I cause that to be obi wa yare
0: mm-hmm.
2: A so ultimate, a sum bibi mano, it be also no one fan. Oh, turning chain can cry.
0: Okay.
2: One hour better than chain, and I say, sir, day number turning chain. Ain't me, sir. She.
0: Wow.
2: But you all know, every time we near that dear money partner, every time we call baby, and no see her, and no bar. But that'll be if your man say, mean to me. Na menchen kakra now the woman chen kakra enye se bia
0: fa meeting too so me dey tire mu de kakra
2: ope wo presence no all that to feel say or your secure bibi wo a bibi wo obet me hide e depend on so and as you yan bibi a obet me hide abo na so ma ye that is all the person needs
0: okay
2: bibi one ma o see you tina menchen kakra me ya so da bibi na me ko menchen de fedo so fedo on beto da bi enye do no the person needs that out by another mental support.
0: See, and across a prof will say, a man across homo yaromu di chadeka, a beam to me okay.
2: Oh, yeah.
0: That is on your real.
2: Very well. There's this recently about Gen Z Zidi bar.
0: Don't tell me now, or release the end man and what?
2: Oh. Even block the cockroach, I must say, Beman P. Ewa format on what I use. I got to say, no, for no, or you are in malaria, or patron, but if you be a young crime,
0: oh, dear, dear, sir.
2: Who would do, oh, boy, tell a young crime, oh, dear, and pa. What's it? And that release of one Sunday will not
0: be a demon. What are you doing?
2: At that point, you know, during that intimacy, you know. In America, no. When you usani and answer with your gazima, that is that part oxytocin also comes in because at that point, you know, what feel a sense of security for okay. The person, calmness. Said Pakono was our trust in the man.
0: Okay,
2: what you are saying. So during that time, you know, you have that way for Pakono. So if the person is not there for you, maybe we are Pakono in Niwa.
0: Okay,
2: and also to me cause breakups.
0: Okay,
2: what you are saying. Maybe also in terms of fertility. Be on infertility.
0: Okay.
2: And you see a hot wire yourself. Or person or wo.
0: Okay.
2: What you say? Who saw a womb person bevel?
0: Okay.
2: But one person van Bacone Musa anti.
0: Okay, you sure am abam.
2: Okay, aha. And I say, wo no. Ooh, fire droby the SL, see me no. Hey, sing is any quine. So you can't change the Pacono. You want Bacone Waba, hospital airborne car. And now we are your facility. A bizarre mosa.
0: Now,
2: I buy you one more day. But baby, soon, yeah, man, it drove me up, man, no soon, but no more day in fear. Don't know if I could see it now, which I now see. No, by no bone, send the money now, edit a dear yaw and yat it, see, brain of the corner. It's at a point in time, Macon will give up because we'll lose our emotional attachments now.
0: Okay.
2: What you are saying? And all those things in the bam open, and the person wants to give up because a commander edge you
0: with me.
2: It's a commander, it's a yaw. Because the old year and the yellow brand, and the bread brand into wounds, on the track, I will say, yes, and I say, I command a bread.
0: Okay,
3: simple F.
2: Force me be out to a command.
0: What tell you, Ledger?
2: Wow.
0: Into
2: wool brand one voice here, and the Pacono on the name.
0: All right. Fear does a cell day a firmuka crack, yadas pa, Utia Sempa 94.7 Girls Girl Show, and the romantic voice here, Uti, Bellandi all round. Obiabua, Edrobia, goddamn. Say it, Yassi.
4: Hey, yes, said
0: that. Ah, Sabro, yes, said that. I am a Ghana Tiana, we are here for Nenina, a TNT. Fow down it, of our messages in our Facebook, bra. Na menken kaima en che maybe a phone line senso. But me ma also 3-4 minutes be also
1: mammy.
0: They say I woke up say I was say you to me check it. Say what do you buy when you buy?
1: Buy when you
0: buy. One from Macronka may do who you because maybe me were interested. Mu papa.
1: In Chantro.
0: Aye. Say no. What say ya kwa ware? Na ebusia ba ku kra se one penny kra mayen ye.
1: Yes.
0: I think so instant to crouch that will say, bear me, and I know the one come here and make our own.
1: Young
0: instant to crouch that will say, wait, bear my wait. I said, me don't know, but something is not really right. Me hun ye. Quite was he and checky. What the Bible obey, dear? Mammy, I mean, be sebi. I son of me be a phone line, sir.
1: Okay.
0: Send me be sebi, we are. Dear puna, maybe, sir. Adepa, boy, me. Dear puna, me mosquito, dear, and I mean, some mosquito, dear, have a power.
1: Mosquito, no, I.
0: Me producer.
1: Don't know what ye.
0: Me say, oh, only heavy, only heavy. I'm worried, only heavy.
1: Ni heavy.
0: Aha, ni heavy. Okay. Amejuma.
1: Yo.
0: Okay. I feel we mi producer be worry ana.
1: Okay.
0: I feel we. Ento sa feel we be kwewi ye no. Mi producer Manuel obe worry ana.
1: Asempa. 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
1: onware a enko bankum
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3: maski no aye na jo so onware a
0: enko ahim enhu
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0: Manuel.
1: Emmanuel. Say, I think we know about warrior, call right. On warrior, call left.
0: Hey, sure. But we saw about worry. Would they have fastening come? Never feel there about worry. Hey,
1: Bible, we are no coffee. We are singing a show. And there a memenda.
0: Yeah.
1: And there a Friday.
0: Yes.
1: 12 for more. But same Buzza say, I brand your fellow Emmanuel. So be worry was as you wish you are. A brother, what he has here. Commencer left. On warrior, call right. Ten.
0: Obe worry.
1: A warrior womb.
0: A warrior womb.
3: Now we're into our trending.
0: Ah!
3: Manuel, no, trending.
0: Now anyone, I don't know how far than the person.
3: Never said, Miss Audi.
0: Another video, Miss Audi. Hey, Miss Audi. Fee, ni destiny help us in Nara. I see we are no one pen STA. A bear crown, I watch you, we are, and sent Chinese.
1: On a bit near Busanti uncle. Bible no cuffo.
2: Bible no cuffo.
1: Bodin.
2: Midindi, Fifi. Perceiving who say, I feel we. Say, Yammy, only me be dinny ye. Now say, we bear ever do me, I am papa.
5: Mammy, Papa FM.
2: So be so, I am papa this year. Mean like me destiny helper MP this year. Me patro.
1: Correct.
2: A BPA so I call left.
0: A BPA. Press a winner to come on your feet. Yelling them. Also, yelling them
3: and a man and a car never by fee.
0: Also, men, yam a car.
1: Bible. Oh, yeah, no coffin. Person Busa will say. Mammy Bella, what you we? Send a shebrim on a car, woman. Ne shebrim car, woman. A fool is any shebrim car, woman. Commencer left. Any ma, call right.
3: A woman,
0: a woman,
3: September will be coming September.
0: Irenchi, or say God bless you and keep you safe for us. We love you, mommy, from your children, Abigail, Isabella, and Kelvin. Happy birthday to you, Leticia. 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We love you, mommy, from your children, Abigail, Isabella, and Kelvin. 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And we hope all your coming exams will be successful. This is from your siblings, Jeffrey and Gilda and and then mom and your mom and dad, Mr. Godfrey and Mrs. Ernestina Ajimaindria. Ajimaindria Bushia say men can show Justine Cranton Ajimaindria say. And now I would awati. They wish you well. They wish you long life. 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And ne amodia pumudim and omusre. If you trade the amponyan coupon ho edemao. Girls, and so we show happy birthdays from Kukra. We love you both. 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
5: Low radio. 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
0: Christopher, low radio, ne mommy.
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5: You be my wife.
0: Who be sad day?
5: My wife.
0: I worry, I a day.
5: The person who say I feel much me a wife.
0: But I won't fear say.
5: Oh, me, more 57.
0: Ba won worry da.
5: My worry dey.
0: Oh okay, two person we say o be worry. Ba won o be bi call out ana.
5: Mpacha.
0: Eh, two my any din ana nka e dey kwema o say.
5: O the material bimpong.
0: O di nyinyi na aka ho. Matilda dey.
5: Bimpong.
0: Matilda bimpong. Also prof. O see e na wo dey o dey
5: Christopher.
0: Christopher, okay. Matilda Christopher he say Matilda, I feel we are better warrior. So better warrior, Matilda, na ye best. Eyure, ne ho kan.
1: O kala da ya da ben.
5: Sunday.
1: Eno oba no nso e.
5: Thursday.
0: Oba ne ye sen.
5: Thursday.
1: Sunday.
5: Yawada.
0: Okay. Pato bra Facebook se si ana fa comment fa so so wo
1: question. O ye no kofo. Openye of phrase is here, or you're going to find Matilda. No, so they,
0: Christopher.
1: The same bush I will say, so more worry, not breaking heart, be a memoir. My patrol comments out right, a baby mark or left in the moon. I am memoir, okay, my lucky. I
0: call you,
1: I'm breaking heart,
0: be a mama. Christopher,
1: what worry, giant, dear man answer.
0: Christopher,
5: ma,
0: yes, I call you, ma.
5: Akoye
0: won. 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
6: Ba 1.5 years ene ye wami.
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6: Dabi.
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1: Okay. Ni ya waya lucky.
0: Osi ya friend is saying?
6: Ama na mesumide yao.
0: Ama ena unsu di yao.
1: Okay. Ama ni yao.
0: Na ama ni yao na eye wu.
1: Endye. Eye wu. Eye soulmate.
0: Okay.
6: Bye. 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
0: Mpacho. Ko.
1: Insa left. Ye ya. Right. Okay. Afa.
6: I
0: found Darcy. Yeah, I'll see Darcy. Yeah. All right. Yes, yeah, Darcy. Yeah, hello. The next caller, hello. Me pa to from a personal line. I mean to me, mfa. From a personal line, I mean to me, mfa. Hello. 0302216545 and 0302216546. Nay, and you are doing chere, and I said, Bibi, or chere, or some of the number high, I couldn't yamma, Munyu Sunu, Munyu Sunu, Wakwa, and one on Ubehuna, have you not Hello?
8: Bella de Oranda.
0: I'm your dear mammy, what?
8: Yeah.
0: Ha ha, who didn't baby our cause free?
8: If I was a Richard in the Red Woman Crowns, was something, ma'am.
0: Who's in Whiny?
8: Richard.
0: Richard, yeah, we are romantic, Papa.
8: What me that say?
0: Obane, wo.
8: Ready, I don't know what you say. Oh, my man, food, did you? Oh, wow.
0: Bet, you know, oh.
8: Ah, when is the man, food, did you? Pa, oh, mom, who me? Hey, Mezi Kushi, 2-0, and I'm the wow, Bella, Bella, apart.
0: Make us, we are more than a
8: Oh, ba me die me anye bi.
0: Mate ba na manfo be didi pa.
8: Sa.
0: E nya mi ase. 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
8: Okay. 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
0: Girlfriend. Who are girlfriend?
8: Pacho, aye.
0: All right, Nifia, dear Nanny, dear, the woman, or a dear bombing.
8: What do you fear?
0: A fear and a wedding.
8: Quadro.
0: Kwejo, kwejo ni efia. 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
0: Do don ya kukudure mbisa wo. What's it then?
1: Yeah,
0: I do it. I could run a bisou.
1: Bible, oye no kwafo, kodwe ni afia. 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
0: Kwajo.
1: Se be so mo ya raje so ba. Oba de ya, se be
0: so. Mo je Facebook and out here me on radio so.
8: Pajo me je radio.
0: Aine na etwa no huko benku.
1: Nti, oba omo ba de ya.
0: Ye opon number betu dwa na wafa. Wai.
8: Baje.
0: Sa wo do no wo.
8: Yes, sir.
0: Ono so do.
8: Pajo.
0: Ah, mi su mi e fi ame do wati.
8: Amen, me dad.
0: All right, me dad is our friend. Me for my next caller. Hello. Hello. Frame is 0302216546 and 0302216545. Hello.
9: Hello.
0: Your name for that kind of match that you name. Hello.
9: I'm Pacho.
0: Girls.
9: Yeah, on a massa, baby.
0: And you do my dad, you watch here. Girls.
9: You come to tree.
0: Obi atopa.
9: Eh, oh, yeah.
0: You didn't come up with you, dear Muha. What drink anything?
9: My drink, sir, will be so. Who's a Aquadia make us say? I gain in a bedjina, dear Ma Akumano. Moment I gain a bedjina, dear Ma Akumano Pepeno. Acquire a pambia, and I say, and Catahubia, a cata. Or Barney Berman, in the moment, no quality, and as a pepper your arm, demon pepper, and I feel amazing, Catahone, more. What as he has a wound in the pan in the view? And I feel what you want to carry up by Mountain. I have to remember, son, I feel the book you had tonight.
0: Abba, all right.
9: And I can come back, kind of son, say. Obia, and then the first time I will see your program, I'll make sure, say, next week, or by 30. Because program we eat to your food debris, and I saw a cancer action. You say the bear, yeah, a fiance, I ever come, and no more moon than no. On the corner of a so much to two animals, is there? I did share pa, I did shake a second, second, and a modern ma, yes, my name of Jobibia. You see, I mean, some why all mamma one day, I know mamma name, dear, bring the moonbeam to me, I day, I bring it. If you say, I did get a cancer, yeah, a journey, Quatipana.
0: All right. That's it. Nami Shirao. Musu wo bibi bisaye nko. Oh. All right. Hello.
10: Hello.
0: Mema. Girls. Girls.
10: You
0: call me pana wa jeme so ye wo ya.
10: Ye wo ya.
0: Udi ni baby awuka safi.
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0: Ko fodi ya. 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
10: Hana.
0: Hana. 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
10: Ma dwen kire ni sen. 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
0: Why experience be sad?
10: If I show
7: a simple FM.
0: Quite man soon as he.
10: If he said. Na me did say the anointing and formation by the control set of formation PMA in Timothy.
0: Wow. What will be this prof, Anna?
10: I'm presenting this prof. Bible way now, you know. On Uncle and the Bible, no, no, the idea, and we have it in the media.
1: Who will be able to meet the media? I am, I know, so I'll call your wife.
0: Asu wo bi a obe tumi di abana wa koya ahwe.
10: Okay.
0: Mhm.
10: That's what I'm supposed to show mommy so this year make me a warrior. Me wo bi wo makwan mu. Eh shower.
0: Asu o she said this year betumi aware because wo bi wo nakwan mu mo hyehye aware.
1: Say.
10: On the kwajona me dia ama.
1: Efeni pana say.
0: Kwajoni ama.
1: Kwajoni ama. Bible no come for me, person who says, Mammy or for say, oh, be about a friend who could join us with the ammer. Somewhere in a be ya, commence right, any ya, co left. Okay. Be yeah. Yeah.
0: What is de? Hannah. I feel we over worry wo Jesus di mu ati. E no twa me invite. All right, me that is how free ye. The girls want dance here. She go for dia fo nyina.
11: Bye bye.
0: Bye bye, darling. Minfa two calls na minfa calls ni si 0302-216545 and a 0302-216546. Yeah, number you cross me dwene ho diko twa lotto e bia me di na wotwe. 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Hello.
11: Bella the all round
0: that. 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
0: Good evening. 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I will kase free.
11: Ato e fe mi Miriam ka so free tama.
0: Miriam wa se ho ama me wati wudin dede. 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
0: 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Miriam ni Isaac, common relationship na e betumi grow strong to the extent of getting marriage ana.
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0: Afa ma. 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Yeah, hello, and then my family call singing our mati. Then skid all the info back, we have for two pay. 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Hello,
13: hello, Bella.
0: Yes, darling.
13: Good evening.
0: Good evening. 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
13: Iti misho ni se trust ni obu ono. 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
0: Okay.
13: And now, you will be the kakan conversing in this
0: prophet.
13: And patroi.
0: Man uncle. But all friend me, I wouldn't have you.
13: Hello? Hello?
0: This is a note.
13: Ah, me patu. 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
1: Ne se?
13: Still a donu wo ho. Ana.
1: Ye fro ba ne se?
0: Ye fro ba ne se?
13: Ye fro no. Matilda.
0: Matilda. Ena wo ye fro se?
13: From Frimpong
0: ni Matilda.
1: Krada ni mam. Okay. Bible no call for person who says Frimpong ni Matilda. So mo ware na ebeye ya.
0: Ọjọ́ no ye Wednesday, e na we ye Sunday.
1: Okay, Sunday ni Wednesday, Frimpong ni Matilda. 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
0: what say
13: but I say
0: o say na kuma ba obet otu oyo type no otu mi fa de kura so de bebo
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0: okay
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0: Hello, Mama. 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
1: Bible we no call for Bastero and Doris. Mbese mbusa so motena ebo bra wa atade fosa si so. 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Enye ya, correct. Ntententem. Okay.
14: Bastero trade over di ache. Afa.
8: Well, I don't
14: know. Oh, then you are Jimmy. Oh, don't it?
8: Well, I'm a cool.
14: What's it? All right, that's a 94.7 producer. If you were to be home, I don't know. Hello? All right, Asempa 94.7 FM Girls Show and our Sungusu Awuti. In fact, ene oba fidye muha ye ni aji ye sanse se ye bani ye tumi tufu ne ye tumi kanse ma ebe buwa ware fwama ware si piye si
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3: Let's assume se oni obi asesha ware. Na onimsa yare bi wono hon. Na wenti mi anpe man kanchre o. Mwosu moko hospital. Moko share mu eyi. Mama me times no mo where to say
2: blood group
3: and no na hu hia mo na nya yare bia e bia obi die suma na mo kohwe na wa mo aware wie na yare na deedi na chese yare no po e won hu fitin in collaborate ma otia e another heartbreak be mo aware wie into be ne den untimi njani nsi ho
14: alright
3: obekoso aware no into no yadwe na ni akoma ne nkasa ni ntio ni ye ntimi adjust ye hu
14: okay
3: and then stop it sir has breaks me bring a bad me hand on ye.
14: All right, main kind messages kakra from Park Waye Thomas or say Bawa Saba GH watching you live from Tema Community 2 BBC on Wasa si Bawa Saba Bawa Saba there was any message ye yeah si be bring a minister from Tema Community 2 BBC Sana nana ke asiri fi ose nice show from Sumpahene nana ke asiri fi watching from Asamankese nana won kwaso nana yebu ye mu asim mau nana na mi shura na onya okese 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say hey what's happening and Ernest I will trade ose great show thank you and attend after come or see, please, can Osofu drop his contact and where is he located? All right, or the better ho ama o kama kama pa nyami shura muni na nonya mokesie. 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Osum ewa revival time ministries, Chapel Min International, ewa dakuman or doko official town. Bomodia ni asori awkwa. Wait to mini ya besum kwisia debia. Prof.
1: Yeah, mami.
14: Agrone ye denso na ade sa nkrase.
1: Yeah, obi se otie o.
14: Prof, obi si den?
1: O panyi be fe Mr. Usu wa China.
14: Eh, hey, Mr. Usu me da si.
1: Ah, nyami nyira o Mr. Usu. Mm. O tie wa haya na ofa madam fo wa usu isu a.
14: Oh wow.
1: O si woni mu pa o tie o pa o guys girls no. O tie ni China sa, o ko be 30 years ni.
14: Wow.
1: O si o tie o da bia nti o tie o pa nti me nti a o ma no.
14: Me je ne so. Na prof bi bo be kasa ma me mama for invitation because nyami sum ed.
1: Yeah.
14: See a special invitation to my day by worship. My day by worship, 65 years birthday worship service. Or see theme, you know, I will exalt the Lord. Date near Sunday, 4th June. Time near 3 p.m. Venue near Eden Revival Church International. Firehouse, Winneba. Host near Reverend Isaac Penny Arthur. Or see ministering, Nyobe minister, and you near Reverend Roy King Grace and a minister Ja Arthur and a what J Reverend Minister J Arthur and a minister David any minister pa ko mo amu nombe minister 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worship or see my day my worship 65 years birthday worship service no obi amfa ne hunji wo wini ba wate de ya krafo okra ye ba na wo wini ba kasoa mumbra potin gomua mumbra na yenko worship or see theme ni ye I will exalt the Lord. Date near Sunday, 4th June. And a time near 3 p.m. Venue near Eden Revival Church International. Firehouse near Winneba Branch. And come on, and a YD. Host near Reverend Isaac Penny Arthur. Mumra, near Uncle Sum Nyame. Edia, dear. 14th June. Date, no. Date near 14th June. Betty Nana will meet you, a special invitation to my day, my worship, 65 years birthday worship service. Was a theme near I will exalt the Lord. Date near Sunday, 14th June. Time near 3 p.m. Ekoso Ewo Eden Revival Church International, a firehouse, Winneba, and a year Kowo Central Region, who Kaswa, who Potin, who Accra. Krana, Yakona Yanko Yina Mia ye Bra ye celebrity 65 years of day and worship no ministers e bombe minister and yum ama ye Reverend Roy King Grace Minister J Arthur Minister David and Minister Pa Echo Omona Ombe Bama Jume Dieno Yedi Yako Osura him one any mofe me screen is wa womoda so kama pa. 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
1: yeah,
14: family too far.
1: Sisi anon de mechanic se oh, kwa ware a my spiritual ni hia mo nje physical
14: yeah
1: na ware ne kwan wa aha my spiritual ni me nje physical because aware we bibira said na doctor kan openyi kan bibira bodam
14: okay aware nti
1: obi abodam
14: okay
1: aware nti obi agidam
14: okay
1: aware nti obi asen ho akomfo
14: okay
1: nti kwa ware a yen ware trasa so wa buruje so wa gana
14: okay
1: so ware ma me check man se ne ebe ya enko fa problem bi amra wa brabo
14: okay
1: because your destiny is in your hands
14: and
1: now yem for two ne nufu onwale we di a kire a obeka kwa
14: a mistake
1: yes to worry anya we so partner no maka wasam sa bi me ku bi ameka wa anya we so mate obebre to be obi onum sunsun mu nya me kwa na be fa ye obi onum sunsun mu no won check man na wura mu wi a worry na ngu
14: all right
1: ha na my telephone number no. They say you munya careful. Me want to be friend. Me say be the my number. Eh, Jinisika.
14: Okay. What Jinisika?
1: Ah, what they do put knows what the end day. Into my number no. Ned, I'm di tu gano. Be anje niye. Ena me menye video from my number
14: to so. Okay.
1: Say ni pane a from video be no de my number. Akoto so na. Obi from US. Na me say de be menye sa.
14: Okay.
1: Into my number niye
14: 053.
0: 0534 0533 5 3 7 4 4 0 5 3 7 4 4 0
1: yeah
0: I now be your prophet okay so what test ano heya baby a wo bia no frena ubehu ne chira kwan asempa 94.7 fm na ugusu awutie we memre no ne akesu apa but say dia me di kan kan ye no scented candles yi kama kama pa and of obi no sibela uba studio ho na wo di nkomo ye say de wo di fo di odon komo e wo say we environment ne sa na da na di ai enti me ba na rich me in fact me spa ho no eno na me use Miss Pa, when I'm used by way, especially what the mammy ain't in part producer, but the fathers no own mammy say we made an assay. 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

0: so the birthday from Kokra Kwama, Mr. Kofi Atta. 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Happy, happy birthday. 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Say the Wussy Fire Fenno, Irade, on Dumu,
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0: Oma Wuninche, Oma Wusika, Oma Wuni Pabiara, Wafinimu. Say, Wama Fiaba, too, we not just one Pabi Bray, Edemau. Ye wish you very well. Ewo wo daily activity we endeavors, nya wo ye nyinara, yesere Radin Semishira, Edemau. If you will ma, any wo jere, Gertrude. We really get to the year with Joy Mommy and as me ma with Joy Daddy. Happy, happy birthday. And the woman in our say, one more door, pa, Bella the all rounder. 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Happy birthday once again. 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Say, yeah, what World Cup. Mr. Rao, me say allow your partner, especially the men. A man am I am hooting in inti me say ukunu obeti ti o chiti dada. Heh, wobedi oba World Cup yo dini dada. And then oba be yon hootichi, membe ye e yi o si akwain. E man embe kase ye wu inti, Mr. Rao. We should allow them. Ye sisi giant screen wo miyam miyam bebre. Football no shewa dema, enye de. 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And no never bought them, and I'm a boy. 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Now, my grown, I ye de. 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Tama Mosha Kunkumbag, you be interrupting me, yes, Ramo. A man won't see me, Mosha Kunkumbag, and Motel Novelles, no, remote in Mona Mukontro, and Ranas was my hand over. A man, Mamma,
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0: Also, be called Independent Square, Kosha. 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And Mamma no more, Qua Mosumonia, my sabia, and Yatruca, sir. Ufifiana, pa, Miss Wakra Central, be a Jumar Cra Central. Who to mean Bethia and Sanko, Ebiana March, no, it's around 8 o'clock. Upo Juma Bear 6:30. Who now join to be a wedded day on who come out, who didn't swan. Miss Wedded dear Munu, who's your num, now I shall, who's ye, Nemo March, no call, ne crow, ye say. Ye nyam ba yo ye be pon 12 am na wa ma wo kwan na wa be fie pepepe ne sent ye allow me ma no omu brani ne ma omu ne jini be me bi wo pressure busumi we ye ko si se World Cup be ko wi ye onu fa ne pressure draw da and so be ye okay because of match na wo hwe no san so na ye mfa gidie enter Black Stars echi I mean se be bra be mu ebu ba he forward ever backwards never. Broken heart be any. Mumma yam fajid this feeling. No? I just can't wait. Members, yes, yes, me why yes, yes, yes, my assy. Because I'm all the year. Go! 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See a better two, dear, we did two of a two rounds. 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Babe, yes, shawa, mina made you. Say yes, Shemia, who now obedi me? Oh, no one connects you on a grown and so Nanya come on. Mid you made the engine, I be reproducing a room there as a badges as a rino coffee. The sentiments of me, sorry, I and the sun, Emu, Menda, Emma, when you coon, say be binti when you be coonwa. For a way better now on chain, dinny bark once and a wakra, ako, a bema, why active, a war and a ye game nimu. 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